National Weather Service in Fort Worth has issued a flash flood warning for Southern Delta County in North Central Texas, Hopkins County in North Central Texas, East Central Hunt County in North Central Texas, until 9 p.m. Central Daylight Time. At 6.04 p.m. Central Daylight Time, Doppler radar indicated thunderstorms producing heavy rain across the warned area. Between 1 and 3 inches of rain have fallen. Additional rainfall amounts up to 2 inches are possible in the warned area. Flash flooding is ongoing or expected to begin shortly. Hazard: flash flooding caused by thunderstorms. Source: radar indicated. Impact: flash flooding of small creeks and streams, urban areas, highways, streets, and underpasses, as well as other poor drainage and low-lying areas. Some locations that will experience flash flooding include Sulphur Springs, Commerce, Cumbie, Como, Campbell, Lake Sulphur Springs, Brashear, Picton, Saltillo, Pine Forest, Martin Springs, Peerless, New Birthright, Ridgeway, Dyke, Weaver, and Flora. Turn around, don't drown when encountering flooded roads. Most flood deaths occur in vehicles. Now let's check on your local forecast for the Dallas-Fort Worth Metroplex. Tonight, partly cloudy with a chance of showers. A chance of thunderstorms this evening, then a slight chance of thunderstorms after midnight. Lows in the mid-70s. Southeast winds around 5 miles an hour. Chance of rain 40%. Monday, partly sunny with a chance of thunderstorms. A chance of showers in the morning, then showers likely in the afternoon. Humid with highs in the lower 90s. Southeast winds around 5 miles an hour. Chance of rain 70%. Monday night, partly cloudy in the evening, then clearing. A slight chance of thunderstorms. A slight chance of showers in the evening, then a chance of showers after midnight. Humid with lows in the lower 70s. Southeast winds around 5 miles an hour in the evening, becoming light and variable. Chance of rain 30%. Tuesday, mostly sunny. A chance of showers with a slight chance of thunderstorms in the morning, then showers likely with a chance of thunderstorms in the afternoon. Humid with highs in the upper 80s. Southeast winds around 5 miles an hour. Chance of rain 70%. The forecast key messages for North and Central Texas. Scattered showers and thunderstorms will affect much of the area through Tuesday, with primarily a threat for flash flooding. A few storms may also produce strong downburst winds and hail. Seasonably hot and rain-free weather will resume late in the week, with highs returning to the upper 90s. The spotter information statement for North and Central Texas. Spotter activation is not expected at this time. The current time is 7.06 p.m. Central Daylight Time. 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The National Weather Service in Fort Worth has issued a flash flood warning for Southern Delta County in North Central Texas, Hopkins County in North Central Texas, East Central Hunt County in North Central Texas, until 9 p.m. Central Daylight Time. At 6.04 p.m. Central Daylight Time, Doppler radar indicated thunderstorms producing heavy rain across the warned area. Between 1 and 3 inches of rain have fallen. Additional rainfall amounts up to 2 inches are possible in the warned area. Flash flooding is ongoing or expected to begin shortly. Hazard: flash flooding caused by thunderstorms. Source: radar indicated. Impact: flash flooding of small creeks and streams, urban areas, highways, streets, and underpasses, as well as other poor drainage and low-lying areas. Some locations that will experience flash flooding include Sulphur Springs, Commerce, Cumbie, Como, Campbell, Lake Sulphur Springs, Brashear, Picton, Saltillo, Pine Forest, Martin Springs, Peerless, New Birthright, Ridgeway, Dyke, Weaver, and Flora. Turn around, don't drown when encountering flooded roads. Most flood deaths occur in vehicles. Now let's check on your local forecast for the Dallas-Fort Worth Metroplex. Tonight, partly cloudy with a chance of showers. A chance of thunderstorms this evening, then a slight chance of thunderstorms after midnight.

Lows in the mid-70s. Southeast winds around 5 miles an hour. Chance of rain 40%. Monday, partly sunny with a chance of thunderstorms. A chance of showers in the morning, then showers likely in the afternoon. Humid with highs in the lower 90s. Southeast winds around 5 miles an hour. Chance of rain 70%. Monday night, partly cloudy in the evening, then clearing. A slight chance of thunderstorms. A slight chance of showers in the evening, then a chance of showers after midnight. Humid with lows in the lower 70s. Southeast winds around 5 miles an hour in the evening, becoming light and variable. Chance of rain 30%. Tuesday, mostly sunny. A chance of showers with a slight chance of thunderstorms in the morning, then showers likely with a chance of thunderstorms in the afternoon. Humid with highs in the upper 80s. Southeast winds around 5 miles an hour. Chance of rain 70%. The forecast key messages for North and Central Texas. Scattered showers and thunderstorms will affect much of the area through Tuesday with primarily a threat for flash flooding. A few storms may also produce strong downburst winds and hail. Seasonably hot and rain-free weather will resume late in the week, with highs returning to the upper 90s. The spotter information statement for North and Central Texas. Spotter activation is not expected at this time. The current time is 7:10 p.m. Central Daylight Time. 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The National Weather Service in Fort Worth has issued a flash flood warning for Southern Delta County in North Central Texas, Hopkins County in North Central Texas, East Central Hunt County in North Central Texas, until 9 p.m. Central Daylight Time. At 6:04 p.m. Central Daylight Time, Doppler radar indicated thunderstorms producing heavy rain across the warned area. Between 1 and 3 inches of rain have fallen. Additional rainfall amounts up to 2 inches are possible in the warned area. Flash flooding is ongoing or expected to begin shortly. Hazard: flash flooding caused by thunderstorms. Source: radar indicated. Impact: flash flooding of small creeks and streams, urban areas, highways, streets, and underpasses, as well as other poor drainage and low-lying areas. Some locations that will experience flash flooding include Sulphur Springs, Commerce, Cumby, Como, Campbell, Lake Sulphur Springs, Brashear, Picton, Saltillo, Pine Forest, Martin Springs, Peerless, New Birthright, Ridgeway, Dyke, Weaver, and Flora. Turn around, don't drown when encountering flooded roads. Most flood deaths occur in vehicles. Now let's check on your local forecast for the Dallas-Fort Worth Metroplex. Tonight, partly cloudy with a chance of showers. A chance of thunderstorms this evening, then a slight chance of thunderstorms after midnight. Lows in the mid-70s. Southeast winds around 5 miles an hour. Chance of rain 40%. Monday, partly sunny with a chance of thunderstorms. A chance of showers in the morning, then showers likely in the afternoon. Humid with highs in the lower 90s. Southeast winds around 5 miles an hour. Chance of rain 70%. Monday night, partly cloudy in the evening, then clearing. A slight chance of thunderstorms. A slight chance of showers in the evening, then a chance of showers after midnight. Humid with lows in the lower 70s. Southeast winds around 5 miles an hour in the evening, becoming light and variable. Chance of rain 30%. Tuesday, mostly sunny. A chance of showers with a slight chance of thunderstorms in the morning, then showers likely with a chance of thunderstorms in the afternoon. Humid with highs in the upper 80s. Southeast winds around 5 miles an hour. Chance of rain 70%. The forecast key messages for North and Central Texas. Scattered showers and thunderstorms will affect much of the area through Tuesday with primarily a threat for flash flooding. A few storms may also produce strong downburst winds and hail. Seasonably hot and rain-free weather will resume late in the week, with highs returning to the upper 90s. The spotter information statement for North and Central

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The current time is 7:13 p.m. Central Daylight Time. 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The National Weather Service in Fort Worth has issued a flash flood warning for Southern Delta County in North Central Texas, Hopkins County in North Central Texas, East Central Hunt County in North Central Texas, until 9 p.m. Central Daylight Time. At 6:04 p.m. Central Daylight Time, Doppler radar indicated thunderstorms producing heavy rain across the warned area. Between 1 and 3 inches of rain have fallen. Additional rainfall amounts up to 2 inches are possible in the warned area. Flash flooding is ongoing or expected to begin shortly. Hazard: flash flooding caused by thunderstorms. Source: radar indicated. Impact: flash flooding of small creeks and streams, urban areas, highways, streets, and underpasses, as well as other poor drainage and low-lying areas. Some locations that will experience flash flooding include Sulphur Springs, Commerce, Cumby, Como, Campbell, Lake Sulphur Springs, Brashear, Picton, Saltillo, Pine Forest, Martin Springs, Peerless, New Birthright, Ridgeway, Dyke, Weaver, and Flora. Turn around. Don't drown when encountering flooded roads. Most flood deaths occur in vehicles. Now let's check on your local forecast for the Dallas-Fort Worth Metroplex. Tonight, partly cloudy with a chance of showers. A chance of thunderstorms this evening, then a slight chance of thunderstorms after midnight. Lows in the mid-70s. Southeast winds around 5 miles an hour. Chance of rain 40%. Monday, partly sunny with a chance of thunderstorms. A chance of showers in the morning, then showers likely in the afternoon. Humid with highs in the lower 90s. Southeast winds around 5 miles an hour. Chance of rain 70%. Monday night, partly cloudy in the evening, then clearing. A slight chance of thunderstorms. A slight chance of showers in the evening, then a chance of showers after midnight. Humid with lows in the lower 70s. Southeast winds around 5 miles an hour in the evening, becoming light and variable. Chance of rain 30%. Tuesday, mostly sunny. A chance of showers with a slight chance of thunderstorms in the morning, then showers likely with a chance of thunderstorms in the afternoon. Humid with highs in the upper 80s. Southeast winds around 5 miles an hour. Chance of rain 70%. The forecast key messages for North and Central Texas. Scattered showers and thunderstorms will affect much of the area through Tuesday, with primarily a threat for flash flooding. A few storms may also produce strong downburst winds and hail. Seasonably hot and rain-free weather will resume late in the week, with highs returning to the upper 90s. The spotter information statement for North and Central Texas. Spotter activation is not expected at this time. The current time is 7:17 p.m. Central Daylight Time. 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The National Weather Service in Fort Worth has issued a flash flood warning for Southern Delta County in North Central Texas, Hopkins County in North Central Texas, East Central Hunt County in North Central Texas, until 9 p.m. Central Daylight Time. At 6:04 p.m. Central Daylight Time, Doppler radar indicated thunderstorms producing heavy rain across the warned area. Between 1 and 3 inches of rain have fallen. Additional rainfall amounts up to 2 inches are possible in the warned area. Flash flooding is ongoing or expected to begin shortly. Hazard: flash flooding caused by thunderstorms. Source: radar indicated. Impact: flash flooding of small creeks and streams, urban areas, highways, streets, and underpasses, as well as other poor drainage and low-lying areas. Some locations that will experience flash flooding include Sulphur Springs, Commerce, Cumby, Como, Campbell, Lake Sulphur Springs, Brashear, Picton, Saltillo, Pine Forest, Martin Springs, Peerless, New Birthright, Ridgeway,

Dyke, Weaver, and Flora. Turn around. Don't drown when encountering flooded roads. Most flood deaths occur in vehicles. Now let's check on your local forecast for the Dallas-Fort Worth Metroplex. Tonight, partly cloudy with a chance of showers. A chance of thunderstorms this evening, then a slight chance of thunderstorms after midnight. Lows in the mid-70s. Southeast winds around 5 miles an hour. Chance of rain 40%. Monday, partly sunny with a chance of thunderstorms. A chance of showers in the morning, then showers likely in the afternoon. Humid with highs in the lower 90s. Southeast winds around 5 miles an hour. Chance of rain 70%. Monday night, partly cloudy in the evening, then clearing. A slight chance of thunderstorms. A slight chance of showers in the evening, then a chance of showers after midnight. Humid with lows in the lower 70s. Southeast winds around 5 miles an hour in the evening, becoming light and variable. Chance of rain 30%. Tuesday, mostly sunny. A chance of showers with a slight chance of thunderstorms in the morning, then showers likely with a chance of thunderstorms in the afternoon. Humid with highs in the upper 80s. Southeast winds around 5 miles an hour. Chance of rain 70%. The forecast key messages for North and Central Texas. Scattered showers and thunderstorms will affect much of the area through Tuesday, with primarily a threat for flash flooding. A few storms may also produce strong downburst winds and hail. Seasonably hot and rain-free weather will resume late in the week, with highs returning to the upper 90s. The spotter information statement for North and Central Texas. Spotter activation is not expected at this time. The current time is 7:20 p.m. Central Daylight Time. 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The National Weather Service in Fort Worth has issued a flash flood warning for Southern Delta County in North Central Texas, Hopkins County in North Central Texas, East Central Hunt County in North Central Texas, until 9 p.m. Central Daylight Time. At 6:04 p.m. Central Daylight Time, Doppler radar indicated thunderstorms producing heavy rain across the warned area. Between 1 and 3 inches of rain have fallen. Additional rainfall amounts up to 2 inches are possible in the warned area. Flash flooding is ongoing or expected to begin shortly. Hazard: flash flooding caused by thunderstorms. Source: radar indicated. Impact: flash flooding of small creeks and streams, urban areas, highways, streets, and underpasses, as well as other poor drainage and low-lying areas. Some locations that will experience flash flooding include Sulphur Springs, Commerce, Cumbie, Como, Campbell, Lake Sulphur Springs, Brashear, Picton, Saltillo, Pine Forest, Martin Springs, Peerless, New Birthright, Ridgeway, Dyke, Weaver, and Flora. Turn around. Don't drown when encountering flooded roads. Most flood deaths occur in vehicles. Now let's check on your local forecast for the Dallas-Fort Worth Metroplex. Tonight, partly cloudy with a chance of showers. A chance of thunderstorms this evening, then a slight chance of thunderstorms after midnight. Lows in the mid-70s. Southeast winds around 5 miles an hour. Chance of rain 40%. Monday, partly sunny with a chance of thunderstorms. A chance of showers in the morning, then showers likely in the afternoon. Humid with highs in the lower 90s. Southeast winds around 5 miles an hour. Chance of rain 70%. Monday night, partly cloudy in the evening, then clearing. A slight chance of thunderstorms. A slight chance of showers in the evening, then a chance of showers after midnight. Humid with lows in the lower 70s. Southeast winds around 5 miles an hour in the evening, becoming light and variable. Chance of rain 30%. Tuesday, mostly sunny. A chance of showers with a slight chance of thunderstorms in the morning, then showers likely with a chance of thunderstorms in the afternoon. Humid with highs in the upper 80s. Southeast winds around 5 miles an hour. Chance of rain 70%. The forecast key messages for

and central Texas. Scattered showers and thunderstorms will affect much of the area through Tuesday, with primarily a threat for flash flooding. A few storms may also produce strong downburst winds and hail. Seasonably hot and rain-free weather will resume late in the week, with highs returning to the upper 90s. The spotter information statement for North and Central Texas. Spotter activation is not expected at this time. The current time is 7:23 p.m. Central Daylight Time. 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The National Weather Service in Fort Worth has issued a flash flood warning for Southern Delta County in North Central Texas, Hopkins County in North Central Texas, East Central Hunt County in North Central Texas, until 9 p.m. Central Daylight Time. At 6:04 p.m. Central Daylight Time, Doppler radar indicated thunderstorms producing heavy rain across the warned area. Between 1 and 3 inches of rain have fallen. Additional rainfall amounts up to 2 inches are possible in the warned area. Flash flooding is ongoing or expected to begin shortly. Hazard: flash flooding caused by thunderstorms. Source: radar indicated. Impact: flash flooding of small creeks and streams, urban areas, highways, streets, and underpasses, as well as other poor drainage and low-lying areas. Some locations that will experience flash flooding include Sulphur Springs, Commerce, Cumby, Como, Campbell, Lake Sulphur Springs, Brashear, Picton, Saltillo, Pine Forest, Martin Springs, Peerless, New Birthright, Ridgeway, Dyke, Weaver, and Flora. Turn around, don't drown when encountering flooded roads. Most flood deaths occur in vehicles. Now let's check on your local forecast for the Dallas-Fort Worth Metroplex. Tonight, partly cloudy with a chance of showers. A chance of thunderstorms this evening, then a slight chance of thunderstorms after midnight. Lows in the mid-70s. Southeast winds around 5 miles an hour. Chance of rain 40%. Monday, partly sunny with a chance of thunderstorms. A chance of showers in the morning, then showers likely in the afternoon. Humid with highs in the lower 90s. Southeast winds around 5 miles an hour. Chance of rain 70%. Monday night, partly cloudy in the evening, then clearing. A slight chance of thunderstorms. A slight chance of showers in the evening, then a chance of showers after midnight. Humid with lows in the lower 70s. Southeast winds around 5 miles an hour in the evening, becoming light and variable. Chance of rain 30%. Tuesday, mostly sunny. A chance of showers with a slight chance of thunderstorms in the morning, then showers likely with a chance of thunderstorms in the afternoon. Humid with highs in the upper 80s. Southeast winds around 5 miles an hour. Chance of rain 70%. The forecast key messages for North and Central Texas. Scattered showers and thunderstorms will affect much of the area through Tuesday, with primarily a threat for flash flooding. A few storms may also produce strong downburst winds and hail. Seasonably hot and rain-free weather will resume late in the week, with highs returning to the upper 90s. The spotter information statement for North and Central Texas. Spotter activation is not expected at this time. The current time is 7:27 p.m. Central Daylight Time. 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The National Weather Service in Fort Worth has issued a flash flood warning for Southern Delta County in North Central Texas, Hopkins County in North Central Texas, East Central Hunt County in North Central Texas, until 9 p.m. Central Daylight Time. At 6:04 p.m. Central Daylight Time, Doppler radar indicated thunderstorms producing heavy rain across the warned area. Between 1 and 3 inches of rain have fallen. Additional rainfall amounts up to 2 inches are possible in the warned area. Flash flooding is ongoing or expected to begin shortly. Hazard: flash flooding caused by thunderstorms. Source: radar indicated. Impact: flash flooding of small creeks and streams.

towns, urban areas, highways, streets, and underpasses, as well as other poor drainage and low-lying areas. Some locations that will experience flash flooding include Sulphur Springs, Commerce, Cumby, Como, Campbell, Lake Sulphur Springs, Brashear, Picton, Saltillo, Pine Forest, Martin Springs, Peerless, New Birthright, Ridgeway, Dyke, Weaver, and Flora. Turn around. Don't drown when encountering flooded roads. Most flood deaths occur in vehicles. Now let's check on your local forecast for the Dallas-Fort Worth Metroplex. Tonight, partly cloudy with a chance of showers. A chance of thunderstorms this evening, then a slight chance of thunderstorms after midnight. Lows in the mid-70s. Southeast winds around 5 miles an hour. Chance of rain 40%. Monday, partly sunny with a chance of thunderstorms. A chance of showers in the morning, then showers likely in the afternoon. Humid with highs in the lower 90s. Southeast winds around 5 miles an hour. Chance of rain 70%. Monday night, partly cloudy in the evening, then clearing. A slight chance of thunderstorms. A slight chance of showers in the evening, then a chance of showers after midnight. Humid with lows in the lower 70s. Southeast winds around 5 miles an hour in the evening, becoming light and variable. Chance of rain 30%. Tuesday, mostly sunny. A chance of showers with a slight chance of thunderstorms in the morning, then showers likely with a chance of thunderstorms in the afternoon. Humid with highs in the upper 80s. Southeast winds around 5 miles an hour. Chance of rain 70%. The forecast key messages for North and Central Texas. Scattered showers and thunderstorms will affect much of the area through Tuesday, with primarily a threat for flash flooding. A few storms may also produce strong downburst winds and hail. Seasonably hot and rain-free weather will resume late in the week, with highs returning to the upper 90s. The spotter information statement for North and Central Texas. Spotter activation is not expected at this time. Strong thunderstorms will impact portions of Rockwall, southwestern Hunt, northern Kaufman, and east central Dallas counties through 7:45 p.m. At 7:17 p.m., Doppler radar was tracking strong thunderstorms along a line extending from Fayette to Mesquite. Movement was southeast at 15 miles an hour. Hazard, wind gusts up to 50 miles an hour. Source, radar indicated. Impact, gusty winds could knock down tree limbs and blow around unsecured objects. Strong thunderstorms will be near Dallas, Mesquite, Rockwall, Bulk Springs, Forney, Roy City, Heath, Fayette, Sunnyvale, and Mobile City around 7:25 p.m., Segoville around 7:30 p.m. Other locations impacted by these storms include Heartland, McClendon, Chisholm, Lawrence, Union Valley, Lake Ray Hubbard, and Post Oak Bend City. This includes the following highways: Interstate 20 between mile markers 480 and 501, Interstate 30 between mile markers 52 and 80. If outdoors, consider seeking shelter inside a building. Torrential rainfall is also occurring with these storms and may lead to localized flooding. Do not drive your vehicle through flooded roadways. Frequent cloud-to-ground lightning is occurring with these storms. Lightning can strike 10 miles away from a thunderstorm. Seek a safe shelter inside a building or vehicle. Max hail size, 0.00 in max wind gust, 50 miles an hour. The current time is 7:32 p.m. Central Daylight Time. 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The National Weather Service in Fort Worth has issued a flash flood warning for Southern Delta County in North Central Texas, Hopkins County in North Central Texas, East Central Hunt County in North Central Texas, until 9 p.m. Central Daylight Time. At 6:04 p.m. Central Daylight Time, Doppler radar indicated thunderstorms. Doppler radar indicated thunderstorms producing heavy rain across the warned area. Between 1 and 3 inches of rain have fallen. Additional rainfall amounts up to 2 inches are possible in the warned area. Flash flooding is ongoing or expected to begin shortly.

hazard, flash flooding caused by thunderstorms. Source, radar indicated. Impact, flash flooding of small creeks and streams, urban areas, highways, streets, and underpasses, as well as other poor drainage and low-lying areas. Some locations that will experience flash flooding include Sulphur Springs, Commerce, Cumbie, Como, Campbell, Lake Sulphur Springs, Brashear, Picton, Saltillo, Pine Forest, Martin Springs, Peerless, New Birthright, Ridgeway, Dyke, Weaver, and Flora. Turn around, don't drown when encountering flooded roads. Most flood deaths occur in vehicles. Now let's check on your local forecast for the Dallas-Fort Worth Metroplex. Tonight, partly cloudy with a chance of showers. A chance of thunderstorms this evening, then a slight chance of thunderstorms after midnight. Lows in the mid-70s. Southeast winds around 5 miles an hour. Chance of rain 40%. Monday, partly sunny with a chance of thunderstorms. A chance of showers in the morning, then showers likely in the afternoon. Humid with highs in the lower 90s. Southeast winds around 5 miles an hour. Chance of rain 70%. Monday night, partly cloudy in the evening, then clearing. A slight chance of thunderstorms. A slight chance of showers in the evening, then a chance of showers after midnight. Humid with lows in the lower 70s. Southeast winds around 5 miles an hour in the evening, becoming light and variable. Chance of rain 30%. Tuesday, mostly sunny. A chance of showers with a slight chance of thunderstorms in the morning, then showers likely with a chance of thunderstorms in the afternoon. Humid with highs in the upper 80s. Southeast winds around 5 miles an hour. Chance of rain 70%. Now let's check on your local forecast for the Dallas-Fort Worth Metroplex. Tonight, partly cloudy with a 40% chance of showers and thunderstorms. Lows in the mid-70s. Southeast winds around 5 miles an hour. Monday, partly sunny with a chance of thunderstorms. A chance of showers in the morning, then showers likely in the afternoon. Humid with highs in the lower 90s. Southeast winds around 5 miles an hour. Chance of rain 60%. Monday night, partly cloudy in the evening, then clearing. A slight chance of thunderstorms. A slight chance of showers in the evening, then a chance of showers after midnight. Humid with lows in the lower 70s. Southeast winds around 5 miles an hour in the evening, becoming light and variable. Chance of rain 30%. Tuesday, mostly sunny. A chance of showers with a slight chance of thunderstorms in the morning, then showers likely with a chance of thunderstorms in the afternoon. Humid with highs in the upper 80s. Southeast winds around 5 miles an hour. Chance of rain 70%. The forecast key messages for North and Central Texas. Scattered showers and thunderstorms will affect much of the area through Tuesday, with primarily a threat for flash flooding. A few storms may also produce strong downburst winds and hail. Seasonably hot and rain-free weather will resume late in the week, with highs returning to the upper 90s. The spotter information statement for North and Central Texas. Spotter activation is not expected at this time. The current time is 7:37 p.m. Central Daylight Time. 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The National Weather Service in Fort Worth has issued a flash flood warning for Southern Delta County in North Central Texas, Hopkins County in North Central Texas, East Central Hunt County in North Central Texas, until 9 p.m. Central Daylight Time. At 6:04 p.m. Central Daylight Time, Doppler radar indicated thunderstorms producing heavy rain across the warned area. Between 1 and 3 inches of rain have fallen. Additional rainfall amounts up to 2 inches are possible in the warned area. Flash flooding is ongoing or expected to begin shortly. Hazard, flash flooding caused by thunderstorms. Source, radar indicated. Impact, flash flooding of small creeks and streams, urban areas, highways, streets, and underpasses, as well as other poor drainage and low-lying areas.
Some locations that will experience flash flooding include Sulphur Springs, Commerce, Cumby, Como, Campbell, Lake Sulphur Springs, Brashear, Picton, Saltillo, Pine Forest, Martin Springs, Peerless, New Birthright, Ridgeway, Dyke, Weaver, and Flora. Turn around. Don't drown when encountering flooded roads. Most flood deaths occur in vehicles. Now let's check on your local forecast for the Dallas-Fort Worth Metroplex. Tonight, partly cloudy with a 40% chance of showers and thunderstorms. Lows in the mid-70s. Southeast winds around 5 miles an hour. Monday, partly sunny with a chance of thunderstorms. A chance of showers in the morning, then showers likely in the afternoon. Humid with highs in the lower 90s. Southeast winds around 5 miles an hour. Chance of rain 60%. Monday night, partly cloudy in the evening, then clearing. A slight chance of thunderstorms. A slight chance of showers in the evening, then a chance of showers after midnight. Humid with lows in the lower 70s. Southeast winds around 5 miles an hour in the evening, becoming light and variable. Chance of rain 30%. Tuesday, mostly sunny. A chance of showers with a slight chance of thunderstorms in the morning, then showers likely with a chance of thunderstorms in the afternoon. Humid with highs in the upper 80s. Southeast winds around 5 miles an hour. Chance of rain 70%. The forecast key messages for North and Central Texas. Scattered showers and thunderstorms will affect much of the area through Tuesday, with primarily a threat for flash flooding. A few storms may also produce strong downburst winds and hail. Seasonably hot and rain-free weather will resume late in the week, with highs returning to the upper 90s. The spotter information statement for North and Central Texas. Spotter activation is not expected at this time. The current time is 7:40 p.m. Central Daylight Time. 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The National Weather Service in Fort Worth has issued a flash flood warning for Southern Delta County in North Central Texas, Hopkins County in North Central Texas, East Central Hunt County in North Central Texas, until 9 p.m. Central Daylight Time. At 6:04 p.m. Central Daylight Time, Doppler radar indicated thunderstorms producing heavy rain across the warned area. Between 1 and 3 inches of rain have fallen. Additional rainfall amounts up to 2 inches are possible in the warned area. Flash flooding is ongoing or expected to begin shortly. Hazard: flash flooding caused by thunderstorms. Source: radar indicated. Impact: flash flooding of small creeks and streams, urban areas, highways, streets, and underpasses, as well as other poor drainage and low-lying areas. Some locations that will experience flash flooding include Sulphur Springs, Commerce, Cumby, Como, Campbell, Lake Sulphur Springs, Brashear, Picton, Saltillo, Pine Forest, Martin Springs, Peerless, New Birthright, Ridgeway, Dyke, Weaver, and Flora. Turn around. Don't drown when encountering flooded roads. Most flood deaths occur in vehicles. Now let's check on your local forecast for the Dallas-Fort Worth Metroplex. Tonight, partly cloudy with a 40% chance of showers and thunderstorms. Lows in the mid-70s. Southeast winds around 5 miles an hour. Monday, partly sunny with a chance of thunderstorms. A chance of showers in the morning, then showers likely in the afternoon. Humid with highs in the lower 90s. Southeast winds around 5 miles an hour. Chance of rain 60%. Monday night, partly cloudy in the evening, then clearing. A slight chance of thunderstorms. A slight chance of showers in the evening, then a chance of showers after midnight. Humid with lows in the lower 70s. Southeast winds around 5 miles an hour in the evening, becoming light and variable. Chance of rain 30%. Tuesday, mostly sunny. A chance of showers with a slight chance of thunderstorms in the morning, then showers likely with a chance of thunderstorms in the afternoon. Humid with highs in the upper 80s. Southeast winds around 5 miles an hour. Chance of rain 70%.

forecast key messages for North and Central Texas. Scattered showers and thunderstorms will affect much of the area through Tuesday, with primarily a threat for flash flooding. A few storms may also produce strong downburst winds and hail. Seasonably hot and rain-free weather will resume late in the week, with highs returning to the upper 90s. The spotter information statement for North and Central Texas. Spotter activation is not expected at this time. The current time is 7:43 p.m. Central Daylight Time. 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The National Weather Service in Fort Worth has issued a flash flood warning for Southern Delta County in North Central Texas, Hopkins County in North Central Texas, East Central Hunt County in North Central Texas, until 9 p.m. Central Daylight Time. At 6:04 p.m. Central Daylight Time, Doppler radar indicated thunderstorms producing heavy rain across the warned area. Between 1 and 3 inches of rain have fallen. Additional rainfall amounts up to 2 inches are possible in the warned area. Flash flooding is ongoing or expected to begin shortly. Hazard: flash flooding caused by thunderstorms. Source: radar indicated. Impact: flash flooding of small creeks and streams, urban areas, highways, streets, and underpasses, as well as other poor drainage and low-lying areas. Some locations that will experience flash flooding include Sulphur Springs, Commerce, Cumbie, Como, Campbell, Lake Sulphur Springs, Brashear, Picton, Saltillo, Pine Forest, Martin Springs, Peerless, New Birthright, Ridgeway, Dyke, Weaver, and Flora. Turn around, don't drown when encountering flooded roads. Most flood deaths occur in vehicles. Now let's check on your local forecast for the Dallas-Fort Worth Metroplex. Tonight, partly cloudy with a 40% chance of showers and thunderstorms. Lows in the mid-70s. Southeast winds around 5 miles an hour. Monday, partly sunny with a chance of thunderstorms. A chance of showers in the morning, then showers likely in the afternoon. Humid with highs in the lower 90s. Southeast winds around 5 miles an hour. Chance of rain 60%. Monday night, partly cloudy in the evening, then clearing. A slight chance of thunderstorms. A slight chance of showers in the evening, then a chance of showers after midnight. Humid with lows in the lower 70s. Southeast winds around 5 miles an hour in the evening, becoming light and variable. Chance of rain 30%. Tuesday, mostly sunny. A chance of showers with a slight chance of thunderstorms in the morning, then showers likely with a chance of thunderstorms in the afternoon. Humid with highs in the upper 80s. Southeast winds around 5 miles an hour. Chance of rain 70%. The forecast key messages for North and Central Texas. Scattered showers and thunderstorms will affect much of the area through Tuesday, with primarily a threat for flash flooding. A few storms may also produce strong downburst winds and hail. Seasonably hot and rain-free weather will resume late in the week, with highs returning to the upper 90s. The spotter information statement for North and Central Texas. Spotter activation is not expected at this time. The current time is 7:47 p.m. Central Daylight Time. 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The National Weather Service in Fort Worth has issued a flash flood warning for Southern Delta County in North Central Texas, Hopkins County in North Central Texas, East Central Hunt County in North Central Texas, until 9 p.m. Central Daylight Time. At 6:04 p.m. Central Daylight Time, Doppler radar indicated thunderstorms producing heavy rain across the warned area. Between 1 and 3 inches of rain have fallen. Additional rainfall amounts up to 2 inches are possible in the warned area. Flash flooding is ongoing or expected to begin shortly. Hazard: flash flooding caused by thunderstorms. Source: radar indicated. Impact:
flash flooding of small creeks and streams, urban areas, highways, streets, and underpasses, as well as other poor drainage and low-lying areas. Some locations that will experience flash flooding include Sulphur Springs, Commerce, Cumbie, Como, Campbell, Lake Sulphur Springs, Brashear, Picton, Saltillo, Pine Forest, Martin Springs, Peerless, New Birthright, Ridgeway, Dyke, Weaver, and Flora. Turn around, don't drown when encountering flooded roads. Most flood deaths occur in vehicles. Now let's check on your local forecast for the Dallas-Fort Worth Metroplex. Tonight, partly cloudy with a 40% chance of showers and thunderstorms. Lows in the mid-70s. Southeast winds around 5 miles an hour. Monday, partly sunny with a chance of thunderstorms. A chance of showers in the morning, then showers likely in the afternoon. Humid with highs in the lower 90s. Southeast winds around 5 miles an hour. Chance of rain 60%. Monday night, partly cloudy in the evening, then clearing. A slight chance of thunderstorms. A slight chance of showers in the evening, then a chance of showers after midnight. Humid with lows in the lower 70s. Southeast winds around 5 miles an hour in the evening, becoming light and variable. Chance of rain 30%. Tuesday, mostly sunny. A chance of showers with a slight chance of thunderstorms in the morning, then showers likely with a chance of thunderstorms in the afternoon. Humid with highs in the upper 80s. Southeast winds around 5 miles an hour. Chance of rain 70%. The forecast key messages for North and Central Texas. Scattered showers and thunderstorms will affect much of the area through Tuesday, with primarily a threat for flash flooding. A few storms may also produce strong downburst winds and hail. Seasonably hot and rain-free weather will resume late in the week, with highs returning to the upper 90s. The spotter information statement for North and Central Texas. Spotter activation is not expected at this time. The current time is 7:50 p.m. Central Daylight Time. 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The National Weather Service in Fort Worth has issued a flash flood warning for Southern Delta County in North Central Texas, Hopkins County in North Central Texas, East Central Hunt County in North Central Texas, until 9 p.m. Central Daylight Time. At 6:04 p.m. Central Daylight Time, Doppler radar indicated thunderstorms producing heavy rain across the warned area. Between 1 and 3 inches of rain have fallen. Additional rainfall amounts up to 2 inches are possible in the warned area. Flash flooding is ongoing or expected to begin shortly. Hazard: flash flooding caused by thunderstorms. Source: radar indicated. Impact: flash flooding of small creeks and streams, urban areas, highways, streets, and underpasses, as well as other poor drainage and low-lying areas. Some locations that will experience flash flooding include Sulphur Springs, Commerce, Cumbie, Como, Campbell, Lake Sulphur Springs, Brashear, Picton, Saltillo, Pine Forest, Martin Springs, Peerless, New Birthright, Ridgeway, Dyke, Weaver, and Flora. Turn around, don't drown when encountering flooded roads. Most flood deaths occur in vehicles. Now let's check on your local forecast for the Dallas-Fort Worth Metroplex. Tonight, partly cloudy with a 40% chance of showers and thunderstorms. Lows in the mid-70s. Southeast winds around 5 miles an hour. Monday, partly sunny with a chance of thunderstorms. A chance of showers in the morning, then showers likely in the afternoon. Humid with highs in the lower 90s. Southeast winds around 5 miles an hour. Chance of rain 60%. Monday night, partly cloudy in the evening, then clearing. A slight chance of thunderstorms. A slight chance of showers in the evening, then a chance of showers after midnight. Humid with lows in the lower 70s. Southeast winds around 5 miles an hour in the evening, becoming light and variable. Chance of rain 30%. Tuesday, mostly sunny.
A chance of showers with a slight chance of thunderstorms in the morning, then showers likely with a chance of thunderstorms in the afternoon. Humid with highs in the upper 80s. Southeast winds around 5 miles an hour.

Or chance of rain 70%. The forecast key messages for North and Central Texas. Scattered showers and thunderstorms will affect much of the area through Tuesday, with primarily a threat for flash flooding. A few storms may also produce strong downburst winds and hail. Seasonably hot and rain-free weather will resume late in the week, with highs returning to the upper 90s. The spotter information statement for North and Central Texas. Spotter activation is not expected at this time. The current time is 7:54 p.m. Central Daylight Time. 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The National Weather Service in Fort Worth has issued a flash flood warning for Southern Delta County in North Central Texas, Hopkins County in North Central Texas, East Central Hunt County in North Central Texas, until 9 p.m. Central Daylight Time. At 6:04 p.m. Central Daylight Time, Doppler radar indicated thunderstorms producing heavy rain across the warned area. Between 1 and 3 inches of rain have fallen. Additional rainfall amounts up to 2 inches are possible in the warned area. Flash flooding is ongoing or expected to begin shortly. Hazard: flash flooding caused by thunderstorms. Source: radar indicated. Impact: flash flooding of small creeks and streams, urban areas, highways, streets, and underpasses, as well as other poor drainage and low-lying areas. Some locations that will experience flash flooding include Sulphur Springs, Commerce, Cumbie, Como, Campbell, Lake Sulphur Springs, Brashear, Picton, Saltillo, Pine Forest, Martin Springs, Peerless, New Birthright, Ridgeway, Dyke, Weaver, and Flora. Turn around, don't drown when encountering flooded roads. Most flood deaths occur in vehicles. Now let's check on your local forecast for the Dallas-Fort Worth Metroplex. Tonight, partly cloudy with a 40% chance of showers and thunderstorms. Lows in the mid-70s. Southeast winds around 5 miles an hour. Monday, partly sunny with a chance of thunderstorms. A chance of showers in the morning, then showers likely in the afternoon. Humid with highs in the lower 90s. Southeast winds around 5 miles an hour. Chance of rain 60%. Monday night, partly cloudy in the evening, then clearing. A slight chance of thunderstorms. A slight chance of showers in the evening, then a chance of showers after midnight. Humid with lows in the lower 70s. Southeast winds around 5 miles an hour in the evening, becoming light and variable. Chance of rain 30%. Tuesday, mostly sunny. A chance of showers with a slight chance of thunderstorms in the morning, then showers likely with a chance of thunderstorms in the afternoon. Humid with highs in the upper 80s. Southeast winds around 5 miles an hour. Chance of rain 70%. The forecast key messages for North and Central Texas. Scattered showers and thunderstorms will affect much of the area through Tuesday, with primarily a threat for flash flooding. A few storms may also produce strong downburst winds and hail. Seasonably hot and rain-free weather will resume late in the week, with highs returning to the upper 90s. The spotter information statement for North and Central Texas. Spotter activation is not expected at this time. The current time is 7:57 p.m. Central Daylight Time. 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The National Weather Service in Fort Worth has issued a flash flood warning for Southern Delta County in North Central Texas, Hopkins County in North Central Texas, East Central Hunt County in North Central Texas, until 9 p.m. Central Daylight Time. At 6:04 p.m. Central Daylight Time, Doppler radar indicated thunderstorms producing heavy rain across the warned area. Between 1 and 3 inches of rain have fallen. Additional rainfall amounts up to 2 inches are possible in the warned area. Flash flooding is ongoing or expected to begin shortly. Hazard: flash flooding caused by thunderstorms. Source: radar indicated. Impact: flash flooding of small creeks and streams.

urban areas, highways, streets, and underpasses, as well as other poor drainage and low-lying areas. Some locations that will experience flash flooding include Sulphur Springs, Commerce, Cumbie, Como, Campbell, Lake Sulphur Springs, Brashear, Picton, Saltillo, Pine Forest, Martin Springs, Peerless, New Birthright, Ridgeway, Dyke, Weaver, and Flora. Turn around. Don't drown when encountering flooded roads. Most flood deaths occur in vehicles. Now let's check on your local forecast for the Dallas-Fort Worth Metroplex. Tonight, partly cloudy with a 40% chance of showers and thunderstorms. Lows in the mid-70s. Southeast winds around 5 miles an hour. Monday, partly sunny with a chance of thunderstorms. A chance of showers in the morning, then showers likely in the afternoon. Humid with highs in the lower 90s. Southeast winds around 5 miles an hour. Chance of rain 60%. Monday night, partly cloudy in the evening, then clearing. A slight chance of thunderstorms. A slight chance of showers in the evening, then a chance of showers after midnight. Humid with lows in the lower 70s. Southeast winds around 5 miles an hour in the evening, becoming light and variable. Chance of rain 30%. Tuesday, mostly sunny. A chance of showers with a slight chance of thunderstorms in the morning, then showers likely with a chance of thunderstorms in the afternoon. Humid with highs in the upper 80s. Southeast winds around 5 miles an hour. Chance of rain 70%. The forecast key messages for North and Central Texas. Scattered showers and thunderstorms will affect much of the area through Tuesday, with primarily a threat for flash flooding. A few storms may also produce strong downburst winds and hail. Seasonably hot and rain-free weather will resume late in the week, with highs returning to the upper 90s. The spotter information statement for North and Central Texas. Spotter activation is not expected at this time. A strong thunderstorm will impact portions of central Kaufman County through 8:30 p.m. At 7:49 p.m., Doppler radar was tracking a strong thunderstorm over Forney, moving southeast at 20 miles an hour. Hazard, wind gusts up to 50 miles an hour and penny-size hail. Source, radar indicated. Impact, gusty winds could knock down tree limbs and blow around unsecured objects. Minor damage to outdoor objects is possible. The strong thunderstorm will be near Terrell and Talpi around 7:55 p.m., Kaufman around 8:15 p.m. Other locations impacted by the storm include Oak Grove, Scurry, Heartland, Oak Ridge, Post Oak Bend City, and Lawrence. This includes Interstate 20 between mile markers 486 and 509. If outdoors, consider seeking shelter inside a building. Torrential rainfall is also occurring with this storm and may lead to localized flooding. Do not drive your vehicle through flooded roadways. The storm may intensify, so be certain to monitor local radio stations and available television stations for additional information and possible warnings from the National Weather Service. Max hail size, 0.75, and max wind gust, 50 miles an hour. The current time is 8:02 p.m. Central Daylight Time. 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The National Weather Service in Fort Worth has issued a flash flood warning for Southern Delta County in North Central Texas, Hopkins County in North Central Texas, East Central Hunt County in North Central Texas, until 9 p.m. Central Daylight Time. At 6:04 p.m. Central Daylight Time, Doppler radar indicated thunderstorms producing heavy rain across the warned area. Between 1 and 3 inches of rain have fallen. Additional rainfall amounts up to 2 inches are possible in the warned area. Flash flooding is ongoing or expected to begin shortly. Hazard, flash flooding caused by thunderstorms. Source, radar indicated. Impact, flash flooding of small creeks and streams, urban areas, highways, streets, and underpasses, as well as other poor drainage and low-lying areas. Some locations that will experience flash flooding include Sulphur Springs, Commerce, Cumbie, Como, Campbell, Lake Sulphur.

Monday night, partly cloudy in the evening, then clearing. A slight chance of thunderstorms. A slight chance of showers in the evening, then a chance of showers after midnight. Humid with lows in the lower 70s. Southeast winds around 5 miles an hour in the evening, becoming light and variable. Chance of rain 30%. Tuesday, mostly sunny. A chance of showers with a slight chance of thunderstorms in the morning, then showers likely with a chance of thunderstorms in the afternoon. Humid with highs in the upper 80s. Southeast winds around 5 miles an hour. Chance of rain 70%. The forecast key messages for North and Central Texas. Scattered showers and thunderstorms will affect much of the area through Tuesday with primarily a threat for flash flooding. A few storms may also produce strong downburst winds and hail. Seasonably hot and rain-free weather will resume late in the week, with highs returning to the upper 90s. The spotter information statement for North and Central Texas. Spotter activation is not expected at this time. The current time is 8:05 p.m. Central Daylight Time. 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The National Weather Service in Fort Worth has issued a flash flood warning for Southern Delta County in North Central Texas, Hopkins County in North Central Texas, East Central Hunt County in North Central Texas, until 9 p.m. Central Daylight Time. At 6:04 p.m. Central Daylight Time, Doppler radar indicated thunderstorms producing heavy rain across the warned area. Between 1 and 3 inches of rain have fallen. Additional rainfall amounts up to 2 inches are possible in the warned area. Flash flooding is ongoing or expected to begin shortly. Hazard, flash flooding caused by thunderstorms. Source, radar indicated. Impact, flash flooding of small creeks and streams, urban areas, highways, streets and underpasses as well as other poor drainage and low-lying areas. Some locations that will experience flash flooding include Sulphur Springs, Commerce, Cumbie, Como, Campbell, Lake Sulphur Springs, Brashear, Picton, Saltillo, Pine Forest, Martin Springs, Peerless, New Birthright, Ridgeway, Dyke, Weaver and Flora. Turn around, don't drown when encountering flooded roads. Most flood deaths occur in vehicles. Now let's check on your local forecast for the Dallas-Fort Worth Metroplex. Tonight, partly cloudy with a 40% chance of showers and thunderstorms. Lows in the mid-70s. Southeast winds around 5 miles an hour. Monday, partly sunny with a chance of thunderstorms. A chance of showers in the morning, then showers likely in the afternoon. Humid with highs in the lower 90s. Southeast winds around 5 miles an hour. Chance of rain 60%. Monday night, partly cloudy in the evening, then clearing. A slight chance of thunderstorms. A slight chance of showers in the evening, then a chance of showers after midnight. Humid with lows in the lower 70s. Southeast winds around 5 miles an hour in the evening, becoming light and variable. Chance of rain 30%. Tuesday, mostly sunny. A chance of showers with a slight chance of thunderstorms in the morning, then showers likely with a chance of thunderstorms in the afternoon. Humid with highs in the upper 80s. Southeast winds around 5 miles an hour. Chance of rain 70%. The forecast key messages for North and Central Texas. Scattered showers and thunderstorms will affect much of the area through Tuesday with primarily a threat for flash flooding. A few storms may also produce strong downburst winds and hail. Seasonably hot and rain-free weather will resume late in the week, with highs returning to the upper 90s. The spotter information statement for North and Central Texas. Spotter activation is not expected at this time. The current time is 8:08 p.m. Central Daylight Time. 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The National Weather Service in Fort Worth has issued a flash flood warning for Southern Delta County in North Central Texas, Hopkins County in North Central Texas,

East Central Hunt County in North Central Texas until 9 p.m. Central Daylight Time. At 6.04 p.m. Central Daylight Time, Doppler radar indicated thunderstorms producing heavy rain across the warned area. Between 1 and 3 inches of rain have fallen. Additional rainfall amounts up to 2 inches are possible in the warned area. Flash flooding is ongoing or expected to begin shortly. Hazard, flash flooding caused by thunderstorms. Source, radar indicated. Impact, flash flooding of small creeks and streams, urban areas, highways, streets, and underpasses, as well as other poor drainage and low-lying areas. Some locations that will experience flash flooding include Sulphur Springs, Commerce, Cumbie, Como, Campbell, Lake Sulphur Springs, Brashear, Picton, Saltillo, Pine Forest, Martin Springs, Peerless, New Birthright, Ridgeway, Dyke, Weaver, and Flora. Turn around, don't drown when encountering flooded roads. Most flood deaths occur in vehicles. Now let's check on your local forecast for the Dallas-Fort Worth Metroplex. Tonight, partly cloudy with a 40% chance of showers and thunderstorms. Lows in the mid-70s. Southeast winds around 5 miles an hour. Monday, partly sunny with a chance of thunderstorms. A chance of showers in the morning, then showers likely in the afternoon. Humid with highs in the lower 90s. Southeast winds around 5 miles an hour. Chance of rain 60%. Monday night, partly cloudy in the evening, then clearing. A slight chance of thunderstorms. A slight chance of showers in the evening, then a chance of showers after midnight. Humid with lows in the lower 70s. Southeast winds around 5 miles an hour in the evening, becoming light and variable. Chance of rain 30%. Tuesday, mostly sunny. A chance of showers with a slight chance of thunderstorms in the morning, then showers likely with a chance of thunderstorms in the afternoon. Humid with highs in the upper 80s. Southeast winds around 5 miles an hour. Chance of rain 70%. The forecast key messages for North and Central Texas. Scattered showers and thunderstorms will affect much of the area through Tuesday with primarily a threat for flash flooding. A few storms may also produce strong downburst winds and hail. Seasonably hot and rain-free weather will resume late in the week, with highs returning to the upper 90s. The spotter information statement for North and Central Texas. Spotter activation is not expected at this time. The current time is 8:12 p.m. Central Daylight Time. 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The National Weather Service in Fort Worth has issued a flash flood warning for Southern Delta County in North Central Texas, Hopkins County in North Central Texas, East Central Hunt County in North Central Texas, until 9 p.m. Central Daylight Time. At 6.04 p.m. Central Daylight Time, Doppler radar indicated thunderstorms producing heavy rain across the warned area. Between 1 and 3 inches of rain have fallen. Additional rainfall amounts up to 2 inches are possible in the warned area. Flash flooding is ongoing or expected to begin shortly. Hazard, flash flooding caused by thunderstorms. Source, radar indicated. Impact, flash flooding of small creeks and streams, urban areas, highways, streets, and underpasses, as well as other poor drainage and low-lying areas. Some locations that will experience flash flooding include Sulphur Springs, Commerce, Cumbie, Como, Campbell, Lake Sulphur Springs, Brashear, Picton, Saltillo, Pine Forest, Martin Springs, Peerless, New Birthright, Ridgeway, Dyke, Weaver, and Flora. Turn around, don't drown when encountering flooded roads. Most flood deaths occur in vehicles. Now let's check on your local forecast for the Dallas-Fort Worth Metroplex. Tonight, partly cloudy with a 40% chance of showers and thunderstorms. Lows in the mid-70s. Southeast winds around 5 miles an hour. Monday, partly sunny with a chance of thunderstorms. A chance of showers in the morning, then showers likely in the afternoon. Humid with highs in the lower 90s. Southeast winds around 5 miles an hour.

chance of rain 60%. Monday night, partly cloudy in the evening, then clearing. A slight chance of thunderstorms. A slight chance of showers in the evening, then a chance of showers after midnight. Humid with lows in the lower 70s. Southeast winds around 5 miles an hour in the evening, becoming light and variable. Chance of rain 30%. Tuesday, mostly sunny. A chance of showers with a slight chance of thunderstorms in the morning, then showers likely with a chance of thunderstorms in the afternoon. Humid with highs in the upper 80s. Southeast winds around 5 miles an hour. Chance of rain 70%. The forecast key messages for North and Central Texas. Scattered showers and thunderstorms will affect much of the area through Tuesday, with primarily a threat for flash flooding. A few storms may also produce strong downburst winds and hail. Seasonably hot and rain-free weather will resume late in the week, with highs returning to the upper 90s. The spotter information statement for North and Central Texas. Spotter activation is not expected at this time. The current time is 8:15 p.m. Central Daylight Time. 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The National Weather Service in Fort Worth has issued a flash flood warning for Southern Delta County in North Central Texas, Hopkins County in North Central Texas, East Central Hunt County in North Central Texas, until 9 p.m. Central Daylight Time. At 6:04 p.m. Central Daylight Time, Doppler radar indicated thunderstorms producing heavy rain across the warned area. Between 1 and 3 inches of rain have fallen. Additional rainfall amounts up to 2 inches are possible in the warned area. Flash flooding is ongoing or expected to begin shortly. Hazard: flash flooding caused by thunderstorms. Source: radar indicated. Impact: flash flooding of small creeks and streams, urban areas, highways, streets, and underpasses, as well as other poor drainage and low-lying areas. Some locations that will experience flash flooding include Sulphur Springs, Commerce, Cumbie, Como, Campbell, Lake Sulphur Springs, Brashear, Picton, Saltillo, Pine Forest, Martin Springs, Peerless, New Birthright, Ridgeway, Dyke, Weaver, and Flora. Turn around, don't drown when encountering flooded roads. Most flood deaths occur in vehicles. Now let's check on your local forecast for the Dallas-Fort Worth Metroplex. Tonight, partly cloudy with a 40% chance of showers and thunderstorms. Lows in the mid-70s. Southeast winds around 5 miles an hour. Monday, partly sunny with a chance of thunderstorms. A chance of showers in the morning, then showers likely in the afternoon. Humid with highs in the lower 90s. Southeast winds around 5 miles an hour. Chance of rain 60%. Monday night, partly cloudy in the evening, then clearing. A slight chance of thunderstorms. A slight chance of showers in the evening, then a chance of showers after midnight. Humid with lows in the lower 70s. Southeast winds around 5 miles an hour in the evening, becoming light and variable. Chance of rain 30%. Tuesday, mostly sunny. A chance of showers with a slight chance of thunderstorms in the morning, then showers likely with a chance of thunderstorms in the afternoon. Humid with highs in the upper 80s. Southeast winds around 5 miles an hour. Chance of rain 70%. The forecast key messages for North and Central Texas. Scattered showers and thunderstorms will affect much of the area through Tuesday, with primarily a threat for flash flooding. A few storms may also produce strong downburst winds and hail. Seasonably hot and rain-free weather will resume late in the week, with highs returning to the upper 90s. The spotter information statement for North and Central Texas. Spotter activation is not expected at this time. The current time is 8:18 p.m. Central Daylight Time. 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The National Weather Service in Fort Worth has issued a flash flood warning for Southern Delta County in North

blizzard, wind gusts up to 50 miles an hour, and penny-sized hail. Source, radar indicated. Impact, gusty winds could knock down tree limbs and blow around unsecured objects. Minor damage to outdoor objects is possible. The strong thunderstorm will be near Terrell and Talty around 7:55 p.m., Kaufman around 8:15 p.m. Other locations impacted by the storm include Oak Grove, Scurry, Heartland, Oak Ridge, Post Oak Bend City, and Lawrence. This includes Interstate 20 between mile markers 486 and 509. If outdoors, consider seeking shelter inside a building. Torrential rainfall is also occurring with this storm and may lead to localized flooding. Do not drive your vehicle through flooded roadways. The storm may intensify, so be certain to monitor local radio stations and available television stations for additional information and possible warnings from the National Weather Service. Max hail size, 0.75 and max wind gust, 50 miles an hour. 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The National Weather Service in Fort Worth has issued a flash flood warning for Southern Delta County in North Central Texas, Hopkins County in North Central Texas, East Central Hunt County in North Central Texas, until 9 p.m. Central Daylight Time. At 6:04 p.m. Central Daylight Time, Doppler radar indicated thunderstorms producing heavy rain across the warned area. Between 1 and 3 inches of rain have fallen. Additional rainfall amounts up to 2 inches are possible in the warned area. Flash flooding is ongoing or expected to begin shortly. Hazard, flash flooding caused by thunderstorms. Source, radar indicated. Impact, flash flooding of small creeks and streams, urban areas, highways, streets and underpasses as well as other poor drainage and low-lying areas. Some locations that will experience flash flooding include Sulphur Springs, Commerce, Cumby, Como, Campbell, Lake Sulphur Springs, Brashear, Picton, Saltillo, Pine Forest, Martin Springs, Peerless, New Birthright, Ridgeway, Dyke, Weaver and Flora. Turn around, don't drown when encountering flooded roads. Most flood deaths occur in vehicles. Now let's check on your local forecast for the Dallas-Fort Worth Metroplex. Tonight, partly cloudy with a 40% chance of showers and thunderstorms. Lows in the mid-70s. Southeast winds around 5 miles an hour. Monday, partly sunny with a chance of thunderstorms. A chance of showers in the morning, then showers likely in the afternoon. Humid with highs in the lower 90s. Southeast winds around 5 miles an hour. Chance of rain 60%. Monday night, partly cloudy in the evening, then clearing. A slight chance of thunderstorms. A slight chance of showers in the evening, then a chance of showers after midnight. Humid with lows in the lower 70s. Southeast winds around 5 miles an hour in the evening, becoming light and variable. Chance of rain 30%. Tuesday, mostly sunny. A chance of showers with a slight chance of thunderstorms in the morning, then showers likely with a chance of thunderstorms in the afternoon. Humid with highs in the upper 80s. Southeast winds around 5 miles an hour. Chance of rain 70%. The forecast key messages for North and Central Texas. Scattered showers and thunderstorms will affect key messages for North and Central Texas. Scattered showers and thunderstorms will affect much of the area through Tuesday with primarily a threat for flash flooding. A few storms may also produce strong downburst winds and hail. Seasonably hot and rain-free weather will resume late in the week, with highs returning to the upper 90s. The spotter information statement for North and Central Texas. Spotter activation is not expected at this time. The current time is 8:33 p.m. Central Daylight Time. 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The National Weather Service in Fort Worth has issued a flash flood warning for Southern Delta County in North Central Texas, Hopkins County in North Central Texas, East Central Hunt County in

North Central Texas until 9 p.m. Central Daylight Time. At 6.04 p.m. Central Daylight Time, Doppler radar indicated thunderstorms producing heavy rain across the warned area. Between 1 and 3 inches of rain have fallen. Additional rainfall amounts up to 2 inches are possible in the warned area. Flash flooding is ongoing or expected to begin shortly. Hazard, flash flooding caused by thunderstorms. Source, radar indicated. Impact, flash flooding of small creeks and streams, urban areas, highways, streets and underpasses, as well as other poor drainage and low-lying areas. Some locations that will experience flash flooding include Sulphur Springs, Commerce, Cumbie, Como, Campbell, Lake Sulphur Springs, Brashear, Picton, Saltillo, Pine Forest, Martin Springs, Peerless, New Birthright, Ridgeway, Dyke, Weaver, and Flora. Turn around, don't drown when encountering flooded roads. Most flood deaths occur in vehicles. Now let's check on your local forecast for the Dallas-Fort Worth Metroplex. Tonight, partly cloudy with a 40% chance of showers and thunderstorms. Lows in the mid-70s. Southeast winds around 5 miles an hour. Monday, partly sunny with a chance of thunderstorms. A chance of showers in the morning, then showers likely in the afternoon. Humid with highs in the lower 90s. Southeast winds around 5 miles an hour. Chance of rain 60%. Monday night, partly cloudy in the evening, then clearing. A slight chance of thunderstorms. A slight chance of showers in the evening, then a chance of showers after midnight. Humid with lows in the lower 70s. Southeast winds around 5 miles an hour in the evening, becoming light and variable. Chance of rain 30%. Tuesday, mostly sunny. A chance of showers with a slight chance of thunderstorms in the morning, then showers likely with a chance of thunderstorms in the afternoon. Humid with highs in the upper 80s. Southeast winds around 5 miles an hour. Chance of rain 70%. The forecast key messages for North and Central Texas. Scattered showers and thunderstorms will affect much of the area through Tuesday, with primarily a threat for flash flooding. A few storms may also produce strong downburst winds and hail. Seasonably hot and rain-free weather will resume late in the week, with highs returning to the upper 90s. The spotter information statement for North and Central Texas. Spotter activation is not expected at this time. The current time is 8:37 p.m. Central Daylight Time. 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The National Weather Service in Fort Worth has issued a flash flood warning for Southern Delta County in North Central Texas, Hopkins County in North Central Texas, East Central Hunt County in North Central Texas, until 9 p.m. Central Daylight Time. At 6.04 p.m. Central Daylight Time, Doppler radar indicated thunderstorms producing heavy rain across the warned area. Between 1 and 3 inches of rain have fallen. Additional rainfall amounts up to 2 inches are possible in the warned area. Flash flooding is ongoing or expected to begin shortly. Hazard, flash flooding caused by thunderstorms. Source, radar indicated. Impact, flash flooding of small creeks and streams, urban areas, highways, streets and underpasses, as well as other poor drainage and low-lying areas. Some locations that will experience flash flooding include Sulphur Springs, Commerce, Cumbie, Como, Campbell, Lake Sulphur Springs, Brashear, Picton, Saltillo, Pine Forest, Martin Springs, Peerless, New Birthright, Ridgeway, Dyke, Weaver and Flora. Turn around, don't drown when encountering flooded roads. Most flood deaths occur in vehicles. Now let's check on your local forecast for the Dallas-Fort Worth Metroplex. Tonight, partly cloudy with a 40% chance of showers and thunderstorms. Lows in the mid-70s. Southeast winds around 5 miles an hour. Monday, partly sunny with a chance of thunderstorms. A chance of showers in the morning, then showers likely in the afternoon. Humid with highs in the lower 90s. Southeast winds around 5 miles an hour.
Chance of rain 60%. Monday night, partly cloudy in the evening, then clearing. A slight chance of thunderstorms. A slight chance of showers in the evening, then a chance of showers after midnight. Humid with lows in the lower 70s. Southeast winds around 5 miles an hour in the evening, becoming light and variable. Chance of rain 30%. Tuesday, mostly sunny. A chance of showers with a slight chance of thunderstorms in the morning, then showers likely with a chance of thunderstorms in the afternoon. Humid with highs in the upper 80s. Southeast winds around 5 miles an hour. Chance of rain 70%. The forecast key messages for North and Central Texas. Scattered showers and thunderstorms will affect much of the area through Tuesday, with primarily a threat for flash flooding. A few storms may also produce strong downburst winds and hail. Seasonably hot and rain-free weather will resume late in the week, with highs returning to the upper 90s. The spotter information statement for North and Central Texas. Spotter activation is not expected at this time. The current time is 8:40 p.m. Central Daylight Time. 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The National Weather Service in Fort Worth has issued a flash flood warning for Southern Delta County in North Central Texas, Hopkins County in North Central Texas, East Central Hunt County in North Central Texas, until 9 p.m. Central Daylight Time. At 6:04 p.m. Central Daylight Time, Doppler radar indicated thunderstorms producing heavy rain across the warned area. Between 1 and 3 inches of rain have fallen. Additional rainfall amounts up to 2 inches are possible in the warned area. Flash flooding is ongoing or expected to begin shortly. Hazard: flash flooding caused by thunderstorms. Source: radar indicated. Impact: flash flooding of small creeks and streams, urban areas, highways, streets, and underpasses, as well as other poor drainage and low-lying areas. Some locations that will experience flash flooding include Sulphur Springs, Commerce, Cumbie, Como, Campbell, Lake Sulphur Springs, Brashear, Picton, Saltillo, Pine Forest, Martin Springs, Peerless, New Birthright, Ridgeway, Dyke, Weaver, and Flora. Turn around, don't drown when encountering flooded roads. Most flood deaths occur in vehicles. Now let's check on your local forecast for the Dallas-Fort Worth Metroplex. Tonight, partly cloudy with a 40% chance of showers and thunderstorms. Lows in the mid-70s. Southeast winds around 5 miles an hour. Monday, partly sunny with a chance of thunderstorms. A chance of showers in the morning, then showers likely in the afternoon. Humid with highs in the lower 90s. Southeast winds around 5 miles an hour. Chance of rain 60%. Monday night, partly cloudy in the evening, then clearing. A slight chance of thunderstorms. A slight chance of showers in the evening, then a chance of showers after midnight. Humid with lows in the lower 70s. Southeast winds around 5 miles an hour in the evening, becoming light and variable. Chance of rain 30%. Tuesday, mostly sunny. A chance of showers with a slight chance of thunderstorms in the morning, then showers likely with a chance of thunderstorms in the afternoon. Humid with highs in the upper 80s. Southeast winds around 5 miles an hour. Chance of rain 70%. The forecast key messages for North and Central Texas. Scattered showers and thunderstorms will affect much of the area through Tuesday, with primarily a threat for flash flooding. A few storms may also produce strong downburst winds and hail. Seasonably hot and rain-free weather will resume late in the week, with highs returning to the upper 90s. The spotter information statement for North and Central Texas. Spotter activation is not expected at this time. The current time is 8:43 p.m. Central Daylight Time. 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
The National Weather Service in Fort Worth has issued a flash flood warning for Southern Delta County in north central Texas, Hopkins.

County in North Central Texas, East Central Hunt County in North Central Texas, until 9 p.m. Central Daylight Time. At 6.04 p.m. Central Daylight Time, Doppler radar indicated thunderstorms producing heavy rain across the warned area. Between 1 and 3 inches of rain have fallen. Additional rainfall amounts up to 2 inches are possible in the warned area. Flash flooding is ongoing or expected to begin shortly. Hazard, flash flooding caused by thunderstorms. Source, radar indicated. Impact, flash flooding of small creeks and streams, urban areas, highways, streets and underpasses as well as other poor drainage and low-lying areas. Some locations that will experience flash flooding include Sulphur Springs, Commerce, Cumbie, Como, Campbell, Lake Sulphur Springs, Brashear, Picton, Saltillo, Pine Forest, Martin Springs, Peerless, New Birthright, Ridgeway, Dyke, Weaver and Flora. Turn around, don't drown when encountering flooded roads. Most flood deaths occur in vehicles. Now let's check on your local forecast for the Dallas-Fort Worth Metroplex. Tonight, partly cloudy with a 40% chance of showers and thunderstorms. Lows in the mid-70s. Southeast winds around 5 miles an hour. Monday, partly sunny with a chance of thunderstorms. A chance of showers in the morning, then showers likely in the afternoon. Humid with highs in the lower 90s. Southeast winds around 5 miles an hour. Chance of rain 60%. Monday night, partly cloudy in the evening, then clearing. A slight chance of thunderstorms. A slight chance of showers in the evening, then a chance of showers after midnight. Humid with lows in the lower 70s. Southeast winds around 5 miles an hour in the evening, becoming light and variable. Chance of rain 30%. Tuesday, mostly sunny. A chance of showers with a slight chance of thunderstorms in the morning, then showers likely with a chance of thunderstorms in the afternoon. Humid with highs in the upper 80s. Southeast winds around 5 miles an hour. Chance of rain 70%. The forecast key messages for North and Central Texas. Scattered showers and thunderstorms will affect much of the area through Tuesday with primarily a threat for flash flooding. A few storms may also produce strong downburst winds and hail. Seasonably hot and rain-free weather will resume late in the week, with highs returning to the upper 90s. The spotter information statement for North and Central Texas. Spotter activation is not expected at this time. The current time is 8:47 p.m. Central Daylight Time. 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The National Weather Service in Fort Worth has issued a flash flood warning for Southern Delta County in North Central Texas, Hopkins County in North Central Texas, East Central Hunt County in North Central Texas, until 9 p.m. Central Daylight Time. At 6.04 p.m. Central Daylight Time, Doppler radar indicated thunderstorms producing heavy rain across the warned area. Between 1 and 3 inches of rain have fallen. Additional rainfall amounts up to 2 inches are possible in the warned area. Flash flooding is ongoing or expected to begin shortly. Hazard, flash flooding caused by thunderstorms. Source, radar indicated. Impact, flash flooding of small creeks and streams, urban areas, highways, streets and underpasses as well as other poor drainage and low-lying areas. Some locations that will experience flash flooding include Sulphur Springs, Commerce, Cumbie, Como, Campbell, Lake Sulphur Springs, Brashear, Picton, Saltillo, Pine Forest, Martin Springs, Peerless, New Birthright, Ridgeway, Dyke, Weaver and Flora. Turn around, don't drown when encountering flooded roads. Most flood deaths occur in vehicles. Now let's check on your local forecast for the Dallas-Fort Worth Metroplex. Tonight, partly cloudy with a 40% chance of showers and thunderstorms. Lows in the mid-70s. Southeast winds around 5 miles an hour. Monday, partly sunny with a chance of thunderstorms. A chance of showers in the morning, then showers likely in the afternoon. Humid with highs in the lower 90s.
northeast winds around 5 miles an hour. Chance of rain 60%. Monday night, partly cloudy in the evening, then clearing. A slight chance of thunderstorms. A slight chance of showers in the evening, then a chance of showers after midnight. Humid with lows in the lower 70s. Southeast winds around 5 miles an hour in the evening, becoming light and variable. Chance of rain 30%. Tuesday, mostly sunny. A chance of showers with a slight chance of thunderstorms in the morning, then showers likely with a chance of thunderstorms in the afternoon. Humid with highs in the upper 80s. Southeast winds around 5 miles an hour. Chance of rain 70%. The forecast key messages for North and Central Texas. Scattered showers and thunderstorms will affect much of the area through Tuesday, with primarily a threat for flash flooding. A few storms may also produce strong downburst winds and hail. Seasonably hot and rain-free weather will resume late in the week, with highs returning to the upper 90s. The spotter information statement for North and Central Texas. Spotter activation is not expected at this time. The current time is 8:50 p.m. Central Daylight Time. 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The National Weather Service in Fort Worth has issued a flash flood warning for Southern Delta County in North Central Texas, Hopkins County in North Central Texas, East Central Hunt County in North Central Texas, until 9 p.m. Central Daylight Time. At 6:04 p.m. Central Daylight Time, Doppler radar indicated thunderstorms producing heavy rain across the warned area. Between 1 and 3 inches of rain have fallen. Additional rainfall amounts up to 2 inches are possible in the warned area. Flash flooding is ongoing or expected to begin shortly. Hazard: flash flooding caused by thunderstorms. Source: radar indicated. Impact: flash flooding of small creeks and streams, urban areas, highways, streets and underpasses, as well as other poor drainage and low-lying areas. Some locations that will experience flash flooding include Sulphur Springs, Commerce, Cumby, Como, Campbell, Lake Sulphur Springs, Brashear, Picton, Saltillo, Pine Forest, Martin Springs, Peerless, New Birthright, Ridgeway, Dyke, Weaver and Flora. Turn around, don't drown when encountering flooded roads. Most flood deaths occur in vehicles. Now let's check on your local forecast for the Dallas-Fort Worth Metroplex. Tonight, partly cloudy with a 40% chance of showers and thunderstorms. Lows in the mid-70s. Southeast winds around 5 miles an hour. Monday, partly sunny with a chance of thunderstorms. A chance of showers in the morning, then showers likely in the afternoon. Humid with highs in the lower 90s. Southeast winds around 5 miles an hour. Chance of rain 60%. Monday night, partly cloudy in the evening, then clearing. A slight chance of thunderstorms. A slight chance of showers in the evening, then a chance of showers after midnight. Humid with lows in the lower 70s. Southeast winds around 5 miles an hour in the evening, becoming light and variable. Chance of rain 30%. Tuesday, mostly sunny. A chance of showers with a slight chance of thunderstorms in the morning, then showers likely with a chance of thunderstorms in the afternoon. Humid with highs in the upper 80s. Southeast winds around 5 miles an hour. Chance of rain 70%. The forecast key messages for North and Central Texas. Scattered showers and thunderstorms will affect much of the area through Tuesday, with primarily a threat for flash flooding. A few storms may also produce strong downburst winds and hail. Seasonably hot and rain-free weather will resume late in the week, with highs returning to the upper 90s. The spotter information statement for North and Central Texas. Spotter activation is not expected at this time. The current time is 8:53 p.m. Central Daylight Time. 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The National Weather Service in Fort Worth has issued a flash flood warning.

Southern Delta County in North Central Texas, Hopkins County in North Central Texas, East Central Hunt County in North Central Texas, until 9 p.m. Central Daylight Time. At 6.04 p.m. Central Daylight Time, Doppler radar indicated thunderstorms producing heavy rain across the warned area. Between 1 and 3 inches of rain have fallen. Additional rainfall amounts up to 2 inches are possible in the warned area. Flash flooding is ongoing or expected to begin shortly. Hazard, flash flooding caused by thunderstorms. Source, radar indicated. Impact, flash flooding of small creeks and streams, urban areas, highways, streets and underpasses, as well as other poor drainage and low-lying areas. Some locations that will experience flash flooding include Sulphur Springs, Commerce, Cumbie, Como, Campbell, Lake Sulphur Springs, Brashear, Picton, Saltillo, Pine Forest, Martin Springs, Peerless, New Birthright, Ridgeway, Dyke, Weaver, and Flora. Turn around, don't drown when encountering flooded roads. Most flood deaths occur in vehicles. Now let's check on your local forecast for the Dallas-Fort Worth Metroplex. Tonight, partly cloudy with a 40% chance of showers and thunderstorms. Lows in the mid-70s. Southeast winds around 5 miles an hour. Monday, partly sunny with a chance of thunderstorms. A chance of showers in the morning, then showers likely in the afternoon. Humid with highs in the lower 90s. Southeast winds around 5 miles an hour. Chance of rain 60%. Monday night, partly cloudy in the evening, then clearing. A slight chance of thunderstorms. A slight chance of showers in the evening, then a chance of showers after midnight. Humid with lows in the lower 70s. Southeast winds around 5 miles an hour in the evening, becoming light and variable. Chance of rain 30%. Tuesday, mostly sunny. A chance of showers with a slight chance of thunderstorms in the morning, then showers likely with a chance of thunderstorms in the afternoon. Humid with highs in the upper 80s. Southeast winds around 5 miles an hour. Chance of rain 70%. The forecast key messages for North and Central Texas. Scattered showers and thunderstorms will affect much of the area through Tuesday, with primarily a threat for flash flooding. A few storms may also produce strong downburst winds and hail. Seasonably hot and rain-free weather will resume late in the week, with highs returning to the upper 90s. The spotter information statement for North and Central Texas. Spotter activation is not expected at this time. The current time is 8:57 p.m. Central Daylight Time. 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The National Weather Service in Fort Worth has issued a flash flood warning for Southern Delta County in North Central Texas, Hopkins County in North Central Texas, East Central Hunt County in North Central Texas, until 9 p.m. Central Daylight Time. At 6.04 p.m. Central Daylight Time, Doppler radar indicated thunderstorms producing heavy rain across the warned area. Between 1 and 3 inches of rain have fallen. Additional rainfall amounts up to 2 inches are possible in the warned area. Flash flooding is ongoing or expected to begin shortly. Hazard, flash flooding caused by thunderstorms. Source, radar indicated. Impact, flash flooding of small creeks and streams, urban areas, highways, streets and underpasses, as well as other poor drainage and low-lying areas. Some locations that will experience flash flooding include Sulphur Springs, Commerce, Cumbie, Como, Campbell, Lake Sulphur Springs, Brashear, Picton, Saltillo, Pine Forest, Martin Springs, Peerless, New Birthright, Ridgeway, Dyke, Weaver, and Flora. Turn around, don't drown when encountering flooded roads. Most flood deaths occur in vehicles. Now let's check on your local forecast for the Dallas-Fort Worth Metroplex. Tonight, partly cloudy with a 40% chance of showers and thunderstorms. Lows in the mid-70s. Southeast winds around 5 miles an hour. Monday, partly sunny with a chance of thunderstorms. A chance of showers in the morning, then showers likely in the afternoon.

humid with highs in the lower 90s. Southeast winds around 5 miles an hour. Chance of rain 60%. Monday night, partly cloudy in the evening, then clearing. A slight chance of thunderstorms. A slight chance of showers in the evening, then a chance of showers after midnight. Humid with lows in the lower 70s. Southeast winds around 5 miles an hour in the evening, becoming light and variable. Chance of rain 30%. Tuesday, mostly sunny. A chance of showers with a slight chance of thunderstorms in the morning, then showers likely with a chance of thunderstorms in the afternoon. Humid with highs in the upper 80s. Southeast winds around 5 miles an hour. Chance of rain 70%. The current time is 9 p.m. Central Daylight Time. 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The following reports of weather temperature and wind were made at 8 p.m. DFW Airport, mostly cloudy, 82, dew point 71, relative humidity 69%, wind east at 10, pressure 30.02 inches and rising. Dallas Love Field, mostly cloudy, 82, east at 13, gusting to 26. Fort Worth Meacham, mostly cloudy, 81, northeast at 10. Arlington, mostly cloudy, 83, northeast at 9. McKinney, mostly cloudy, 76, southeast at 7. Denton, mostly cloudy, 81, northeast at 6. Elsewhere around the region, Wichita Falls, partly cloudy, 86, east at 18. Abilene, partly cloudy, 89, southeast at 7. Waco, mostly cloudy, 93, south at 13. Tyler, cloudy, 83, southeast at 8. Once again at 8 p.m., DFW Airport, mostly cloudy, 82, east at 10. Now let's check on your local forecast for the Dallas-Fort Worth Metroplex. Tonight, partly cloudy with a 40% chance of showers and thunderstorms. Lows in the mid-70s. Southeast winds around 5 miles an hour. Monday, partly sunny with a chance of thunderstorms. A chance of showers in the morning, then showers likely in the afternoon. Humid with highs in the lower 90s. Southeast winds around 5 miles an hour. Chance of rain 60%. Monday night, partly cloudy in the evening, then clearing. A slight chance of thunderstorms. A slight chance of showers in the evening, then a chance of showers after midnight. Humid with lows in the lower 70s. Southeast winds around 5 miles an hour in the evening, becoming light and variable. Chance of rain 30%. Tuesday, mostly sunny. A chance of showers with a slight chance of thunderstorms in the morning, then showers likely with a chance of thunderstorms in the afternoon. Humid with highs in the upper 80s. Southeast winds around 5 miles an hour. Chance of rain 70%. And now the extended forecast. Tuesday night, a slight chance of thunderstorms in the evening. Partly cloudy with a slight chance of showers. Humid with lows in the lower 70s. South winds around 5 miles an hour. Chance of rain 20%. Wednesday, mostly sunny. A slight chance of showers and thunderstorms in the morning, then a chance of showers and thunderstorms in the afternoon. Highs around 90. Chance of rain 30%. Wednesday night, partly cloudy. A 20% chance of showers in the evening. Lows in the lower 70s. Thursday, mostly sunny. Highs around 90. Thursday night, partly cloudy. Lows in the mid-70s. Friday, mostly sunny. Highs in the lower 90s. Friday night, mostly clear. Lows in the mid-70s. Saturday, sunny. Highs in the mid-90s. Saturday night, mostly clear. Lows in the mid-70s. Sunday, sunny, hot with highs in the upper 90s. Heat index values up to 105. The forecast key messages for North and Central Texas. Scattered showers and thunderstorms will affect much of the area through Tuesday, with primarily a threat for flash flooding. A few storms.

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The following reports of weather temperature and wind were made at 9 p.m. DFW Airport, mostly cloudy, 82, dew point 69, relative humidity 64%, wind east at 9, pressure 30.04 inches and rising. Dallas Love Field, mostly cloudy, 80, southeast at 15. Fort Worth Meacham, mostly cloudy, 83, east at 10. Arlington, mostly cloudy, 80, east at 12. McKinney, mostly cloudy, 76, southeast at 3. Denton, mostly cloudy, 79, east at 7. Elsewhere around the region, Wichita Falls, partly cloudy, 83, east at 12. Abilene, mostly cloudy, 87, northeast at 14, gusting to 22. Waco, partly cloudy, 84, south at 14. Tyler, cloudy, 82, northeast at 6. Once again at 9 p.m., DFW Airport, mostly cloudy, 82, east at 9. Now let's check on your local forecast for the Dallas-Fort Worth Metroplex. Tonight, partly cloudy with a 40% chance of showers and thunderstorms. Lows in the mid-70s. Southeast winds around 5 miles an hour. Monday, partly sunny with a chance of thunderstorms. A chance of showers in the morning, then showers likely in the afternoon. Humid with highs in the lower 90s. Southeast winds around 5 miles an hour. Chance of rain 60%. Monday night, partly cloudy in the evening, then clearing. A slight chance of thunderstorms. A slight chance of showers in the evening, then a chance of showers after midnight. Humid with lows in the lower 70s. Southeast winds around 5 miles an hour in the evening, becoming light and variable. Chance of rain 30%. Tuesday, mostly sunny. A chance of showers with a slight chance of thunderstorms in the morning, then showers likely with a chance of thunderstorms in the afternoon. Humid with highs in the upper 80s. Southeast winds around 5 miles an hour. Chance of rain 70%. And now the extended forecast. Tuesday night, a slight chance of thunderstorms in the evening. Partly cloudy with a slight chance of showers. Humid with lows in the lower 70s. South winds around 5 miles an hour. Chance of rain 20%. Wednesday, mostly sunny. A slight chance of showers and thunderstorms in the morning, then a chance of showers and thunderstorms in the afternoon. Highs around 90. Chance of rain 30%. Wednesday night, partly cloudy. A 20% chance of showers in the evening. Lows in the lower 70s. Thursday, mostly sunny. Highs around 90. Thursday night, partly cloudy. Lows in the mid-70s. Friday, mostly sunny. Highs in the lower 90s. Friday night, mostly clear. Lows in the mid-70s. Saturday, sunny. Highs in the mid-90s. Saturday night, mostly clear. Lows in the mid-70s. Sunday, sunny, hot with highs in the upper 90s. Heat index values up to 105. The forecast key messages for North and Central Texas. Scattered showers and thunderstorms will affect much of the area through Tuesday, with primarily a threat for flash flooding. A few storms may also produce strong downburst winds and hail. Seasonably hot and rain-free weather will resume late in the week, with highs returning to the upper 90s. The spotter information statement for North and Central Texas. Spotter activation is not expected at this time. The Dallas-Fort Worth climate summary for this evening, as of 7 p.m., July 12, 2026. Today's high temperature was 97 degrees and the low 78 degrees. No precipitation fell today, which leaves the monthly total at a trace. The total precipitation for the year still stands at 21.25 inches. The normal high temperature for tomorrow is 95 degrees, and the normal low is 76. The record high for tomorrow is 107, which occurred in 1980, and the record

is 64, which occurred in 1990. Sunset tonight is at 8:38 p.m. Sunrise tomorrow is at 6:30 a.m. The ultraviolet index forecast for July 13th is 11, or extreme. The current time is 9:10 p.m. Central Daylight Time. 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The following reports of weather temperature and wind were made at 9 p.m. DFW Airport, mostly cloudy, 82, dew point 69, relative humidity 64%, wind east at 9, pressure 30.04 inches and rising. Dallas Love Field, mostly cloudy, 80, southeast at 15. Fort Worth Meacham, mostly cloudy, 83, east at 10. Arlington, mostly cloudy, 80, east at 12. McKinney, mostly cloudy, 76, southeast at 3. Denton, mostly cloudy, 79, east at 7. Elsewhere around the region, Wichita Falls, partly cloudy, 83, east at 12. Abilene, mostly cloudy, 87, northeast at 14, gusting to 22. Waco, partly cloudy, 84, south at 14. Tyler, cloudy, 82, northeast at 6. Once again at 9 p.m., DFW Airport, mostly cloudy, 82, east at 9. Now let's check on your local forecast for the Dallas-Fort Worth Metroplex. Tonight, partly cloudy with a 40% chance of showers and thunderstorms. Lows in the mid-70s. Southeast winds around 5 miles an hour. Monday, partly sunny with a chance of thunderstorms. A chance of showers in the morning, then showers likely in the afternoon. Humid with highs in the lower 90s. Southeast winds around 5 miles an hour. Chance of rain 60%. Monday night, partly cloudy in the evening, then clearing. A slight chance of thunderstorms. A slight chance of showers in the evening, then a chance of showers after midnight. Humid with lows in the lower 70s. Southeast winds around 5 miles an hour in the evening, becoming light and variable. Chance of rain 30%. Tuesday, mostly sunny. A chance of showers with a slight chance of thunderstorms in the morning, then showers likely with a chance of thunderstorms in the afternoon. Humid with highs in the upper 80s. Southeast winds around 5 miles an hour. Chance of rain 70%. And now the extended forecast. Tuesday night, a slight chance of thunderstorms in the evening. Partly cloudy with a slight chance of showers. Humid with lows in the lower 70s. South winds around 5 miles an hour. Chance of rain 20%. Wednesday, mostly sunny. A slight chance of showers and thunderstorms in the morning, then a chance of showers and thunderstorms in the afternoon. Highs around 90. Chance of rain 30%. Wednesday night, partly cloudy. A 20% chance of showers in the evening. Lows in the lower 70s. Thursday, mostly sunny. Highs around 90. Thursday night, partly cloudy. Lows in the mid-70s. Friday, mostly sunny. Highs in the lower 90s. Friday night, mostly clear. Lows in the mid-70s. Saturday, sunny. Highs in the mid-90s. Saturday night, mostly clear. Lows in the mid-70s. Sunday, sunny, hot with highs in the upper 90s. Heat index values up to 105. The forecast key messages for North and Central Texas. Scattered showers and thunderstorms will affect much of the area through Tuesday with primarily a threat for flash flooding. A few storms may also produce strong downburst winds and hail. Seasonably hot and rain-free weather will resume late in the week, with highs returning to the upper 90s. The spotter information statement for North and Central Texas. Spotter activation is not expected at this time. The Dallas-Fort Worth climate summary for this evening, as of 7 p.m., July 12, 2026. Today's high temperature was 97 degrees and the low 78 degrees. No precipitation fell today, which leaves

total at a trace. The total precipitation for the year still stands at 21.25 inches. The normal high temperature for tomorrow is 95 degrees, and the normal low is 76. The record high for tomorrow is 107, which occurred in 1980, and the record low is 64, which occurred in 1990. Sunset tonight is at 8:38 p.m. Sunrise tomorrow is at 6:30 a.m. The ultraviolet index forecast for July 13th is 11, or extreme. The current time is 9:16 p.m. Central Daylight Time. 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The following reports of weather temperature and wind were made at 9 p.m. DFW Airport, mostly cloudy, 82, dew point 69, relative humidity 64%, wind east at 9, pressure 30.04 inches and rising. Dallas Love Field, mostly cloudy, 80, southeast at 15. Fort Worth Meacham, mostly cloudy, 83, east at 10. Arlington, mostly cloudy, 80, east at 12. McKinney, mostly cloudy, 76, southeast at 3. Denton, mostly cloudy, 79, east at 7. Elsewhere around the region, Wichita Falls, partly cloudy, 83, east at 12. Abilene, mostly cloudy, 87, northeast at 14, gusting to 22. Waco, partly cloudy, 84, south at 14. Tyler, cloudy, 82, northeast at 6. Once again at 9 p.m., DFW Airport, mostly cloudy, 82, east at 9. Now let's check on your local forecast for the Dallas-Fort Worth Metroplex. Tonight, partly cloudy with a 40% chance of showers and thunderstorms. Lows in the mid-70s. Southeast winds around 5 miles an hour. Monday, partly sunny with a chance of thunderstorms. A chance of showers in the morning, then showers likely in the afternoon. Humid with highs in the lower 90s. Southeast winds around 5 miles an hour. Chance of rain 60%. Monday night, partly cloudy in the evening, then clearing. A slight chance of thunderstorms. A slight chance of showers in the evening, then a chance of showers after midnight. Humid with lows in the lower 70s. Southeast winds around 5 miles an hour in the evening, becoming light and variable. Chance of rain 30%. Tuesday, mostly sunny. A chance of showers with a slight chance of thunderstorms in the morning, then showers likely with a chance of thunderstorms in the afternoon. Humid with highs in the upper 80s. Southeast winds around 5 miles an hour. Chance of rain 70%. And now the extended forecast. Tuesday night, a slight chance of thunderstorms in the evening. Partly cloudy with a slight chance of showers. Humid with lows in the lower 70s. South winds around 5 miles an hour. Chance of rain 20%. Wednesday, mostly sunny. A slight chance of showers and thunderstorms in the morning, then a chance of showers and thunderstorms in the afternoon. Highs around 90. Chance of rain 30%. Wednesday night, partly cloudy. A 20% chance of showers in the evening. Lows in the lower 70s. Thursday, mostly sunny. Highs around 90. Thursday night, partly cloudy. Lows in the mid-70s. Friday, mostly sunny. Highs in the lower 90s. Friday night, mostly clear. Lows in the mid-70s. Saturday, sunny. Highs in the mid-90s. Saturday night, mostly clear. Lows in the mid-70s. Sunday, sunny, hot with highs in the upper 90s. Heat index values up to 105. The forecast key messages for North and Central Texas. Scattered showers and thunderstorms will affect much of the area through Tuesday, with primarily a threat for flash flooding. A few storms may also produce strong downburst winds and hail. Seasonably hot and rain-free weather will resume late in the week, with highs returning to the upper 90s. The spotter information statement for North and Central Texas.

spotter activation is not expected at this time. The Dallas-Fort Worth climate summary for this evening, as of 7 p.m., July 12, 2026. Today's high temperature was 97 degrees and the low 78 degrees. No precipitation fell today, which leaves the monthly total at a trace. The total precipitation for the year still stands at 21.25 inches. The normal high temperature for tomorrow is 95 degrees, and the normal low is 76. The record high for tomorrow is 107, which occurred in 1980, and the record low is 64, which occurred in 1990. Sunset tonight is at 8:38 p.m. Sunrise tomorrow is at 6:30 a.m. The ultraviolet index forecast for July 13th is 11, or extreme. The current time is 9:21 p.m. Central Daylight Time. 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The following reports of weather temperature and wind were made at 9 p.m. DFW Airport, mostly cloudy, 82, dew point 69, relative humidity 64%, wind east at 9, pressure 30.04 inches and rising. Dallas Love Field, mostly cloudy, 80, southeast at 15. Fort Worth Meacham, mostly cloudy, 83, east at 10. Arlington, mostly cloudy, 80, east at 12. McKinney, mostly cloudy, 76, southeast at 3. Denton, mostly cloudy, 79, east at 7. Elsewhere around the region, Wichita Falls, partly cloudy, 83, east at 12. Abilene, mostly cloudy, 87, northeast at 14, gusting to 22. Waco, partly cloudy, 84, south at 14. Tyler, cloudy, 82, northeast at 6. Once again at 9 p.m., DFW Airport, mostly cloudy, 82, east at 9. Now let's check on your local forecast for the Dallas-Fort Worth Metroplex. Tonight, partly cloudy with a 40% chance of showers and thunderstorms. Lows in the mid-70s. Southeast winds around 5 miles an hour. Monday, partly sunny with a chance of thunderstorms. A chance of showers in the morning, then showers likely in the afternoon. Humid with highs in the lower 90s. Southeast winds around 5 miles an hour. Chance of rain 60%. Monday night, partly cloudy in the evening, then clearing. A slight chance of thunderstorms. A slight chance of showers in the evening, then a chance of showers after midnight. Humid with lows in the lower 70s. Southeast winds around 5 miles an hour in the evening, becoming light and variable. Chance of rain 30%. Tuesday, mostly sunny. A chance of showers with a slight chance of thunderstorms in the morning, then showers likely with a chance of thunderstorms in the afternoon. Humid with highs in the upper 80s. Southeast winds around 5 miles an hour. Chance of rain 70%. And now the extended forecast. Tuesday night, a slight chance of thunderstorms in the evening. Partly cloudy with a slight chance of showers. Humid with lows in the lower 70s. South winds around 5 miles an hour. Chance of rain 20%. Wednesday, mostly sunny. A slight chance of showers and thunderstorms in the morning, then a chance of showers and thunderstorms in the afternoon. Highs around 90. Chance of rain 30%. Wednesday night, partly cloudy. A 20% chance of showers in the evening. Lows in the lower 70s. Thursday, mostly sunny. Highs around 90. Thursday night, partly cloudy. Lows in the mid-70s. Friday, mostly sunny. Highs in the lower 90s. Friday night, mostly clear. Lows in the mid-70s. Saturday, sunny. Highs in the mid-90s. Saturday night, mostly clear. Lows in the mid-70s. Sunday, sunny, hot with highs in the upper 90s. Heat index values up to 105. The forecast key messages for North and Central Texas.
Scattered showers and thunderstorms will affect much of the area through Tuesday, with primarily a threat for flash flooding. A few storms may also produce strong downburst winds and hail. Seasonably hot and rain-free weather will resume late in the week, with highs returning to the upper 90s. The spotter information statement for North and Central Texas. Spotter activation is not expected at this time. The Dallas-Fort Worth climate summary for this evening, as of 7 p.m., July 12, 2026. Today's high temperature was 97 degrees and the low 78 degrees. No precipitation fell today, which leaves the monthly total at a trace. The total precipitation for the year still stands at 21.25 inches. The normal high temperature for tomorrow is 95 degrees, and the normal low is 76. The record high for tomorrow is 107, which occurred in 1980, and the record low is 64, which occurred in 1990. Sunset tonight is at 8:38 p.m. Sunrise tomorrow is at 6:30 a.m. The ultraviolet index forecast for July 13th is 11, or extreme. The current time is 9:26 p.m. Central Daylight Time. 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The following reports of weather temperature and wind were made at 9 p.m. DFW Airport, mostly cloudy, 82, dew point 69, relative humidity 64%, wind east at 9, pressure 30.04 inches and rising. Dallas Love Field, mostly cloudy, 80, southeast at 15. Fort Worth Meacham, mostly cloudy, 83, east at 10. Arlington, mostly cloudy, 80, east at 12. McKinney, mostly cloudy, 76, southeast at 3. Denton, mostly cloudy, 79, east at 7. Elsewhere around the region, Wichita Falls, partly cloudy, 83, east at 12. Abilene, mostly cloudy, 87, northeast at 14, gusting to 22. Waco, partly cloudy, 84, south at 14. Tyler, cloudy, 82, northeast at 6. Once again at 9 p.m., DFW Airport, mostly cloudy, 82, east at 9. Now let's check on your local forecast for the Dallas-Fort Worth Metroplex. Tonight, partly cloudy with a 40% chance of showers and thunderstorms. Lows in the mid-70s. Southeast winds around 5 miles an hour. Monday, partly sunny with a chance of thunderstorms. A chance of showers in the morning, then showers likely in the afternoon. Humid with highs in the lower 90s. Southeast winds around 5 miles an hour. Chance of rain 60%. Monday night, partly cloudy in the evening, then clearing. A slight chance of thunderstorms. A slight chance of showers in the evening, then a chance of showers after midnight. Humid with lows in the lower 70s. Southeast winds around 5 miles an hour in the evening, becoming light and variable. Chance of rain 30%. Tuesday, mostly sunny. A chance of showers with a slight chance of thunderstorms in the morning, then showers likely with a chance of thunderstorms in the afternoon. Humid with highs in the upper 80s. Southeast winds around 5 miles an hour. Chance of rain 70%. And now the extended forecast. Tuesday night, a slight chance of thunderstorms in the evening. Partly cloudy with a slight chance of showers. Humid with lows in the lower 70s. South winds around 5 miles an hour. Chance of rain 20%. Wednesday, mostly sunny. A slight chance of showers and thunderstorms in the morning, then a chance of showers and thunderstorms in the afternoon. Highs around 90. Chance of rain 30%. Wednesday night, partly cloudy. A 20% chance of showers in the evening. Lows in the lower 70s. Thursday, mostly sunny. Highs around 90. Thursday night, partly cloudy. Lows in the mid-70s. Friday, mostly sunny. Highs in the lower 90s. Friday night, mostly clear. Lows in the mid-70s. Saturday, sunny.
highs in the mid-90s.

Saturday night, mostly clear. Lows in the mid-70s. Sunday, sunny, hot with highs in the upper 90s. Heat index values up to 105. The forecast key messages for North and Central Texas. Scattered showers and thunderstorms will affect much of the area through Tuesday, with primarily a threat for flash flooding. A few storms may also produce strong downburst winds and hail. Seasonably hot and rain-free weather will resume late in the week, with highs returning to the upper 90s. The spotter information statement for North and Central Texas. Spotter activation is not expected at this time. The Dallas-Fort Worth climate summary for this evening, as of 7 p.m., July 12, 2026. Today's high temperature was 97 degrees and the low 78 degrees. No precipitation fell today, which leaves the monthly total at a trace. The total precipitation for the year still stands at 21.25 inches. The normal high temperature for tomorrow is 95 degrees, and the normal low is 76. The record high for tomorrow is 107, which occurred in 1980, and the record low is 64, which occurred in 1990. Sunset tonight is at 8:38 p.m. Sunrise tomorrow is at 6:30 a.m. The ultraviolet index forecast for July 13th is 11, or extreme. The current time is 9:31 p.m. Central Daylight Time. 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The following reports of weather temperature and wind were made at 9 p.m. DFW Airport, mostly cloudy, 82, dew point 69, relative humidity 64%, wind east at 9, pressure 30.04 inches and rising. Dallas Love Field, mostly cloudy, 80, southeast at 15. Fort Worth Meacham, mostly cloudy, 83, east at 10. Arlington, mostly cloudy, 80, east at 12. McKinney, mostly cloudy, 76, southeast at 3. Denton, mostly cloudy, 79, east at 7. Elsewhere around the region, Wichita Falls, partly cloudy, 83, east at 12. Abilene, mostly cloudy, 87, northeast at 14, gusting to 22. Waco, partly cloudy, 84, south at 14. Tyler, cloudy, 82, northeast at 6. Once again at 9 p.m., D22. Waco, partly cloudy, 84, south at 14. Tyler, cloudy, 82, northeast at 6. Once again at 9 p.m., DFW Airport, mostly cloudy, 82, east at 9. Now let's check on your local forecast for the Dallas-Fort Worth Metroplex. Tonight, partly cloudy with a 40% chance of showers and thunderstorms. Lows in the mid-70s. Southeast winds around 5 miles an hour. Monday, partly sunny with a chance of thunderstorms. A chance of showers in the morning, then showers likely in the afternoon. Humid with highs in the lower 90s. Southeast winds around 5 miles an hour. Chance of rain 60%. Monday night, partly cloudy in the evening, then clearing. A slight chance of thunderstorms. A slight chance of showers in the evening, then a chance of showers after midnight. Humid with lows in the lower 70s. Southeast winds around 5 miles an hour in the evening, becoming light and variable. Chance of rain 30%. Tuesday, mostly sunny. A chance of showers with a slight chance of thunderstorms in the morning, then showers likely with a chance of thunderstorms in the afternoon. Humid with highs in the upper 80s. Southeast winds around 5 miles an hour. Chance of rain 70%. And now the extended forecast. Tuesday night, a slight chance of thunderstorms in the evening. Partly cloudy with a slight chance of showers. Humid with lows in the lower 70s. South winds around 5 miles an hour. Chance of rain 20%. Wednesday, mostly sunny. A slight chance of showers and thunderstorms in the morning, then a chance of showers and thunderstorms in the afternoon. Highs around 90. Chance of rain 30%.

Wednesday night, partly cloudy. A 20% chance of showers in the evening. Lows in the lower 70s. Thursday, mostly sunny. Highs around 90. Thursday night, partly cloudy. Lows in the mid-70s. Friday, mostly sunny. Highs in the lower 90s. Friday night, mostly clear. Lows in the mid-70s. Saturday, sunny. Highs in the mid-90s. Saturday night, mostly clear. Lows in the mid-70s. Sunday, sunny, hot with highs in the upper 90s. Heat index values up to 105. The forecast key messages for North and Central Texas. Scattered showers and thunderstorms will affect much of the area through Tuesday, with primarily a threat for flash flooding. A few storms may also produce strong downburst winds and hail. Seasonably hot and rain-free weather will resume late in the week, with highs returning to the upper 90s. The spotter information statement for North and Central Texas. Spotter activation is not expected at this time. The Dallas-Fort Worth climate summary for this evening, as of 7 p.m., July 12, 2026. Today's high temperature was 97 degrees and the low 78 degrees. No precipitation fell today, which leaves the monthly total at a trace. The total precipitation for the year still stands at 21.25 inches. The normal high temperature for tomorrow is 95 degrees, and the normal low is 76. The record high for tomorrow is 107, which occurred in 1980, and the record low is 64, which occurred in 1990. Sunset tonight is at 8:38 p.m. Sunrise tomorrow is at 6:30 a.m. The ultraviolet index forecast for July 13th is 11, or extreme. The current time is 9:37 p.m. Central Daylight Time. 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The following reports of weather temperature and wind were made at 9 p.m. DFW Airport, mostly cloudy, 82, dew point 69, relative humidity 64%, wind east at 9, pressure 30.04 inches and rising. Dallas Love Field, mostly cloudy, 80, southeast at 15. Fort Worth Meacham, mostly cloudy, 83, east at 10. Arlington, mostly cloudy, 80, east at 12. McKinney, mostly cloudy, 76, southeast at 3. Denton, mostly cloudy, 79, east at 7. Elsewhere around the region, Wichita Falls, partly cloudy, 83, east at 12. Abilene, mostly cloudy, 87, northeast at 14, gusting to 22. Waco, partly cloudy, 84, south at 14. Tyler, cloudy, 82, northeast at 6. Once again at 9 p.m., DFW Airport, mostly cloudy, 82, east at 9. Now let's check on your local forecast for the Dallas-Fort Worth Metroplex. Tonight, partly cloudy with a 40% chance of showers and thunderstorms. Lows in the mid-70s. Southeast winds around 5 miles an hour. Monday, partly sunny with a chance of thunderstorms. A chance of showers in the morning, then showers likely in the afternoon. Humid with highs in the lower 90s. Southeast winds around 5 miles an hour. Chance of rain 60%. Monday night, partly cloudy in the evening, then clearing. A slight chance of thunderstorms. A slight chance of showers in the evening, then a chance of showers after midnight. Humid with lows in the lower 70s. Southeast winds around 5 miles an hour in the evening, becoming light and variable. Chance of rain 30%. Tuesday, mostly sunny. A chance of showers with a slight chance of thunderstorms in the morning, then showers likely with a chance of thunderstorms in the afternoon. Humid with highs in the upper 80s. Southeast winds around 5 miles an hour. Chance of rain 70%. And now the extended forecast. Tuesday night, a slight chance of thunderstorms in the evening. Partly cloudy with a slight chance of showers. Humid with lows in the lower 70s.
South winds around 5 miles an hour. Chance of rain 20%. Wednesday, mostly sunny. A slight chance of showers and thunderstorms in the morning, then a chance of showers and thunderstorms in the afternoon. Highs around 90. Chance of rain 30%. Wednesday night, partly cloudy. A 20% chance of showers in the evening. Lows in the lower 70s. Thursday, mostly sunny. Highs around 90. Thursday night, partly cloudy. Lows in the mid-70s. Friday, mostly sunny. Highs in the lower 90s. Friday night, mostly clear. Lows in the mid-70s. Saturday, sunny. Highs in the mid-90s. Saturday night, mostly clear. Lows in the mid-70s. Sunday, sunny, hot with highs in the upper 90s. Heat index values up to 105. The forecast key messages for North and Central Texas. Scattered showers and thunderstorms will affect much of the area through Tuesday, with primarily a threat for flash flooding. A few storms may also produce strong downburst winds and hail. Seasonably hot and rain-free weather will resume late in the week, with highs returning to the upper 90s. The spotter information statement for North and Central Texas. Spotter activation is not expected at this time. The Dallas-Fort Worth climate summary for this evening, as of 7 p.m., July 12, 2026. Today's high temperature was 97 degrees and the low 78 degrees. No precipitation fell today, which leaves the monthly total at a trace. The total precipitation for the year still stands at 21.25 inches. The normal high temperature for tomorrow is 95 degrees, and the normal low is 76. The record high for tomorrow is 107, which occurred in 1980, and the record low is 64, which occurred in 1990. Sunset tonight is at 8:38 p.m. Sunrise tomorrow is at 6:30 a.m. The ultraviolet index forecast for July 13th is 11, or extreme. The current time is 9:42 p.m. Central Daylight Time. 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The following reports of weather temperature and wind were made at 9 p.m. DFW Airport, mostly cloudy, 82, dew point 69, relative humidity 64%, wind east at 9, pressure 30.04 inches and rising. Dallas Love Field, mostly cloudy, 80, southeast at 15. Fort Worth Meacham, mostly cloudy, 83, east at 10. Arlington, mostly cloudy, 80, east at 12. McKinney, mostly cloudy, 76, southeast at 3. Denton, mostly cloudy, 79, east at 7. Elsewhere around the region, Wichita Falls, partly cloudy, 83, east at 12. Abilene, mostly cloudy, 87, northeast at 14, gusting to 22. Waco, partly cloudy, 84, south at 14. Tyler, cloudy, 82, northeast at 6. Once again at 9 p.m., DFW Airport, mostly cloudy, 82, east at 9. Now let's check on your local forecast for the Dallas-Fort Worth Metroplex. Tonight, partly cloudy with a 40% chance of showers and thunderstorms. Lows in the mid-70s. Southeast winds around 5 miles an hour. Monday, partly sunny with a chance of thunderstorms. A chance of showers in the morning, then showers likely in the afternoon. Humid with highs in the lower 90s. Southeast winds around 5 miles an hour. Chance of rain 60%. Monday night, partly cloudy in the evening, then clearing. A slight chance of thunderstorms. A slight chance of showers in the evening, then a chance of showers after midnight. Humid with lows in the lower 70s. Southeast winds around 5 miles an hour in the evening, becoming light and variable. Chance of rain 30%. Tuesday, mostly sunny. A chance of showers with a slight chance of thunderstorms in the morning, then showers likely with a chance of thunderstorms in the afternoon. Humid with highs in the upper 80s.

southeast winds around 5 miles an hour. Chance of rain 70%. And now the extended forecast. Tuesday night, a slight chance of thunderstorms in the evening. Partly cloudy with a slight chance of showers. Humid with lows in the lower 70s. South winds around 5 miles an hour. Chance of rain 20%. Wednesday, mostly sunny. A slight chance of showers and thunderstorms in the morning, then a chance of showers and thunderstorms in the afternoon. Highs around 90. Chance of rain 30%. Wednesday night, partly cloudy. A 20% chance of showers in the evening. Lows in the lower 70s. Thursday, mostly sunny. Highs around 90. Thursday night, partly cloudy. Lows in the mid-70s. Friday, mostly sunny. Highs in the lower 90s. Friday night, mostly clear. Lows in the mid-70s. Saturday, sunny. Highs in the mid-90s. Saturday night, mostly clear. Lows in the mid-70s. Sunday, sunny, hot with highs in the upper 90s. Heat index values up to 105. The forecast key messages for North and Central Texas. Scattered showers and thunderstorms will affect much of the area through Tuesday, with primarily a threat for flash flooding. A few storms may also produce strong downburst winds and hail. Seasonably hot and rain-free weather will resume late in the week, with highs returning to the upper 90s. The spotter information statement for North and Central Texas. Spotter activation is not expected at this time. The Dallas-Fort Worth climate summary for this evening, as of 7 p.m., July 12, 2026. Today's high temperature was 97 degrees and the low 78 degrees. No precipitation fell today, which leaves the monthly total at a trace. The total precipitation for the year still stands at 21.25 inches. The normal high temperature for tomorrow is 95 degrees, and the normal low is 76. The record high for tomorrow is 107, which occurred in 1980, and the record low is 64, which occurred in 1990. Sunset tonight is at 8:38 p.m. Sunrise tomorrow is at 6:30 a.m. The ultraviolet index forecast for July 13th is 11, or extreme. The current time is 9:47 p.m. Central Daylight Time. 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The following reports of weather temperature and wind were made at 9 p.m. DFW Airport, mostly cloudy, 82, dew point 69, relative humidity 64%, wind east at 9, pressure 30.04 inches and rising. Dallas Love Field, mostly cloudy, 80, southeast at 15. Fort Worth Meacham, mostly cloudy, 83, east at 10. Arlington, mostly cloudy, 80, east at 12. McKinney, mostly cloudy, 76, southeast at 3. Denton, mostly cloudy, 79, east at 7. Elsewhere around the region, Wichita Falls, partly cloudy, 83, east at 12. Abilene, mostly cloudy, 87, northeast at 14, gusting to 22. Waco, partly cloudy, 84, south at 14. Tyler, cloudy, 82, northeast at 6. Once again at 9 p.m., DFW Airport, mostly cloudy, 82, east at 9. Now let's check on your local forecast for the Dallas-Fort Worth Metroplex. Tonight, partly cloudy with a 40% chance of showers and thunderstorms. Lows in the mid-70s. Southeast winds around 5 miles an hour. Monday, partly sunny with a chance of thunderstorms. A chance of showers in the morning, then showers likely in the afternoon. Humid with highs in the lower 90s. Southeast winds around 5 miles an hour. Chance of rain 60%. Monday night, partly cloudy in the evening, then clearing. A slight chance of thunderstorms. A slight chance of showers in the evening, then a chance of showers after midnight. Humid with lows in the lower 70s.
southeast winds around 5 miles an hour in the evening, becoming light and variable. Chance of rain 30%. Tuesday, mostly sunny. A chance of showers with a slight chance of thunderstorms in the morning, then showers likely with a chance of thunderstorms in the afternoon. Humid with highs in the upper 80s. Southeast winds around 5 miles an hour. Chance of rain 70%. And now the extended forecast. Tuesday night, a slight chance of thunderstorms in the evening. Partly cloudy with a slight chance of showers. Humid with lows in the lower 70s. South winds around 5 miles an hour. Chance of rain 20%. Wednesday, mostly sunny. A slight chance of showers and thunderstorms in the morning, then a chance of showers and thunderstorms in the afternoon. Highs around 90. Chance of rain 30%. Wednesday night, partly cloudy. A 20% chance of showers in the evening. Lows in the lower 70s. Thursday, mostly sunny. Highs around 90. Thursday night, partly cloudy. Lows in the mid-70s. Friday, mostly sunny. Highs in the lower 90s. Friday night, mostly clear. Lows in the mid-70s. Saturday, sunny. Highs in the mid-90s. Saturday night, mostly clear. Lows in the mid-70s. Sunday, sunny, hot with highs in the upper 90s. Heat index values up to 105. The forecast key messages for North and Central Texas. Scattered showers and thunderstorms will affect much of the area through Tuesday, with primarily a threat for flash flooding. A few storms may also produce strong downburst winds and hail. Seasonably hot and rain-free weather will resume late in the week, with highs returning to the upper 90s. The spotter information statement for North and Central Texas. Spotter activation is not expected at this time. The Dallas-Fort Worth climate summary for this evening, as of 7 p.m., July 12, 2026. Today's high temperature was 97 degrees and the low 78 degrees. No precipitation fell today, which leaves the monthly total at a trace. The total precipitation for the year still stands at 21.25 inches. The normal high temperature for tomorrow is 95 degrees, and the normal low is 76. The record high for tomorrow is 107, which occurred in 1980, and the record low is 64, which occurred in 1990. Sunset tonight is at 8:38 p.m. Sunrise tomorrow is at 6:30 a.m. The ultraviolet index forecast for July 13th is 11, or extreme. The current time is 9:53 p.m. Central Daylight Time. 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The following reports of weather temperature and wind were made at 9 p.m. DFW Airport, mostly cloudy, 82, dew point 69, relative humidity 64%, wind east at 9, pressure 30.04 inches and rising. Dallas Love Field, mostly cloudy, 80, southeast at 15. Fort Worth Meacham, mostly cloudy, 83, east at 10. Arlington, mostly cloudy, 80, east at 12. McKinney, mostly cloudy, 76, southeast at 3. Denton, mostly cloudy, 79, east at 7. Elsewhere around the region, Wichita Falls, partly cloudy, 83, east at 12. Abilene, mostly cloudy, 87, northeast at 14, gusting to 22. Waco, partly cloudy, 84, south at 14. Tyler, cloudy, 82, northeast at 6. Once again at 9 p.m., DFW Airport, mostly cloudy, 82, east at 9. Now let's check on your local forecast for the Dallas-Fort Worth Metroplex. Tonight, partly cloudy with a 40% chance of showers and thunderstorms. Lows in the mid-70s. Southeast winds around 5 miles an hour. Monday, partly sunny with a chance of thunderstorms. A chance of showers in the morning, then showers likely in the afternoon. Humid with highs in the lower 90s.
Southeast winds around 5 miles.

an hour. Chance of rain 60%. Monday night, partly cloudy in the evening, then clearing. A slight chance of thunderstorms. A slight chance of showers in the evening, then a chance of showers after midnight. Humid with lows in the lower 70s. Southeast winds around 5 miles an hour in the evening, becoming light and variable. Chance of rain 30%. Tuesday, mostly sunny. A chance of showers with a slight chance of thunderstorms in the morning, then showers likely with a chance of thunderstorms in the afternoon. Humid with highs in the upper 80s. Southeast winds around 5 miles an hour. Chance of rain 70%. And now the extended forecast. Tuesday night, a slight chance of thunderstorms in the evening. Partly cloudy with a slight chance of showers. Humid with lows in the lower 70s. South winds around 5 miles an hour. Chance of rain 20%. Wednesday, mostly sunny. A slight chance of showers and thunderstorms in the morning, then a chance of showers and thunderstorms in the afternoon. Highs around 90. Chance of rain 30%. Wednesday night, partly cloudy. A 20% chance of showers in the evening. Lows in the lower 70s. Thursday, mostly sunny. Highs around 90. Thursday night, partly cloudy. Lows in the mid-70s. Friday, mostly sunny. Highs in the lower 90s. Friday night, mostly clear. Lows in the mid-70s. Saturday, sunny. Highs in the mid-90s. Saturday night, mostly clear. Lows in the mid-70s. Sunday, sunny, hot with highs in the upper 90s. Heat index values up to 105. The forecast key messages for North and Central Texas. Scattered showers and thunderstorms will affect much of the area through Tuesday, with primarily a threat for flash flooding. A few storms may also produce strong downburst winds and hail. Seasonably hot and rain-free weather will resume late in the week, with highs returning to the upper 90s. The spotter information statement for North and Central Texas. Spotter activation is not expected at this time. The Dallas-Fort Worth climate summary for this evening, as of 7 p.m., July 12, 2026. Today's high temperature was 97 degrees and the low 78 degrees. No precipitation fell today, which leaves the monthly total at a trace. The total precipitation for the year still stands at 21.25 inches. The normal high temperature for tomorrow is 95 degrees, and the normal low is 76. The record high for tomorrow is 107, which occurred in 1980, and the record low is 64, which occurred in 1990. Sunset tonight is at 8:38 p.m. Sunrise tomorrow is at 6:30 a.m. The ultraviolet index forecast for July 13th is 11, or extreme. The current time is 9:58 p.m. Central Daylight Time. 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The following reports of weather temperature and wind were made at 9 p.m. DFW Airport, mostly cloudy, 82, dew point 69, relative humidity 64%, wind east at 9, pressure 30.04 inches and rising. Dallas Love Field, mostly cloudy, 80, southeast at 15. Fort Worth Meacham, mostly cloudy, 83, east at 10. Arlington, mostly cloudy, 80, east at 12. McKinney, mostly cloudy, 76, southeast at 3. Denton, mostly cloudy, 79, east at 7. Elsewhere around the region, Wichita Falls, partly cloudy, 83, east at 12. Abilene, mostly cloudy, 87, northeast at 14, gusting to 22. Waco, partly cloudy, 84, south at 14. Tyler, cloudy, 82, northeast at 6. Once again at 9 p.m., DFW Airport, mostly cloudy, 82, east at 9. Now let's check on your local forecast for the Dallas-Fort Worth Metroplex. Tonight, partly cloudy with a 40% chance of showers and thunderstorms.

lows in the mid-70s. Southeast winds around 5 miles an hour. Monday, partly sunny with a chance of thunderstorms. A chance of showers in the morning, then showers likely in the afternoon. Humid with highs in the lower 90s. Southeast winds around 5 miles an hour. Chance of rain 60%. Monday night, partly cloudy in the evening, then clearing. A slight chance of thunderstorms. A slight chance of showers in the evening, then a chance of showers after midnight. Humid with lows in the lower 70s. Southeast winds around 5 miles an hour in the evening, becoming light and variable. Chance of rain 30%. Tuesday, mostly sunny. A chance of showers with a slight chance of thunderstorms in the morning, then showers likely with a chance of thunderstorms in the afternoon. Humid with highs in the upper 80s. Southeast winds around 5 miles an hour. Chance of rain 70%. And now the extended forecast. Tuesday night, a slight chance of thunderstorms in the evening. Partly cloudy with a slight chance of showers. Humid with lows in the lower 70s. South winds around 5 miles an hour. Chance of rain 20%. Wednesday, mostly sunny. A slight chance of showers and thunderstorms in the morning, then a chance of showers and thunderstorms in the afternoon. Highs around 90. Chance of rain 30%. Wednesday night, partly cloudy. A 20% chance of showers in the evening. Lows in the lower 70s. Thursday, mostly sunny. Highs around 90. Thursday night, partly cloudy. Lows in the mid-70s. Friday, mostly sunny. Highs in the lower 90s. Friday night, mostly clear. Lows in the mid-70s. Saturday, sunny. Highs in the mid-90s. Saturday night, mostly clear. Lows in the mid-70s. Sunday, sunny, hot with highs in the upper 90s. Heat index values up to 105. The forecast key messages for North and Central Texas. Scattered showers and thunderstorms will affect much of the area through Tuesday, with primarily a threat for flash flooding. A few storms may also produce strong downburst winds and hail. Seasonably hot and rain-free weather will resume late in the week, with highs returning to the upper 90s. The spotter information statement for North and Central Texas. Spotter activation is not expected at this time. The ultraviolet index forecast for July 13th is 11, or extreme. The current time is 10:03 p.m. Central Daylight Time. 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The following reports of weather temperature and wind were made at 10 p.m. DFW Airport, mostly cloudy, 78, dew point 71, relative humidity 79%, wind southeast at 8, pressure 30.04 inches and steady. Dallas Love Field, mostly cloudy, 80, southeast at 9. Fort Worth Meacham, mostly cloudy, 80, east at 9. Arlington, mostly cloudy, 78, east at 12. McKinney, mostly cloudy, 76, calm. Denton, partly cloudy, 79, east at 3. Elsewhere around the region, Wichita Falls, clear, 80, east at 10. Abilene, partly cloudy, 79, east at 12, gusting to 26. Waco, partly cloudy, 82, south at 15. Tyler, cloudy, 80, south at 5. Once again at 10 p.m., DFW Airport, mostly cloudy, 78, southeast at 8. The following reports of weather temperature and wind were made at 10 p.m. DFW Airport, mostly cloudy, 78, dew point 71, relative humidity 79%, wind southeast at 8, pressure 30.04 inches and steady. Dallas Love Field, mostly cloudy, 80, southeast at 9. Fort Worth Meacham, mostly cloudy, 80, east at 9. Arlington, mostly cloudy, 78, east at 12. McKinney, mostly cloudy, 76, calm. Denton, partly cloudy.

hours, likely in the afternoon. Humid with highs in the lower 90s. Southeast winds around 5 miles an hour. Chance of rain 60%. Monday night, partly cloudy in the evening, then clearing. A slight chance of thunderstorms. A slight chance of showers in the evening, then a chance of showers after midnight. Humid with lows in the lower 70s. Southeast winds around 5 miles an hour in the evening, becoming light and variable. Chance of rain 30%. Tuesday, mostly sunny. A chance of showers with a slight chance of thunderstorms in the morning, then showers likely with a chance of thunderstorms in the afternoon. Humid with highs in the upper 80s. Southeast winds around 5 miles an hour. Chance of rain 70%. And now the extended forecast. Tuesday night, a slight chance of thunderstorms in the evening. Partly cloudy with a slight chance of showers. Humid with lows in the lower 70s. South winds around 5 miles an hour. Chance of rain 20%. Wednesday, mostly sunny. A slight chance of showers and thunderstorms in the morning, then a chance of showers and thunderstorms in the afternoon. Highs around 90. Chance of rain 30%. Wednesday night, partly cloudy. A 20% chance of showers in the evening. Lows in the lower 70s. Thursday, mostly sunny. Highs around 90. Thursday night, partly cloudy. Lows in the mid-70s. Friday, mostly sunny. Highs in the lower 90s. Friday night, mostly clear. Lows in the mid-70s. Saturday, sunny. Highs in the mid-90s. Saturday night, mostly clear. Lows in the mid-70s. Sunday, sunny, hot with highs in the upper 90s. Heat index values up to 105. The forecast key messages for North and Central Texas. Scattered showers and thunderstorms will affect much of the area through Tuesday, with primarily a threat for flash flooding. A few storms may also produce strong downburst winds and hail. Seasonably hot and rain-free weather will resume late in the week, with highs returning to the upper 90s. The spotter information statement for North and Central Texas. Spotter activation is not expected at this time. The ultraviolet index forecast for July 13th is 11, or extreme. The current time is 10:08 p.m. Central Daylight Time. 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The following reports of weather temperature and wind were made at 10 p.m. DFW Airport, mostly cloudy, 78, dew point 71, relative humidity 79%, wind southeast at 8, pressure 30.04 inches and steady. Dallas Love Field, mostly cloudy, 80, southeast at 9. Fort Worth Meacham, mostly cloudy, 80, east at 9. Arlington, mostly cloudy, 78, east at 12. McKinney, mostly cloudy, 76, calm. Denton, partly cloudy, 79, east at 3. Elsewhere around the region, Wichita Falls, clear, 80, east at 10. Abilene, partly cloudy, 79, east at 12, gusting to 26. Waco, partly cloudy, 82, south at 15. Tyler, cloudy, 80, south at 5. Once again at 10 p.m., DFW Airport, mostly cloudy, 78, southeast at 8. Now let's check on your local forecast for the Dallas-Fort Worth Metroplex. Tonight, partly cloudy with a 40% chance of showers and thunderstorms. Lows in the mid-70s. Southeast winds around 5 miles an hour. Monday, partly sunny with a chance of thunderstorms. A chance of showers in the morning, then showers likely in the afternoon. Humid with highs in the lower 90s. Southeast winds around 5 miles an hour. Chance of rain 60%. Monday night, partly cloudy in the evening, then clearing. A slight chance of thunderstorms. A slight chance of showers in the evening, then a chance of showers after midnight. Humid with lows in the lower 70s. Southeast winds around 5 miles an hour in

evening, becoming light and variable. Chance of rain 30%. Tuesday, mostly sunny. A chance of showers with a slight chance of thunderstorms in the morning, then showers likely with a chance of thunderstorms in the afternoon. Humid with highs in the upper 80s. Southeast winds around 5 miles an hour. Chance of rain 70%. And now the extended forecast. Tuesday night, a slight chance of thunderstorms in the evening. Partly cloudy with a slight chance of showers. Humid with lows in the lower 70s. South winds around 5 miles an hour. Chance of rain 20%. Wednesday, mostly sunny. A slight chance of showers and thunderstorms in the morning, then a chance of showers and thunderstorms in the afternoon. Highs around 90. Chance of rain 30%. Wednesday night, partly cloudy. A 20% chance of showers in the evening. Lows in the lower 70s. Thursday, mostly sunny. Highs around 90. Thursday night, partly cloudy. Lows in the mid-70s. Friday, mostly sunny. Highs in the lower 90s. Friday night, mostly clear. Lows in the mid-70s. Saturday, sunny. Highs in the mid-90s. Saturday night, mostly clear. Lows in the mid-70s. Sunday, sunny, hot with highs in the upper 90s. Heat index values up to 105. The forecast key messages for North and Central Texas. Scattered showers and thunderstorms will affect much of the area through Tuesday, with primarily a threat for flash flooding. A few storms may also produce strong downburst winds and hail. Seasonably hot and rain-free weather will resume late in the week, with highs returning to the upper 90s. The spotter information statement for North and Central Texas. Spotter activation is not expected at this time. The ultraviolet index forecast for July 13th is 11, or extreme. The current time is 10:13 p.m. Central Daylight Time. 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The following reports of weather temperature and wind were made at 10 p.m. DFW Airport, mostly cloudy, 78, dew point 71, relative humidity 79%, wind southeast at 8, pressure 30.04 inches and steady. Dallas Love Field, mostly cloudy, 80, southeast at 9. Fort Worth Meacham, partly cloudy, 80, east at 9. Arlington, mostly cloudy, 78, east at 12. McKinney, mostly cloudy, 76, calm. Denton, partly cloudy, 79, east at 3. Elsewhere around the region, Wichita Falls, clear, 80, east at 10. Abilene, partly cloudy, 79, east at 12, gusting to 26. Waco, partly cloudy, 82, south at 15. Tyler, mostly cloudy, 80, south at 5. Once again at 10 p.m., DFW Airport, mostly cloudy, 78, southeast at 8. Now let's check on your local forecast for the Dallas-Fort Worth Metroplex. Tonight, partly cloudy with a 40% chance of showers and thunderstorms. Lows in the mid-70s. Southeast winds around 5 miles an hour. Monday, partly sunny with a chance of thunderstorms. A chance of showers in the morning, then showers likely in the afternoon. Humid with highs in the lower 90s. Southeast winds around 5 miles an hour. Chance of rain 60%. Monday night, partly cloudy in the evening, then clearing. A slight chance of thunderstorms. A slight chance of showers in the evening, then a chance of showers after midnight. Humid with lows in the lower 70s. Southeast winds around 5 miles an hour in the evening, becoming light and variable. Chance of rain 30%. Tuesday, mostly sunny. A chance of showers with a slight chance of thunderstorms in the morning, then showers likely with a chance of thunderstorms in the afternoon. Humid with highs in the upper 80s. Southeast winds around 5 miles an hour. Chance of rain 70%. And now the extended forecast.

Tuesday night, a slight chance of thunderstorms in the evening. Partly cloudy with a slight chance of showers. Humid with lows in the lower 70s. South winds around 5 miles an hour. Chance of rain 20%. Wednesday, mostly sunny. A slight chance of showers and thunderstorms in the morning, then a chance of showers and thunderstorms in the afternoon. Highs around 90. Chance of rain 30%. Wednesday night, partly cloudy. A 20% chance of showers in the evening. Lows in the lower 70s. Thursday, mostly sunny. Highs around 90. Thursday night, partly cloudy. Lows in the mid-70s. Friday, mostly sunny. Highs in the lower 90s. Friday night, mostly clear. Lows in the mid-70s. Saturday, sunny. Highs in the mid-90s. Saturday night, mostly clear. Lows in the mid-70s. Sunday, sunny, hot with highs in the upper 90s. Heat index values up to 105. The forecast key messages for North and Central Texas. Scattered showers and thunderstorms will affect much of the area through Tuesday with primarily a threat for flash flooding. A few storms may also produce strong downburst winds and hail. Seasonably hot and rain-free weather will resume late in the week, with highs returning to the upper 90s. The spotter information statement for North and Central Texas. Spotter activation is not expected at this time. The ultraviolet index forecast for July 13th is 11, or extreme. The current time is 10:17 p.m. Central Daylight Time. 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The following reports of weather temperature and wind were made at 10 p.m. DFW Airport, mostly cloudy, 78, dew point 71, relative humidity 79%, wind southeast at 8, pressure 30.04 inches and steady. Dallas Love Field, mostly cloudy, 80, southeast at 9. Fort Worth Meacham, partly cloudy, 80, east at 9. Arlington, mostly cloudy, 78, east at 12. McKinney, mostly cloudy, 76, calm. Denton, partly cloudy, 79, east at 3. Elsewhere around the region, Wichita Falls, clear, 80, east at 10. Abilene, partly cloudy, 79, east at 12, gusting to 26. Waco, partly cloudy, 82, south at 15. Tyler, mostly cloudy, 80, south at 5. Once again at 10 p.m., DFW Airport, mostly cloudy, 78, southeast at 8. Now let's check on your local forecast for the Dallas-Fort Worth Metroplex. Tonight, partly cloudy with a 40% chance of showers and thunderstorms. Lows in the mid-70s. Southeast winds around 5 miles an hour. Monday, partly sunny with a chance of thunderstorms. A chance of showers in the morning, then showers likely in the afternoon. Humid with highs in the lower 90s. Southeast winds around 5 miles an hour. Chance of rain 60%. Monday night, partly cloudy in the evening, then clearing. A slight chance of thunderstorms. A slight chance of showers in the evening, then a chance of showers after midnight. Humid with lows in the lower 70s. Southeast winds around 5 miles an hour in the evening, becoming light and variable. Chance of rain 30%. Tuesday, mostly sunny. A chance of showers with a slight chance of thunderstorms in the morning, then showers likely with a chance of thunderstorms in the afternoon. Humid with highs in the upper 80s. Southeast winds around 5 miles an hour. Chance of rain 70%. And now the extended forecast. Tuesday night, a slight chance of thunderstorms in the evening. Partly cloudy with a slight chance of showers. Humid with lows in the lower 70s. South winds around 5 miles an hour. Chance of rain 20%. Wednesday, mostly sunny. A slight chance of showers and thunderstorms in the morning, then a chance of showers and thunderstorms in the afternoon. Highs around 90.

chance of rain 30%. Wednesday night, partly cloudy. A 20% chance of showers in the evening. Lows in the lower 70s. Thursday, mostly sunny. Highs around 90. Thursday night, partly cloudy. Lows in the mid-70s. Friday, mostly sunny. Highs in the lower 90s. Friday night, mostly clear. Lows in the mid-70s. Saturday, sunny. Highs in the mid-90s. Saturday night, mostly clear. Lows in the mid-70s. Sunday, sunny, hot with highs in the upper 90s. Heat index values up to 105. The forecast key messages for North and Central Texas. Scattered showers and thunderstorms will affect much of the area through Tuesday, with primarily a threat for flash flooding. A few storms may also produce strong downburst winds and hail. Seasonably hot and rain-free weather will resume late in the week, with highs returning to the upper 90s. The spotter information statement for North and Central Texas. Spotter activation is not expected at this time. The ultraviolet index forecast for July 13th is 11, or extreme. The current time is 10:22 p.m. Central Daylight Time. 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The following reports of weather temperature and wind were made at 10 p.m. DFW Airport, mostly cloudy, 78, dew point 71, relative humidity 79%, wind southeast at 8, pressure 30.04 inches and steady. Dallas Love Field, mostly cloudy, 80, southeast at 9. Fort Worth Meacham, partly cloudy, 80, east at 9. Arlington, mostly cloudy, 78, east at 12. McKinney, mostly cloudy, 76, calm. Denton, partly cloudy, 79, east at 3. Elsewhere around the region, Wichita Falls, clear, 80, east at 10. Abilene, partly cloudy, 79, east at 12, gusting to 26. Waco, partly cloudy, 82, south at 15. Tyler, mostly cloudy, 80, south at 5. Once again at 10 p.m., DFW Airport, mostly cloudy, 78, southeast at 8. Now let's check on your local forecast for the Dallas-Fort Worth Metroplex. Tonight, partly cloudy with a 40% chance of showers and thunderstorms. Lows in the mid-70s. Southeast winds around 5 miles an hour. Monday, partly sunny with a chance of thunderstorms. A chance of showers in the morning, then showers likely in the afternoon. Humid with highs in the lower 90s. Southeast winds around 5 miles an hour. Chance of rain 60%. Monday night, partly cloudy in the evening, then clearing. A slight chance of thunderstorms. A slight chance of showers in the evening, then a chance of showers after midnight. Humid with lows in the lower 70s. Southeast winds around 5 miles an hour in the evening, becoming light and variable. Chance of rain 30%. Tuesday, mostly sunny. A chance of showers with a slight chance of thunderstorms in the morning, then showers likely with a chance of thunderstorms in the afternoon. Humid with highs in the upper 80s. Southeast winds around 5 miles an hour. Chance of rain 70%. And now the extended forecast. Tuesday night, a slight chance of thunderstorms in the evening. Partly cloudy with a slight chance of showers. Humid with lows in the lower 70s. South winds around 5 miles an hour. Chance of rain 20%. Wednesday, mostly sunny. A slight chance of showers and thunderstorms in the morning, then a chance of showers and thunderstorms in the afternoon. Highs around 90. Chance of rain 30%. Wednesday night, partly cloudy. A 20% chance of showers in the evening. Lows in the lower 70s. Thursday, mostly sunny. Highs around 90. Thursday night, partly cloudy. Lows in the mid-70s. Friday, mostly sunny. Highs in the lower 90s. Friday night, mostly clear.

lows in the mid-70s. Saturday, sunny. Highs in the mid-90s. Saturday night, mostly clear. Lows in the mid-70s. Sunday, sunny, hot with highs in the upper 90s. Heat index values up to 105. The forecast key messages for North and Central Texas. Scattered showers and thunderstorms will affect much of the area through Tuesday, with primarily a threat for flash flooding. A few storms may also produce strong downburst winds and hail. Seasonably hot and rain-free weather will resume late in the week, with highs returning to the upper 90s. The spotter information statement for North and Central Texas. Spotter activation is not expected at this time. The ultraviolet index forecast for July 13th is 11, or extreme. The current time is 10:27 p.m. Central Daylight Time. 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The following reports of weather temperature and wind were made at 10 p.m. DFW Airport, mostly cloudy, 78, dew point 71, relative humidity 79%, wind southeast at 8, pressure 30.04 inches and steady. Dallas Love Field, mostly cloudy, 80, southeast at 9. Fort Worth Meacham, partly cloudy, 80, east at 9. Arlington, mostly cloudy, 78, east at 12. McKinney, mostly cloudy, 76, calm. Denton, partly cloudy, 79, east at 3. Elsewhere around the region, Wichita Falls, clear, 80, east at 10. Abilene, partly cloudy, 79, east at 12, gusting to 26. Waco, partly cloudy, 82, south at 15. Tyler, mostly cloudy, 80, south at 5. Once again at 10 p.m., DFW Airport, mostly cloudy, 78, southeast at 8. Now let's check on your local forecast for the Dallas-Fort Worth Metroplex. Tonight, partly cloudy with a 40% chance of showers and thunderstorms. Lows in the mid-70s. Southeast winds around 5 miles an hour. Monday, partly sunny with a chance of thunderstorms. A chance of showers in the morning, then showers likely in the afternoon. Humid with highs in the lower 90s. Southeast winds around 5 miles an hour. Chance of rain 60%. Monday night, partly cloudy in the evening, then clearing. A slight chance of thunderstorms. A slight chance of showers in the evening, then a chance of showers after midnight. Humid with lows in the lower 70s. Southeast winds around 5 miles an hour in the evening, becoming light and variable. Chance of rain 30%. Tuesday, mostly sunny. A chance of showers with a slight chance of thunderstorms in the morning, then showers likely with a chance of thunderstorms in the afternoon. Humid with highs in the upper 80s. Southeast winds around 5 miles an hour. Chance of rain 70%. And now the extended forecast. Tuesday night, a slight chance of thunderstorms in the evening. Partly cloudy with a slight chance of showers. Humid with lows in the lower 70s. South winds around 5 miles an hour. Chance of rain 20%. Wednesday, mostly sunny. A slight chance of showers and thunderstorms in the morning, then a chance of showers and thunderstorms in the afternoon. Highs around 90. Chance of rain 30%. Wednesday night, partly cloudy. A 20% chance of showers in the evening. Lows in the lower 70s. Thursday, mostly sunny. Highs around 90. Thursday night, partly cloudy. Lows in the mid-70s. Friday, mostly sunny. Highs in the lower 90s. Friday night, mostly clear. Lows in the mid-70s. Saturday, sunny. Highs in the mid-90s. Saturday night, mostly clear. Lows in the mid-70s. Sunday, sunny, hot with highs in the upper 90s. Heat index values up to 105. The forecast key messages for North and Central Texas. Scattered showers and thunderstorms will affect much of the area.

through Tuesday with primarily a threat for flash flooding. A few storms may also produce strong downburst winds and hail. Seasonably hot and rain-free weather will resume late in the week, with highs returning to the upper 90s. The spotter information statement for North and Central Texas. Spotter activation is not expected at this time. The ultraviolet index forecast for July 13th is 11, or extreme. The current time is 10:31 p.m. Central Daylight Time. 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The following reports of weather temperature and wind were made at 10 p.m. DFW Airport, mostly cloudy, 78, dew point 71, relative humidity 79%, wind southeast at 8, pressure 30.04 inches and steady. Dallas Love Field, mostly cloudy, 80, southeast at 9. Fort Worth Meacham, partly cloudy, 80, east at 9. Arlington, mostly cloudy, 78, east at 12. McKinney, mostly cloudy, 76, calm. Denton, partly cloudy, 79, east at 3. Elsewhere around the region, Wichita Falls, clear, 80, east at 10. Abilene, partly cloudy, 79, east at 12, gusting to 26. Waco, partly cloudy, 82, south at 15. Tyler, mostly cloudy, 80, south at 5. Once again at 10 p.m., DFW Airport, mostly cloudy, 78, southeast at 8. Now let's check on your local forecast for the Dallas-Fort Worth Metroplex. Tonight, partly cloudy with a 40% chance of showers and thunderstorms. Lows in the mid-70s. Southeast winds around 5 miles an hour. Monday, cloudy with a 40% chance of showers and thunderstorms. Lows in the mid-70s. Southeast winds around 5 miles an hour. Monday, partly sunny with a chance of thunderstorms. A chance of showers in the morning, then showers likely in the afternoon. Humid with highs in the lower 90s. Southeast winds around 5 miles an hour. Chance of rain 60%. Monday night, partly cloudy in the evening, then clearing. A slight chance of thunderstorms. A slight chance of showers in the evening, then a chance of showers after midnight. Humid with lows in the lower 70s. Southeast winds around 5 miles an hour in the evening, becoming light and variable. Chance of rain 30%. Tuesday, mostly sunny. A chance of showers with a slight chance of thunderstorms in the morning, then showers likely with a chance of thunderstorms in the afternoon. Humid with highs in the upper 80s. Southeast winds around 5 miles an hour. Chance of rain 70%. And now the extended forecast. Tuesday night, a slight chance of thunderstorms in the evening. Partly cloudy with a slight chance of showers. Humid with lows in the lower 70s. South winds around 5 miles an hour. Chance of rain 20%. Wednesday, mostly sunny. A slight chance of showers and thunderstorms in the morning, then a chance of showers and thunderstorms in the afternoon. Highs around 90. Chance of rain 30%. Wednesday night, partly cloudy. A 20% chance of showers in the evening. Lows in the lower 70s. Thursday, mostly sunny. Highs around 90. Thursday night, partly cloudy. Lows in the mid-70s. Friday, mostly sunny. Highs in the lower 90s. Friday night, mostly clear. Lows in the mid-70s. Saturday, sunny. Highs in the mid-90s. Saturday night, mostly clear. Lows in the mid-70s. Sunday, sunny, hot with highs in the upper 90s. Heat index values up to 105. The forecast key messages for North and Central Texas. Scattered showers and thunderstorms will affect much of the area through Tuesday with primarily a threat for flash flooding. A few storms may also produce strong downburst winds and hail. Seasonably hot and rain-free weather will resume late in the week, with highs returning to the upper 90s. The spotter information statement for

Arlington, mostly cloudy, 78, east at 12. McKinney, mostly cloudy, 76, calm. Denton, partly cloudy, 79, east at 3. Elsewhere around the region, Wichita Falls, clear, 80, east at 10. Abilene, partly cloudy, 79, east at 12, gusting to 26. Waco, partly cloudy, 82, south at 15. Tyler, mostly cloudy, 80, south at 5. Once again at 10 p.m., DFW Airport, mostly cloudy, 78, southeast at 8. Now let's check on your local forecast for the Dallas-Fort Worth Metroplex. Tonight, partly cloudy with a 40% chance of showers and thunderstorms. Lows in the mid-70s. Southeast winds around 5 miles an hour. Monday, partly sunny with a chance of thunderstorms. A chance of showers in the morning, then showers likely in the afternoon. Humid with highs in the lower 90s. Southeast winds around 5 miles an hour. Chance of rain 60%. Monday night, partly cloudy in the evening, then clearing. A slight chance of thunderstorms. A slight chance of showers in the evening, then a chance of showers after midnight. Humid with lows in the lower 70s. Southeast winds around 5 miles an hour in the evening, becoming light and variable. Chance of rain 30%. Tuesday, mostly sunny. A chance of showers with a slight chance of thunderstorms in the morning, then showers likely with a chance of thunderstorms in the afternoon. Humid with highs in the upper 80s. Southeast winds around 5 miles an hour. Chance of rain 70%. And now the extended forecast. Tuesday night, a slight chance of thunderstorms in the evening. Partly cloudy with a slight chance of showers. Humid with lows in the lower 70s. South winds around 5 miles an hour. Chance of rain 20%. Wednesday, mostly sunny. A slight chance of showers and thunderstorms in the morning, then a chance of showers and thunderstorms in the afternoon. Highs around 90. Chance of rain 30%. Wednesday night, partly cloudy. A 20% chance of showers in the evening. Lows in the lower 70s. Thursday, mostly sunny. Highs around 90. Thursday night, partly cloudy. Lows in the mid-70s. Friday, mostly sunny. Highs in the lower 90s. Friday night, mostly clear. Lows in the mid-70s. Saturday, sunny. Highs in the mid-90s. Saturday night, mostly clear. Lows in the mid-70s. Sunday, sunny, hot with highs in the upper 90s. Heat index values up to 105. The forecast key messages for North and Central Texas. Scattered showers and thunderstorms will affect much of the area through Tuesday, with primarily a threat for flash flooding. A few storms may also produce strong downburst winds and hail. Seasonably hot and rain-free weather will resume late in the week, with highs returning to the upper 90s. The spotter information statement for North and Central Texas. Spotter activation is not expected at this time. The ultraviolet index forecast for July 13th is 11, or extreme. The current time is 10:49 p.m. Central Daylight Time. 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The following reports of weather temperature and wind were made at 10 p.m. DFW Airport, mostly cloudy, 78, dew point 71, relative humidity 79%, wind southeast at 8, pressure 30.04 inches and steady. Dallas Love Field, mostly cloudy, 80, southeast at 9. Fort Worth Meacham, partly cloudy, 80, east at 9. Arlington, mostly cloudy, 78, east at 12. McKinney, mostly cloudy, 76, calm. Denton, partly cloudy, 79, east at 3. Elsewhere around the region, Wichita Falls, clear, 80, east at 10. Abilene, partly cloudy, 79, east at 12, gusting to 26.

a slight chance of showers in the evening, then a chance of showers after midnight. Humid with lows in the lower 70s. Southeast winds around 5 miles an hour in the evening, becoming light and variable. Chance of rain 30%. Tuesday, mostly sunny. A chance of showers with a slight chance of thunderstorms in the morning, then showers likely with a chance of thunderstorms in the afternoon. Humid with highs in the upper 80s. Southeast winds around 5 miles an hour. Chance of rain 70%. And now the extended forecast. Tuesday night, a slight chance of thunderstorms in the evening. Partly cloudy with a slight chance of showers. Humid with lows in the lower 70s. South winds around 5 miles an hour. Chance of rain 20%. Wednesday, mostly sunny. A slight chance of showers and thunderstorms in the morning, then a chance of showers and thunderstorms in the afternoon. Highs around 90. Chance of rain 30%. Wednesday night, partly cloudy. A 20% chance of showers in the evening. Lows in the lower 70s. Thursday, mostly sunny. Highs around 90. Thursday night, partly cloudy. Lows in the mid-70s. Friday, mostly sunny. Highs in the lower 90s. Friday night, mostly clear. Lows in the mid-70s. Saturday, sunny. Highs in the mid-90s. Saturday night, mostly clear. Lows in the mid-70s. Sunday, sunny, hot with highs in the upper 90s. Heat index values up to 105. The forecast key messages for North and Central Texas. Scattered showers and thunderstorms will affect much of the area through Tuesday, with primarily a threat for flash flooding. A few storms may also produce strong downburst winds and hail. Seasonably hot and rain-free weather will resume late in the week, with highs returning to the upper 90s. The spotter information statement for North and Central Texas. Spotter activation is not expected at this time. The ultraviolet index forecast for July 13th is 11, or extreme. The current time is 11:03 p.m. Central Daylight Time. 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The following reports of weather temperature and wind were made at 11 p.m. DFW Airport, mostly cloudy, 79, dew point 69, relative humidity 71%, wind south at 10, pressure 30.07 inches and rising. Dallas Love Field, mostly cloudy, 79, south at 8. Fort Worth Meacham, mostly cloudy, 80, southeast at 15. Arlington, partly cloudy, 77, southeast at 10. McKinney, mostly cloudy, 76, southeast at 6. Denton, cloudy, 79, variable at 3. Elsewhere around the region, Wichita Falls, clear, 77, southeast at 7. Abilene, partly cloudy, 77, east at 12. Waco, partly cloudy, 81, southeast at 13. Tyler, light rain, 79, southwest at 6. Once again at 11 p.m., DFW Airport, mostly cloudy, 79, south at 10. The following reports of weather temperature and wind were made at 11 p.m. DFW Airport, mostly cloudy, 79, dew point 69, relative humidity 71%, wind south at 10, pressure 30.07 inches and rising. Dallas Love Field, mostly cloudy, 79, south at 8. Fort Worth Meacham, mostly cloudy, 80, southeast at 15. Arlington, partly cloudy, 77, southeast at 10. McKinney, mostly cloudy, 76, southeast at 6. Denton, cloudy, 79, variable at 3. Elsewhere around the region, Wichita Falls, clear, 77, southeast at 7. Abilene, partly cloudy, 77, east at 12. Waco, partly cloudy, 81, southeast at 13. Tyler, light rain, 79, southwest at 6. Once again at 11 p.m.

Saturday, sunny. Highs in the mid-90s. Saturday night, mostly clear. Lows in the mid-70s. Sunday, sunny, hot with highs in the upper 90s. Heat index values up to 105. The forecast key messages for North and Central Texas. Scattered showers and thunderstorms will affect much of the area through Tuesday, with primarily a threat for flash flooding. A few storms may also produce strong downburst winds and hail. Seasonably hot and rain-free weather will resume late in the week, with highs returning to the upper 90s. The spotter information statement for North and Central Texas. Spotter activation is not expected at this time. The ultraviolet index forecast for July 13th is 11, or extreme. The current time is 12:08 a.m. Central Daylight Time. 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The following reports of weather temperature and wind were made at midnight. DFW Airport, cloudy, 79, dew point 71, relative humidity 76%, wind south at 7, pressure 30.08 inches and rising. Dallas Love Field, light rain, 79, south at 13, gusting to 21. Fort Worth Meacham, partly cloudy, 77, southeast at 12. Arlington, partly cloudy, 77, southeast at 9. McKinney, heavy rain and fog, 76, southeast at 12. Denton, light rain, 78, south at 6. Elsewhere around the region, Wichita Falls, clear, 75, southeast at 6. Abilene, mostly cloudy, 78, southeast at 8. Waco, cloudy, 81, northeast at 8. Tyler, light rain, 78, southwest at 6. Once again at midnight, DFW Airport, cloudy, 79, south at 7. Now let's check on your local forecast for the Dallas-Fort Worth Metroplex. Rest of tonight, mostly cloudy with a 40% chance of showers and thunderstorms. Lows in the mid-70s. Southeast winds around 5 miles an hour. Monday, mostly cloudy with showers and thunderstorms likely in the morning, then partly sunny with a chance of showers and thunderstorms in the afternoon. Humid with highs around 90. Southeast winds around 5 miles an hour. Chance of rain 60%. Monday night, partly cloudy. Humid with lows in the lower 70s. Southeast winds around 5 miles an hour. Tuesday, partly sunny with a 40% chance of showers and thunderstorms. Humid with highs around 90. East winds around 5 miles an hour. And now the extended forecast. Tuesday night, a slight chance of thunderstorms in the evening. Partly cloudy with a slight chance of showers. Humid with lows in the lower 70s. South winds around 5 miles an hour. Chance of rain 20%. Wednesday, partly sunny. A slight chance of showers in the morning, then a chance of showers and thunderstorms in the afternoon. Highs around 90. Chance of rain 30%. Wednesday night, partly cloudy. A 20% chance of showers in the evening. Lows in the lower 70s. Thursday, mostly sunny. Highs around 90. Thursday night, partly cloudy. Lows in the mid-70s. Friday, mostly sunny. Highs in the lower 90s. Friday night, mostly clear. Lows in the mid-70s. Saturday, sunny. Highs in the mid-90s. Saturday night, mostly clear. Lows in the mid-70s. Sunday, sunny, hot with highs in the upper 90s. Heat index values up to 105. The forecast key messages for North and Central Texas. Scattered showers and thunderstorms will affect much of the area through Tuesday, with primarily a threat for flash flooding. A few storms may also produce strong downburst winds and hail. Seasonably hot and rain-free weather will resume late in the week, with highs returning to the upper 90s. The spotter information statement for North and Central Texas. Spotter activation is not expected at this time.

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The current time is 12:12 a.m. Central Daylight Time. 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The following reports of weather temperature and wind were made at midnight. DFW Airport, cloudy, 79, dew point 71, relative humidity 76%, wind south at 7, pressure 30.08 inches and rising. Dallas Love Field, light rain, 79, south at 13, gusting to 21. Fort Worth Meacham, partly cloudy, 77, southeast at 12. Arlington, partly cloudy, 77, southeast at 9. McKinney, heavy rain and fog, 76, southeast at 12. Denton, light rain, 78, south at 6. Elsewhere around the region, Wichita Falls, clear, 75, southeast at 6. Abilene, mostly cloudy, 78, southeast at 8. Waco, cloudy, 81, northeast at 8. Tyler, light rain, 78, south at 5. Once again at midnight, DFW Airport, cloudy, 79, south at 7. Now let's check on your local forecast for the Dallas-Fort Worth Metroplex. Rest of tonight, mostly cloudy with a 40% chance of showers and thunderstorms. Lows in the mid-70s. Southeast winds around 5 miles an hour. Monday, mostly cloudy with showers and thunderstorms likely in the morning, then partly sunny with a chance of showers and thunderstorms in the afternoon. Humid with highs around 90. Southeast winds around 5 miles an hour. Chance of rain 60%. Monday night, partly cloudy. Humid with lows in the lower 70s. Southeast winds around 5 miles an hour. Tuesday, partly sunny with a 40% chance of showers and thunderstorms. Humid with highs around 90. East winds around 5 miles an hour. And now the extended forecast. Tuesday night, a slight chance of thunderstorms in the evening. Partly cloudy with a slight chance of showers. Humid with lows in the lower 70s. South winds around 5 miles an hour. Chance of rain 20%. Wednesday, partly sunny. A slight chance of showers in the morning, then a chance of showers and thunderstorms in the afternoon. Highs around 90. Chance of rain 30%. Wednesday night, partly cloudy. A 20% chance of showers in the evening. Lows in the lower 70s. Thursday, mostly sunny. Highs around 90. Thursday night, partly cloudy. Lows in the mid-70s. Friday, mostly sunny. Highs in the lower 90s. Friday night, mostly clear. Lows in the mid-70s. Saturday, sunny. Highs in the mid-90s. Saturday night, mostly clear. Lows in the mid-70s. Sunday, sunny, hot with highs in the upper 90s. Heat index values up to 105. The forecast key messages for North and Central Texas. Scattered showers and thunderstorms will affect much of the area through Tuesday, with primarily a threat for flash flooding. A few storms may also produce strong downburst winds and hail. Seasonably hot and rain-free weather will resume late in the week, with highs returning to the upper 90s. The spotter information statement for North and Central Texas. Spotter activation is not expected at this time. The ultraviolet index forecast for July 13th is 11, or extreme. The current time is 12:16 a.m. Central Daylight Time. 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The following reports of weather temperature and wind were made at midnight. DFW Airport, cloudy, 79, dew point 71, relative humidity 76%, wind south at 7, pressure 30.08 inches and rising. Dallas Love Field, light rain, 79, south at 13, gusting to 21. Fort Worth Meacham.

partly cloudy, 77, southeast at 12. Arlington, partly cloudy, 77, southeast at 9. McKinney, heavy rain and fog, 76, southeast at 12. Denton, light rain, 78, south at 6. Elsewhere around the region, Wichita Falls, clear, 75, southeast at 6. Abilene, mostly cloudy, 78, southeast at 8. Waco, cloudy, 81, northeast at 8. Tyler, light rain, 78, south at 5. Once again at midnight, DFW Airport, cloudy, 79, south at 7. Now let's check on your local forecast for the Dallas-Fort Worth Metroplex. Rest of tonight, mostly cloudy with a 40% chance of showers and thunderstorms. Lows in the mid-70s. Southeast winds around 5 miles an hour. Monday, mostly cloudy with showers and thunderstorms likely in the morning, then partly sunny with a chance of showers and thunderstorms in the afternoon. Humid with highs around 90. Southeast winds around 5 miles an hour. Chance of rain 60%. Monday night, partly cloudy. Humid with lows in the lower 70s. Southeast winds around 5 miles an hour. Tuesday, partly sunny with a 40% chance of showers and thunderstorms. Humid with highs around 90. East winds around 5 miles an hour. And now the extended forecast. Tuesday night, a slight chance of thunderstorms in the evening. Partly cloudy with a slight chance of showers. Humid with lows in the lower 70s. South winds around 5 miles an hour. Chance of rain 20%. Wednesday, partly sunny. A slight chance of showers in the morning, then a chance of showers and thunderstorms in the afternoon. Highs around 90. Chance of rain 30%. Wednesday night, partly cloudy. A 20% chance of showers in the evening. Lows in the lower 70s. Thursday, mostly sunny. Highs around 90. Thursday night, partly cloudy. Lows in the mid-70s. Friday, mostly sunny. Highs in the lower 90s. Friday night, mostly clear. Lows in the mid-70s. Saturday, sunny. Highs in the mid-90s. Saturday night, mostly clear. Lows in the mid-70s. Sunday, sunny, hot with highs in the upper 90s. Heat index values up to 105. The forecast key messages for North and Central Texas. Scattered showers and thunderstorms will affect much of the area through Tuesday with primarily a threat for flash flooding. A few storms may also produce strong downburst winds and hail. Seasonably hot and rain-free weather will resume late in the week, with highs returning to the upper 90s. The spotter information statement for North and Central Texas. Spotter activation is not expected at this time. The ultraviolet index forecast for July 13th is 11, or extreme. The current time is 12:21 a.m. Central Daylight Time. 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The following reports of weather temperature and wind were made at midnight. DFW Airport, cloudy, 79, dew point 71, relative humidity 76%, wind south at 7, pressure 30.08 inches and rising. Dallas Love Field, light rain, 79, south at 13, gusting to 21. Fort Worth Meacham, partly cloudy, 77, southeast at 12. Arlington, partly cloudy, 77, southeast at 9. McKinney, heavy rain and fog, 76, southeast at 12. Denton, light rain, 78, south at 6. Elsewhere around the region, Wichita Falls, clear, 75, southeast at 6. Abilene, mostly cloudy, 78, southeast at 8. Waco, cloudy, 81, northeast at 8. Tyler, light rain, 78, south at 5. Once again at midnight, DFW Airport, cloudy, 79, south at 7. Now let's check on your local forecast for the Dallas-Fort Worth

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Rest of tonight. Mostly cloudy with a 40% chance of showers and thunderstorms. Lows in the mid-70s. Southeast winds around 5 miles an hour. Monday. Mostly cloudy with showers and thunderstorms likely in the morning, then partly sunny with a chance of showers and thunderstorms in the afternoon. Humid with highs around 90. Southeast winds around 5 miles an hour. Chance of rain 60%. Monday night, partly cloudy. Humid with lows in the lower 70s. Southeast winds around 5 miles an hour. Tuesday, partly sunny with a 40% chance of showers and thunderstorms. Humid with highs around 90. East winds around 5 miles an hour. And now the extended forecast. Tuesday night, a slight chance of thunderstorms in the evening. Partly cloudy with a slight chance of showers. Humid with lows in the lower 70s. South winds around 5 miles an hour. Chance of rain 20%. Wednesday, partly sunny. A slight chance of showers in the morning, then a chance of showers and thunderstorms in the afternoon. Highs around 90. Chance of rain 30%. Wednesday night, partly cloudy. A 20% chance of showers in the evening. Lows in the lower 70s. Thursday, mostly sunny. Highs around 90. Thursday night, partly cloudy. Lows in the mid-70s. Friday, mostly sunny. Highs in the lower 90s. Friday night, mostly clear. Lows in the mid-70s. Saturday, sunny. Highs in the mid-90s. Saturday night, mostly clear. Lows in the mid-70s. Sunday, sunny, hot with highs in the upper 90s. Heat index values up to 105. The forecast key messages for North and Central Texas. Scattered showers and thunderstorms will affect much of the area through Tuesday, with primarily a threat for flash flooding. A few storms may also produce strong downburst winds and hail. Seasonably hot and rain-free weather will resume late in the week, with highs returning to the upper 90s. The spotter information statement for North and Central Texas. Spotter activation is not expected at this time. The ultraviolet index forecast for July 13th is 11, or extreme. The current time is 12:25 a.m. Central Daylight Time. 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The following reports of weather temperature and wind were made at midnight. DFW Airport, cloudy, 79, dew point 71, relative humidity 76%, wind south at 7, pressure 30.08 inches and rising. Dallas Love Field, light rain, 79, south at 13, gusting to 21. Fort Worth Meacham, partly cloudy, 77, southeast at 12. Arlington, partly cloudy, 77, southeast at 9. McKinney, heavy rain and fog, 76, southeast at 12. Denton, light rain, 78, south at 6. Elsewhere around the region, Wichita Falls, clear, 75, southeast at 6. Abilene, mostly cloudy, 78, southeast at 8. Waco, cloudy, 81, northeast at 8. Tyler, light rain, 78, south at 5. Once again at midnight, DFW Airport, cloudy, 79, south at 7. Now let's check on your local forecast for the Dallas-Fort Worth Metroplex. Rest of tonight, mostly cloudy with a 40% chance of showers and thunderstorms. Lows in the mid-70s. Southeast winds around 5 miles an hour. Monday, mostly cloudy with showers and thunderstorms likely in the morning, then partly sunny with a chance of showers and thunderstorms in the afternoon. Humid with highs around 90. Southeast winds around 5 miles an hour. Chance of rain 60%. Monday night, partly cloudy. Humid with lows in the lower 70s. Southeast winds around 5 miles an hour. Tuesday, partly sunny with a 40% chance of showers and thunderstorms. Humid with highs around 90. East winds around 5 miles an hour.

are. And now the extended forecast. Tuesday night, a slight chance of thunderstorms in the evening. Partly cloudy with a slight chance of showers. Humid with lows in the lower 70s. South winds around 5 miles an hour. Chance of rain 20%. Wednesday, partly sunny. A slight chance of showers in the morning, then a chance of showers and thunderstorms in the afternoon. Highs around 90. Chance of rain 30%. Wednesday night, partly cloudy. A 20% chance of showers in the evening. Lows in the lower 70s. Thursday, mostly sunny. Highs around 90. Thursday night, partly cloudy. Lows in the mid-70s. Friday, mostly sunny. Highs in the lower 90s. Friday night, mostly clear. Lows in the mid-70s. Saturday, sunny. Highs in the mid-90s. Saturday night, mostly clear. Lows in the mid-70s. Sunday, sunny, hot with highs in the upper 90s. Heat index values up to 105. The forecast key messages for North and Central Texas. Scattered showers and thunderstorms will affect much of the area through Tuesday, with primarily a threat for flash flooding. A few storms may also produce strong downburst winds and hail. Seasonably hot and rain-free weather will resume late in the week, with highs returning to the upper 90s. The spotter information statement for North and Central Texas. Spotter activation is not expected at this time. The ultraviolet index forecast for July 13th is 11, or extreme. The current time is 12:29 a.m. Central Daylight Time. 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The following reports of weather temperature and wind were made at midnight. DFW Airport, cloudy, 79, dew point 71, relative humidity 76%, wind south at 7, pressure 30.08 inches and rising. Dallas Love Field, light rain, 79, south at 13, gusting to 21. Fort Worth Meacham, partly cloudy, 77, southeast at 12. Arlington, partly cloudy, 77, southeast at 9. McKinney, heavy rain and fog, 76, southeast at 12. Denton, light rain, 78, south at 6. Elsewhere around the region, Wichita Falls, clear, 75, southeast at 6. Abilene, mostly cloudy, 78, southeast at 8. Waco, cloudy, 81, northeast at 8. Tyler, light rain, 78, south at 5. Once again at midnight, DFW Airport, cloudy, 79, south at 7. Now let's check on your local forecast for the Dallas-Fort Worth Metroplex. Rest of tonight, mostly cloudy with a 40% chance of showers and thunderstorms. Lows in the mid-70s. Southeast winds around 5 miles an hour. Monday, mostly cloudy with showers and thunderstorms likely in the morning, then partly sunny with a chance of showers and thunderstorms in the afternoon. Humid with highs around 90. Southeast winds around 5 miles an hour. Chance of rain 60%. Monday night, partly cloudy. Humid with lows in the lower 70s. Southeast winds around 5 miles an hour. Tuesday, partly sunny with a 40% chance of showers and thunderstorms. Humid with highs around 90. East winds around 5 miles an hour. And now the extended forecast. Tuesday night, a slight chance of thunderstorms in the evening. Partly cloudy with a slight chance of showers. Humid with lows in the lower 70s. South winds around 5 miles an hour. Chance of rain 20%. Wednesday, partly sunny. A slight chance of showers in the morning, then a chance of showers and thunderstorms in the afternoon. Highs around 90. Chance of rain 30%. Wednesday night, partly cloudy. A 20% chance of showers in the evening. Lows in the lower 70s. Thursday, mostly sunny. Highs around 90. Thursday night, partly cloudy.

lows in the mid-70s. Friday, mostly sunny. Highs in the lower 90s. Friday night, mostly clear. Lows in the mid-70s. Saturday, sunny. Highs in the mid-90s. Saturday night, mostly clear. Lows in the mid-70s. Sunday, sunny, hot with highs in the upper 90s. Heat index values up to 105. The forecast key messages for North and Central Texas. Scattered showers and thunderstorms will affect much of the area messages for North and Central Texas. Scattered showers and thunderstorms will affect much of the area through Tuesday with primarily a threat for flash flooding. A few storms may also produce strong downburst winds and hail. Seasonably hot and rain-free weather will resume late in the week, with highs returning to the upper 90s. The spotter information statement for North and Central Texas. Spotter activation is not expected at this time. The ultraviolet index forecast for July 13th is 11, or extreme. The current time is 12:33 a.m. Central Daylight Time. 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The following reports of weather temperature and wind were made at midnight. DFW Airport, cloudy, 79, dew point 71, relative humidity 76%, wind south at 7, pressure 30.08 inches and rising. Dallas Love Field, light rain, 79, south at 13, gusting to 21. Fort Worth Meacham, partly cloudy, 77, southeast at 12. Arlington, partly cloudy, 77, southeast at 9. McKinney, heavy rain and fog, 76, southeast at 12. Denton, light rain, 78, south at 6. Elsewhere around the region, Wichita Falls, clear, 75, southeast at 6. Abilene, mostly cloudy, 78, southeast at 8. Waco, cloudy, 81, northeast at 8. Tyler, light rain, 78, south at 5. Once again at midnight, DFW Airport, cloudy, 79, south at 7. Now let's check on your local forecast for the Dallas-Fort Worth Metroplex. Rest of tonight, mostly cloudy with a 40% chance of showers and thunderstorms. Lows in the mid-70s. Southeast winds around 5 miles an hour. Monday, mostly cloudy with showers and thunderstorms likely in the morning, then partly sunny with a chance of showers and thunderstorms in the afternoon. Humid with highs around 90. Southeast winds around 5 miles an hour. Chance of rain 60%. Monday night, partly cloudy. Humid with lows in the lower 70s. Southeast winds around 5 miles an hour. Tuesday, partly sunny with a 40% chance of showers and thunderstorms. Humid with highs around 90. East winds around 5 miles an hour. And now the extended forecast. Tuesday night, a slight chance of thunderstorms in the evening. Partly cloudy with a slight chance of showers. Humid with lows in the lower 70s. South winds around 5 miles an hour. Chance of rain 20%. Wednesday, partly sunny. A slight chance of showers in the morning, then a chance of showers and thunderstorms in the afternoon. Highs around 90. Chance of rain 30%. Wednesday night, partly cloudy. A 20% chance of showers in the evening. Lows in the lower 70s. Thursday, mostly sunny. Highs around 90. Thursday night, partly cloudy. Lows in the mid-70s. Friday, mostly sunny. Highs in the lower 90s. Friday night, mostly clear. Lows in the mid-70s. Saturday, sunny. Highs in the mid-90s. Saturday night, mostly clear. Lows in the mid-70s. Sunday, sunny, hot with highs in the upper 90s. Heat index values up to 105. The forecast key messages for North and Central Texas. Scattered showers and thunderstorms will affect much of the area through Tuesday with primarily a threat for flash flooding. A few storms may

also produce strong downburst winds and hail. Seasonably hot and rain-free weather will resume late in the week, with highs returning to the upper 90s. The spotter information statement for North and Central Texas. Spotter activation is not expected at this time. The ultraviolet index forecast for July 13th is 11, or extreme. The current time is 12:37 a.m. Central Daylight Time. 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The following reports of weather temperature and wind were made at midnight. DFW Airport, cloudy, 79, dew point 71, relative humidity 76%, wind south at 7, pressure 30.08 inches and rising. Dallas Love Field, light rain, 79, south at 13, gusting to 21. Fort Worth Meacham, partly cloudy, 77, southeast at 12. Arlington, partly cloudy, 77, southeast at 9. McKinney, heavy rain and fog, 76, southeast at 12. Denton, light rain, 78, south at 6. Elsewhere around the region, Wichita Falls, clear, 75, southeast at 6. Abilene, mostly cloudy, 78, southeast at 8. Waco, cloudy, 81, northeast at 8. Tyler, light rain, 78, south at 5. Once again at midnight, DFW Airport, cloudy, 79, south at 7. Now let's check on your local forecast for the Dallas-Fort Worth Metroplex. Rest of tonight, mostly cloudy with a 40% chance of showers and thunderstorms. Lows in the mid-70s. Southeast winds around 5 miles an hour. Monday, mostly cloudy with showers and thunderstorms likely in the morning, then partly sunny with a chance of showers and thunderstorms in the afternoon. Humid with highs around 90. Southeast winds around 5 miles an hour. Chance of rain 60%. Monday night, partly cloudy. Humid with lows in the lower 70s. Southeast winds around 5 miles an hour. Tuesday, partly sunny with a 40% chance of showers and thunderstorms. Humid with highs around 90. East winds around 5 miles an hour. And now the extended forecast. Tuesday night, a slight chance of thunderstorms in the evening. Partly cloudy with a slight chance of showers. Humid with lows in the lower 70s. South winds around 5 miles an hour. Chance of rain 20%. Wednesday, partly sunny. A slight chance of showers in the morning, then a chance of showers and thunderstorms in the afternoon. Highs around 90. Chance of rain 30%. Wednesday night, partly cloudy. A 20% chance of showers in the evening. Lows in the lower 70s. Thursday, mostly sunny. Highs around 90. Thursday night, partly cloudy. Lows in the mid-70s. Friday, mostly sunny. Highs in the lower 90s. Friday night, mostly clear. Lows in the mid-70s. Saturday, sunny. Highs in the mid-90s. Saturday night, mostly clear. Lows in the mid-70s. Sunday, sunny, hot with highs in the upper 90s. Heat index values up to 105. The forecast key messages for North and Central Texas. Scattered showers and thunderstorms will affect much of the area through Tuesday, with primarily a threat for flash flooding. A few storms may also produce strong downburst winds and hail. Seasonably hot and rain-free weather will resume late in the week, with highs returning to the upper 90s. The spotter information statement for North and Central Texas. Spotter activation is not expected at this time. The ultraviolet index forecast for July 13th is 11, or extreme. The current time is 12:42 a.m. Central Daylight Time. 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The following reports of weather temperature and wind were made at midnight. DFW Airport, cloudy.

79. Dew point 71. Relative humidity 76%. Wind south at 7. Pressure 30.08 inches and rising. Dallas Love Field. Light rain 79. South at 13. Gusting to 21. Fort Worth Meacham. Partly cloudy 77. Southeast at 12. Arlington. Partly cloudy 77. Southeast at 9. McKinney, heavy rain and fog, 76, southeast at 12. Denton, light rain, 78, south at 6. Elsewhere around the region, Wichita Falls, clear, 75, southeast at 6. Abilene, mostly cloudy, 78, southeast at 8. Waco, cloudy, 81, northeast at 8. Tyler, light rain, 78, south at 5. Once again at midnight, DFW Airport, cloudy, 79, south at 7. Now let's check on your local forecast for the Dallas-Fort Worth Metroplex. Rest of tonight, mostly cloudy with a 40% chance of showers and thunderstorms. Lows in the mid-70s. Southeast winds around 5 miles an hour. Monday, mostly cloudy with showers and thunderstorms likely in the morning, then partly sunny with a chance of showers and thunderstorms in the afternoon. Humid with highs around 90. Southeast winds around 5 miles an hour. Chance of rain 60%. Monday night, partly cloudy. Humid with lows in the lower 70s. Southeast winds around 5 miles an hour. Tuesday, partly sunny with a 40% chance of showers and thunderstorms. Humid with highs around 90. East winds around 5 miles an hour. And now the extended forecast. Tuesday night, a slight chance of thunderstorms in the evening. Partly cloudy with a slight chance of showers. Humid with lows in the lower 70s. South winds around 5 miles an hour. Chance of rain 20%. Wednesday, partly sunny. A slight chance of showers in the morning, then a chance of showers and thunderstorms in the afternoon. Highs around 90. Chance of rain 30%. Wednesday night, partly cloudy. A 20% chance of showers in the evening. Lows in the lower 70s. Thursday, mostly sunny. Highs around 90. Thursday night, partly cloudy. Lows in the mid-70s. Friday, mostly sunny. Highs in the lower 90s. Friday night, mostly clear. Lows in the mid-70s. Saturday, sunny. Highs in the mid-90s. Saturday night, mostly clear. Lows in the mid-70s. Sunday, sunny, hot with highs in the upper 90s. Heat index values up to 105. The forecast key messages for North and Central Texas. Scattered showers and thunderstorms will affect much of the area through Tuesday, with primarily a threat for flash flooding. A few storms may also produce strong downburst winds and hail. Seasonably hot and rain-free weather will resume late in the week, with highs returning to the upper 90s. The spotter information statement for North and Central Texas. Spotter activation is not expected at this time. The ultraviolet index forecast for July 13th is 11, or extreme. The current time is 12:46 a.m. Central Daylight Time. 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The following reports of weather temperature and wind were made at midnight. DFW Airport, cloudy, 79, dew point 71, relative humidity 76%, wind south at 7, pressure 30.08 inches and rising. Dallas Love Field, light rain, 79, south at 13, gusting to 21. Fort Worth Meacham, partly cloudy, 77, southeast at 12. Arlington, partly cloudy, 77, southeast at 9. McKinney, heavy rain and fog, 76, southeast at 12. Denton, light rain, 78, south at 6. Elsewhere around the region, Wichita Falls, clear, 75, southeast at 6. Abilene, mostly cloudy, 78, southeast at 8. Waco, cloudy.

81, northeast at 8. Tyler, light rain, 78, south at 5. Once again at midnight, DFW Airport, cloudy, 79, south at 7. Now let's check on your local forecast for the Dallas-Fort Worth Metroplex. Rest of tonight, mostly cloudy with a 40% chance of showers and thunderstorms. Lows in the mid-70s. Southeast winds around 5 miles an hour. Monday, mostly cloudy with showers and thunderstorms likely in the morning, then partly sunny with a chance of showers and thunderstorms in the afternoon. Humid with highs around 90. Southeast winds around 5 miles an hour. Chance of rain 60%. Monday night, partly cloudy. Humid with lows in the lower 70s. Southeast winds around 5 miles an hour. Tuesday, partly sunny with a 40% chance of showers and thunderstorms. Humid with highs around 90. East winds around 5 miles an hour. And now the extended forecast. Tuesday night, a slight chance of thunderstorms in the evening. Partly cloudy with a slight chance of showers. Humid with lows in the lower 70s. South winds around 5 miles an hour. Chance of rain 20%. Wednesday, partly sunny. A slight chance of showers in the morning, then a chance of showers and thunderstorms in the afternoon. Highs around 90. Chance of rain 30%. Wednesday night, partly cloudy. A 20% chance of showers in the evening. Lows in the lower 70s. Thursday, mostly sunny. Highs around 90. Thursday night, partly cloudy. Lows in the mid-70s. Friday, mostly sunny. Highs in the lower 90s. Friday night, mostly clear. Lows in the mid-70s. Saturday, sunny. Highs in the mid-90s. Saturday night, mostly clear. Lows in the mid-70s. Sunday, sunny, hot with highs in the upper 90s. Heat index values up to 105. The forecast key messages for North and Central Texas. Scattered showers and thunderstorms will affect much of the area through Tuesday, with primarily a threat for flash flooding. A few storms may also produce strong downburst winds and hail. Seasonably hot and rain-free weather will resume late in the week, with highs returning to the upper 90s. The spotter information statement for North and Central Texas. Spotter activation is not expected at this time. The ultraviolet index forecast for July 13th is 11, or extreme. The current time is 12:50 a.m. Central Daylight Time. 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The following reports of weather temperature and wind were made at midnight. DFW Airport, cloudy, 79, dew point 71, relative humidity 76%, wind south at 7, pressure 30.08 inches and rising. Dallas Love Field, light rain, 79, south at 13, gusting to 21. Fort Worth Meacham, partly cloudy, 77, southeast at 12. Arlington, partly cloudy, 77, southeast at 9. McKinney, heavy rain and fog, 76, southeast at 12. Denton, light rain, 78, south at 6. Elsewhere around the region, Wichita Falls, clear, 75, southeast at 6. Abilene, mostly cloudy, 78, southeast at 8. Waco, cloudy, 81, northeast at 8. Tyler, light rain, 78, south at 5. Once again at midnight, DFW Airport, cloudy, 79, south at 7. Now let's check on your local forecast for the Dallas-Fort Worth Metroplex. Rest of tonight, mostly cloudy with a 40% chance of showers and thunderstorms. Lows in the mid-70s. Southeast winds around 5 miles an hour. Monday, mostly cloudy with showers and thunderstorms likely in the morning, then partly sunny with a chance of showers and thunderstorms in the afternoon. Humid with highs around 90. Southeast winds around 5 miles an hour. Chance of rain 60%. Monday night.

Ranges for North and Central Texas. Scattered showers and thunderstorms will affect much of the area through Tuesday, with primarily a threat for flash flooding. A few storms may also produce strong downburst winds and hail. Rain chances will gradually diminish through the midweek period, before seasonably hot and dry weather resumes by the weekend. The spotter information statement for North and Central Texas. Spotter activation is not expected at this time. The ultraviolet index forecast for July 13th is 11, or extreme. The current time is 1:03 a.m. Central Daylight Time. 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The following reports of weather temperature and wind were made at 1 a.m. DFW Airport, mostly cloudy, 78, dew point 71, relative humidity 79%, wind calm, pressure 30.08 inches and steady. Dallas Love Field, mostly cloudy, 80, variable at 5. Fort Worth Meacham, mostly cloudy, 77, south at 9. Arlington, mostly cloudy, 77, south at 9. McKinney, heavy rain and fog, 75, southeast at 5. Denton, mostly cloudy, 75, southeast at 9. Elsewhere around the region, Wichita Falls, clear, 74, east at 5. Abilene, mostly cloudy, 78, south at 7. Waco, cloudy, 76, north at 12. Tyler, light rain, 78, calm. Once again at 1 a.m., DFW Airport, mostly cloudy, 78, calm. The following reports of weather temperature and wind were made at 1 a.m. DFW Airport, mostly cloudy, 78, dew point 71, relative humidity 79%, wind calm, pressure 30.08 inches and steady. Dallas Love Field, mostly cloudy, 80, variable at 5. Fort Worth Meacham, mostly cloudy, 77, south at 9. Arlington, mostly cloudy, 77, south at 9. McKinney, heavy rain and fog, 75, southeast at 5. Denton, mostly cloudy, 75, southeast at 9. Elsewhere around the region, Wichita Falls, clear, 74, east at 5. Abilene, mostly cloudy, 78, south at 7. Waco, cloudy, 76, north at 12. Tyler, light rain, 78, calm. Once again at 1 a.m., DFW Airport, mostly cloudy, 78, calm. Now let's check on your local forecast for the Dallas-Fort Worth Metroplex. Rest of tonight, mostly cloudy with a 40% chance of showers and thunderstorms. Lows in the mid-70s. Southeast winds around 5 miles an hour. Monday, mostly cloudy with showers and thunderstorms likely in the morning, then partly sunny with a chance of showers and thunderstorms in the afternoon. Humid with highs around 90. Southeast winds around 5 miles an hour. Chance of rain 60%. Monday night, partly cloudy. Humid with lows in the lower 70s. Southeast winds around 5 miles an hour. Tuesday, partly sunny with a 40% chance of showers and thunderstorms. Humid with highs around 90. East winds around 5 miles an hour. And now the extended forecast. Tuesday night, a slight chance of thunderstorms in the evening. Partly cloudy with a slight chance of showers. Humid with lows in the lower 70s. South winds around 5 miles an hour. Chance of rain 20%. Wednesday, partly sunny. A slight chance of showers in the morning, then a chance of showers and thunderstorms in the afternoon. Highs around 90. Chance of rain 30%. Wednesday night, partly cloudy. A 20% chance of showers in the evening. Lows in the lower 70s. Thursday, mostly sunny. Highs around 90. Thursday night, partly cloudy. Lows in the mid-70s. Friday, mostly sunny. Highs in the lower 90s. Friday night, mostly clear. Lows in the mid-70s. Saturday,

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The following reports of weather temperature and wind were made at 1 a.m. DFW Airport, mostly cloudy, 78, dew point 71, relative humidity 79%, wind calm, pressure 30.08 inches and steady. Dallas Love Field, mostly cloudy, 80, variable at 5. Fort Worth Meacham, mostly cloudy, 77, south at 9. Arlington, mostly cloudy, 77, south at 9. McKinney, heavy rain and fog, 75, southeast at 5. Denton, mostly cloudy, 75, southeast at 9. Elsewhere around the region, Wichita Falls, clear, 74, east at 5. Abilene, mostly cloudy, 78, south at 7. Waco, cloudy, 76, north at 12. Tyler, light rain, 78, calm. Once again at 1 a.m., DFW Airport, mostly cloudy, 78, calm. Now let's check on your local forecast for the Dallas-Fort Worth Metroplex. Rest of tonight, mostly cloudy with a 40% chance of showers and thunderstorms. Lows in the mid-70s. Southeast winds around 5 miles an hour. Monday, mostly cloudy with showers and thunderstorms likely in the morning, then partly sunny with a chance of showers and thunderstorms in the afternoon. Humid with highs around 90. Southeast winds around 5 miles an hour. Chance of rain 60%. Monday night, partly cloudy. Humid with lows in the lower 70s. Southeast winds around 5 miles an hour. Tuesday, partly sunny with a 40% chance of showers and thunderstorms. Humid with highs around 90. East winds around 5 miles an hour. And now the extended forecast. Tuesday night, a slight chance of thunderstorms in the evening. Partly cloudy with a slight chance of showers. Humid with lows in the lower 70s. South winds around 5 miles an hour. Chance of rain 20%. Wednesday, partly sunny. A slight chance of showers in the morning, then a chance of showers and thunderstorms in the afternoon. Highs around 90. Chance of rain 30%. Wednesday night, partly cloudy. A 20% chance of showers in the evening. Lows in the lower 70s. Thursday, mostly sunny. Highs around 90. Thursday night, partly cloudy. Lows in the mid-70s. Friday, mostly sunny. Highs in the lower 90s. Friday night, mostly clear. Lows in the mid-70s. Saturday, sunny. Highs in the mid-90s. Saturday night, mostly clear. Lows in the mid-70s. Sunday, sunny, hot with highs in the upper 90s. Heat index values up to 105. The forecast key messages for North and Central Texas. Scattered showers and thunderstorms will affect much of the area through Tuesday, with primarily a threat for flash flooding. A few storms may also produce strong downburst winds and hail. Rain chances will gradually diminish through the midweek period, before seasonably hot and dry weather resumes by the weekend. The spotter information statement for North and Central Texas. Spotter activation is not expected at this time. The ultraviolet index forecast for July 13th is 11, or extreme. The current time is 1:12 a.m. Central Daylight Time. 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The following reports of weather temperature and wind were made at 1 a.m. DFW Airport, mostly cloudy, 78, dew point 71, relative humidity 79%, wind calm, pressure 30.08 inches and steady. Dallas Love Field, mostly cloudy, 80, variable at 5. Fort Worth Meacham, mostly cloudy, 77, south at 9. Arlington, mostly cloudy, 77, south at 9. McKinney, heavy rain and

fog, 75. East at 3. Denton, mostly cloudy, 75. Southeast at 9. Elsewhere around the region, Wichita Falls, clear, 74. East at 5. Abilene, mostly cloudy, 78. South at 7. Waco, cloudy, 76. North at 12. Tyler, light rain, 78. Calm. Once again at 1 a.m., DFW Airport, mostly cloudy, 78, calm. Now let's check on your local forecast for the Dallas-Fort Worth Metroplex. Rest of tonight, mostly cloudy with a 40% chance of showers and thunderstorms. Lows in the mid-70s. Southeast winds around 5 miles an hour. Monday, mostly cloudy with showers and thunderstorms likely in the morning, then partly sunny with a chance of showers and thunderstorms in the afternoon. Humid with highs around 90. Southeast winds around 5 miles an hour. Chance of rain 60%. Monday night, partly cloudy. Humid with lows in the lower 70s. Southeast winds around 5 miles an hour. Tuesday, partly sunny with a 40% chance of showers and thunderstorms. Humid with highs around 90. East winds around 5 miles an hour. And now the extended forecast. Tuesday night, a slight chance of thunderstorms in the evening. Partly cloudy with a slight chance of showers. Humid with lows in the lower 70s. South winds around 5 miles an hour. Chance of rain 20%. Wednesday, partly sunny. A slight chance of showers in the morning, then a chance of showers and thunderstorms in the afternoon. Highs around 90. Chance of rain 30%. Wednesday night, partly cloudy. A 20% chance of showers in the evening. Lows in the lower 70s. Thursday, mostly sunny. Highs around 90. Thursday night, partly cloudy. Lows in the mid-70s. Friday, mostly sunny. Highs in the lower 90s. Friday night, mostly clear. Lows in the mid-70s. Saturday, sunny. Highs in the mid-90s. Saturday night, mostly clear. Lows in the mid-70s. Sunday, sunny, hot with highs in the upper 90s. Heat index values up to 105. The forecast key messages for North and Central Texas. Scattered showers and thunderstorms will affect much of the area through Tuesday, with primarily a threat for flash flooding. A few storms may also produce strong downburst winds and hail. Rain chances will gradually diminish through the midweek period, before seasonably hot and dry weather resumes by the weekend. The spotter information statement for North and Central Texas. Spotter activation is not expected at this time. The ultraviolet index forecast for July 13th is 11, or extreme. The current time is 1:16 a.m. Central Daylight Time. 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The following reports of weather temperature and wind were made at 1 a.m. DFW Airport, mostly cloudy, 78, dew point 71, relative humidity 79%, wind calm, pressure 30.08 inches and steady. Dallas Love Field, mostly cloudy, 80, variable at 5. Fort Worth Meacham, mostly cloudy, 77, south at 9. Arlington, mostly cloudy, 77, south at 9. McKinney, heavy rain and fog, 75, east at 3. Denton, mostly cloudy, 75, southeast at 9. Elsewhere around the region, Wichita Falls, clear, 74, east at 5. Abilene, mostly cloudy, 78, south at 7. Waco, cloudy, 76, north at 12. Tyler, light rain, 78, calm. Once again at 1 a.m., DFW Airport, mostly cloudy, 78, calm. Now let's check on your local forecast for the Dallas-Fort Worth Metroplex. Rest of tonight, mostly cloudy with a 40% chance of showers and thunderstorms. Lows in the mid-70s. Southeast winds around 5 miles an hour.

Monday, mostly cloudy with showers and thunderstorms likely in the morning, then partly sunny with a chance of showers and thunderstorms in the afternoon. Humid with highs around 90. Southeast winds around 5 miles an hour. Chance of rain 60%. Monday night, partly cloudy. Humid with lows in the lower 70s. Southeast winds around 5 miles an hour. Tuesday, partly sunny with a 40% chance of showers and thunderstorms. Humid with highs around 90. East winds around 5 miles an hour. And now the extended forecast. Tuesday night, a slight chance of thunderstorms in the evening. Partly cloudy with a slight chance of showers. Humid with lows in the lower 70s. South winds around 5 miles an hour. Chance of rain 20%. Wednesday, partly sunny. A slight chance of showers in the morning, then a chance of showers and thunderstorms in the afternoon. Highs around 90. Chance of rain 30%. Wednesday night, partly cloudy. A 20% chance of showers in the evening. Lows in the lower 70s. Thursday, mostly sunny. Highs around 90. Thursday night, partly cloudy. Lows in the mid-70s. Friday, mostly sunny. Highs in the lower 90s. Friday night, mostly clear. Lows in the mid-70s. Saturday, sunny. Highs in the mid-90s. Saturday night, mostly clear. Lows in the mid-70s. Sunday, sunny, hot with highs in the upper 90s. Heat index values up to 105. The forecast key messages for North and Central Texas. Scattered showers and thunderstorms will affect much of the area through Tuesday, with primarily a threat for flash flooding. A few storms may also produce strong downburst winds and hail. Rain chances will gradually diminish through the midweek period, before seasonably hot and dry weather resumes by the weekend. The spotter information statement for North and Central Texas. Spotter activation is not expected at this time. The ultraviolet index forecast for July 13th is 11, or extreme. The current time is 1:20 a.m. Central Daylight Time. 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Serving the Dallas-Fort Worth listening area. The following reports of weather temperature and wind were made at 1 a.m. DFW Airport, mostly cloudy, 78, dew point 71, relative humidity 79%, wind calm, pressure 30.08 inches and steady. Dallas Love Field, mostly cloudy, 80, variable at 5. Fort Worth Meacham, mostly cloudy, 77, south at 9. Arlington, mostly cloudy, 77, south at 9. McKinney, heavy rain and fog, 75, east at 3. Denton, mostly cloudy, 75, southeast at 9. Elsewhere around the region, Wichita Falls, clear, 74, east at 5. Abilene, mostly cloudy, 78, south at 7. Waco, cloudy, 76, north at 12. Tyler, light rain, 78, calm. Once again at 1 a.m., DFW Airport, mostly cloudy, 78, calm. Now let's check on your local forecast for the Dallas-Fort Worth Metroplex. Rest of tonight, mostly cloudy with a 40% chance of showers and thunderstorms. Lows in the mid-70s. Southeast winds around 5 miles an hour. Monday, mostly cloudy with showers and thunderstorms likely in the morning, then partly sunny with a chance of showers and thunderstorms in the afternoon. Humid with highs around 90. Southeast winds around 5 miles an hour. Chance of rain 60%. Monday night, partly cloudy. Humid with lows in the lower 70s. Southeast winds around 5 miles an hour. Tuesday, partly sunny with a 40% chance of showers and thunderstorms. Humid with highs around 90. East winds around 5 miles an hour. And now the extended forecast. Tuesday night, a slight chance of thunderstorms in the evening. Partly cloudy with a slight chance of showers. Humid with lows in the lower 70s.

south winds around 5 miles an hour. Chance of rain 20%. Wednesday, partly sunny. A slight chance of showers in the morning, then a chance of showers and thunderstorms in the afternoon. Highs around 90. Chance of rain 30%. Wednesday night, partly cloudy. A 20% chance of showers in the evening. Lows in the lower 70s. Thursday, mostly sunny. Highs around 90. Thursday night, partly cloudy. Lows in the mid-70s. Friday, mostly sunny. Highs in the lower 90s. Friday night, mostly clear. Lows in the mid-70s. Saturday, sunny. Highs in the mid-90s. Saturday night, mostly clear. Lows in the mid-70s. Sunday, sunny, hot with highs in the upper 90s. Heat index values up to 105. The forecast key messages for North and Central Texas. Scattered showers and thunderstorms will affect much of the area through Tuesday, with primarily a threat for flash flooding. A few storms may also produce strong downburst winds and hail. Rain chances will gradually diminish through the midweek period, before seasonably hot and dry weather resumes by the weekend. The spotter information statement for North and Central Texas. Spotter activation is not expected at this time. The ultraviolet index forecast for July 13th is 11, or extreme. The current time is 1:25 a.m. Central Daylight Time. 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The following reports of weather temperature and wind were made at 1 a.m. DFW Airport, mostly cloudy, 78, dew point 71, relative humidity 79%, wind calm, pressure 30.08 inches and steady. Dallas Love Field, mostly cloudy, 80, variable at 5. Fort Worth Meacham, mostly cloudy, 77, south at 9. Arlington, mostly cloudy, 77, south at 9. McKinney, heavy rain and fog, 75, east at 3. Denton, mostly cloudy, 75, southeast at 9. Elsewhere around the region, Wichita Falls, clear, 74, east at 5. Abilene, mostly cloudy, 78, south at 7. Waco, cloudy, 76, north at 12. Tyler, light rain, 78, calm. Once again at 1 a.m., DFW Airport, mostly cloudy, 78, calm. Now let's check on your local forecast for the Dallas-Fort Worth Metroplex. Rest of tonight, mostly cloudy with a 40% chance of showers and thunderstorms. Lows in the mid-70s. Southeast winds around 5 miles an hour. Monday, mostly cloudy with showers and thunderstorms likely in the morning, then partly sunny with a chance of showers and thunderstorms in the afternoon. Humid with highs around 90. Southeast winds around 5 miles an hour. Chance of rain 60%. Monday night, partly cloudy. Humid with lows in the lower 70s. Southeast winds around 5 miles an hour. Tuesday, partly sunny with a 40% chance of showers and thunderstorms. Humid with highs around 90. East winds around 5 miles an hour. And now the extended forecast. Tuesday night, a slight chance of thunderstorms in the evening. Partly cloudy with a slight chance of showers. Humid with lows in the lower 70s. South winds around 5 miles an hour. Chance of rain 20%. Wednesday, partly sunny. A slight chance of showers in the morning, then a chance of showers and thunderstorms in the afternoon. Highs around 90. Chance of rain 30%. Wednesday night, partly cloudy. A 20% chance of showers in the evening. Lows in the lower 70s. Thursday, mostly sunny. Highs around 90. Thursday night, partly cloudy. Lows in the mid-70s. Friday, mostly sunny. Highs in the lower 90s. Friday night, mostly clear. Lows in the mid-70s. Saturday, sunny. Highs in

mid-90s. Saturday night, mostly clear. Lows in the mid-70s. Sunday, sunny, hot with highs in the upper 90s. Heat index values up to 105. And now the extended forecast. Tuesday night, a slight chance of thunderstorms in the evening. Partly cloudy with a slight chance of showers. Humid with lows in the lower 70s. South winds around 5 miles an hour. Chance of rain 20%. Wednesday, partly sunny. A slight chance of showers in the morning, then a chance of showers and thunderstorms in the afternoon. Highs around 90. Chance of rain 30%. Wednesday night, partly cloudy in the evening, then becoming mostly cloudy. Lows in the lower 70s. Thursday, mostly sunny. Highs in the lower 90s. Thursday night, partly cloudy. Lows in the mid-70s. Friday, mostly sunny. Highs in the mid-90s. Friday night, mostly clear. Lows in the mid-70s. Saturday, sunny. Highs in the mid-90s. Saturday night, clear. Lows in the upper 70s. Sunday, sunny, hot with highs in the upper 90s. Heat index values up to 105. The forecast key messages for North and Central Texas. Scattered showers and thunderstorms will affect much of the area through Tuesday, with primarily a threat for flash flooding. A few storms may also produce strong downburst winds and hail. Rain chances will gradually diminish through the midweek period, before seasonably hot and dry weather resumes by the weekend. The spotter information statement for North and Central Texas. Spotter activation is not expected at this time. The ultraviolet index forecast for July 13th is 11, or extreme. The current time is 1:30 a.m. Central Daylight Time. 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The following reports of weather temperature and wind were made at 1 a.m. DFW Airport, mostly cloudy, 78, dew point 71, relative humidity 79%, wind calm, pressure 30.08 inches and steady. Dallas Love Field, mostly cloudy, 80, variable at 5. Fort Worth Meacham, mostly cloudy, 77, south at 9. Arlington, mostly cloudy, 77, south at 9. McKinney, heavy rain and fog, 75, east at 3. Denton, mostly cloudy, 75, southeast at 9. Elsewhere around the region, Wichita Falls, clear, 74, east at 5. Abilene, mostly cloudy, 78, south at 7. Waco, cloudy, 76, north at 12. Tyler, light rain, 78, calm. Once again at 1 a.m., DFW Airport, mostly cloudy, 78, calm. Now let's check on your local forecast for the Dallas-Fort Worth Metroplex. Rest of tonight, mostly cloudy with a 40% chance of showers and thunderstorms. Lows in the mid-70s. Southeast winds around 5 miles an hour. Monday, mostly cloudy with showers and thunderstorms likely in the morning, then partly sunny with a chance of showers and thunderstorms in the afternoon. Humid with highs around 90. Southeast winds around 5 miles an hour. Chance of rain 60%. Monday night, partly cloudy. Humid with lows in the lower 70s. Southeast winds around 5 miles an hour. Tuesday, partly sunny with a 40% chance of showers and thunderstorms. Humid with highs around 90. East winds around 5 miles an hour. And now the extended forecast. Tuesday night, a slight chance of thunderstorms in the evening. Partly cloudy with a slight chance of showers. Humid with lows in the lower 70s. South winds around 5 miles an hour. Chance of rain 20%. Wednesday, partly sunny. A slight chance of showers in the morning, then a chance of 5 miles an hour. Chance of rain 20%. Wednesday, partly sunny. A slight chance of showers in the morning, then a chance of showers and thunderstorms in the afternoon.

Highs around 90. Chance of rain 30%. Wednesday night, partly cloudy in the evening, then becoming mostly cloudy. Lows in the lower 70s. Thursday, mostly sunny. Highs in the lower 90s. Thursday night, partly cloudy. Lows in the mid-70s. Friday, mostly sunny. Highs in the mid-90s. Friday night, mostly clear. Lows in the mid-70s. Saturday, sunny. Highs in the mid-90s. Saturday night, clear. Lows in the upper 70s. Sunday, sunny, hot with highs in the upper 90s. Heat index values up to 105. The forecast key messages for North and Central Texas. Scattered showers and thunderstorms will affect much of the area through Tuesday, with primarily a threat for flash flooding. A few storms may also produce strong downburst winds and hail. Rain chances will gradually diminish through the midweek period, before seasonably hot and dry weather resumes by the weekend. The spotter information statement for North and Central Texas. Spotter activation is not expected at this time. The ultraviolet index forecast for July 13th is 11, or extreme. The current time is 1:34 a.m. Central Daylight Time. 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The following reports of weather temperature and wind were made at 1 a.m. DFW Airport, mostly cloudy, 78, dew point 71, relative humidity 79%, wind calm, pressure 30.08 inches and steady. Dallas Love Field, mostly cloudy, 80, variable at 5. Fort Worth Meacham, mostly cloudy, 77, south at 9. Arlington, mostly cloudy, 77, south at 9. McKinney, heavy rain and fog, 75, east at 3. Denton, mostly cloudy, 75, southeast at 9. Elsewhere around the region, Wichita Falls, clear, 74, east at 5. Abilene, mostly cloudy, 78, south at 7. Waco, cloudy, 76, north at 12. Tyler, light rain, 78, calm. Once again at 1 a.m., DFW Airport, mostly cloudy, 78, calm. Now let's check on your local forecast for the Dallas-Fort Worth Metroplex. Rest of tonight, mostly cloudy with a 40% chance of showers and thunderstorms. Lows in the mid-70s. Southeast winds around 5 miles an hour. Monday, mostly cloudy with showers and thunderstorms likely in the morning, then partly sunny with a chance of showers and thunderstorms in the afternoon. Humid with highs around 90. Southeast winds around 5 miles an hour. Chance of rain 60%. Monday night, partly cloudy. Humid with lows in the lower 70s. Southeast winds around 5 miles an hour. Tuesday, partly sunny with a 40% chance of showers and thunderstorms. Humid with highs around 90. East winds around 5 miles an hour. And now the extended forecast. Tuesday night, a slight chance of thunderstorms in the evening. Partly cloudy with a slight chance of showers. Humid with lows in the lower 70s. South winds around 5 miles an hour. Chance of rain 20%. Wednesday, partly sunny. A slight chance of showers in the morning, then a chance of showers and thunderstorms in the afternoon. Highs around 90. Chance of rain 30%. Wednesday night, partly cloudy in the evening, then becoming mostly cloudy. Lows in the lower 70s. Thursday, mostly sunny. Highs in the lower 90s. Thursday night, partly cloudy. Lows in the mid-70s. Friday, mostly sunny. Highs in the mid-90s. Friday night, mostly clear. Lows in the mid-70s. Saturday, sunny. Highs in the mid-90s. Saturday night, clear. Lows in the upper 70s. Sunday, sunny, hot with highs in the upper 90s. Heat index values up to 105.
The forecast key messages for North and Central Texas. Scattered showers and thunderstorms will affect much of the area through Tuesday, with primarily a threat for flash flooding. A few storms may also produce strong downburst winds and hail. Rain chances will gradually diminish through the midweek period, before seasonably hot and dry weather resumes by the weekend. The spotter information statement for North and Central Texas. Spotter activation is not expected at this time. The ultraviolet index forecast for July 13th is 11, or extreme. The current time is 1:38 a.m. Central Daylight Time. 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The following reports of weather temperature and wind were made at 1 a.m. DFW Airport, mostly cloudy, 78, dew point 71, relative humidity 79%, wind calm, pressure 30.08 inches and steady. Dallas Love Field, mostly cloudy, 80, variable at 5. Fort Worth Meacham, mostly cloudy, 77, south at 9. Arlington, mostly cloudy, 77, south at 9. McKinney, heavy rain and fog, 75, east at 3. Denton, mostly cloudy, 75, southeast at 9. Elsewhere around the region, Wichita Falls, clear, 74, east at 5. Abilene, mostly cloudy, 78, south at 7. Waco, cloudy, 76, north at 12. Tyler, light rain, 78, calm. Once again at 1 a.m., DFW Airport, mostly cloudy, 78, calm. Now let's check on your local forecast for the Dallas-Fort Worth Metroplex. Rest of tonight, mostly cloudy with a 40% chance of showers and thunderstorms. Lows in the mid-70s. Southeast winds around 5 miles an hour. Monday, mostly cloudy with showers and thunderstorms likely in the morning, then partly sunny with a chance of showers and thunderstorms in the afternoon. Humid with highs around 90. Southeast winds around 5 miles an hour. Chance of rain 60%. Monday night, partly cloudy. Humid with lows in the lower 70s. Southeast winds around 5 miles an hour. Tuesday, partly sunny with a 40% chance of showers and thunderstorms. Humid with highs around 90. East winds around 5 miles an hour. And now the extended forecast. Tuesday night, a slight chance of thunderstorms in the evening. Partly cloudy with a slight chance of showers. Humid with lows in the lower 70s. South winds around 5 miles an hour. Chance of rain 20%. Wednesday, partly sunny. A slight chance of showers in the morning, then a chance of showers and thunderstorms in the afternoon. Highs around 90. Chance of rain 30%. Wednesday night, partly cloudy in the evening, then becoming mostly cloudy. Lows in the lower 70s. Thursday, mostly sunny. Highs in the lower 90s. Thursday night, partly cloudy. Lows in the mid-70s. Friday, mostly sunny. Highs in the mid-90s. Friday night, mostly clear. Lows in the mid-70s. Saturday, sunny. Highs in the mid-90s. Saturday night, clear. Lows in the upper 70s. Sunday, sunny, hot with highs in the upper 90s. Heat index values up to 105. The forecast key messages for North and Central Texas. Scattered showers and thunderstorms will affect much of the area through Tuesday, with primarily a threat for flash flooding. A few storms may also produce strong downburst winds and hail. Rain chances will gradually diminish through the midweek period, before seasonably hot and dry weather resumes by the weekend. The spotter information statement for North and Central Texas. Spotter activation is not expected at this time. The ultraviolet index forecast for July 13th is 11, or extreme. The current time is 1:43 a.m. Central Daylight Time.
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The following reports of weather, temperature, and wind were made at 1 a.m. DFW Airport, mostly cloudy, 78, dew point 71, relative humidity 79%, wind calm, pressure 30.08 inches and steady. Dallas Love Field, mostly cloudy, 80, variable at 5. Fort Worth Meacham, mostly cloudy, 77, south at 9. Arlington, mostly cloudy, 77, south at 9. McKinney, heavy rain and fog, 75, east at 3. Denton, mostly cloudy, 75, southeast at 9. Elsewhere around the region, Wichita Falls, clear, 74, east at 5. Abilene, mostly cloudy, 78, south at 7. Waco, cloudy, 76, north at 12. Tyler, light rain, 78, calm. Once again at 1 a.m., DFW Airport, mostly cloudy, 78, calm. Now let's check on your local forecast for the Dallas-Fort Worth Metroplex. Rest of tonight, mostly cloudy with a 40% chance of showers and thunderstorms. Lows in the mid-70s. Southeast winds around 5 miles an hour. Monday, mostly cloudy with showers and thunderstorms likely in the morning, then partly sunny with a chance of showers and thunderstorms in the afternoon. Humid with highs around 90. Southeast winds around 5 miles an hour. Chance of rain 60%. Monday night, partly cloudy. Humid with lows in the lower 70s. Southeast winds around 5 miles an hour. Tuesday, partly sunny with a 40% chance of showers and thunderstorms. Humid with highs around 90. East winds around 5 miles an hour. And now the extended forecast. Tuesday night, a slight chance of thunderstorms in the evening. Partly cloudy with a slight chance of showers. Humid with lows in the lower 70s. South winds around 5 miles an hour. Chance of rain 20%. Wednesday, partly sunny. A slight chance of showers in the morning, then a chance of showers and thunderstorms in the afternoon. Highs around 90. Chance of rain 30%. Wednesday night, partly cloudy in the evening, then becoming mostly cloudy. Lows in the lower 70s. Thursday, mostly sunny. Highs in the lower 90s. Thursday night, partly cloudy. Lows in the mid-70s. Friday, mostly sunny. Highs in the mid-90s. Friday night, mostly clear. Lows in the mid-70s. Saturday, sunny. Highs in the mid-90s. Saturday night, clear. Lows in the upper 70s. Sunday, sunny, hot with highs in the upper 90s. Heat index values up to 105. The forecast key messages for North and Central Texas. Scattered showers and thunderstorms will affect much of the area through Tuesday, with primarily a threat for flash flooding. A few storms may also produce strong downburst winds and hail. Rain chances will gradually diminish through the midweek period, before seasonably hot and dry weather resumes by the weekend. The spotter information statement for North and Central Texas. Spotter activation is not expected at this time. The ultraviolet index forecast for July 13th is 11, or extreme. The current time is 1:47 a.m. Central Daylight Time. 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The following reports of weather, temperature, and wind were made at 1 a.m. DFW Airport, mostly cloudy, 78, dew point 71, relative humidity 79%, wind calm, pressure 30.08 inches and steady. Dallas Love Field, mostly cloudy, 80, variable at 5. Fort Worth Meacham, mostly cloudy, 77, south at 9. Arlington, mostly cloudy, 77, south at 9. McKinney, heavy rain and fog, 75, east at 3. Denton, mostly cloudy, 75, southeast at 9. Elsewhere around the region, Wichita Falls, clear, 74, east at 5.

Abilene, mostly cloudy, 78, south at 7. Waco, cloudy, 76, north at 12. Tyler, light rain, 78, calm. Once again at 1 a.m., DFW Airport, mostly cloudy, 78, calm. Now let's check on your local forecast for the Dallas-Fort Worth Metroplex. Rest of tonight, mostly cloudy with a 40% chance of showers and thunderstorms. Lows in the mid-70s. Southeast winds around 5 miles an hour. Monday, mostly cloudy with showers and thunderstorms likely in the morning, then partly sunny with a chance of showers and thunderstorms in the afternoon. Humid with highs around 90. Southeast winds around 5 miles an hour. Chance of rain 60%. Monday night, partly cloudy. Humid with lows in the lower 70s. Southeast winds around 5 miles an hour. Tuesday, partly sunny with a 40% chance of showers and thunderstorms. Humid with highs around 90. East winds around 5 miles an hour. And now the extended forecast. Tuesday night, a slight chance of thunderstorms in the evening. Partly cloudy with a slight chance of showers. Humid with lows in the lower 70s. South winds around 5 miles an hour. Chance of rain 20%. Wednesday, partly sunny. A slight chance of showers in the morning, then a chance of showers and thunderstorms in the afternoon. Highs around 90. Chance of rain 30%. Wednesday night, partly cloudy in the evening, then becoming mostly cloudy. Lows in the lower 70s. Thursday, mostly sunny. Highs in the lower 90s. Thursday night, partly cloudy. Lows in the mid-70s. Friday, mostly sunny. Highs in the mid-90s. Friday night, mostly clear. Lows in the mid-70s. Saturday, sunny. Highs in the mid-90s. Saturday night, clear. Lows in the upper 70s. Sunday, sunny, hot with highs in the upper 90s. Heat index values up to 105. The forecast key messages for North and Central Texas. Scattered showers and thunderstorms will affect much of the area through Tuesday, with primarily a threat for flash flooding. A few storms may also produce strong downburst winds and hail. Rain chances will gradually diminish through the midweek period, before seasonably hot and dry weather resumes by the weekend. The spotter information statement for North and Central Texas. Spotter activation is not expected at this time. The ultraviolet index forecast for July 13th is 11, or extreme. The current time is 1:51 a.m. Central Daylight Time. 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The following reports of weather temperature and wind were made at 1 a.m. DFW Airport, mostly cloudy, 78, dew point 71, relative humidity 79%, wind calm, pressure 30.08 inches and steady. Dallas Love Field, mostly cloudy, 80, variable at 5. Fort Worth Meacham, mostly cloudy, 77, south at 9. Arlington, mostly cloudy, 77, south at 9. McKinney, heavy rain and fog, 75, east at 3. Denton, mostly cloudy, 75, southeast at 9. Elsewhere around the region, Wichita Falls, clear, 74, east at 5. Abilene, mostly cloudy, 78, south at 7. Waco, cloudy, 76, north at 12. Tyler, light rain, 78, calm. Once again at 1 a.m., DFW Airport, mostly cloudy, 78, calm. Now let's check on your local forecast for the Dallas-Fort Worth Metroplex. Rest of tonight, mostly cloudy with a 40% chance of showers and thunderstorms. Lows in the mid-70s. Southeast winds around 5 miles an hour. Monday, mostly cloudy with showers and thunderstorms likely in the morning, then partly sunny with a chance of showers and thunderstorms in the afternoon. Humid with highs around 90. Southeast winds around 5 miles an hour.

Texas. Scattered showers and thunderstorms will affect much of the area through Tuesday, with primarily a threat for flash flooding. A few storms may also produce strong downburst winds and hail. Rain chances will gradually diminish through the midweek period, before seasonably hot and dry weather resumes by the weekend. The spotter information statement for North and Central Texas. Spotter activation is not expected at this time. The ultraviolet index forecast for July 13th is 11, or extreme. The current time is 2:03 a.m. Central Daylight Time. 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The following reports of weather temperature and wind were made at 2 a.m. DFW Airport, light rain, 78, dew point 72, relative humidity 81%, wind southeast at 5, pressure 30.08 inches and steady. Dallas Love Field, mostly cloudy, 80, southeast at 3. Fort Worth Meacham, cloudy, 77, south at 3. Arlington, mostly cloudy, 78, variable at 3. McKinney, heavy rain and fog, 74, east at 3. Denton, cloudy, 76, south at 6. Elsewhere around the region, Wichita Falls, clear, 73, northeast at 3. Abilene, mostly cloudy, 78, east at 6. Waco, mostly cloudy, 75, northwest at 5. Tyler, light rain, 77, south at 7. Once again at 2 a.m., DFW Airport, light rain, 78, southeast at 5. Now let's check on your local forecast for the Dallas-Fort Worth Metroplex. Rest of tonight, mostly cloudy with a 40% chance of showers and thunderstorms. Lows in the mid-70s. Southeast winds around 5 miles an hour. Monday, mostly cloudy with showers and thunderstorms likely in the morning, then partly sunny with a chance of showers and thunderstorms in the afternoon. Humid with highs around 90. Southeast winds around 5 miles an hour. Chance of rain 60%. Monday night, partly cloudy. Humid with lows in the lower 70s. Southeast winds around 5 miles an hour. Tuesday, partly sunny with a 40% chance of showers and thunderstorms. Humid with highs around 90. East winds around 5 miles an hour. And now the extended forecast. Tuesday night, a slight chance of thunderstorms in the evening. Partly cloudy with a slight chance of showers. Humid with lows in the lower 70s. South winds around 5 miles an hour. Chance of rain 20%. Wednesday, partly sunny. A slight chance of showers in the morning, then a chance of showers and thunderstorms in the afternoon. Highs around 90. Chance of rain 30%. Wednesday night, partly cloudy in the evening, then becoming mostly cloudy. Lows in the lower 70s. Thursday, mostly sunny. Highs in the lower 90s. Thursday night, partly cloudy. Lows in the mid-70s. Friday, mostly sunny. Highs in the mid-90s. Friday night, mostly clear. Lows in the mid-70s. Saturday, sunny. Highs in the mid-90s. Saturday night, clear. Lows in the upper 70s. Sunday, sunny, hot with highs in the upper 90s. Heat index values up to 105. The forecast key messages for North and Central Texas. Scattered showers and thunderstorms will affect much of the area through Tuesday, with primarily a threat for flash flooding. A few storms may also produce strong downburst winds and hail. Rain chances will gradually diminish through the midweek period, before seasonably hot and dry weather resumes by the weekend. The spotter information statement for North and Central Texas. Spotter activation is not expected at this time. The ultraviolet index forecast for July 13th is 11, or extreme. The current time is 2:08 a.m. Central Daylight Time. 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

northeast at 3. Abilene, mostly cloudy, 78, east at 6. Waco, mostly cloudy, 75, northwest at 5. Tyler, light rain, 77, south at 7. Once again at 2 a.m., DFW Airport, light rain, 78, southeast at 5. Now let's check on your local forecast for the Dallas-Fort Worth Metroplex. Today, mostly cloudy with showers and thunderstorms likely this morning, then partly sunny with a chance of showers and thunderstorms this afternoon. Highs around 90. Southeast winds around 5 miles an hour. Chance of rain 60%. Tonight, partly cloudy. Humid with lows in the lower 70s. Southeast winds around 5 miles an hour. Tuesday, partly sunny with a 40% chance of showers and thunderstorms. Humid with highs around 90. East winds around 5 miles an hour. Tuesday night, a slight chance of thunderstorms in the evening. Partly cloudy with a slight chance of showers. Humid with lows in the lower 70s. South winds around 5 miles an hour. Chance of rain 20%. And now the extended forecast. Wednesday, partly sunny. A slight chance of showers in the morning, then a chance of showers and thunderstorms in the afternoon. Humid with highs around 90. Southwest winds around 5 miles an hour. Chance of rain 30%. Wednesday night, partly cloudy in the evening, then becoming mostly cloudy. Lows in the lower 70s. Thursday, mostly sunny. Highs in the lower 90s. Thursday night, partly cloudy. Lows in the mid-70s. Friday, mostly sunny. Highs in the mid-90s. Friday night, mostly clear. Lows in the mid-70s. Saturday, sunny. Highs in the mid-90s. Saturday night, clear. Lows in the upper 70s. Sunday, sunny, hot with highs in the upper 90s. Heat index values up to 105. The forecast key messages for North and Central Texas. Scattered showers and thunderstorms will affect much of the area through Tuesday, with primarily a threat for flash flooding. A few storms may also produce strong downburst winds and hail. Rain chances will gradually diminish through the midweek period, before seasonably hot and dry weather resumes by the weekend. The spotter information statement for North and Central Texas. Spotter activation is not expected at this time. The ultraviolet index forecast for July 13th is 11, or extreme. The current time is 2:12 a.m. Central Daylight Time. 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Serving the Dallas-Fort Worth listening area. The following reports of weather temperature and wind were made at 2 a.m. DFW Airport, light rain, 78, dew point 72, relative humidity 81%, wind southeast at 5, pressure 30.08 inches and steady. Dallas Love Field, cloudy, 80, east at 3. Fort Worth Meacham, cloudy, 77, south at 3. Arlington, mostly cloudy, 78, variable at 3. McKinney, heavy rain and fog, 74, east at 10. Denton, cloudy, 76, south at 6. Elsewhere around the region, Wichita Falls, clear, 73, northeast at 3. Abilene, mostly cloudy, 78, east at 6. Waco, mostly cloudy, 75, northwest at 5. Tyler, light rain, 77, south at 7. Once again at 2 a.m., DFW Airport, light rain, 78, southeast at 5. Now let's check on your local forecast for the Dallas-Fort Worth Metroplex. Today, mostly cloudy with showers and thunderstorms likely this morning, then partly sunny with a chance of showers and thunderstorms this afternoon. Highs around 90. Southeast winds around 5 miles an hour. Chance of rain 60%. Tonight, partly cloudy. Humid with lows in the lower 70s. Southeast winds around 5 miles an hour. Tuesday, partly sunny with a 40% chance of showers and thunderstorms.

highs around 90. East winds around 5 miles an hour. Tuesday night, a slight chance of thunderstorms in the evening. Partly cloudy with a slight chance of showers. Humid with lows in the lower 70s. South winds around 5 miles an hour. Chance of rain 20%. And now the extended forecast. Wednesday, partly sunny. A slight chance of showers in the morning, then a chance of showers and thunderstorms in the afternoon. Humid with highs around 90. Southwest winds around 5 miles an hour. Chance of rain 30%. Wednesday night, partly cloudy in the evening, then becoming mostly cloudy. Lows in the lower 70s. Thursday, mostly sunny. Highs in the lower 90s. Thursday night, partly cloudy. Lows in the mid-70s. Friday, mostly sunny. Highs in the mid-90s. Friday night, mostly clear. Lows in the mid-70s. Saturday, sunny. Highs in the mid-90s. Saturday night, clear. Lows in the upper 70s. Sunday, sunny, hot with highs in the upper 90s. Heat index values up to 105. The forecast key messages for North and Central Texas. Scattered showers and thunderstorms will affect much of the area through Tuesday, with primarily a threat for flash flooding. A few storms may also produce strong downburst winds and hail. Rain chances will gradually diminish through the midweek period, before seasonably hot and dry weather resumes by the weekend. The spotter information statement for North and Central Texas. Spotter activation is not expected at this time. The ultraviolet index forecast for July 13th is 11, or extreme. The current time is 2:16 a.m. Central Daylight Time. 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Serving the Dallas-Fort Worth listening area. The following reports of weather temperature and wind were made at 2 a.m. DFW Airport, light rain, 78, dew point 72, relative humidity 81%, wind southeast at 5, pressure 30.08 inches and steady. Dallas Love Field, cloudy, 80, east at 3. Fort Worth Meacham, cloudy, 77, south at 3. Arlington, mostly cloudy, 78, variable at 3. McKinney, heavy rain and fog, 74, east at 10. Denton, cloudy, 76, south at 6. Elsewhere around the region, Wichita Falls, clear, 73, northeast at 3. Abilene, mostly cloudy, 78, east at 6. Waco, mostly cloudy, 75, northwest at 5. Tyler, light rain, 77, south at 7. Once again at 2 a.m., DFW Airport, light rain, 78, southeast at 5. Now let's check on your local forecast for the Dallas-Fort Worth Metroplex. Today, mostly cloudy with showers and thunderstorms likely this morning, then partly sunny with a chance of showers and thunderstorms this afternoon. Highs around 90. Southeast winds around 5 miles an hour. Chance of rain 60%. Tonight, partly cloudy. Humid with lows in the lower 70s. Southeast winds around 5 miles an hour. Tuesday, partly sunny with a 40% chance of showers and thunderstorms. Humid with highs around 90. East winds around 5 miles an hour. Tuesday night, a slight chance of thunderstorms in the evening. Partly cloudy with a slight chance of showers. Humid with lows in the lower 70s. South winds around 5 miles an hour. Chance of rain 20%. And now the extended forecast. Wednesday, partly sunny. A slight chance of showers in the morning, then a chance of showers and thunderstorms in the afternoon. Humid with highs around 90. Southwest winds around 5 miles an hour. Chance of rain 30%. Wednesday night, partly cloudy in the evening, then becoming mostly cloudy. Lows in the lower 70s. Thursday, mostly sunny. Highs in the lower 90s. Thursday night, partly cloudy. Lows in the mid-70s. Friday.

mostly sunny. Highs in the mid-90s. Friday night, mostly clear. Lows in the mid-70s. Saturday, sunny. Highs in the mid-90s. Saturday night, clear. Lows in the upper 70s. Sunday, sunny, hot with highs in the upper 90s. Heat index values up to 105. The forecast key messages for North and Central Texas. Scattered showers and thunderstorms will affect much of the area through Tuesday, with primarily a threat for flash flooding. A few storms may also produce strong downburst winds and hail. Rain chances will gradually diminish through the midweek period, before seasonably hot and dry weather resumes by the weekend. The spotter information statement for North and Central Texas. Spotter activation is not expected at this time. The ultraviolet index forecast for July 13th is 11, or extreme. The current time is 2:20 a.m. Central Daylight Time. 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The following reports of weather temperature and wind were made at 2 a.m. DFW Airport, light rain, 78, dew point 72, relative humidity 81%, wind southeast at 5, pressure 30.08 inches and steady. Dallas Love Field, cloudy, 80, east at 3. Fort Worth Meacham, cloudy, 77, south at 3. Arlington, mostly cloudy, 78, variable at 3. McKinney, heavy rain and fog, 74, east at 10. Denton, cloudy, 76, south at 6. Elsewhere around the region, Wichita Falls, clear, 73, northeast at 3. Abilene, mostly cloudy, 78, east at 6. Waco, mostly cloudy, 75, northwest at 5. Tyler, light rain, 77, south at 7. Once again at 2 a.m., DFW Airport, light rain, 78, southeast at 5. Now let's check on your local forecast for the Dallas-Fort Worth Metroplex. Today, mostly cloudy with showers and thunderstorms likely this morning, then partly sunny with a chance of showers and thunderstorms this afternoon. Highs around 90. Southeast winds around 5 miles an hour. Chance of rain 60%. Tonight, partly cloudy. Humid with lows in the lower 70s. Southeast winds around 5 miles an hour. Tuesday, partly sunny with a 40% chance of showers and thunderstorms. Humid with highs around 90. East winds around 5 miles an hour. Tuesday night, a slight chance of thunderstorms in the evening. Partly cloudy with a slight chance of showers. Humid with lows in the lower 70s. South winds around 5 miles an hour. Chance of rain 20%. And now the extended forecast. Wednesday, partly sunny. A slight chance of showers in the morning, then a chance of showers and thunderstorms in the afternoon. Humid with highs around 90. Southwest winds around 5 miles an hour. Chance of rain 30%. Wednesday night, partly cloudy in the evening, then becoming mostly cloudy. Lows in the lower 70s. Thursday, mostly sunny. Highs in the lower 90s. Thursday night, partly cloudy. Lows in the mid-70s. Friday, mostly sunny. Highs in the mid-90s. Friday night, mostly clear. Lows in the mid-70s. Saturday, sunny. Highs in the mid-90s. Saturday night, clear. Lows in the upper 70s. Sunday, sunny, hot with highs in the upper 90s. Heat index values up to 105. The forecast key messages for North and Central Texas. Scattered showers and thunderstorms will affect much of the area through Tuesday, with primarily a threat for flash flooding. A few storms may also produce strong downburst winds and hail. Rain chances will gradually diminish through the midweek period, before seasonably hot and dry weather resumes by the weekend. The spotter information statement for North and Central Texas. Spotter activation is not expected at this time. The ultra

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The current time is 2:24 a.m. Central Daylight Time. 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The following reports of weather temperature and wind were made at 2 a.m. DFW Airport, light rain, 78, dew point 72, relative humidity 81%, wind southeast at 5, pressure 30.08 inches and steady. Dallas Love Field, cloudy, 80, east at 3. Fort Worth Meacham, cloudy, 77, south at 3. Arlington, mostly cloudy, 78, variable at 3. McKinney, heavy rain and fog, 74, east at 10. Denton, cloudy, 76, south at 6. Elsewhere around the region, Wichita Falls, clear, 73, northeast at 3. Abilene, mostly cloudy, 78, east at 6. Waco, mostly cloudy, 75, northwest at 5. Tyler, light rain, 77, south at 7. Once again at 2 a.m., DFW Airport, light rain, 78, southeast at 5. Now let's check on your local forecast for the Dallas-Fort Worth Metroplex. Today, mostly cloudy with showers and thunderstorms likely this morning, then partly sunny with a chance of showers and thunderstorms this afternoon. Highs around 90. Southeast winds around 5 miles an hour. Chance of rain 60%. Tonight, partly cloudy. Humid with lows in the lower 70s. Southeast winds around 5 miles an hour. Tuesday, partly sunny with a 40% chance of showers and thunderstorms. Humid with highs around 90. East winds around 5 miles an hour. Tuesday night, a slight chance of thunderstorms in the evening. Partly cloudy with a slight chance of showers. Humid with lows in the lower 70s. South winds around 5 miles an hour. Chance of rain 20%. And now the extended forecast. Wednesday, partly sunny. A slight chance of showers in the morning, then a chance of showers and thunderstorms in the afternoon. Humid with highs around 90. Southwest winds around 5 miles an hour. Chance of rain 30%. Wednesday night, partly cloudy in the evening, then becoming mostly cloudy. Lows in the lower 70s. Thursday, mostly sunny. Highs in the lower 90s. Thursday night, partly cloudy. Lows in the mid-70s. Friday, mostly sunny. Highs in the mid-90s. Friday night, mostly clear. Lows in the mid-70s. Saturday, sunny. Highs in the mid-90s. Saturday night, clear. Lows in the upper 70s. Sunday, sunny, hot with highs in the upper 90s. Heat index values up to 105. The forecast key messages for North and Central Texas. Scattered showers and thunderstorms will affect much of the area through Tuesday, with primarily a threat for flash flooding. A few storms may also produce strong downburst winds and hail. Rain chances will gradually diminish through the midweek period, before seasonably hot and dry weather resumes by the weekend. The spotter information statement for North and Central Texas. Spotter activation is not expected at this time. The ultraviolet index forecast for July 13th is 11, or extreme. The current time is 2:28 a.m. Central Daylight Time. 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The following reports of weather temperature and wind were made at 2 a.m. DFW Airport, light rain, 78, dew point 72, relative humidity 81%, wind southeast at 5, pressure 30.08 inches and steady. Dallas Love Field, cloudy, 80, east at 3. Fort Worth Meacham, cloudy, 77, south at 3. Arlington, mostly cloudy, 78, variable at 3. McKinney, heavy rain and fog, 74, east at 10.
Denton, cloudy, 76, south at 6. Elsewhere around the region, Wichita Falls, clear, 73, northeast at 3. Abilene, mostly cloudy, 78, east at 6. Waco, mostly cloudy, 75, northwest at 5. Tyler, light rain, 77, south at 7. Once again at 2 a.m., DFW Airport, light rain, 78, southeast at 5. Now let's check on your local forecast for the Dallas-Fort Worth Metroplex. Today, mostly cloudy with showers and thunderstorms likely this morning, then partly sunny with a chance of showers and thunderstorms this afternoon. Highs around 90. Southeast winds around 5 miles an hour. Chance of rain 60%. Tonight, partly cloudy. Humid with lows in the lower 70s. Southeast winds around 5 miles an hour. Tuesday, partly sunny with a 40% chance of showers and thunderstorms. Humid with highs around 90. East winds around 5 miles an hour. Tuesday night, a slight chance of thunderstorms in the evening. Partly cloudy with a slight chance of showers. Humid with lows in the lower 70s. South winds around 5 miles an hour. Chance of rain 20%. And now the extended forecast. Wednesday, partly sunny. A slight chance of showers in the morning, then a chance of showers and thunderstorms in the afternoon. Humid with highs around 90. Southwest winds around 5 miles an hour. Chance of rain 30%. Wednesday night, partly cloudy in the evening, then becoming mostly cloudy. Lows in the lower 70s. Thursday, mostly sunny. Highs in the lower 90s. Thursday night, partly cloudy. Lows in the mid-70s. Friday, mostly sunny. Highs in the mid-90s. Friday night, mostly clear. Lows in the mid-70s. Saturday, sunny. Highs in the mid-90s. Saturday night, clear. Lows in the upper 70s. Sunday, sunny, hot with highs in the upper 90s. Heat index values up to 105. The forecast key messages for North and Central Texas. Scattered showers and thunderstorms will affect much of the area through Tuesday with primarily a threat for flash flooding. A few storms may also produce strong downburst winds and hail. Rain chances will gradually diminish through the midweek period, before seasonably hot and dry weather resumes by the weekend. The spotter information statement for North and Central Texas. Spotter activation is not expected at this time. The ultraviolet index forecast for July 13th is 11, or extreme. The current time is 2:32 a.m. Central Daylight Time. 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The following reports of weather temperature and wind were made at 2 a.m. DFW Airport, light rain, 78, dew point 72, relative humidity 81%, wind southeast at 5, pressure 30.08 inches and steady. Dallas Love Field, cloudy, 80, east at 3. Fort Worth Meacham, cloudy, 77, south at 3. Arlington, mostly cloudy, 78, variable at 3. McKinney, heavy rain and fog, 74, east at 10. Denton, cloudy, 76, south at 6. Elsewhere around the region, Wichita Falls, clear, 73, northeast at 3. Denton, cloudy, 76, south at 6. Elsewhere around the region, Wichita Falls, clear, 73, northeast at 3. Abilene, mostly cloudy, 78, east at 6. Waco, mostly cloudy, 75, northwest at 5. Tyler, light rain, 77, south at 7. Once again at 2 a.m., DFW Airport, light rain, 78, southeast at 5. Now let's check on your local forecast for the Dallas-Fort Worth Metroplex. Today, mostly cloudy with showers and thunderstorms likely this morning, then partly sunny with a chance of showers and thunderstorms this afternoon.
highs around 90.

northeast winds around 5 miles an hour. Chance of rain 60%. Tonight, partly cloudy. Humid with lows in the lower 70s. Southeast winds around 5 miles an hour. Tuesday, partly sunny with a 40% chance of showers and thunderstorms. Humid with highs around 90. East winds around 5 miles an hour. Tuesday night, a slight chance of thunderstorms in the evening. Partly cloudy with a slight chance of showers. Humid with lows in the lower 70s. South winds around 5 miles an hour. Chance of rain 20%. And now the extended forecast. Wednesday, partly sunny. A slight chance of showers in the morning, then a chance of showers and thunderstorms in the afternoon. Humid with highs around 90. Southwest winds around 5 miles an hour. Chance of rain 30%. Wednesday night, partly cloudy in the evening, then becoming mostly cloudy. Lows in the lower 70s. Thursday, mostly sunny. Highs in the lower 90s. Thursday night, partly cloudy. Lows in the mid-70s. Friday, mostly sunny. Highs in the mid-90s. Friday night, mostly clear. Lows in the mid-70s. Saturday, sunny. Highs in the mid-90s. Saturday night, clear. Lows in the upper 70s. Sunday, sunny, hot with highs in the upper 90s. Heat index values up to 105. The forecast key messages for North and Central Texas. Scattered showers and thunderstorms will affect much of the area through Tuesday, with primarily a threat for flash flooding. A few storms may also produce strong downburst winds and hail. Rain chances will gradually diminish through the midweek period, before seasonably hot and dry weather resumes by the weekend. The spotter information statement for North and Central Texas. Spotter activation is not expected at this time. The ultraviolet index forecast for July 13th is 11, or extreme. The current time is 2:36 a.m. Central Daylight Time. 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The following reports of weather temperature and wind were made at 2 a.m. DFW Airport, light rain, 78, dew point 72, relative humidity 81%, wind southeast at 5, pressure 30.08 inches and steady. Dallas Love Field, cloudy, 80, east at 3. Fort Worth Meacham, cloudy, 77, south at 3. Arlington, mostly cloudy, 78, variable at 3. McKinney, heavy rain and fog, 74, east at 10. Denton, cloudy, 76, south at 6. Elsewhere around the region, Wichita Falls, clear, 73, northeast at 3. Abilene, mostly cloudy, 78, east at 6. Waco, mostly cloudy, 75, northwest at 5. Tyler, light rain, 77, south at 7. Once again at 2 a.m., DFW Airport, light rain, 78, southeast at 5. Now let's check on your local forecast for the Dallas-Fort Worth Metroplex. Today, mostly cloudy with showers and thunderstorms likely this morning, then partly sunny with a chance of showers and thunderstorms this afternoon. Highs around 90. Southeast winds around 5 miles an hour. Chance of rain 60%. Tonight, partly cloudy. Humid with lows in the lower 70s. Southeast winds around 5 miles an hour. Tuesday, partly sunny with a 40% chance of showers and thunderstorms. Humid with highs around 90. East winds around 5 miles an hour. Tuesday night, a slight chance of thunderstorms in the evening. Partly cloudy with a slight chance of showers. Humid with lows in the lower 70s. South winds around 5 miles an hour. Chance of rain 20%. And now the extended forecast. Wednesday, partly sunny. A slight chance of showers in the morning, then a chance of showers and thunderstorms in the afternoon. Humid with highs around 90. Southwest winds around 5 miles an hour.
chance of rain 30%. Wednesday night, partly cloudy in the evening, then becoming mostly cloudy. Lows in the lower 70s. Thursday, mostly sunny. Highs in the lower 90s. Thursday night, partly cloudy. Lows in the mid 70s. Friday, mostly sunny. Highs in the mid 90s. Friday night, mostly clear. Lows in the mid 70s. Saturday, sunny. Highs in the mid 90s. Saturday night, clear. Lows in the upper 70s. Sunday, sunny, hot with highs in the upper 90s. Heat index values up to 105. The forecast key messages for North and Central Texas. Scattered showers and thunderstorms will affect much of the area through Tuesday, with primarily a threat for flash flooding. A few storms may also produce strong downburst winds and hail. Rain chances will gradually diminish through the midweek period, before seasonably hot and dry weather resumes by the weekend. The spotter information statement for North and Central Texas. Spotter activation is not expected at this time. The ultraviolet index forecast for July 13th is 11, or extreme. The current time is 2:40 a.m. Central Daylight Time. 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The following reports of weather temperature and wind were made at 2 a.m. DFW Airport, light rain, 78, dew point 72, relative humidity 81%, wind southeast at 5, pressure 30.08 inches and steady. Dallas Love Field, cloudy, 80, east at 3. Fort Worth Meacham, cloudy, 77, south at 3. Arlington, mostly cloudy, 78, variable at 3. McKinney, heavy rain and fog, 74, east at 10. Denton, cloudy, 76, south at 6. Elsewhere around the region, Wichita Falls, clear, 73, northeast at 3. Abilene, mostly cloudy, 78, east at 6. Waco, mostly cloudy, 75, northwest at 5. Tyler, light rain, 77, south at 7. Once again at 2 a.m., DFW Airport, light rain, 78, southeast at 5. Now let's check on your local forecast for the Dallas-Fort Worth Metroplex. Today, mostly cloudy with showers and thunderstorms likely this morning, then partly sunny with a chance of showers and thunderstorms this afternoon. Highs around 90. Southeast winds around 5 miles an hour. Chance of rain 60%. Tonight, partly cloudy. Humid with lows in the lower 70s. Southeast winds around 5 miles an hour. Tuesday, partly sunny with a 40% chance of showers and thunderstorms. Humid with highs around 90. East winds around 5 miles an hour. Tuesday night, a slight chance of thunderstorms in the evening. Partly cloudy with a slight chance of showers. Humid with lows in the lower 70s. South winds around 5 miles an hour. Chance of rain 20%. And now the extended forecast. Wednesday, partly sunny. A slight chance of showers in the morning, then a chance of showers and thunderstorms in the afternoon. Humid with highs around 90. Southwest winds around 5 miles an hour. Chance of rain 30%. Wednesday night, partly cloudy in the evening, then becoming mostly cloudy. Lows in the lower 70s. Thursday, mostly sunny. Highs in the lower 90s. Thursday night, partly cloudy. Lows in the mid-70s. Friday, mostly sunny. Highs in the mid-90s. Friday night, mostly clear. Lows in the mid-70s. Saturday, sunny. Highs in the mid-90s. Saturday night, clear. Lows in the upper 70s. Sunday, sunny, hot with highs in the upper 90s. Heat index values up to 105. The forecast key messages for North and Central Texas. Scattered showers and thunderstorms will affect much of the area through Tuesday, with primarily a threat for flash flooding.
A few storms may also produce

strong downburst winds and hail. Rain chances will gradually diminish through the midweek period before seasonably hot and dry weather resumes by the weekend. The spotter information statement for North and Central Texas. Spotter activation is not expected at this time. The ultraviolet index forecast for July 13th is 11, or extreme. The current time is 2:44 a.m. Central Daylight Time. 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The following reports of weather temperature and wind were made at 2 a.m. DFW Airport, light rain, 78, dew point 72, relative humidity 81%, wind southeast at 5, pressure 30.08 inches and steady. Dallas Love Field, cloudy, 80, east at 3. Fort Worth Meacham, cloudy, 77, south at 3. Arlington, mostly cloudy, 78, variable at 3. McKinney, heavy rain and fog, 74, east at 10. Denton, cloudy, 76, south at 6. Elsewhere around the region, Wichita Falls, clear, 73, northeast at 3. Abilene, mostly cloudy, 78, east at 6. Waco, mostly cloudy, 75, northwest at 5. Tyler, light rain, 77, south at 7. Once again at 2 a.m., DFW Airport, light rain, 78, southeast at 5. Now let's check on your local forecast for the Dallas-Fort Worth Metroplex. Today, mostly cloudy with showers and thunderstorms likely this morning, then partly sunny with a chance of showers and thunderstorms this afternoon. Highs around 90. Southeast winds around 5 miles an hour. Chance of rain 60%. Tonight, partly cloudy. Humid with lows in the lower 70s. Southeast winds around 5 miles an hour. Tuesday, partly sunny with a 40% chance of showers and thunderstorms. Humid with highs around 90. East winds around 5 miles an hour. Tuesday night, a slight chance of thunderstorms in the evening. Partly cloudy with a slight chance of showers. Humid with lows in the lower 70s. South winds around 5 miles an hour. Chance of rain 20%. And now the extended forecast. Wednesday, partly sunny. A slight chance of showers in the morning, then a chance of showers and thunderstorms in the afternoon. Humid with highs around 90. Southwest winds around 5 miles an hour. Chance of rain 30%. Wednesday night, partly cloudy in the evening, then becoming mostly cloudy. Lows in the lower 70s. Thursday, mostly sunny. Highs in the lower 90s. Thursday night, partly cloudy. Lows in the mid-70s. Friday, mostly sunny. Highs in the mid-90s. Friday night, mostly clear. Lows in the mid-70s. Saturday, sunny. Highs in the mid-90s. Saturday night, clear. Lows in the upper 70s. Sunday, sunny, hot with highs in the upper 90s. Heat index values up to 105. The forecast key messages for North and Central Texas. Scattered showers and thunderstorms will affect much of the area through Tuesday with primarily a threat for flash flooding. A few storms may also produce strong downburst winds and hail. Rain chances will gradually diminish through the midweek period before seasonably hot and dry weather resumes by the weekend. The spotter information statement for North and Central Texas. Spotter activation is not expected at this time. The ultraviolet index forecast for July 13th is 11, or extreme. The current time is 2:48 a.m. Central Daylight Time. 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The following reports of weather temperature and wind were made at 2 a.m. DFW Airport, light rain, 78, dew point 72, relative humidity 81%, wind southeast at 5, pressure 30.08 inches and steady.

Dallas Love Field, cloudy, 80, east at 3. Fort Worth Meacham, cloudy, 77, south at 3. Arlington, mostly cloudy, 78, variable at 3. McKinney, heavy rain and fog, 74, east at 10. Denton, cloudy, 76, south at 6. Elsewhere around the region, Wichita Falls, clear, 73, northeast at 3. Abilene, mostly cloudy, 78, east at 6. Waco, mostly cloudy, 75, northwest at 5. Tyler, light rain, 77, south at 7. Once again at 2 a.m., DFW Airport, light rain, 78, southeast at 5. Now let's check on your local forecast for the Dallas-Fort Worth Metroplex. Today, mostly cloudy with showers and thunderstorms likely this morning, then partly sunny with a chance of showers and thunderstorms this afternoon. Highs around 90. Southeast winds around 5 miles an hour. Chance of rain 60%. Tonight, partly cloudy. Humid with lows in the lower 70s. Southeast winds around 5 miles an hour. Tuesday, partly sunny with a 40% chance of showers and thunderstorms. Humid with highs around 90. East winds around 5 miles an hour. Tuesday night, a slight chance of thunderstorms in the evening. Partly cloudy with a slight chance of showers. Humid with lows in the lower 70s. South winds around 5 miles an hour. Chance of rain 20%. And now the extended forecast. Wednesday, partly sunny. A slight chance of showers in the morning, then a chance of showers and thunderstorms in the afternoon. Humid with highs around 90. Southwest winds around 5 miles an hour. Chance of rain 30%. Wednesday night, partly cloudy in the evening, then becoming mostly cloudy. Lows in the lower 70s. Thursday, mostly sunny. Highs in the lower 90s. Thursday night, partly cloudy. Lows in the mid-70s. Friday, mostly sunny. Highs in the mid-90s. Friday night, mostly clear. Lows in the mid-70s. Saturday, sunny. Highs in the mid-90s. Saturday night, clear. Lows in the upper 70s. Sunday, sunny, hot with highs in the upper 90s. Heat index values up to 105. The forecast key messages for North and Central Texas. Scattered showers and thunderstorms will affect much of the area through Tuesday, with primarily a threat for flash flooding. A few storms may also produce strong downburst winds and hail. Rain chances will gradually diminish through the midweek period, before seasonably hot and dry weather resumes by the weekend. The spotter information statement for North and Central Texas. Spotter activation is not expected at this time. The ultraviolet index forecast for July 13th is 11, or extreme. The current time is 2:52 a.m. Central Daylight Time. 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Serving the Dallas-Fort Worth listening area. The following reports of weather temperature and wind were made at 2 a.m. DFW Airport, light rain, 78, dew point 72, relative humidity 81%, wind southeast at 5, pressure 30.08 inches and steady. Dallas Love Field, cloudy, 80, east at 3. Fort Worth Meacham, cloudy, 77, south at 3. Arlington, mostly cloudy, 78, variable at 3. McKinney, heavy rain and fog, 74, east at 10. Denton, cloudy, 76, south at 6. Elsewhere around the region, Wichita Falls, clear, 73, northeast at 3. Abilene, mostly cloudy, 78, east at 6. Waco, mostly cloudy, 75, northwest at 5. Tyler, light rain, 77, south at 7. Once again at 2 a.m., DFW Airport, light rain, 78, southeast at 5. Now let's check on your local forecast for the Dallas-Fort Worth Metroplex. Today, mostly cloudy with showers and thunderstorms.

partly this morning, then partly sunny with a chance of showers and thunderstorms this afternoon. Highs around 90. Southeast winds around 5 miles an hour. Chance of rain 60%. Tonight, partly cloudy. Humid with lows in the lower 70s. Southeast winds around 5 miles an hour. Tuesday, partly sunny with a 40% chance of showers and thunderstorms. Humid with highs around 90. East winds around 5 miles an hour. Tuesday night, a slight chance of thunderstorms in the evening. Partly cloudy with a slight chance of showers. Humid with lows in the lower 70s. South winds around 5 miles an hour. Chance of rain 20%. And now the extended forecast. Wednesday, partly sunny. A slight chance of showers in the morning, then a chance of showers and thunderstorms in the afternoon. Humid with highs around 90. Southwest winds around 5 miles an hour. Chance of rain 30%. Wednesday night, partly cloudy in the evening, then becoming mostly cloudy. Lows in the lower 70s. Thursday, mostly sunny. Highs in the lower 90s. Thursday night, partly cloudy. Lows in the mid-70s. Friday, mostly sunny. Highs in the mid-90s. Friday night, mostly clear. Lows in the mid-70s. Saturday, sunny. Highs in the mid-90s. Saturday night, clear. Lows in the upper 70s. Sunday, sunny, hot with highs in the upper 90s. Heat index values up to 105. The forecast key messages for North and Central Texas. Scattered showers and thunderstorms will affect much of the area through Tuesday, with primarily a threat for flash flooding. A few storms may also produce strong downburst winds and hail. Rain chances will gradually diminish through the midweek period, before seasonably hot and dry weather resumes by the weekend. The spotter information statement for North and Central Texas. Spotter activation is not expected at this time. The ultraviolet index forecast for July 13th is 11, or extreme. The current time is 2:56 a.m. Central Daylight Time. 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The following reports of weather temperature and wind were made at 2 a.m. DFW Airport, light rain, 78, dew point 72, relative humidity 81%, wind southeast at 5, pressure 30.08 inches and steady. Dallas Love Field, cloudy, 80, east at 3. Fort Worth Meacham, cloudy, 77, south at 3. Arlington, mostly cloudy, 78, variable at 3. McKinney, heavy rain and fog, 74, east at 10. Denton, cloudy, 76, south at 6. Elsewhere around the region, Wichita Falls, clear, 73, northeast at 3. Abilene, mostly cloudy, 78, east at 6. Waco, mostly cloudy, 75, northwest at 5. Tyler, light rain, 77, south at 7. Once again at 2 a.m., DFW Airport, light rain, 78, southeast at 5. Now let's check on your local forecast for the Dallas-Fort Worth Metroplex. Today, mostly cloudy with showers and thunderstorms likely this morning, then partly sunny with a chance of showers and thunderstorms this afternoon. Highs around 90. Southeast winds around 5 miles an hour. Chance of rain 60%. Tonight, partly cloudy. Humid with lows in the lower 70s. Southeast winds around 5 miles an hour. Tuesday, partly sunny with a 40% chance of showers and thunderstorms. Humid with highs around 90. East winds around 5 miles an hour. Tuesday night, a slight chance of thunderstorms in the evening. Partly cloudy with a slight chance of showers. Humid with lows in the lower 70s. South winds around 5 miles an hour. Chance of rain 20%. And now the extended forecast. Wednesday, partly sunny.
A slight chance of showers in the morning, then a chance of showers and thunderstorms in the afternoon. Humid with highs around 90. Southwest winds around 5 miles an hour. Chance of rain 30%. Wednesday night, partly cloudy in the evening, then becoming mostly cloudy. Lows in the lower 70s. Thursday, mostly sunny. Highs in the lower 90s. Thursday night, partly cloudy. Lows in the mid-70s. Friday, mostly sunny. Highs in the mid-90s. Friday night, mostly clear. Lows in the mid-70s. Saturday, sunny. Highs in the mid-90s. Saturday night, clear. Lows in the upper 70s. Sunday, sunny, hot with highs in the upper 90s. Heat index values up to 105. The forecast key messages for North and Central Texas. Scattered showers and thunderstorms will affect much of the area through Tuesday, with primarily a threat for flash flooding. A few storms may also produce strong downburst winds and hail. Rain chances will gradually diminish through the midweek period before

partly cloudy. Humid with lows in the lower 70s. Southeast winds around 5 miles an hour. Tuesday, partly sunny with a 40% chance of showers and thunderstorms. Humid with highs around 90. East winds around 5 miles an hour. Tuesday night, a slight chance of thunderstorms in the evening. Partly cloudy with a slight chance of showers. Humid with lows in the lower 70s. South winds around 5 miles an hour. Chance of rain 20%. The forecast key messages for North and Central Texas. Scattered showers and thunderstorms will affect much of the area through Tuesday, with primarily a threat for flash flooding. A few storms may also produce strong downburst winds and hail. Rain chances will gradually diminish through the midweek period, before seasonably hot and dry weather resumes by the weekend. The spotter information statement for North and Central Texas. Spotter activation is not expected at this time. The current time is 3:05 a.m. Central Daylight Time. 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The National Weather Service in Fort Worth has issued a flash flood warning for northwestern Dallas County in north central Texas, southeastern Denton County in north central Texas, until 6 a.m. Central Daylight Time. At 2:59 a.m. Central Daylight Time, Doppler radar and automated rain gauges indicated thunderstorms producing heavy rain across the warned area. Between 2 and 3 inches of rain have fallen. Additional rainfall amounts of 1 to 2 inches are possible in the warned area. Flash flooding is ongoing or expected to begin shortly. Hazard: flash flooding caused by thunderstorms. Source: radar and automated gauges. Impact: flash flooding of small creeks and streams, urban areas, highways, streets and underpasses, as well as other poor drainage and low-lying areas. Some locations that will experience flash flooding include Irving, Carrollton, Louisville, Flower Mound, Coppell, The Colony, Farmers Branch, Highland Village, Addison, Lake Dallas, Lake Louisville, Hickory Creek, Double Oak and Bartonville. Turn around, don't drown when encountering flooded roads. Most flood deaths occur in vehicles. Be especially cautious at night when it is harder to recognize the dangers of flooding. Now let's check on your local forecast for the Dallas-Fort Worth Metroplex. Today, mostly cloudy with showers and thunderstorms likely this morning, then partly sunny with a chance of showers and thunderstorms this afternoon. Highs around 90. Southeast winds around 5 miles an hour. Chance of rain 60%. Tonight, partly cloudy. Humid with lows in the lower 70s. Southeast winds around 5 miles an hour. Tuesday, partly sunny with a 40% chance of showers and thunderstorms. Humid with highs around 90. East winds around 5 miles an hour. Tuesday night, a slight chance of thunderstorms in the evening. Partly cloudy with a slight chance of showers. Humid with lows in the lower 70s. South winds around 5 miles an hour. Chance of rain 20%. The forecast key messages for North and Central Texas. Scattered showers and thunderstorms will affect much of the area through Tuesday, with primarily a threat for flash flooding. A few storms may also produce strong downburst winds and hail. Rain chances will gradually diminish through the midweek period, before seasonably hot and dry weather resumes by the weekend. The spotter information statement for North and Central Texas. Spotter activation is not expected at this time. The current time is 3:08 a.m. Central Daylight Time. 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The National Weather Service in Fort Worth has issued a flash flood warning for northwestern Dallas County in north central Texas, southeastern Denton County in north central Texas, until 6 a.m. Central Daylight Time. At 2:59 a.m. Central Daylight Time, Doppler radar and automated rain gauges indicated thunderstorms producing heavy rain across the warned area. Between 2 and 3 inches of rain have fallen. Additionally,

partly sunny with a chance of showers and thunderstorms this afternoon. Highs around 90. Southeast winds around 5 miles an hour. Chance of rain 60%. Tonight, partly cloudy. Humid with lows in the lower 70s. Southeast winds around 5 miles an hour. Tuesday, partly sunny with a 40% chance of showers and thunderstorms. Humid with highs around 90. East winds around 5 miles an hour. Tuesday night, a slight chance of thunderstorms in the evening. Partly cloudy with a slight chance of showers. Humid with lows in the lower 70s. South winds around 5 miles an hour. Chance of rain 20%. The forecast key messages for North and Central Texas. Scattered showers and thunderstorms will affect much of the area through Tuesday, with primarily a threat for flash flooding. A few storms may also produce strong downburst winds and hail. Rain chances will gradually diminish through the midweek period, before seasonably hot and dry weather resumes by the weekend. The spotter information statement for North and Central Texas. Spotter activation is not expected at this time. The current time is 3:11 a.m. Central Daylight Time. 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The National Weather Service in Fort Worth has issued a flash flood warning for northwestern Dallas County in north-central Texas, southeastern Denton County in north-central Texas, until 6 a.m. Central Daylight Time. At 2:59 a.m. Central Daylight Time, Doppler radar and automated rain gauges indicated thunderstorms producing heavy rain across the warned area. Between 2 and 3 inches of rain have fallen. Additional rainfall amounts of 1 to 2 inches are possible in the warned area. Flash flooding is ongoing or expected to begin shortly. Hazard: flash flooding caused by thunderstorms. Source: radar and automated gauges. Impact: flash flooding of small creeks and streams, urban areas, highways, streets, and underpasses, as well as other poor drainage and low-lying areas. Some locations that will experience flash flooding include Irving, Carrollton, Louisville, Flower Mound, Coppell, The Colony, Farmers Branch, Highland Village, Addison, Lake Dallas, Lake Louisville, Hickory Creek, Double Oak, and Bartonville. Turn around, don't drown when encountering flooded roads. Most flood deaths occur in vehicles. Be especially cautious at night when it is harder to recognize the dangers of flooding. Now let's check on your local forecast for the Dallas-Fort Worth Metroplex. Today, mostly cloudy with showers and thunderstorms likely this morning, then partly sunny with a chance of showers and thunderstorms this afternoon. Highs around 90. Southeast winds around 5 miles an hour. Chance of rain 60%. Tonight, partly cloudy. Humid with lows in the lower 70s. Southeast winds around 5 miles an hour. Tuesday, partly sunny with a 40% chance of showers and thunderstorms. Humid with highs around 90. East winds around 5 miles an hour. Tuesday night, a slight chance of thunderstorms in the evening. Partly cloudy with a slight chance of showers. Humid with lows in the lower 70s. South winds around 5 miles an hour. Chance of rain 20%. The forecast key messages for North and Central Texas. Scattered showers and thunderstorms will affect much of the area through Tuesday, with primarily a threat for flash flooding. A few storms may also produce strong downburst winds and hail. Rain chances will gradually diminish through the midweek period, before seasonably hot and dry weather resumes by the weekend. The spotter information statement for North and Central Texas. Spotter activation is not expected at this time. The current time is 3:14 a.m. Central Daylight Time. 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The National Weather Service in Fort Worth has issued a flash flood warning for northwestern Dallas County in north-central Texas, southeastern Denton County in north-central Texas, until 6 a.m. Central Daylight Time. At 2:50

9 a.m. Central Daylight Time, Doppler radar and automated rain gauges indicated thunderstorms producing heavy rain across the warned area. Between 2 and 3 inches of rain have fallen. Additional rainfall amounts of 1 to 2 inches are possible in the warned area. Flash flooding is ongoing or expected to begin shortly. Hazard: flash flooding caused by thunderstorms. Source: radar and automated gauges. Impact: flash flooding of small creeks and streams, urban areas, highways, streets, and underpasses, as well as other poor drainage and low-lying areas. Some locations that will experience flash flooding include Irving, Carrollton, Louisville, Flower Mound, Coppell, The Colony, Farmers Branch, Highland Village, Addison, Lake Dallas, Lake Louisville, Hickory Creek, Double Oak, and Bartonville. Turn around, don't drown when encountering flooded roads. Most flood deaths occur in vehicles. Be especially cautious at night when it is harder to recognize the dangers of flooding. Now let's check on your local forecast for the Dallas-Fort Worth Metroplex. Today, mostly cloudy with showers and thunderstorms likely this morning, then partly sunny with a chance of showers and thunderstorms this afternoon. Highs around 90. Southeast winds around 5 miles an hour. Chance of rain 60%. Tonight, partly cloudy. Humid with lows in the lower 70s. Southeast winds around 5 miles an hour. Tuesday, partly sunny with a 40% chance of showers and thunderstorms. Humid with highs around 90. East winds around 5 miles an hour. Tuesday night, a slight chance of thunderstorms in the evening. Partly cloudy with a slight chance of showers. Humid with lows in the lower 70s. South winds around 5 miles an hour. Chance of rain 20%. The forecast key messages for North and Central Texas. Scattered showers and thunderstorms will affect much of the area through Tuesday, with primarily a threat for flash flooding. A few storms may also produce strong downburst winds and hail. Rain chances will gradually diminish through the midweek period, before seasonably hot and dry weather resumes by the weekend. The spotter information statement for North and Central Texas. Spotter activation is not expected at this time. The current time is 3:17 a.m. Central Daylight Time. 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The National Weather Service in Fort Worth has issued a flash flood warning for northwestern Dallas County in north central Texas, southeastern Denton County in north central Texas, until 6 a.m. Central Daylight Time. At 2:59 a.m. Central Daylight Time, Doppler radar and automated rain gauges indicated thunderstorms producing heavy rain across the warned area. Between 2 and 3 inches of rain have fallen. Additional rainfall amounts of 1 to 2 inches are possible in the warned area. Flash flooding is ongoing or expected to begin shortly. Hazard: flash flooding caused by thunderstorms. Source: radar and automated gauges. Impact: flash flooding of small creeks and streams, urban areas, highways, streets, and underpasses, as well as other poor drainage and low-lying areas. Some locations that will experience flash flooding include Irving, Carrollton, Louisville, Flower Mound, Coppell, The Colony, Farmers Branch, Highland Village, Addison, Lake Dallas, Lake Louisville, Hickory Creek, Double Oak, and Bartonville. Turn around, don't drown when encountering flooded roads. Most flood deaths occur in vehicles. Be especially cautious at night when it is harder to recognize the dangers of flooding. Now let's check on your local forecast for the Dallas-Fort Worth Metroplex. Today, mostly cloudy with showers and thunderstorms likely this morning, then partly sunny with a chance of showers and thunderstorms this afternoon. Highs around 90. Southeast winds around 5 miles an hour. Chance of rain 60%. Tonight, partly cloudy. Humid with lows in the lower 70s. Southeast winds around 5 miles an hour. Tuesday, partly sunny with a 40% chance of showers and thunderstorms. Humid with highs around 90. East winds around 5 miles an hour. Tuesday night, a

slight chance of thunderstorms in the evening. Partly cloudy with a slight chance of showers. Humid with lows in the lower 70s. South winds around 5 miles an hour. Chance of rain 20%. The forecast key messages for North and Central Texas. Scattered showers and thunderstorms will affect much of the area through Tuesday, with primarily a threat for flash flooding. A few storms may also produce strong downburst winds and hail. Rain chances will gradually diminish through the midweek period, before seasonably hot and dry weather resumes by the weekend. The spotter information statement for North and Central Texas. Spotter activation is not expected at this time. The current time is 3:20 a.m. Central Daylight Time. 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The National Weather Service in Fort Worth has issued a flash flood warning for northwestern Dallas County in north central Texas, southeastern Denton County in north central Texas, until 6 a.m. Central Daylight Time. At 2:59 a.m. Central Daylight Time, Doppler radar and automated rain gauges indicated thunderstorms producing heavy rain across the warned area. Between 2 and 3 inches of rain have fallen. Additional rainfall amounts of 1 to 2 inches are possible in the warned area. Flash flooding is ongoing or expected to begin shortly. Hazard: flash flooding caused by thunderstorms. Source: radar and automated gauges. Impact: flash flooding of small creeks and streams, urban areas, highways, streets, and underpasses, as well as other poor drainage and low-lying areas. Some locations that will experience flash flooding include Irving, Carrollton, Louisville, Flower Mound, Coppell, The Colony, Farmers Branch, Highland Village, Addison, Lake Dallas, Lake Louisville, Hickory Creek, Double Oak, and Bartonville. Turn around, don't drown when encountering flooded roads. Most flood deaths occur in vehicles. Be especially cautious at night when it is harder to recognize the dangers of flooding. Now let's check on your local forecast for the Dallas-Fort Worth Metroplex. Today, mostly cloudy with showers and thunderstorms likely this morning, then partly sunny with a chance of showers and thunderstorms this afternoon. Highs around 90. Southeast winds around 5 miles an hour. Chance of rain 60%. Tonight, partly cloudy. Humid with lows in the lower 70s. Southeast winds around 5 miles an hour. Tuesday, partly sunny with a 40% chance of showers and thunderstorms. Humid with highs around 90. East winds around 5 miles an hour. Tuesday night, a slight chance of thunderstorms in the evening. Partly cloudy with a slight chance of showers. Humid with lows in the lower 70s. South winds around 5 miles an hour. Chance of rain 20%. The forecast key messages for North and Central Texas. Scattered showers and thunderstorms will affect much of the area through Tuesday, with primarily a threat for flash flooding. A few storms may also produce strong downburst winds and hail. Rain chances will gradually diminish through the midweek period, before seasonably hot and dry weather resumes by the weekend. The spotter information statement for North and Central Texas. Spotter activation is not expected at this time. The current time is 3:23 a.m. Central Daylight Time. 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The National Weather Service in Fort Worth has issued a flash flood warning for northwestern Dallas County in north central Texas, southeastern Denton County in north central Texas, until 6 a.m. Central Daylight Time. At 2:59 a.m. Central Daylight Time, Doppler radar and automated rain gauges indicated thunderstorms producing heavy rain across the warned area. Between 2 and 3 inches of rain have fallen. Additional rainfall amounts of 1 to 2 inches are possible in the warned area. Flash flooding is ongoing or expected to begin shortly. Hazard: flash flooding caused by thunderstorms. Source: radar and automated gauges. Impact: flash flooding of small creeks and streams, urban areas.

rivers, highways, streets, and underpasses, as well as other poor drainage and low-lying areas. Some locations that will experience flash flooding include Irving, Carrollton, Louisville, Flower Mound, Coppell, The Colony, Farmers Branch, Highland Village, Addison, Lake Dallas, Lake Louisville, Hickory Creek, Double Oak, and Bartonville. Turn around. Don't drown when encountering flooded roads. Most flood deaths occur in vehicles. Be especially cautious at night when it is harder to recognize the dangers of flooding. Now let's check on your local forecast for the Dallas-Fort Worth Metroplex. Today, mostly cloudy with showers and thunderstorms likely this morning. Then partly sunny with a chance of showers and thunderstorms this afternoon. Highs around 90. Southeast winds around 5 miles an hour. Chance of rain 60%. Tonight, partly cloudy. Humid with lows in the lower 70s. Southeast winds around 5 miles an hour. Tuesday, partly sunny with a 40% chance of showers and thunderstorms. Humid with highs around 90. East winds around 5 miles an hour. Tuesday night, a slight chance of thunderstorms in the evening. Partly cloudy with a slight chance of showers. Humid with lows in the lower 70s. South winds around 5 miles an hour. Chance of rain 20%. The forecast key messages for North and Central Texas. Scattered showers and thunderstorms will affect much of the area through Tuesday, with primarily a threat for flash flooding. A few storms may also produce strong downburst winds and hail. Rain chances will gradually diminish through the midweek period, before seasonably hot and dry weather resumes by the weekend. The spotter information statement for North and Central Texas. Spotter activation is not expected at this time. The current time is 3:27 a.m. Central Daylight Time. 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The National Weather Service in Fort Worth has issued a flash flood warning for northwestern Dallas County in north central Texas, southeastern Denton County in north central Texas, until 6 a.m. Central Daylight Time. At 2:59 a.m. Central Daylight Time, Doppler radar and automated rain gauges indicated thunderstorms producing heavy rain across the warned area. Between 2 and 3 inches of rain have fallen. Additional rainfall amounts of 1 to 2 inches are possible in the warned area. Flash flooding is ongoing or expected to begin shortly. Hazard: flash flooding caused by thunderstorms. Source: radar and automated gauges. Impact: flash flooding of small creeks and streams, urban areas, highways, streets, and underpasses, as well as other poor drainage and low-lying areas. Some locations that will experience flash flooding include Irving, Carrollton, Louisville, Flower Mound, Coppell, The Colony, Farmers Branch, Highland Village, Addison, Lake Dallas, Lake Louisville, Hickory Creek, Double Oak, and Bartonville. Turn around. Don't drown when encountering flooded roads. Most flood deaths occur in vehicles. Be especially cautious at night when it is harder to recognize the dangers of flooding. Now let's check on your local forecast for the Dallas-Fort Worth Metroplex. Today, mostly cloudy with showers and thunderstorms likely this morning. Then partly sunny with a chance of showers and thunderstorms this afternoon. Highs around 90. Southeast winds around 5 miles an hour. Chance of rain 60%. Tonight, partly cloudy. Humid with lows in the lower 70s. Southeast winds around 5 miles an hour. Tuesday, partly sunny with a 40% chance of showers and thunderstorms. Humid with highs around 90. East winds around 5 miles an hour. Tuesday night, a slight chance of thunderstorms in the evening. Partly cloudy with a slight chance of showers. Humid with lows in the lower 70s. South winds around 5 miles an hour. Chance of rain 20%. The forecast key messages for North and Central Texas. Scattered showers and thunderstorms will affect much of the area through Tuesday, with primarily a threat for flash flooding. A few storms may also produce strong downburst winds and hail. Rain chances will gradually

diminish through the midweek period before seasonably hot and dry weather resumes by the weekend. The spotter information statement for North and Central Texas. Spotter activation is not expected at this time. The current time is 3:30 a.m. Central Daylight Time. 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The National Weather Service in Fort Worth has issued a flash flood warning for northwestern Dallas County in north-central Texas, southeastern Denton County in north-central Texas, until 6 a.m. Central Daylight Time. At 2:59 a.m. Central Daylight Time, Doppler radar and automated rain gauges indicated thunderstorms producing heavy rain across the warned area. Between 2 and 3 inches of rain have fallen. Additional rainfall amounts of 1 to 2 inches are possible in the warned area. Flash flooding is ongoing or expected to begin shortly. Hazard: flash flooding caused by thunderstorms. Source: radar and automated gauges. Impact: flash flooding of small creeks and streams, urban areas, highways, streets, and underpasses, as well as other poor drainage and low-lying areas. Some locations that will experience flash flooding include Irving, Carrollton, Louisville, Flower Mound, Coppell, The Colony, Farmers Branch, Highland Village, Addison, Lake Dallas, Lake Louisville, Hickory Creek, Double Oak, and Bartonville. Turn around. Don't drown when encountering flooded roads. Most flood deaths occur in vehicles. Be especially cautious at night when it is harder to recognize the dangers of flooding. Now let's check on your local forecast for the Dallas-Fort Worth Metroplex. Today, mostly cloudy with showers and thunderstorms likely this morning, then partly sunny with a chance of showers and thunderstorms this afternoon. Highs around 90. Southeast winds around 5 miles an hour. Chance of rain 60%. Tonight, partly cloudy. Humid with lows in the lower 70s. Southeast winds around 5 miles an hour. Tuesday, partly sunny with a 40% chance of showers and thunderstorms. Humid with highs around 90. East winds around 5 miles an hour. Tuesday night, a slight chance of thunderstorms in the evening. Partly cloudy with a slight chance of showers. Humid with lows in the lower 70s. South winds around 5 miles an hour. Chance of rain 20%. The forecast key messages for North and Central Texas. Scattered showers and thunderstorms will affect much of the area through Tuesday, with primarily a threat for flash flooding. A few storms may also produce strong downburst winds and hail. Rain chances will gradually diminish through the midweek period before seasonably hot and dry weather resumes by the weekend. The spotter information statement for North and Central. Rain chances will gradually diminish through the midweek period before seasonably hot and dry weather resumes by the weekend. The spotter information statement for North and Central Texas. Spotter activation is not expected at this time. The current time is 3:33 a.m. Central Daylight Time. 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The National Weather Service in Fort Worth has issued a flash flood warning for northwestern Dallas County in north-central Texas, southeastern Denton County in north-central Texas, until 6 a.m. Central Daylight Time. At 2:59 a.m. Central Daylight Time, Doppler radar and automated rain gauges indicated thunderstorms producing heavy rain across the warned area. Between 2 and 3 inches of rain have fallen. Additional rainfall amounts of 1 to 2 inches are possible in the warned area. Flash flooding is ongoing or expected to begin shortly. Hazard: flash flooding caused by thunderstorms. Source: radar and automated gauges. Impact: flash flooding of small creeks and streams, urban areas, highways, streets, and underpasses, as well as other poor drainage and low-lying areas. Some locations that will experience flash flooding include Irving, Carrollton, Louisville, Flower Mound, Coppell, The Colony, Farmers Branch, Highland Village, Addison, Lake Dallas, Lake Louisville, Hickory Creek,

miles an hour. Chance of rain 60%. Tonight, partly cloudy. Humid with lows in the lower 70s. Southeast winds around 5 miles an hour. Tuesday, partly sunny with a 40% chance of showers and thunderstorms. Humid with highs around 90. East winds around 5 miles an hour. Tuesday night, a slight chance of thunderstorms in the evening. Partly cloudy with a slight chance of showers. Humid with lows in the lower 70s. South winds around 5 miles an hour. Chance of rain 20%. The forecast key messages for North and Central Texas. Scattered showers and thunderstorms will affect much of the area through Tuesday, with primarily a threat for flash flooding. A few storms may also produce strong downburst winds and hail. Rain chances will gradually diminish through the midweek period, before seasonably hot and dry weather resumes by the weekend. The spotter information statement for North and Central Texas. Spotter activation is not expected at this time. The current time is 3:45 a.m. Central Daylight Time. 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The National Weather Service in Fort Worth has issued a flash flood warning for northwestern Dallas County in north central Texas, southeastern Denton County in north central Texas, until 6 a.m. Central Daylight Time. At 2:59 a.m. Central Daylight Time, Doppler radar and automated rain gauges indicated thunderstorms producing heavy rain across the warned area. Between 2 and 3 inches of rain have fallen. Additional rainfall amounts of 1 to 2 inches are possible in the warned area. Flash flooding is ongoing or expected to begin shortly. Hazard: flash flooding caused by thunderstorms. Source: radar and automated gauges. Impact: flash flooding of small creeks and streams, urban areas, highways, streets and underpasses, as well as other poor drainage and low-lying areas. Some locations that will experience flash flooding include Irving, Carrollton, Louisville, Flower Mound, Coppell, The Colony, Farmers Branch, Highland Village, Addison, Lake Dallas, Lake Louisville, Hickory Creek, Double Oak and Bartonville. Turn around, don't drown when encountering flooded roads. Most flood deaths occur in vehicles. Be especially cautious at night when it is harder to recognize the dangers of flooding. Now let's check on your local forecast for the Dallas-Fort Worth Metroplex. Today, mostly cloudy with showers and thunderstorms likely this morning, then partly sunny with a chance of showers and thunderstorms this afternoon. Highs around 90. Southeast winds around 5 miles an hour. Chance of rain 60%. Tonight, partly cloudy. Humid with lows in the lower 70s. Southeast winds around 5 miles an hour. Tuesday, partly sunny with a 40% chance of showers and thunderstorms. Humid with highs around 90. East winds around 5 miles an hour. Tuesday night, a slight chance of thunderstorms in the evening. Partly cloudy with a slight chance of showers. Humid with lows in the lower 70s. South winds around 5 miles an hour. Chance of rain 20%. The forecast key messages for North and Central Texas. Scattered showers and thunderstorms will affect much of the area through Tuesday, with primarily a threat for flash flooding. A few storms may also produce strong downburst winds and hail. Rain chances will gradually diminish through the midweek period, before seasonably hot and dry weather resumes by the weekend. The spotter information statement for North and Central Texas. Spotter activation is not expected at this time. The current time is 3:49 a.m. Central Daylight Time. 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The National Weather Service in Fort Worth has issued a flash flood warning for northwestern Dallas County in north central Texas, southeastern Denton County in north central Texas, until 6 a.m. Central Daylight Time. At 2:59 a.m. Central Daylight Time, Doppler radar and automated rain gauges indicated thunderstorms producing heavy rain across the world.

area. Between 2 and 3 inches of rain have fallen. Additional rainfall amounts of 1 to 2 inches are possible in the warned area. Flash flooding is ongoing or expected to begin shortly. Hazard: flash flooding caused by thunderstorms. Source: radar and automated gauges. Impact: flash flooding of small creeks and streams, urban areas, highways, streets, and underpasses, as well as other poor drainage and low-lying areas. Some locations that will experience flash flooding include Irving, Carrollton, Louisville, Flower Mound, Coppell, The Colony, Farmers Branch, Highland Village, Addison, Lake Dallas, Lake Louisville, Hickory Creek, Double Oak, and Bartonville. Turn around. Don't drown when encountering flooded roads. Most flood deaths occur in vehicles. Be especially cautious at night when it is harder to recognize the dangers of flooding. Now let's check on your local forecast for the Dallas-Fort Worth Metroplex. Today, mostly cloudy with showers and thunderstorms likely this morning, then partly sunny with a chance of showers and thunderstorms this afternoon. Highs around 90. Southeast winds around 5 miles an hour. Chance of rain 60%. Tonight, partly cloudy. Humid with lows in the lower 70s. Southeast winds around 5 miles an hour. Tuesday, partly sunny with a 40% chance of showers and thunderstorms. Humid with highs around 90. East winds around 5 miles an hour. Tuesday night, a slight chance of thunderstorms in the evening. Partly cloudy with a slight chance of showers. Humid with lows in the lower 70s. South winds around 5 miles an hour. Chance of rain 20%. The forecast key messages for North and Central Texas. Scattered showers and thunderstorms will affect much of the area through Tuesday, with primarily a threat for flash flooding. A few storms may also produce strong downburst winds and hail. Rain chances will gradually diminish through the midweek period, before seasonably hot and dry weather resumes by the weekend. The spotter information statement for North and Central Texas. Spotter activation is not expected at this time. The current time is 3:52 a.m. Central Daylight Time. 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The National Weather Service in Fort Worth has issued a flash flood warning for northwestern Dallas County in north-central Texas, southeastern Denton County in north-central Texas, until 6 a.m. Central Daylight Time. At 2:59 a.m. Central Daylight Time, Doppler radar and automated rain gauges indicated thunderstorms producing heavy rain across the warned area. Between 2 and 3 inches of rain have fallen. Additional rainfall amounts of 1 to 2 inches are possible in the warned area. Flash flooding is ongoing or expected to begin shortly. Hazard: flash flooding caused by thunderstorms. Source: radar and automated gauges. Impact: flash flooding of small creeks and streams, urban areas, highways, streets, and underpasses, as well as other poor drainage and low-lying areas. Some locations that will experience flash flooding include Irving, Carrollton, Louisville, Flower Mound, Coppell, The Colony, Farmers Branch, Highland Village, Addison, Lake Dallas, Lake Louisville, Hickory Creek, Double Oak, and Bartonville. Turn around. Don't drown when encountering flooded roads. Most flood deaths occur in vehicles. Be especially cautious at night when it is harder to recognize the dangers of flooding. Now let's check on your local forecast for the Dallas-Fort Worth Metroplex. Today, mostly cloudy with showers and thunderstorms likely this morning, then partly sunny with a chance of showers and thunderstorms this afternoon. Highs around 90. Southeast winds around 5 miles an hour. Chance of rain 60%. Tonight, partly cloudy. Humid with lows in the lower 70s. Southeast winds around 5 miles an hour. Tuesday, partly sunny with a 40% chance of showers and thunderstorms. Humid with highs around 90. East winds around 5 miles an hour. Tuesday night, a slight chance of thunderstorms in the evening. Partly cloudy with a slight chance of showers. Humid with lows in the

70s. South winds around 5 miles an hour. Chance of rain 20%. The forecast key messages for North and Central Texas. Scattered showers and thunderstorms will affect much of the area through Tuesday, with primarily a threat for flash flooding. A few storms may also produce strong downburst winds and hail. Rain chances will gradually diminish through the midweek period, before seasonably hot and dry weather resumes by the weekend. The spotter information statement for North and Central Texas. Spotter activation is not expected at this time. The current time is 3:55 a.m. Central Daylight Time. 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The National Weather Service in Fort Worth has issued a flash flood warning for northwestern Dallas County in north-central Texas, southeastern Denton County in north-central Texas, until 6 a.m. Central Daylight Time. At 2:59 a.m. Central Daylight Time, Doppler radar and automated rain gauges indicated thunderstorms producing heavy rain across the warned area. Between 2 and 3 inches of rain have fallen. Additional rainfall amounts of 1 to 2 inches are possible in the warned area. Flash flooding is ongoing or expected to begin shortly. Hazard: flash flooding caused by thunderstorms. Source: radar and automated gauges. Impact: flash flooding of small creeks and streams, urban areas, highways, streets, and underpasses, as well as other poor drainage and low-lying areas. Some locations that will experience flash flooding include Irving, Carrollton, Louisville, Flower Mound, Coppell, The Colony, Farmers Branch, Highland Village, Addison, Lake Dallas, Lake Louisville, Hickory Creek, Double Oak, and Bartonville. Turn around, don't drown when encountering flooded roads. Most flood deaths occur in vehicles. Be especially cautious at night when it is harder to recognize the dangers of flooding. Now let's check on your local forecast for the Dallas-Fort Worth Metroplex. Today, mostly cloudy with showers and thunderstorms likely this morning, then partly sunny with a chance of showers and thunderstorms this afternoon. Highs around 90. Southeast winds around 5 miles an hour. Chance of rain 60%. Tonight, partly cloudy. Humid with lows in the lower 70s. Southeast winds around 5 miles an hour. Tuesday, partly sunny with a 40% chance of showers and thunderstorms. Humid with highs around 90. East winds around 5 miles an hour. Tuesday night, a slight chance of thunderstorms in the evening. Partly cloudy with a slight chance of showers. Humid with lows in the lower 70s. South winds around 5 miles an hour. Chance of rain 20%. The forecast key messages for North and Central Texas. Scattered showers and thunderstorms will affect much of the area through Tuesday, with primarily a threat for flash flooding. A few storms may also produce strong downburst winds and hail. Rain chances will gradually diminish through the midweek period, before seasonably hot and dry weather resumes by the weekend. The spotter information statement for North and Central Texas. Spotter activation is not expected at this time. The current time is 3:58 a.m. Central Daylight Time. 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The National Weather Service in Fort Worth has issued a flash flood warning for northwestern Dallas County in north-central Texas, southeastern Denton County in north-central Texas, until 6 a.m. Central Daylight Time. At 2:59 a.m. Central Daylight Time, Doppler radar and automated rain gauges indicated thunderstorms producing heavy rain across the warned area. Between 2 and 3 inches of rain have fallen. Additional rainfall amounts of 1 to 2 inches are possible in the warned area. Flash flooding is ongoing or expected to begin shortly. Hazard: flash flooding caused by thunderstorms. Source: radar and automated gauges. Impact: flash flooding of small creeks and streams, urban areas, highways, streets, and underpasses, as well as other poor drainage and low-lying areas. Some

locations that will experience flash flooding include Irving, Carrollton, Louisville, Flower Mound, Coppell, The Colony, Farmers Branch, Highland Village, Addison, Lake Dallas, Lake Louisville, Hickory Creek, Double Oak, and Bartonville. Turn around. Don't drown when encountering flooded roads. Most flood deaths occur in vehicles. Be especially cautious at night when it is harder to recognize the dangers of flooding. Now let's check on your local forecast for the Dallas-Fort Worth Metroplex. Today, mostly cloudy with showers and thunderstorms likely this morning, then partly sunny with a chance of showers and thunderstorms this afternoon. Highs around 90. Southeast winds around 5 miles an hour. Chance of rain 60%. Tonight, partly cloudy. Humid with lows in the lower 70s. Southeast winds around 5 miles an hour. Tuesday, partly sunny with a 40% chance of showers and thunderstorms. Humid with highs around 90. East winds around 5 miles an hour. Tuesday night, a slight chance of thunderstorms in the evening. Partly cloudy with a slight chance of showers. Humid with lows in the lower 70s. South winds around 5 miles an hour. Chance of rain 20%. The forecast key messages for North and Central Texas. Scattered showers and thunderstorms will affect much of the area through Tuesday, with primarily a threat for flash flooding. A few storms may also produce strong downburst winds and hail. Rain chances will gradually diminish through the midweek period, before seasonably hot and dry weather resumes by the weekend. The spotter information statement for North and Central Texas. Spotter activation is not expected at this time. The current time is 4:01 a.m. Central Daylight Time. 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The National Weather Service in Fort Worth has issued a flash flood warning for northwestern Dallas County in north-central Texas, southeastern Denton County in north-central Texas, until 6 a.m. Central Daylight Time. At 2:59 a.m. Central Daylight Time, Doppler radar and automated rain gauges indicated thunderstorms producing heavy rain across the warned area. Between 2 and 3 inches of rain have fallen. Additional rainfall amounts of 1 to 2 inches are possible in the warned area. Flash flooding is ongoing or expected to begin shortly. Hazard: flash flooding caused by thunderstorms. Source: radar and automated gauges. Impact: flash flooding of small creeks and streams, urban areas, highways, streets, and underpasses, as well as other poor drainage and low-lying areas. Some locations that will experience flash flooding include Irving, Carrollton, Louisville, Flower Mound, Coppell, The Colony, Farmers Branch, Highland Village, Addison, Lake Dallas, Lake Louisville, Hickory Creek, Double Oak, and Bartonville. Turn around. Don't drown when encountering flooded roads. Most flood deaths occur in vehicles. Be especially cautious at night when it is harder to recognize the dangers of flooding. Now let's check on your local forecast for the Dallas-Fort Worth Metroplex. Today, mostly cloudy with showers and thunderstorms likely this morning, then partly sunny with a chance of showers and thunderstorms this afternoon. Highs around 90. Southeast winds around 5 miles an hour. Chance of rain 60%. Tonight, partly cloudy. Humid with lows in the lower 70s. Southeast winds around 5 miles an hour. Tuesday, partly sunny with a 40% chance of showers and thunderstorms. Humid with highs around 90. East winds around 5 miles an hour. Tuesday night, a slight chance of thunderstorms in the evening. Partly cloudy with a slight chance of showers. Humid with lows in the lower 70s. South winds around 5 miles an hour. Chance of rain 20%. The forecast key messages for North and Central Texas. Scattered showers and thunderstorms will affect much of the area through Tuesday, with primarily a threat for flash flooding. A few storms may also produce strong downburst winds and hail. Rain chances will gradually diminish through the midweek period, before seasonably hot and dry weather resumes by the weekend. The spotter information

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Spotter activation is not expected at this time. The current time is 4:04 a.m. Central Daylight Time. 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The National Weather Service in Fort Worth has issued a flash flood warning for northwestern Dallas County in north central Texas, southeastern Denton County in north central Texas until 6 a.m. Central Daylight Time. At 2:59 a.m. Central Daylight Time, Doppler radar and automated rain gauges indicated thunderstorms producing heavy rain across the warned area. Between 2 and 3 inches of rain have fallen. Additional rainfall amounts of 1 to 2 inches are possible in the warned area. Flash flooding is ongoing or expected to begin shortly. Hazard: flash flooding caused by thunderstorms. Source: radar and automated gauges. Impact: flash flooding of small creeks and streams, urban areas, highways, streets, and underpasses, as well as other poor drainage and low-lying areas. Some locations that will experience flash flooding include Irving, Carrollton, Louisville, Flower Mound, Coppell, The Colony, Farmers Branch, Highland Village, Addison, Lake Dallas, Lake Louisville, Hickory Creek, Double Oak, and Bartonville. Turn around, don't drown when encountering flooded roads. Most flood deaths occur in vehicles. Be especially cautious at night when it is harder to recognize the dangers of flooding. Now let's check on your local forecast for the Dallas-Fort Worth Metroplex. Today, mostly cloudy with showers and thunderstorms likely this morning, then partly sunny with a chance of showers and thunderstorms this afternoon. Highs around 90. Southeast winds around 5 miles an hour. Chance of rain 60%. Tonight, partly cloudy. Humid with lows in the lower 70s. Southeast winds around 5 miles an hour. Tuesday, partly sunny with a 40% chance of showers and thunderstorms. Humid with highs around 90. East winds around 5 miles an hour. Tuesday night, a slight chance of thunderstorms in the evening. Partly cloudy with a slight chance of showers. Humid with lows in the lower 70s. South winds around 5 miles an hour. Chance of rain 20%. The forecast key messages for North and Central Texas. Scattered showers and thunderstorms will affect much of the area through Tuesday, with primarily a threat for flash flooding. A few storms may also produce strong downburst winds and hail. Rain chances will gradually diminish through the midweek period, before seasonably hot and dry weather resumes by the weekend. The spotter information statement for North and Central Texas. Spotter activation is not expected at this time. The current time is 4:08 a.m. Central Daylight Time. 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The National Weather Service in Fort Worth has issued a flash flood warning for northwestern Dallas County in north central Texas, southeastern Denton County in north central Texas until 6 a.m. Central Daylight Time. At 2:59 a.m. Central Daylight Time, Doppler radar and automated rain gauges indicated thunderstorms producing heavy rain across the warned area. Between 2 and 3 inches of rain have fallen. Additional rainfall amounts of 1 to 2 inches are possible in the warned area. Flash flooding is ongoing or expected to begin shortly. Hazard: flash flooding caused by thunderstorms. Source: radar and automated gauges. Impact: flash flooding of small creeks and streams, urban areas, highways, streets, and underpasses, as well as other poor drainage and low-lying areas. Some locations that will experience flash flooding include Irving, Carrollton, Louisville, Flower Mound, Coppell, The Colony, Farmers Branch, Highland Village, Addison, Lake Dallas, Lake Louisville, Hickory Creek, Double Oak, and Bartonville. Turn around, don't drown when encountering flooded roads. Most flood deaths occur in vehicles. Be especially cautious at night when it is harder to recognize the dangers of flooding. Now let's check on your local forecast for the Dallas-Fort Worth Metro.

gradually diminish through the midweek period before seasonably hot and dry weather resumes by the weekend. The spotter information statement for North and Central Texas. Spotter activation is not expected at this time. The current time is 4:11 a.m. Central Daylight Time. 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The National Weather Service in Fort Worth has issued a flash flood warning for northwestern Dallas County in north-central Texas, southeastern Denton County in north-central Texas, until 6 a.m. Central Daylight Time. At 2:59 a.m. Central Daylight Time, Doppler radar and automated rain gauges indicated thunderstorms producing heavy rain across the warned area. Between 2 and 3 inches of rain have fallen. Additional rainfall amounts of 1 to 2 inches are possible in the warned area. Flash flooding is ongoing or expected to begin shortly. Hazard: flash flooding caused by thunderstorms. Source: radar and automated gauges. Impact: flash flooding of small creeks and streams, urban areas, highways, streets, and underpasses, as well as other poor drainage and low-lying areas. Some locations that will experience flash flooding include Irving, Carrollton, Louisville, Flower Mound, Coppell, The Colony, Farmers Branch, Highland Village, Addison, Lake Dallas, Lake Louisville, Hickory Creek, Double Oak, and Bartonville. Turn around. Don't drown when encountering flooded roads. Most flood deaths occur in vehicles. Be especially cautious at night when it is harder to recognize the dangers of flooding. Now let's check on your local forecast for the Dallas-Fort Worth Metroplex. Today, mostly cloudy with showers and thunderstorms likely this morning, then partly sunny with a chance of showers and thunderstorms this afternoon. Highs around 90. Southeast winds around 5 miles an hour. Chance of rain 60%. Tonight, partly cloudy. Humid with lows in the lower 70s. Southeast winds around 5 miles an hour. Tuesday, partly sunny with a 40% chance of showers and thunderstorms. Humid with highs around 90. East winds around 5 miles an hour. Tuesday night, a slight chance of thunderstorms in the evening. Partly cloudy with a slight chance of showers. Humid with lows in the lower 70s. South winds around 5 miles an hour. Chance of rain 20%. The forecast key messages for North and Central Texas. Scattered showers and thunderstorms will affect much of the area through Tuesday, with primarily a threat for flash flooding. A few storms may also produce strong downburst winds and hail. Rain chances will gradually diminish through the midweek period before seasonably hot and dry weather resumes by the weekend. The spotter information statement for North and Central Texas. Spotter activation is not expected at this time. The current time is 4:14 a.m. Central Daylight Time. 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The National Weather Service in Fort Worth has issued a flash flood warning for northwestern Dallas County in north-central Texas, southeastern Denton County in north-central Texas, until 6 a.m. Central Daylight Time. At 2:59 a.m. Central Daylight Time, Doppler radar and automated rain gauges indicated thunderstorms producing heavy rain across the warned area. Between 2 and 3 inches of rain have fallen. Additional rainfall amounts of 1 to 2 inches are possible in the warned area. Flash flooding is ongoing or expected to begin shortly. Hazard: flash flooding caused by thunderstorms. Source: radar and automated gauges. Impact: flash flooding of small creeks and streams, urban areas, highways, streets, and underpasses, as well as other poor drainage and low-lying areas. Some locations that will experience flash flooding include Irving, Carrollton, Louisville, Flower Mound, Coppell, The Colony, Farmers Branch, Highland Village, Addison, Lake Dallas, Lake Louisville, Hickory Creek, Double Oak, and Bartonville. Turn around. Don't drown when encountering flooded roads. Most flood deaths occur in vehicles. Be especially cautious at night.

when it is harder to recognize the dangers of flooding. Now let's check on your local forecast for the Dallas-Fort Worth Metroplex. Today, mostly cloudy with showers and thunderstorms likely this morning. Then partly sunny with a chance of showers and thunderstorms this afternoon. Highs around 90. Southeast winds around 5 miles an hour. Chance of rain 60%. Tonight, partly cloudy. Humid with lows in the lower 70s. Southeast winds around 5 miles an hour. Tuesday, partly sunny with a 40% chance of showers and thunderstorms. Humid with highs around 90. East winds around 5 miles an hour. Tuesday night, a slight chance of thunderstorms in the evening. Partly cloudy with a slight chance of showers. Humid with lows in the lower 70s. South winds around 5 miles an hour. Chance of rain 20%. The forecast key messages for North and Central Texas. Scattered showers and thunderstorms will affect much of the area through Tuesday, with primarily a threat for flash flooding. A few storms may also produce strong downburst winds and hail. Rain chances will gradually diminish through the midweek period, before seasonably hot and dry weather resumes by the weekend. The spotter information statement for North and Central Texas. Spotter activation is not expected at this time. The current time is 4:17 a.m. Central Daylight Time. 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The National Weather Service in Fort Worth has issued a flash flood warning for northwestern Dallas County in north central Texas, southeastern Denton County in north central Texas, until 6 a.m. Central Daylight Time. At 2:59 a.m. Central Daylight Time, Doppler radar and automated rain gauges indicated thunderstorms producing heavy rain across the warned area. Between 2 and 3 inches of rain have fallen. Additional rainfall amounts of 1 to 2 inches are possible in the warned area. Flash flooding is ongoing or expected to begin shortly. Hazard: flash flooding caused by thunderstorms. Source: radar and automated gauges. Impact: flash flooding of small creeks and streams, urban areas, highways, streets, and underpasses, as well as other poor drainage and low-lying areas. Some locations that will experience flash flooding include Irving, Carrollton, Louisville, Flower Mound, Coppell, The Colony, Farmers Branch, Highland Village, Addison, Lake Dallas, Lake Louisville, Hickory Creek, Double Oak, and Bartonville. Turn around, don't drown when encountering flooded roads. Most flood deaths occur in vehicles. Be especially cautious at night when it is harder to recognize the dangers of flooding. Now let's check on your local forecast for the Dallas-Fort Worth Metroplex. Today, mostly cloudy with showers and thunderstorms likely this morning. Then partly sunny with a chance of showers and thunderstorms this afternoon. Highs around 90. Southeast winds around 5 miles an hour. Chance of rain 60%. Tonight, partly cloudy. Humid with lows in the lower 70s. Southeast winds around 5 miles an hour. Tuesday, partly sunny with a 40% chance of showers and thunderstorms. Humid with highs around 90. East winds around 5 miles an hour. Tuesday night, a slight chance of thunderstorms in the evening. Partly cloudy with a slight chance of showers. Humid with lows in the lower 70s. South winds around 5 miles an hour. Chance of rain 20%. The forecast key messages for North and Central Texas. Scattered showers and thunderstorms will affect much of the area through Tuesday, with primarily a threat for flash flooding. A few storms may also produce strong downburst winds and hail. Rain chances will gradually diminish through the midweek period, before seasonably hot and dry weather resumes by the weekend. The spotter information statement for North and Central Texas. Spotter activation is not expected at this time. The current time is 4:20 a.m. Central Daylight Time. 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The National

Weather Service in Fort Worth has issued a flash flood warning for northwestern Dallas County in north central Texas, southeastern Denton County in north central Texas until 6 a.m. Central Daylight Time. At 2:59 a.m. Central Daylight Time, Doppler radar and automated rain gauges indicated thunderstorms producing heavy rain across the warned area. Between 2 and 3 inches of rain have fallen. Additional rainfall amounts of 1 to 2 inches are possible in the warned area. Flash flooding is ongoing or expected to begin shortly. Hazard: flash flooding caused by thunderstorms. Source: radar and automated gauges. Impact: flash flooding of small creeks and streams, urban areas, highways, streets, and underpasses, as well as other poor drainage and low-lying areas. Some locations that will experience flash flooding include Irving, Carrollton, Louisville, Flower Mound, Coppell, The Colony, Farmers Branch, Highland Village, Addison, Lake Dallas, Lake Louisville, Hickory Creek, Double Oak, and Bartonville. Turn around. Don't drown when encountering flooded roads. Most flood deaths occur in vehicles. Be especially cautious at night when it is harder to recognize the dangers of flooding. Now let's check on your local forecast for the Dallas-Fort Worth Metroplex. Today, mostly cloudy with showers and thunderstorms likely this morning, then partly sunny with a chance of showers and thunderstorms this afternoon. Highs around 90. Southeast winds around 5 miles an hour. Chance of rain 60%. Tonight, partly cloudy. Humid with lows in the lower 70s. Southeast winds around 5 miles an hour. Tuesday, partly sunny with a 40% chance of showers and thunderstorms. Humid with highs around 90. East winds around 5 miles an hour. Tuesday night, a slight chance of thunderstorms in the evening. Partly cloudy with a slight chance of showers. Humid with lows in the lower 70s. South winds around 5 miles an hour. Chance of rain 20%. The forecast key messages for North and Central Texas. Scattered showers and thunderstorms will affect much of the area through Tuesday, with primarily a threat for flash flooding. A few storms may also produce strong downburst winds and hail. Rain chances will gradually diminish through the midweek period, before seasonably hot and dry weather resumes by the weekend. The spotter information statement for North and Central Texas. Spotter activation is not expected at this time. The current time is 4:23 a.m. Central Daylight Time. 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The National Weather Service in Fort Worth has issued a flash flood warning for northwestern Dallas County in north central Texas, southeastern Denton County in north central Texas until 6 a.m. Central Daylight Time. At 2:59 a.m. Central Daylight Time, Doppler radar and automated rain gauges indicated thunderstorms producing heavy rain across the warned area. Between 2 and 3 inches of rain have fallen. Additional rainfall amounts of 1 to 2 inches are possible in the warned area. Flash flooding is ongoing or expected to begin shortly. Hazard: flash flooding caused by thunderstorms. Source: radar and automated gauges. Impact: flash flooding of small creeks and streams, urban areas, highways, streets, and underpasses, as well as other poor drainage and low-lying areas. Some locations that will experience flash flooding include Irving, Carrollton, Louisville, Flower Mound, Coppell, The Colony, Farmers Branch, Highland Village, Addison, Lake Dallas, Lake Louisville, Hickory Creek, Double Oak, and Bartonville. Turn around. Don't drown when encountering flooded roads. Most flood deaths occur in vehicles. Be especially cautious at night when it is harder to recognize the dangers of flooding. Now let's check on your local forecast for the Dallas-Fort Worth Metroplex. Today, mostly cloudy with showers and thunderstorms likely this morning, then partly sunny with a chance of showers and thunderstorms this afternoon. Highs around 90. Southeast winds around 5 miles an hour. Chance of rain 60%. Tonight, partly cloudy. Humid with lows in the lower 70s. Southeast winds around

5 miles an hour. Tuesday, partly sunny with a 40% chance of showers and thunderstorms. Humid with highs around 90. East winds around 5 miles an hour. Tuesday night, a slight chance of thunderstorms in the evening. Partly cloudy with a slight chance of showers. Humid with lows in the lower 70s. South winds around 5 miles an hour. Chance of rain 20%. The forecast key messages for North and Central Texas. Scattered showers and thunderstorms will affect much of the area through Tuesday, with primarily a threat for flash flooding. A few storms may also produce strong downburst winds and hail. Rain chances will gradually diminish through the midweek period, before seasonably hot and dry weather resumes by the weekend. The spotter information statement for North and Central Texas. Spotter activation is not expected at this time. The current time is 4:26 a.m. Central Daylight Time. 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The National Weather Service in Fort Worth has issued a flash flood warning for northwestern Dallas County in north-central Texas, southeastern Denton County in north-central Texas, until 6 a.m. Central Daylight Time. At 2:59 a.m. Central Daylight Time, Doppler radar and automated rain gauges indicated thunderstorms producing heavy rain across the warned area. Between 2 and 3 inches of rain have fallen. Additional rainfall amounts of 1 to 2 inches are possible in the warned area. Flash flooding is ongoing or expected to begin shortly. Hazard: flash flooding caused by thunderstorms. Source: radar and automated gauges. Impact: flash flooding of small creeks and streams, urban areas, highways, streets, and underpasses, as well as other poor drainage and low-lying areas. Some locations that will experience flash flooding include Irving, Carrollton, Louisville, Flower Mound, Coppell, The Colony, Farmers Branch, Highland Village, Addison, Lake Dallas, Lake Louisville, Hickory Creek, Double Oak, and Bartonville. Turn around, don't drown when encountering flooded roads. Most of flood deaths occur in vehicles. Be especially cautious at night when it is harder to recognize the dangers of flooding. Now let's check on your local forecast for the Dallas-Fort Worth Metroplex. Today, mostly cloudy with showers and thunderstorms likely this morning, then partly sunny with a chance of showers and thunderstorms this afternoon. Highs around 90. Southeast winds around 5 miles an hour. Chance of rain 60%. Tonight, partly cloudy. Humid with lows in the lower 70s. Southeast winds around 5 miles an hour. Tuesday, partly sunny with a 40% chance of showers and thunderstorms. Humid with highs around 90. East winds around 5 miles an hour. Tuesday night, a slight chance of thunderstorms in the evening. Partly cloudy with a slight chance of showers. Humid with lows in the lower 70s. South winds around 5 miles an hour. Chance of rain 20%. The forecast key messages for North and Central Texas. Scattered showers and thunderstorms will affect much of the area through Tuesday, with primarily a threat for flash flooding. A few storms may also produce strong downburst winds and hail. Rain chances will gradually diminish through the midweek period, before seasonably hot and dry weather resumes by the weekend. The spotter information statement for North and Central Texas. Spotter activation is not expected at this time. The current time is 4:30 a.m. Central Daylight Time. 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The National Weather Service in Fort Worth has issued a flash flood warning for northwestern Dallas County in north-central Texas, southeastern Denton County in north-central Texas, until 6 a.m. Central Daylight Time. At 2:59 a.m. Central Daylight Time, Doppler radar and automated rain gauges indicated thunderstorms producing heavy rain across the warned area. Between 2 and 3 inches of rain have fallen. Additional rainfall amounts of 1 to 2 inches are possible in the warned area. Flash flooding is on.

going or expected to begin shortly. Hazard, flash flooding caused by thunderstorms. Source, radar and automated gauges. Impact, flash flooding of small creeks and streams, urban areas, highways, streets and underpasses, as well as other poor drainage and low-lying areas. Some locations that will experience flash flooding include Irving, Carrollton, Louisville, Flower Mound, Coppell, The Colony, Farmers Branch, Highland Village, Addison, Lake Dallas, Lake Louisville, Hickory Creek, Double Oak and Bartonville. Turn around, don't drown when encountering flooded roads. Most flood deaths occur in vehicles. Be especially cautious at night when it is harder to recognize the dangers of flooding. Now let's check on your local forecast for the Dallas-Fort Worth Metroplex. Today, mostly cloudy with showers and thunderstorms likely this morning, then partly sunny with a chance of showers and thunderstorms this afternoon. Highs around 90. Southeast winds around 5 miles an hour. Chance of rain 60%. Tonight, partly cloudy. Humid with lows in the lower 70s. Southeast winds around 5 miles an hour. Tuesday, partly sunny with a 40% chance of showers and thunderstorms. Humid with highs around 90. East winds around 5 miles an hour. Tuesday night, a slight chance of thunderstorms in the evening. Partly cloudy with a slight chance of showers. Humid with lows in the lower 70s. South winds around 5 miles an hour. Chance of rain 20%. The forecast key messages for North and Central Texas. Scattered showers and thunderstorms will affect much of the area through Tuesday, with primarily a threat for flash flooding. A few storms may also produce strong downburst winds and hail. Rain chances will gradually diminish through the midweek period, before seasonably hot and dry weather resumes by the weekend. The spotter information statement for North and Central Texas. Spotter activation is reasonably hot and dry weather resumes by the weekend. The spotter information statement for North and Central Texas. Spotter activation is not expected at this time. The current time is 4:33 a.m. Central Daylight Time. 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The National Weather Service in Fort Worth has issued a flash flood warning for northwestern Dallas County in north-central Texas, southeastern Denton County in north-central Texas, until 6 a.m. Central Daylight Time. At 2:59 a.m. Central Daylight Time, Doppler radar and automated rain gauges indicated thunderstorms producing heavy rain across the warned area. Between 2 and 3 inches of rain have fallen. Additional rainfall amounts of 1 to 2 inches are possible in the warned area. Flash flooding is ongoing or expected to begin shortly. Hazard, flash flooding caused by thunderstorms. Source, radar and automated gauges. Impact, flash flooding of small creeks and streams, urban areas, highways, streets and underpasses, as well as other poor drainage and low-lying areas. Some locations that will experience flash flooding include Irving, Carrollton, Louisville, Flower Mound, Coppell, The Colony, Farmers Branch, Highland Village, Addison, Lake Dallas, Lake Louisville, Hickory Creek, Double Oak and Bartonville. Turn around, don't drown when encountering flooded roads. Most flood deaths occur in vehicles. Be especially cautious at night when it is harder to recognize the dangers of flooding. Now let's check on your local forecast for the Dallas-Fort Worth Metroplex. Today, mostly cloudy with showers and thunderstorms likely this morning, then partly sunny with a chance of showers and thunderstorms this afternoon. Highs around 90. Southeast winds around 5 miles an hour. Chance of rain 60%. Tonight, partly cloudy. Humid with lows in the lower 70s. Southeast winds around 5 miles an hour. Tuesday, partly sunny with a 40% chance of showers and thunderstorms. Humid with highs around 90. East winds around 5 miles an hour. Tuesday night, a slight chance of thunderstorms in the evening. Partly cloudy with a slight chance of showers. Humid with lows in the lower 70s.

fodder activation is not expected at this time. The current time is 4:45 a.m. Central Daylight Time. 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The National Weather Service in Fort Worth has issued a flash flood warning for northwestern Dallas County in north-central Texas, southeastern Denton County in north-central Texas, until 6 a.m. Central Daylight Time. At 2:59 a.m. Central Daylight Time, Doppler radar and automated rain gauges indicated thunderstorms producing heavy rain across the warned area. Between 2 and 3 inches of rain have fallen. Additional rainfall amounts of 1 to 2 inches are possible in the warned area. Flash flooding is ongoing or expected to begin shortly. Hazard: flash flooding caused by thunderstorms. Source: radar and automated gauges. Impact: flash flooding of small creeks and streams, urban areas, highways, streets, and underpasses, as well as other poor drainage and low-lying areas. Some locations that will experience flash flooding include Irving, Carrollton, Louisville, Flower Mound, Coppell, The Colony, Farmers Branch, Highland Village, Addison, Lake Dallas, Lake Louisville, Hickory Creek, Double Oak, and Bartonville. Turn around, don't drown when encountering flooded roads. Most flood deaths occur in vehicles. Be especially cautious at night when it is harder to recognize the dangers of flooding. Now let's check on your local forecast for the Dallas-Fort Worth Metroplex. Today, mostly cloudy with showers and thunderstorms likely this morning, then partly sunny with a chance of showers and thunderstorms this afternoon. Highs around 90. Southeast winds around 5 miles an hour. Chance of rain 60%. Tonight, partly cloudy. Humid with lows in the lower 70s. Southeast winds around 5 miles an hour. Tuesday, partly sunny with a 40% chance of showers and thunderstorms. Humid with highs around 90. East winds around 5 miles an hour. Tuesday night, a slight chance of thunderstorms in the evening. Partly cloudy with a slight chance of showers. Humid with lows in the lower 70s. South winds around 5 miles an hour. Chance of rain 20%. The forecast key messages for north and central Texas. Scattered showers and thunderstorms will affect much of the area through Tuesday, with primarily a threat for flash flooding. A few storms may also produce strong downburst winds and hail. Rain chances will gradually diminish through the midweek period, before seasonably hot and dry weather resumes by the weekend. The spotter information statement for north and central Texas. Spotter activation is not expected at this time. The current time is 4:49 a.m. Central Daylight Time. 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The National Weather Service in Fort Worth has issued a flash flood warning for northwestern Dallas County in north-central Texas, southeastern Denton County in north-central Texas, until 6 a.m. Central Daylight Time. At 2:59 a.m. Central Daylight Time, Doppler radar and automated rain gauges indicated thunderstorms producing heavy rain across the warned area. Between 2 and 3 inches of rain have fallen. Additional rainfall amounts of 1 to 2 inches are possible in the warned area. Flash flooding is ongoing or expected to begin shortly. Hazard: flash flooding caused by thunderstorms. Source: radar and automated gauges. Impact: flash flooding of small creeks and streams, urban areas, highways, streets, and underpasses, as well as other poor drainage and low-lying areas. Some locations that will experience flash flooding include Irving, Carrollton, Louisville, Flower Mound, Coppell, The Colony, Farmers Branch, Highland Village, Addison, Lake Dallas, Lake Louisville, Hickory Creek, Double Oak, and Bartonville. Turn around, don't drown when encountering flooded roads. Most flood deaths occur in vehicles. Be especially cautious at night when it is harder to recognize the dangers of flooding. Now let's check on your local forecast for the Dallas-Fort Worth Metroplex.

from the additional rain extend from Coppell to Irving, then eastward to Carrollton and Farmers Branch. Flash flooding is ongoing or expected to begin shortly. Hazard, flash flooding caused by thunderstorms. Source, radar and automated gauges. Impact, flash flooding of small creeks and streams, urban areas, highways, streets and underpasses, as well as other poor drainage and low-lying areas. Some locations that will experience flash flooding include Irving, Carrollton, Frisco, Louisville, Flower Mound, Coppell, The Colony, Farmers Branch, Southlake, Highland Village, Addison, Lake Dallas, Lake Louisville, Hickory Creek, Double Oak and Bartonville. Turn around, don't drown when encountering flooded roads. Most flood deaths occur in vehicles. Be especially cautious at night when it is harder to recognize the dangers of flooding. Be aware of your surroundings and do not drive on flooded roads. Now let's check on your local forecast for the Dallas-Fort Worth Metroplex. Today, mostly cloudy with showers and thunderstorms likely this morning, then partly sunny with a chance of showers and thunderstorms this afternoon. Highs around 90. Southeast winds around 5 miles an hour. Chance of rain 60%. Tonight, partly cloudy. Humid with lows in the lower 70s. Southeast winds around 5 miles an hour. Tuesday, partly sunny with a 40% chance of showers and thunderstorms. Humid with highs around 90. East winds around 5 miles an hour. Tuesday night, a slight chance of thunderstorms in the evening. Partly cloudy with a slight chance of showers. Humid with lows in the lower 70s. South winds around 5 miles an hour. Chance of rain 20%. The forecast key messages for North and Central Texas. Scattered showers and thunderstorms will affect much of the area through Tuesday, with primarily a threat for flash flooding. A few storms may also produce strong downburst winds and hail. Rain chances will gradually diminish through the midweek period, before seasonably hot and dry weather resumes by the weekend. The spotter information statement for North and Central Texas. Spotter activation is not expected at this time. The current time is 5:03 a.m. Central Daylight Time. 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Serving the Dallas-Fort Worth listening area. Flash flood warning remains in effect until 6 a.m. Central Daylight Time early this morning for northwestern Dallas and southeastern Denton counties. At 4:59 a.m. Central Daylight Time, Doppler radar and automated rain gauges indicated thunderstorms producing heavy rain across the warned area. Between 2 and 5 inches of rain have fallen, with the heaviest rain occurring just west of I-35E in Louisville. Additional rainfall amounts of 1 to 3 inches are possible in the warned area. The most likely locations to be impacted from the additional rain extend from Coppell to Irving, then eastward to Carrollton and Farmers Branch. Flash flooding is ongoing or expected to begin shortly. Hazard, flash flooding caused by thunderstorms. Source, radar and automated gauges. Impact, flash flooding of small creeks and streams, urban areas, highways, streets and underpasses, as well as other poor drainage and low-lying areas. Some locations that will experience flash flooding include Irving, Carrollton, Frisco, Louisville, Flower Mound, Coppell, The Colony, Farmers Branch, Southlake, Highland Village, Addison, Lake Dallas, Lake Louisville, Hickory Creek, Double Oak and Bartonville. Turn around, don't drown when encountering flooded roads. Most flood deaths occur in vehicles. Be especially cautious at night when it is harder to recognize the dangers of flooding. Be aware of your surroundings and do not drive on flooded roads. Now let's check on your local forecast for the Dallas-Fort Worth Metroplex. Today, mostly cloudy with showers and thunderstorms likely this morning, then partly sunny with a chance of showers and thunderstorms this afternoon. Highs around 90. Southeast winds around 5 miles an hour. Chance of rain 60%. Tonight, partly cloudy. Humid with lows in the lower 70s. Southeast winds around 5 miles an hour. Tuesday, partly sunny with a 40% chance of

Showers and thunderstorms. Humid with highs around 90. East winds around 5 miles an hour. Tuesday night, a slight chance of thunderstorms in the evening. Partly cloudy with a slight chance of showers. Humid with lows in the lower 70s. South winds around 5 miles an hour. Chance of rain 20%. The forecast key messages for North and Central Texas. Scattered showers and thunderstorms will affect much of the area through Tuesday, with primarily a threat for flash flooding. A few storms may also produce strong downburst winds and hail. Rain chances will gradually diminish through the midweek period, before seasonably hot and dry weather resumes by the weekend. The spotter information statement for North and Central Texas. Spotter activation is not expected at this time. The current time is 5:06 a.m. Central Daylight Time. 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Flash flood warning remains in effect until 6 a.m. Central Daylight Time early this morning for northwestern Dallas and southeastern Denton counties. At 4:59 a.m. Central Daylight Time, Doppler radar and automated rain gauges indicated thunderstorms producing heavy rain across the warned area. Between 2 and 5 inches of rain have fallen, with the heaviest rain occurring just west of I-35 in Louisville. Additional rainfall amounts of 1 to 3 inches are possible in the warned area. The most likely locations to be impacted from the additional rain extend from Coppell to Irving, then eastward to Carrollton and Farmers Branch. Flash flooding is ongoing or expected to begin shortly. Hazard: flash flooding caused by thunderstorms. Source: radar and automated gauges. Impact: flash flooding of small creeks and streams, urban areas, highways, streets, and underpasses, as well as other poor drainage and low-lying areas. Some locations that will experience flash flooding include Irving, Carrollton, Frisco, Louisville, Flower Mound, Coppell, The Colony, Farmers Branch, Southlake, Highland Village, Addison, Lake Dallas, Lake Louisville, Hickory Creek, Double Oak, and Bartonville. Turn around, don't drown when encountering flooded roads. Most flood deaths occur in vehicles. Be especially cautious at night when it is harder to recognize the dangers of flooding. Be aware of your surroundings and do not drive on flooded roads. Now let's check on your local forecast for the Dallas-Fort Worth Metroplex. Today, mostly cloudy with showers and thunderstorms likely this morning, then partly sunny with a chance of showers and thunderstorms this afternoon. Highs around 90. Southeast winds around 5 miles an hour. Chance of rain 60%. Tonight, partly cloudy. Humid with lows in the lower 70s. Southeast winds around 5 miles an hour. Tuesday, partly sunny with a 40% chance of showers and thunderstorms. Humid with highs around 90. East winds around 5 miles an hour. Tuesday night, a slight chance of thunderstorms in the evening. Partly cloudy with a slight chance of showers. Humid with lows in the lower 70s. South winds around 5 miles an hour. Chance of rain 20%. The forecast key messages for North and Central Texas. Scattered showers and thunderstorms will affect much of the area through Tuesday, with primarily a threat for flash flooding. A few storms may also produce strong downburst winds and hail. Rain chances will gradually diminish through the midweek period, before seasonably hot and dry weather resumes by the weekend. The spotter information statement for North and Central Texas. Spotter activation is not expected at this time. The current time is 5:10 a.m. Central Daylight Time. 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Flash flood warning remains in effect until 6 a.m. Central Daylight Time early this morning for northwestern Dallas and southeastern Denton counties. At 4:59 a.m. Central Daylight Time, Doppler radar and automated rain gauges indicated thunderstorms producing heavy rain across the warned area. Between 2 and 5 inches of rain have fallen, with the heaviest rain occurring just west of I-35.

Dallas, Lake Louisville, Hickory Creek, Double Oak, and Bartonville. Turn around, don't drown when encountering flooded roads. Most flood deaths occur in vehicles. Be especially cautious at night when it is harder to recognize the dangers of flooding. Be aware of your surroundings and do not drive on flooded roads. Now let's check on your local forecast for the Dallas-Fort Worth Metroplex. Today, mostly cloudy with showers and thunderstorms likely this morning, then partly sunny with a chance of showers and thunderstorms this afternoon. Highs around 90. Southeast winds around 5 miles an hour. Chance of rain 60%. Tonight, partly cloudy. Humid with lows in the lower 70s. Southeast winds around 5 miles an hour. Tuesday, partly sunny with a 40% chance of showers and thunderstorms. Humid with highs around 90. East winds around 5 miles an hour. Tuesday night, a slight chance of thunderstorms in the evening. Partly cloudy with a slight chance of showers. Humid with lows in the lower 70s. South winds around 5 miles an hour. Chance of rain 20%. The forecast key messages for North and Central Texas. Scattered showers and thunderstorms will affect much of the area through Tuesday with primarily a threat for flash flooding. A few storms may also produce strong downburst winds and hail. Rain chances will gradually diminish through the midweek period before seasonably hot and dry weather resumes by the weekend. The spotter information statement for North and Central Texas. Spotter activation is not expected at this time. The current time is 5:13 a.m. Central Daylight Time. 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Serving the Dallas-Fort Worth listening area. Flash flood warning remains in effect until 6 a.m. Central Daylight Time early this morning for northwestern Dallas and southeastern Denton counties. At 4:59 a.m. Central Daylight Time, Doppler radar and automated rain gauges indicated thunderstorms producing heavy rain across the warned area. Between 2 and 5 inches of rain have fallen, with the heaviest rain occurring just west of I-35 in Louisville. Additional rainfall amounts of 1 to 3 inches are possible in the warned area. The most likely locations to be impacted from the additional rain extend from Coppell to Irving, then eastward to Carrollton and Farmers Branch. Flash flooding is ongoing or expected to begin shortly. Hazard, flash flooding caused by thunderstorms. Source, radar and automated gauges. Impact, flash flooding of small creeks and streams, urban areas, highways, streets and underpasses as well as other poor drainage and low-lying areas. Some locations that will experience flash flooding include Irving, Carrollton, Frisco, Louisville, Flower Mound, Coppell, The Colony, Farmers Branch, Southlake, Highland Village, Addison, Lake Dallas, Lake Louisville, Hickory Creek, Double Oak, and Bartonville. Turn around, don't drown when encountering flooded roads. Most flood deaths occur in vehicles. Be especially cautious at night when it is harder to recognize the dangers of flooding. Be aware of your surroundings and do not drive on flooded roads. Now let's check on your local forecast for the Dallas-Fort Worth Metroplex. Today, mostly cloudy with showers and thunderstorms likely this morning, then partly sunny with a chance of showers and thunderstorms this afternoon. Highs around 90. Southeast winds around 5 miles an hour. Chance of rain 60%. Tonight, partly cloudy. Humid with lows in the lower 70s. Southeast winds around 5 miles an hour. Tuesday, partly sunny with a 40% chance of showers and thunderstorms. Humid with highs around 90. East winds around 5 miles an hour. Tuesday night, a slight chance of thunderstorms in the evening. Partly cloudy with a slight chance of showers. Humid with lows in the lower 70s. South winds around 5 miles an hour. Chance of rain 20%. The forecast key messages for North and Central Texas. Scattered showers and thunderstorms will affect much of the area through Tuesday with primarily a threat for flash flooding. A few storms may also produce strong downburst winds and hail. Rain chances will gradually

diminish through the midweek period before seasonably hot and dry weather resumes by the weekend. The spotter information statement for North and Central Texas. Spotter activation is not expected at this time. The current time is 5:16 a.m. Central Daylight Time. 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Flash flood warning remains in effect until 6 a.m. Central Daylight Time early this morning for northwestern Dallas and southeastern Denton counties. At 4:59 a.m. Central Daylight Time, Doppler radar and automated rain gauges indicated thunderstorms producing heavy rain across the warned area. Between 2 and 5 inches of rain have fallen, with the heaviest rain occurring just west of I-35E in Lewisville. Additional rainfall amounts of 1 to 3 inches are possible in the warned area. The most likely locations to be impacted from the additional rain extend from Coppell to Irving, then eastward to Carrollton and Farmers Branch. Flash flooding is ongoing or expected to begin shortly. Hazard: flash flooding caused by thunderstorms. Source: radar and automated gauges. Impact: flash flooding of small creeks and streams, urban areas, highways, streets, and underpasses, as well as other poor drainage and low-lying areas. Some locations that will experience flash flooding include Irving, Carrollton, Frisco, Lewisville, Flower Mound, Coppell, The Colony, Farmers Branch, Southlake, Highland Village, Addison, Lake Dallas, Lake Lewisville, Hickory Creek, Double Oak, and Bartonville. Turn around, don't drown when encountering flooded roads. Most flood deaths occur in vehicles. Be especially cautious at night when it is harder to recognize the dangers of flooding. Be aware of your surroundings and do not drive on flooded roads. Now let's check on your local forecast for the Dallas-Fort Worth Metroplex. Today, mostly cloudy with showers and thunderstorms likely this morning, then partly sunny with a chance of showers and thunderstorms this afternoon. Highs around 90. Southeast winds around 5 miles an hour. Chance of rain 60%. Tonight, partly cloudy. Humid with lows in the lower 70s. Southeast winds around 5 miles an hour. Tuesday, partly sunny with a 40% chance of showers and thunderstorms. Humid with highs around 90. East winds around 5 miles an hour. Tuesday night, a slight chance of thunderstorms in the evening. Partly cloudy with a slight chance of showers. Humid with lows in the lower 70s. South winds around 5 miles an hour. Chance of rain 20%. The forecast key messages for North and Central Texas. Scattered showers and thunderstorms will affect much of the area through Tuesday, with primarily a threat for flash flooding. A few storms may also produce strong downburst winds and hail. Rain chances will gradually diminish through the midweek period before seasonably hot and dry weather resumes by the weekend. The spotter information statement for North and Central Texas. Spotter activation is not expected at this time. The current time is 5:20 a.m. Central Daylight Time. 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Flash flood warning remains in effect until 6 a.m. Central Daylight Time early this morning for northwestern Dallas and southeastern Denton counties. At 4:59 a.m. Central Daylight Time, Doppler radar and automated rain gauges indicated thunderstorms producing heavy rain across the warned area. Between 2 and 5 inches of rain have fallen, with the heaviest rain occurring just west of I-35E in Lewisville. Additional rainfall amounts of 1 to 3 inches are possible in the warned area. The most likely locations to be impacted from the additional rain extend from Coppell to Irving, then eastward to Carrollton and Farmers Branch. Flash flooding is ongoing or expected to begin shortly. Hazard: flash flooding caused by thunderstorms. Source: radar and automated gauges. Impact: flash flooding of small creeks and streams, urban areas, highways, streets, and underpasses, as well as other poor drainage and low-lying areas. Some locations that will experience flash flooding include Irving.

Carrollton, Frisco, Louisville, Flower Mound, Coppell, The Colony, Farmers Branch, Southlake, Highland Village, Addison, Lake Dallas, Lake Louisville, Hickory Creek, Double Oak, and Bartonville. Turn around. Don't drown when encountering flooded roads. Most flood deaths occur in vehicles. Be especially cautious at night when it is harder to recognize the dangers of flooding. Be aware of your surroundings and do not drive on flooded roads. Now let's check on your local forecast for the Dallas-Fort Worth Metroplex. Today, mostly cloudy with showers and thunderstorms likely this morning, then partly sunny with a chance of showers and thunderstorms this afternoon. Highs around 90. Southeast winds around 5 miles an hour. Chance of rain 60%. Tonight, partly cloudy. Humid with lows in the lower 70s. Southeast winds around 5 miles an hour. Tuesday, partly sunny with a 40% chance of showers and thunderstorms. Humid with highs around 90. East winds around 5 miles an hour. Tuesday night, a slight chance of thunderstorms in the evening. Partly cloudy with a slight chance of showers. Humid with lows in the lower 70s. South winds around 5 miles an hour. Chance of rain 20%. The forecast key messages for North and Central Texas. Scattered showers and thunderstorms will affect much of the area through Tuesday with primarily a threat for flash flooding. A few storms may also produce strong downburst winds and hail. Rain chances will gradually diminish through the midweek period before seasonably hot and dry weather resumes by the weekend. The spotter information statement for North and Central Texas. Spotter activation is not expected at this time. The current time is 5:23 a.m. Central Daylight Time. 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Flash flood warning remains in effect until 6 a.m. Central Daylight Time early this morning for northwestern Dallas and southeastern Denton counties. At 4:59 a.m. Central Daylight Time, Doppler radar and automated rain gauges indicated thunderstorms producing heavy rain across the warned area. Between 2 and 5 inches of rain have fallen, with the heaviest rain occurring just west of I-35 in Louisville. Additional rainfall amounts of 1 to 3 inches are possible in the warned area. The most likely locations to be impacted from the additional rain extend from Coppell to Irving, then eastward to Carrollton and Farmers Branch. Flash flooding is ongoing or expected to begin shortly. Hazard, flash flooding caused by thunderstorms. Source, radar and automated gauges. Impact, flash flooding of small creeks and streams, urban areas, highways, streets and underpasses, as well as other poor drainage and low-lying areas. Some locations that will experience flash flooding include Irving, Carrollton, Frisco, Louisville, Flower Mound, Coppell, The Colony, Farmers Branch, Southlake, Highland Village, Addison, Lake Dallas, Lake Louisville, Hickory Creek, Double Oak, and Bartonville. Turn around. Don't drown when encountering flooded roads. Most flood deaths occur in vehicles. Be especially cautious at night when it is harder to recognize the dangers of flooding. Be aware of your surroundings and do not drive on flooded roads. Now let's check on your local forecast for the Dallas-Fort Worth Metroplex. Today, mostly cloudy with showers and thunderstorms likely this morning, then partly sunny with a chance of showers and thunderstorms this afternoon. Highs around 90. Southeast winds around 5 miles an hour. Chance of rain 60%. Tonight, partly cloudy. Humid with lows in the lower 70s. Southeast winds around 5 miles an hour. Tuesday, partly sunny with a 40% chance of showers and thunderstorms. Humid with highs around 90. East winds around 5 miles an hour. Tuesday night, a slight chance of thunderstorms in the evening. Partly cloudy with a slight chance of showers. Humid with lows in the lower 70s. South winds around 5 miles an hour. Chance of rain 20%. The forecast key messages for North and Central Texas. Scattered showers and thunderstorms will affect much of the area through

Tuesday with primarily a threat for flash flooding. A few storms may also produce strong downburst winds and hail. Rain chances will gradually diminish through the midweek period before seasonably hot and dry weather resumes by the weekend. The spotter information statement for North and Central Texas. Spotter activation is not expected at this time. The current time is 5:27 a.m. Central Daylight Time. 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Flash flood warning remains in effect until 6 a.m. Central Daylight Time early this morning for northwestern Dallas and southeastern Denton counties. At 4:59 a.m. Central Daylight Time, Doppler radar and automated rain gauges indicated thunderstorms producing heavy rain across the warned area. Between 2 and 5 inches of rain have fallen, with the heaviest rain occurring just west of I-35 in Louisville. Additional rainfall amounts of 1 to 3 inches are possible in the warned area. The most likely locations to be impacted from the additional rain extend from Coppell to Irving, then eastward to Carrollton and Farmers Branch. Flash flooding is ongoing or expected to begin shortly. Hazard: flash flooding caused by thunderstorms. Source: radar and automated gauges. Impact: flash flooding of small creeks and streams, urban areas, highways, streets, and underpasses, as well as other poor drainage and low-lying areas. Some locations that will experience flash flooding include Irving, Carrollton, Frisco, Louisville, Flower Mound, Coppell, The Colony, Farmers Branch, Southlake, Highland Village, Addison, Lake Dallas, Lake Louisville, Hickory Creek, Double Oak, and Bartonville. Turn around, don't drown when encountering flooded roads. Most flood deaths occur in vehicles. Be especially cautious at night when it is harder to recognize the dangers of flooding. Be aware of your surroundings and do not drive on flooded roads. Now let's check on your local forecast for the Dallas-Fort Worth Metroplex. Today, mostly cloudy with showers and thunderstorms likely this morning, then partly sunny with a chance of showers and thunderstorms this afternoon. Highs around 90. Southeast winds around 5 miles an hour. Chance of rain 60%. Tonight, partly cloudy. Humid with lows in the lower 70s. Southeast winds around 5 miles an hour. Tuesday, partly sunny with a 40% chance of showers and thunderstorms. Humid with highs around 90. East winds around 5 miles an hour. Tuesday night, a slight chance of thunderstorms in the evening. Partly cloudy with a slight chance of showers. Humid with lows in the lower 70s. South winds around 5 miles an hour. Chance of rain 20%. The forecast key messages for North and Central Texas. Scattered showers and thunderstorms will affect much of the area through Tuesday with primarily a threat for flash flooding. A few storms may also produce strong downburst winds and hail. Rain chances will gradually diminish through the midweek period before seasonably hot and dry weather resumes by the weekend. The spotter information statement for North and Central Texas. Spotter activation is not expected at this time. The current time is 5:30 a.m. Central Daylight Time. 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Serving the Dallas-Fort Worth listening area. Flash flood warning remains in effect until 6 a.m. Central Daylight Time early this morning for northwestern Dallas and southeastern Denton counties. At 4:59 a.m. Central Daylight Time, Doppler radar and automated rain gauges indicated thunderstorms producing heavy rain across the warned area. Between 2 and 5 inches of rain have fallen, with the heaviest rain occurring just west of I-35 in Louisville. Additional rainfall amounts of 1 to 3 inches are possible in the warned area. The most likely locations to be impacted from the additional rain extend from Coppell to Irving, then eastward to Carrollton and Farmers Branch. Flash flooding is ongoing or expected to begin shortly. Hazard: flash flooding caused by thunderstorms. Source: radar and automated gauges. Impact: flash flooding of small creeks and streams, urban areas.

highways, streets, and underpasses, as well as other poor drainage and low-lying areas. Some locations that will experience flash flooding include Irving, Carrollton, Frisco, Louisville, Flower Mound, Coppell, The Colony, Farmers Branch, Southlake, Highland Village, Addison, Lake Dallas, Lake Louisville, Hickory Creek, Double Oak, and Bartonville. Turn around. Don't drown when encountering flooded roads. Most flood deaths occur in vehicles. Be especially cautious at night when it is harder to recognize the dangers of flooding. Be aware of your surroundings and do not drive on flooded roads. Now let's check on your local forecast for the Dallas-Fort Worth Metroplex. Today, mostly cloudy with showers and thunderstorms likely this morning. Then partly sunny with a chance of showers and thunderstorms this afternoon. Highs around 90. Southeast winds around 5 miles an hour. Chance of rain 60%. Tonight, partly cloudy. Humid with lows in the lower 70s. Southeast winds around 5 miles an hour. Tuesday, partly sunny with a 40% chance of showers and thunderstorms. Humid with highs around 90. East winds around 5 miles an hour. Tuesday night, a slight chance of thunderstorms in the evening. Partly cloudy with a slight chance of showers. Humid with lows in the lower 70s. South winds around 5 miles an hour. Partly cloudy with a slight chance of showers. Humid with lows in the lower 70s. South winds around 5 miles an hour. Chance of rain 20%. The forecast key messages for North and Central Texas. Scattered showers and thunderstorms will affect much of the area through Tuesday, with primarily a threat for flash flooding. A few storms may also produce strong downburst winds and hail. Rain chances will gradually diminish through the midweek period, before seasonably hot and dry weather resumes by the weekend. The spotter information statement for North and Central Texas. Spotter activation is not expected at this time. The current time is 5:33 a.m. Central Daylight Time. 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Serving the Dallas-Fort Worth listening area. Flash flood warning remains in effect until 6 a.m. Central Daylight Time early this morning for northwestern Dallas and southeastern Denton counties. At 4:59 a.m. Central Daylight Time, Doppler radar and automated rain gauges indicated thunderstorms producing heavy rain across the warned area. Between 2 and 5 inches of rain have fallen, with the heaviest rain occurring just west of I-35 in Louisville. Additional rainfall amounts of 1 to 3 inches are possible in the warned area. The most likely locations to be impacted from the additional rain extend from Coppell to Irving, then eastward to Carrollton and Farmers Branch. Flash flooding is ongoing or expected to begin shortly. Hazard: flash flooding caused by thunderstorms. Source: radar and automated gauges. Impact: flash flooding of small creeks and streams, urban areas, highways, streets, and underpasses, as well as other poor drainage and low-lying areas. Some locations that will experience flash flooding include Irving, Carrollton, Frisco, Louisville, Flower Mound, Coppell, The Colony, Farmers Branch, Southlake, Highland Village, Addison, Lake Dallas, Lake Louisville, Hickory Creek, Double Oak, and Bartonville. Turn around. Don't drown when encountering flooded roads. Most flood deaths occur in vehicles. Be especially cautious at night when it is harder to recognize the dangers of flooding. Be aware of your surroundings and do not drive on flooded roads. Now let's check on your local forecast for the Dallas-Fort Worth Metroplex. Today, mostly cloudy with showers and thunderstorms likely this morning. Then partly sunny with a chance of showers and thunderstorms this afternoon. Highs around 90. Southeast winds around 5 miles an hour. Chance of rain 60%. Tonight, partly cloudy. Humid with lows in the lower 70s. Southeast winds around 5 miles an hour. Tuesday, partly sunny with a 40% chance of showers and thunderstorms. Humid with highs around 90. East winds around 5 miles an hour. Tuesday night, a slight chance of thunderstorms in the evening.

cloudy with a slight chance of showers. Humid with lows in the lower 70s. South winds around 5 miles an hour. Chance of rain 20%. The forecast key messages for North and Central Texas. Scattered showers and thunderstorms will affect much of the area through Tuesday, with primarily a threat for flash flooding. A few storms may also produce strong downburst winds and hail. Rain chances will gradually diminish through the midweek period, before seasonably hot and dry weather resumes by the weekend. The spotter information statement for North and Central Texas. Spotter activation is not expected at this time. The current time is 5:37 a.m. Central Daylight Time. 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Serving the Dallas-Fort Worth listening area. Flash flood warning remains in effect until 6 a.m. Central Daylight Time early this morning for northwestern Dallas and southeastern Denton counties. At 4:59 a.m. Central Daylight Time, Doppler radar and automated rain gauges indicated thunderstorms producing heavy rain across the warned area. Between 2 and 5 inches of rain have fallen, with the heaviest rain occurring just west of I-35 in Louisville. Additional rainfall amounts of 1 to 3 inches are possible in the warned area. The most likely locations to be impacted from the additional rain extend from Coppell to Irving, then eastward to Carrollton and Farmers Branch. Flash flooding is ongoing or expected to begin shortly. Hazard: flash flooding caused by thunderstorms. Source: radar and automated gauges. Impact: flash flooding of small creeks and streams, urban areas, highways, streets, and underpasses, as well as other poor drainage and low-lying areas. Some locations that will experience flash flooding include Irving, Carrollton, Frisco, Louisville, Flower Mound, Coppell, The Colony, Farmers Branch, Southlake, Highland Village, Addison, Lake Dallas, Lake Louisville, Hickory Creek, Double Oak, and Bartonville. Turn around, don't drown when encountering flooded roads. Most flood deaths occur in vehicles. Be especially cautious at night when it is harder to recognize the dangers of flooding. Be aware of your surroundings and do not drive on flooded roads. Now let's check on your local forecast for the Dallas-Fort Worth Metroplex. Today, mostly cloudy with showers and thunderstorms likely this morning, then partly sunny with a chance of showers and thunderstorms this afternoon. Highs around 90. Southeast winds around 5 miles an hour. Chance of rain 60%. Tonight, partly cloudy. Humid with lows in the lower 70s. Southeast winds around 5 miles an hour. Tuesday, partly sunny with a 40% chance of showers and thunderstorms. Humid with highs around 90. East winds around 5 miles an hour. Tuesday night, a slight chance of thunderstorms in the evening. Partly cloudy with a slight chance of showers. Humid with lows in the lower 70s. South winds around 5 miles an hour. Chance of rain 20%. The forecast key messages for North and Central Texas. Scattered showers and thunderstorms will affect much of the area through Tuesday, with primarily a threat for flash flooding. A few storms may also produce strong downburst winds and hail. Rain chances will gradually diminish through the midweek period, before seasonably hot and dry weather resumes by the weekend. The spotter information statement for North and Central Texas. Spotter activation is not expected at this time. The current time is 5:40 a.m. Central Daylight Time. 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Serving the Dallas-Fort Worth listening area. Flash flood warning remains in effect until 6 a.m. Central Daylight Time early this morning for northwestern Dallas and southeastern Denton counties. At 4:59 a.m. Central Daylight Time, Doppler radar and automated rain gauges indicated thunderstorms producing heavy rain across the warned area. Between 2 and 5 inches of rain have fallen, with the heaviest rain occurring just west of I-35 in Louisville. Additional rainfall amounts of 1 to 3 inches are possible in the warned area. The most likely locations to be impacted from the additional rain extend from Coppell to Irving.
then eastward to Carrollton and Farmers Branch. Flash flooding is ongoing or expected to begin shortly. Hazard, flash flooding caused by thunderstorms. Source, radar and automated gauges. Impact, flash flooding of small creeks and streams, urban areas, highways, streets and underpasses, as well as other poor drainage and low-lying areas. Some locations that will experience flash flooding include Irving, Carrollton, Frisco, Louisville, Flower Mound, Coppell, The Colony, Farmers Branch, Southlake, Highland Village, Addison, Lake Dallas, Lake Louisville, Hickory Creek, Double Oak and Bartonville. Turn around, don't drown when encountering flooded roads. Most flood deaths occur in vehicles. Be especially cautious at night when it is harder to recognize the dangers of flooding. Be aware of your surroundings and do not drive on flooded roads. Now let's check on your local forecast for the Dallas-Fort Worth Metroplex. Today, mostly cloudy with showers and thunderstorms likely this morning, then partly sunny with a chance of showers and thunderstorms this afternoon. Highs around 90. Southeast winds around 5 miles an hour. Chance of rain 60%. Tonight, partly cloudy. Humid with lows in the lower 70s. Southeast winds around 5 miles an hour. Tuesday, partly sunny with a 40% chance of showers and thunderstorms. Humid with highs around 90. East winds around 5 miles an hour. Tuesday night, a slight chance of thunderstorms in the evening. Partly cloudy with a slight chance of showers. Humid with lows in the lower 70s. South winds around 5 miles an hour. Chance of rain 20%. The forecast key messages for North and Central Texas. Scattered showers and thunderstorms will affect much of the area today through Wednesday, with primarily a threat for flash flooding. A few strong storms may also produce gusty downburst winds and small hail.

The National Weather Service in Fort Worth has issued a flash flood warning for Tarrant County in north central Texas until 8:45 a.m. Central Daylight Time. At 5:43 a.m. Central Daylight Time, Doppler radar and automated rain gauges indicated thunderstorms producing heavy rain across the warned area. Between 1 and 3 inches of rain have fallen. Additional rainfall amounts of 1 to 2 inches are possible in the warned area. Flash flooding is ongoing or expected to begin shortly. Hazard: flash flooding caused by thunderstorms. Source: radar and automated gauges. Impact: flash flooding of small creeks and streams, urban areas, highways, streets, and underpasses, as well as other poor drainage and low-lying areas. Some locations that will experience flash flooding include Fort Worth, Arlington, Grand Prairie, Mansfield, Euless, Bedford, Grapevine, Haltom City, Keller, Hearst, Southlake, Watonga, Colleyville, Benbrook, Saginaw, and White Settlement. Turn around, don't drown when encountering flooded roads. Most flood deaths occur in vehicles. Be especially cautious at night when it is harder to recognize the dangers of flooding. Be aware of your surroundings and do not drive on flooded roads. The forecast key messages for north and central Texas. Scattered showers and thunderstorms will affect much of the area today through Wednesday, with primarily a threat for flash flooding. A few strong storms may also produce gusty downburst winds and small hail. Rain chances will gradually diminish through the midweek period before seasonably hot and dry weather resumes by the weekend. The spotter information statement for north and central Texas. Spotter activation is not expected at this time. The current time is 5:46 a.m. Central Daylight Time. 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The National Weather Service in Fort Worth has issued a flash flood warning for Tarrant County in north central Texas until 8:45 a.m. Central Daylight Time. At 5:43 a.m. Central Daylight Time, Doppler radar and automated rain gauges indicated thunderstorms producing heavy rain across the warned area. Between 1 and 3 inches of rain have fallen. Additional rainfall amounts of 1 to 2 inches are possible in the warned area. Flash flooding is ongoing or expected to begin shortly. Hazard: flash flooding caused by thunderstorms. Source: radar and automated gauges. Impact: flash flooding of small creeks and streams, urban areas, highways, streets, and underpasses, as well as other poor drainage and low-lying areas. Some locations that will experience flash flooding include Fort Worth, Arlington, Grand Prairie, Mansfield, Euless, Bedford, Grapevine, Haltom City, Keller, Hearst, Southlake, Watonga, Colleyville, Benbrook, Saginaw, and White Settlement. Turn around, don't drown when encountering flooded roads. Most flood deaths occur in vehicles. Be especially cautious at night when it is harder to recognize the dangers of flooding. Be aware of your surroundings and do not drive on flooded roads. Flash flood warning remains in effect until 6 a.m. Central Daylight Time early this morning for northwestern Dallas and southeastern Denton counties. At 4:59 a.m. Central Daylight Time, Doppler radar and automated rain gauges indicated thunderstorms producing heavy rain across the warned area. Between 2 and 5 inches of rain have fallen, with the heaviest rain occurring just west of I-35 in Louisville. Additional rainfall amounts of 1 to 3 inches are possible in the warned area. The most likely locations to be impacted from the additional rain extend from Coppell to Irving, then eastward to Carrollton and Farmers Branch. Flash flooding is ongoing or expected to begin shortly. Hazard: flash flooding caused by thunderstorms. Source: radar and automated gauges. Impact: flash flooding of small creeks and streams, urban areas, highways, streets, and underpasses, as well as other poor drainage and low-lying areas. Some locations that will experience flash flooding include Irving, Carrollton, Frisco, Louisville, Flower Mound, Coppell, The Colony, Farmers Branch, Southlake,
Highland Village, Addison, Lake Dallas, Lake Louisville, Hickory Creek, Double Oak, and Bartonville. Turn around, don't drown when encountering flooded roads. Most flood deaths occur in vehicles. Be especially cautious at night when it is harder to recognize the dangers of flooding. Be aware of your surroundings and do not drive on flooded roads. Now let's check on your local forecast for the Dallas-Fort Worth Metroplex. Today, mostly cloudy with showers and thunderstorms likely this morning. Then partly sunny with a chance of showers and thunderstorms this afternoon. Highs around 90. Southeast winds around 5 miles an hour. Chance of rain 60%. Tonight, partly cloudy. Humid with lows in the lower 70s. Southeast winds around 5 miles an hour. Tuesday, partly sunny with a 40% chance of showers and thunderstorms. Humid with highs around 90. East winds around 5 miles an hour. Tuesday night, a slight chance of thunderstorms in the evening. Partly cloudy with a slight chance of showers. Humid with lows in the lower 70s. South winds around 5 miles an hour. Chance of rain 20%. The forecast key messages for North and Central Texas. Scattered showers and thunderstorms will affect much of the area today through Wednesday, with primarily a threat for flash flooding. A few strong storms may also produce gusty downburst winds and small hail. Rain chances will gradually diminish through the midweek period before seasonably hot and dry weather resumes by the weekend. The spotter information statement for North and Central Texas. Spotter activation is not expected at this time. The current time is 5:50 a.m. Central Daylight Time. 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The National Weather Service in Fort Worth has issued a flash flood warning for Tarrant County in North Central Texas until 8:45 a.m. Central Daylight Time. At 5:43 a.m. Central Daylight Time, Doppler radar and automated rain gauges indicated thunderstorms producing heavy rain across the warned area.

5:45 a.m. Central Daylight Time. At 5:43 a.m. Central Daylight Time, Doppler radar and automated rain gauges indicated thunderstorms producing heavy rain across the warned area. Between 1 and 3 inches of rain have fallen. Additional rainfall amounts of 1 to 2 inches are possible in the warned area. Flash flooding is ongoing or expected to begin shortly. Hazard: flash flooding caused by thunderstorms. Source: radar and automated gauges. Impact: flash flooding of small creeks and streams, urban areas, highways, streets, and underpasses, as well as other poor drainage and low-lying areas. Some locations that will experience flash flooding include Fort Worth, Arlington, Grand Prairie, Mansfield, Euless, Bedford, Grapevine, Haltom City, Keller, Hearst, Southlake, Watauga, Colleyville, Benbrook, Saginaw, and White Settlement. Turn around. Don't drown when encountering flooded roads. Most flood deaths occur in vehicles. Be especially cautious at night when it is harder to recognize the dangers of flooding. Be aware of your surroundings and do not drive on flooded roads. Flash flood warning has expired for northwestern Dallas and southeastern Denton counties. The heavy rain has ended. Flooding is no longer expected to pose an immediate threat. Please continue to heed remaining road closures. Now let's check on your local forecast for the Dallas-Fort Worth Metroplex. Today, mostly cloudy with showers and thunderstorms likely this morning, then partly sunny with a chance of showers and thunderstorms this afternoon. Highs around 90. Southeast winds around 5 miles an hour. Chance of rain 60%. Tonight, partly cloudy. Humid with lows in the lower 70s. Southeast winds around 5 miles an hour. Tuesday, partly sunny with a 40% chance of showers and thunderstorms. Humid with highs around 90. East winds around 5 miles an hour. Tuesday night, a slight chance of thunderstorms in the evening. Partly cloudy with a slight chance of showers. Humid with lows in the lower 70s. South winds around 5 miles an hour. Chance of rain 20%. The forecast key messages for North and Central Texas. Scattered showers and thunderstorms will affect much of the area today through Wednesday, with primarily a threat for flash flooding. A few strong storms may also produce gusty downburst winds and small hail. Rain chances will gradually diminish through the midweek period before seasonably hot and dry weather resumes by the weekend. The spotter information statement for North and Central Texas. Spotter activation is not expected at this time. The current time is 6:04 a.m. Central Daylight Time. 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The National Weather Service in Fort Worth has issued a flash flood warning for Tarrant County in north central Texas until 8:45 a.m. Central Daylight Time. At 5:43 a.m. Central Daylight Time, Doppler radar and automated rain gauges indicated thunderstorms producing heavy rain across the warned area. Between 1 and 3 inches of rain have fallen. Additional rainfall amounts of 1 to 2 inches are possible in the warned area. Flash flooding is ongoing or expected to begin shortly. Hazard: flash flooding caused by thunderstorms. Source: radar and automated gauges. Impact: flash flooding of small creeks and streams, urban areas, highways, streets, and underpasses, as well as other poor drainage and low-lying areas. Some locations that will experience flash flooding include Fort Worth, Arlington, Grand Prairie, Mansfield, Euless, Bedford, Grapevine, Haltom City, Keller, Hearst, Southlake, Watauga, Colleyville, Benbrook, Saginaw, and White Settlement. Turn around. Don't drown when encountering flooded roads. Most flood deaths occur in vehicles. Be especially cautious at night when it is harder to recognize the dangers of flooding. Be aware of your surroundings and do not drive on flooded roads. Flash flood warning has expired for northwestern Dallas and southeastern Denton counties. The heavy rain has ended. Flooding is no longer expected to pose an immediate threat. Please continue to heed remaining road closures.

Now let's check on your local forecast for the Dallas-Fort Worth Metroplex. Today, mostly cloudy with showers and thunderstorms likely this morning. Then partly sunny with a chance of showers and thunderstorms this afternoon. Highs around 90. Southeast winds around 5 miles an hour. Chance of rain 60%. Tonight, partly cloudy. Humid with lows in the lower 70s. Southeast winds around 5 miles an hour. Tuesday, partly sunny with a 40% chance of showers and thunderstorms. Humid with highs around 90. East winds around 5 miles an hour. Tuesday night, a slight chance of thunderstorms in the evening. Partly cloudy with a slight chance of showers. Humid with lows in the lower 70s. South winds around 5 miles an hour. Chance of rain 20%. The forecast key messages for North and Central Texas. Scattered showers and thunderstorms will affect much of the area today through Wednesday, with primarily a threat for flash flooding. A few strong storms may also produce gusty downburst winds and small hail. Rain chances will gradually diminish through the midweek period before seasonably hot and dry weather resumes by the weekend. The spotter information statement for North and Central Texas. Spotter activation is not expected at this time. The current time is 6:08 a.m. Central Daylight Time. 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The National Weather Service in Fort Worth has issued a flash flood warning for Tarrant County in North Central Texas until 8:45 a.m. Central Daylight Time. At 5:43 a.m. Central Daylight Time, Doppler radar and automated rain gauges indicated thunderstorms producing heavy rain across the warned area. Between 1 and 3 inches of rain have fallen. Additional rainfall amounts of 1 to 2 inches are possible in the warned area. Flash flooding is ongoing or expected to begin shortly. Hazard: flash flooding caused by thunderstorms. Source: radar and automated gauges. Impact: flash flooding of small creeks and streams, urban areas, highways, streets, and underpasses, as well as other poor drainage and low-lying areas. Some locations that will experience flash flooding include Fort Worth, Arlington, Grand Prairie, Mansfield, Euless, Bedford, Grapevine, Haltom City, Keller, Hearst, Southlake, Watonga, Colleyville, Benbrook, Saginaw, and White Settlement. Turn around, don't drown when encountering flooded roads. Most of flood deaths occur in vehicles. Be especially cautious at night when it is harder to recognize the dangers of flooding. Be aware of your surroundings and do not drive on flooded roads. Flash flood warning has expired for northwestern Dallas and southeastern Denton counties. The heavy rain has ended. Flooding is no longer expected to pose an immediate threat. Please continue to heed remaining road closures. Now let's check on your local forecast for the Dallas-Fort Worth Metroplex. Today, mostly cloudy with showers and thunderstorms likely this morning. Then partly sunny with a chance of showers and thunderstorms this afternoon. Highs around 90. Southeast winds around 5 miles an hour. Chance of rain 60%. Tonight, partly cloudy. Humid with lows in the lower 70s. Southeast winds around 5 miles an hour. Tuesday, partly sunny with a 40% chance of showers and thunderstorms. Humid with highs around 90. East winds around 5 miles an hour. Tuesday night, a slight chance of thunderstorms in the evening. Partly cloudy with a slight chance of showers. Humid with lows in the lower 70s. South winds around 5 miles an hour. Chance of rain 20%. The current time is 6:10 a.m. Central Daylight Time. 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The following reports of weather temperature and wind were made at 6 a.m. DFW Airport, a thunderstorm, 73, dew point 71, relative humidity 93%, wind south at 12, pressure 30.08 inches and falling.

spotter information statement for North and Central Texas. 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The current time is 6:15 a.m. Central Daylight Time. 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The National Weather Service in Fort Worth has issued a flash flood warning for Tarrant County in north central Texas until 8:45 a.m. Central Daylight Time. At 5:43 a.m. Central Daylight Time, Doppler radar and automated rain gauges indicated thunderstorms producing heavy rain across the warned area. Between 1 and 3 inches of rain have fallen. Additional rainfall amounts of 1 to 2 inches are possible in the warned area. Flash flooding is ongoing or expected to begin shortly. Hazard: flash flooding caused by thunderstorms. Source: radar and automated gauges. Impact: flash flooding of small creeks and streams, urban areas, highways, streets, and underpasses, as well as other poor drainage and low-lying areas. Some locations that will experience flash flooding include Fort Worth, Arlington, Grand Prairie, Mansfield, Euless, Bedford, Grapevine, Haltom City, Keller, Hearst, Southlake, Watauga, Colleyville, Benbrook, Saginaw, and White Settlement. Turn around. Don't drown when encountering flooded roads. Most flood deaths occur in vehicles. Be especially cautious at night when it is harder to recognize the dangers of flooding. Be aware of your surroundings and do not drive on flooded roads. Now let's check on your local forecast for the Dallas-Fort Worth Metroplex. Today, mostly cloudy with showers and thunderstorms likely this morning, then partly sunny with a chance of showers and thunderstorms this afternoon. Not as warm with highs in the upper 80s. Southeast winds around 5 miles an hour. Chance of rain 60%. Tonight, partly cloudy. A 20% chance of showers and thunderstorms in the evening. Humid with lows in the lower 70s. Southeast winds around 5 miles an hour. Tuesday, partly sunny with a 40% chance of showers and thunderstorms. Humid with highs around 90. East winds around 5 miles an hour. Tuesday night, a slight chance of thunderstorms in the evening. Partly cloudy with a slight chance of showers. Humid with lows in the lower 70s. South winds around 5 miles an hour. Chance of rain 20%. The forecast key messages for North and Central Texas. Scattered showers and thunderstorms will affect much of the area today through Wednesday, with primarily a threat for flash flooding. A few strong storms may also produce gusty downburst winds and small hail. Rain chances will gradually diminish through the midweek period, before seasonably hot and dry weather resumes by the weekend. The spotter information statement for North and Central Texas. Spotter activation is not expected at this time. The current time is 6:18 a.m. Central Daylight Time. 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The National Weather Service in Fort Worth has issued a flash flood warning for Tarrant County in north central Texas until 8:45 a.m. Central Daylight Time. At 5:43 a.m. Central Daylight Time, Doppler radar and automated rain gauges indicated thunderstorms producing heavy rain across the warned area. Between 1 and 3 inches of rain have fallen. Additional rainfall amounts of 1 to 2 inches are possible in the warned area. Flash flooding is ongoing or expected to begin shortly. Hazard: flash flooding caused by thunderstorms. Source: radar and automated gauges. Impact: flash flooding of small creeks and streams, urban areas, highways, streets, and underpasses, as well as other poor drainage and low-lying areas. Some locations that will experience flash flooding include Fort Worth, Arlington, Grand Prairie, Mansfield, Euless, Bedford, Grapevine, Haltom City, Keller, Hearst, Southlake, Watauga, Colleyville, Benbrook, Saginaw, and White Settlement. Turn around. Don't drown when encountering flooded roads. Most flood deaths occur in vehicles. Be especially cautious at night when

is harder to recognize the dangers of flooding. Be aware of your surroundings and do not drive on flooded roads. Now let's check on your local forecast for the Dallas-Fort Worth Metroplex. Today, mostly cloudy with showers and thunderstorms likely this morning, then partly sunny with a chance of showers and thunderstorms this afternoon. Not as warm with highs in the upper 80s. Southeast winds around 5 miles an hour. Chance of rain 60%. Tonight, partly cloudy. A 20% chance of showers and thunderstorms in the evening. Humid with lows in the lower 70s. Southeast winds around 5 miles an hour. Tuesday, partly sunny with a 40% chance of showers and thunderstorms. Humid with highs around 90. East winds around 5 miles an hour. Tuesday night, a slight chance of thunderstorms in the evening. Partly cloudy with a slight chance of showers. Humid with lows in the lower 70s. South winds around 5 miles an hour. Chance of rain 20%. The forecast key messages for North and Central Texas. Scattered showers and thunderstorms will affect much of the area today through Wednesday, with primarily a threat for flash flooding. A few strong storms may also produce gusty downburst winds and small hail. Rain chances will gradually diminish through the midweek period, before seasonably hot and dry weather resumes by the weekend. The spotter information statement for North and Central Texas. Spotter activation is not expected at this time. The current time is 6:22 a.m. Central Daylight Time. 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The National Weather Service in Fort Worth has issued a flash flood warning for Tarrant County in North Central Texas until 8:45 a.m. Central Daylight Time. At 5:43 a.m. Central Daylight Time, Doppler radar and automated rain gauges indicated thunderstorms producing heavy rain across the warned area. Between 1 and 3 inches of rain have fallen. Additional rainfall amounts of 1 to 2 inches are possible in the warned area. Flash flooding is ongoing or expected to begin shortly. Hazard: flash flooding caused by thunderstorms. Source: radar and automated gauges. Impact: flash flooding of small creeks and streams, urban areas, highways, streets, and underpasses, as well as other poor drainage and low-lying areas. Some locations that will experience flash flooding include Fort Worth, Arlington, Grand Prairie, Mansfield, Euless, Bedford, Grapevine, Haltom City, Keller, Hearst, Southlake, Watonga, Colleyville, Benbrook, Saginaw, and White Settlement. Turn around, don't drown when encountering flooded roads. Most flood deaths occur in vehicles. Be especially cautious at night when it is harder to recognize the dangers of flooding. Be aware of your surroundings and do not drive on flooded roads. Now let's check on your local forecast for the Dallas-Fort Worth Metroplex. Today, mostly cloudy with showers and thunderstorms likely this morning, then partly sunny with a chance of showers and thunderstorms this afternoon. Not as warm with highs in the upper 80s. Southeast winds around 5 miles an hour. Chance of rain 60%. Tonight, partly cloudy. A 20% chance of showers and thunderstorms in the evening. Humid with lows in the lower 70s. Southeast winds around 5 miles an hour. Tuesday, partly sunny with a 40% chance of showers and thunderstorms. Humid with highs around 90. East winds around 5 miles an hour. Tuesday night, a slight chance of thunderstorms in the evening. Partly cloudy with a slight chance of showers. Humid with lows in the lower 70s. South winds around 5 miles an hour. Chance of rain 20%. The forecast key messages for North and Central Texas. Scattered showers and thunderstorms will affect much of the area today through Wednesday, with primarily a threat for flash flooding. A few strong storms may also produce gusty downburst winds and small hail. Rain chances will gradually diminish through the midweek period, before seasonably hot and dry weather resumes by the weekend. The spotter information statement for North and Central Texas. Spotter activation is not expected at this time.

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The National Weather Service in Fort Worth has issued a flash flood warning for Tarrant County in north-central Texas until 8:45 a.m. Central Daylight Time. At 5:43 a.m. Central Daylight Time, Doppler radar and automated rain gauges indicated thunderstorms producing heavy rain across the warned area. Between 1 and 3 inches of rain have fallen. Additional rainfall amounts of 1 to 2 inches are possible in the warned area. Flash flooding is ongoing or expected to begin shortly. Hazard: flash flooding caused by thunderstorms. Source: radar and automated gauges. Impact: flash flooding of small creeks and streams, urban areas, highways, streets, and underpasses, as well as other poor drainage and low-lying areas. Some locations that will experience flash flooding include Fort Worth, Arlington, Grand Prairie, Mansfield, Euless, Bedford, Grapevine, Haltom City, Keller, Hearst, Southlake, Watonga, Colleyville, Benbrook, Saginaw, and White Settlement. Turn around, don't drown when encountering flooded roads. Most flood deaths occur in vehicles. Be especially cautious at night when it is harder to recognize the dangers of flooding. Be aware of your surroundings and do not drive on flooded roads. Now let's check on your local forecast for the Dallas-Fort Worth Metroplex. Today, mostly cloudy with showers and thunderstorms likely this morning. Then partly sunny with a chance of showers and thunderstorms this afternoon. Not as warm with highs in the upper 80s. Southeast winds around 5 miles an hour. Chance of rain 60%. Tonight, partly cloudy. A 20% chance of showers and thunderstorms in the evening. Humid with lows in the lower 70s. Southeast winds around 5 miles an hour. Tuesday, partly sunny with a 40% chance of showers and thunderstorms. Humid with highs around 90. East winds around 5 miles an hour. Tuesday night, a slight chance of thunderstorms in the evening. Partly cloudy with a slight chance of showers. Humid with lows in the lower 70s. South winds around 5 miles an hour. Chance of rain 20%. The forecast key messages for North and Central Texas. Scattered showers and thunderstorms will affect much of the area today through Wednesday, with primarily a threat for flash flooding. A few strong storms may also produce gusty downburst winds and small hail. Rain chances will gradually diminish through the midweek period, before seasonably hot and dry weather resumes by the weekend. The spotter information statement for North and Central Texas. Spotter activation is not expected at this time. The current time is 6:28 a.m. Central Daylight Time. 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The National Weather Service in Fort Worth has issued a flash flood warning for Tarrant County in north-central Texas until 8:45 a.m. Central Daylight Time. At 5:43 a.m. Central Daylight Time, Doppler radar and automated rain gauges indicated thunderstorms producing heavy rain across the warned area. Between 1 and 3 inches of rain have fallen. Additional rainfall amounts of 1 to 2 inches are possible in the warned area. Flash flooding is ongoing or expected to begin shortly. Hazard: flash flooding caused by thunderstorms. Source: radar and automated gauges. Impact: flash flooding of small creeks and streams, urban areas, highways, streets, and underpasses, as well as other poor drainage and low-lying areas. Some locations that will experience flash flooding include Fort Worth, Arlington, Grand Prairie, Mansfield, Euless, Bedford, Grapevine, Haltom City, Keller, Hearst, Southlake, Watonga, Colleyville, Benbrook, Saginaw, and White Settlement. Turn around, don't drown when encountering flooded roads. Most flood deaths occur in vehicles. Be especially cautious at night when it is harder to recognize the dangers of flooding. Be aware of your surroundings and do not drive on flooded roads.

Now let's check on your local forecast for the Dallas-Fort Worth Metroplex. Today, mostly cloudy with showers and thunderstorms likely this morning. Then partly sunny with a chance of showers and thunderstorms this afternoon. Not as warm with highs in the upper 80s. Southeast winds around 5 miles an hour. Chance of rain 60%. Tonight, partly cloudy. A 20% chance of showers and thunderstorms in the evening. Humid with lows in the lower 70s. Southeast winds around 5 miles an hour. Tuesday, partly sunny with a 40% chance of showers and thunderstorms. Humid with highs around 90. East winds around 5 miles an hour. Tuesday night, a slight chance of thunderstorms in the evening. Partly cloudy with a slight chance of showers. Humid with lows in the lower 70s. South winds around 5 miles an hour. Chance of rain 20%. The forecast key messages for North and Central Texas. Scattered showers and thunderstorms will affect much of the area today through Wednesday, with primarily a threat for flash flooding. A few strong storms may also produce gusty downburst winds and small hail. Rain chances will gradually diminish through the midweek period, before seasonably hot and dry weather resumes by the weekend. The spotter information statement for North and Central Texas. Spotter activation is not expected at this time. The current time is 6:32 a.m. Central Daylight Time. 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The National Weather Service in Fort Worth has issued a flash flood warning for Tarrant County in North Central Texas until 8:45 a.m. Central Daylight Time. At 5:43 a.m. Central Daylight Time, Doppler radar and automated rain gauges indicated thunderstorms producing heavy rain across the warned area. Between 1 and 3 inches of rain have fallen. Additional rainfall amounts of 1 to 2 inches are possible in the warned area. Flash flooding is ongoing or expected to begin shortly. Hazard: flash flooding caused by thunderstorms. Source: radar and automated gauges. Impact: flash flooding of small creeks and streams, urban areas, highways, streets, and underpasses, as well as other poor drainage and low-lying areas. Some locations that will experience flash flooding include Fort Worth, Arlington, Grand Prairie, Mansfield, Euless, Bedford, Grapevine, Haltom City, Keller, Hearst, Southlake, Watonga, Colleyville, Benbrook, Saginaw, and White Settlement. Turn around, don't drown when encountering flooded roads. Most flood deaths occur in vehicles. Be especially cautious at night when it is harder to recognize the dangers of flooding. Be aware of your surroundings and do not drive on flooded roads. Now let's check on your local forecast for the Dallas-Fort Worth Metroplex. Today, mostly cloudy with showers and thunderstorms likely this morning. Then partly sunny with a chance of showers and thunderstorms this afternoon. Not as warm with highs in the upper 80s. Southeast winds around 5 miles an hour. Chance of rain 60%. Tonight, partly cloudy. A 20% chance of showers and thunderstorms in the evening. Humid with lows in the lower 70s. Southeast winds around 5 miles an hour. Tuesday, partly sunny with a 40% chance of showers and thunderstorms. Humid with highs around 90. East winds around 5 miles an hour. Tuesday night, a slight chance of thunderstorms in the evening. Partly cloudy with a slight chance of showers. Humid with lows in the lower 70s. South winds around 5 miles an hour. Chance of rain 20%. The forecast key messages for North and Central Texas. Scattered showers and thunderstorms will affect much of the area today through Wednesday, with primarily a threat for flash flooding. A few strong storms may also produce gusty downburst winds and small hail. Rain chances will gradually diminish through the midweek period, before seasonably hot and dry weather resumes by the weekend. The spotter information statement for North and Central Texas. Spotter activation is not expected at this time. The current time is 6:38

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The National Weather Service in Fort Worth has issued a flash flood warning for Tarrant County in north central Texas until 8:45 a.m. Central Daylight Time. At 5:43 a.m. Central Daylight Time, Doppler radar and automated rain gauges indicated thunderstorms producing heavy rain across the warned area. Between 1 and 3 inches of rain have fallen. Additional rainfall amounts of 1 to 2 inches are possible in the warned area. Flash flooding is ongoing or expected to begin shortly. Hazard: flash flooding caused by thunderstorms. Source: radar and automated gauges. Impact: flash flooding of small creeks and streams, urban areas, highways, streets, and underpasses, as well as other poor drainage and low-lying areas. Some locations that will experience flash flooding include Fort Worth, Arlington, Grand Prairie, Mansfield, Euless, Bedford, Grapevine, Haltom City, Keller, Hearst, Southlake, Watauga, Colleyville, Benbrook, Saginaw, and White Settlement. Turn around, don't drown when encountering flooded roads. Most flood deaths occur in vehicles. Be especially cautious at night when it is harder to recognize the dangers of flooding. Be aware of your surroundings and do not drive on flooded roads. Now let's check on your local forecast for the Dallas-Fort Worth Metroplex. Today, mostly cloudy with showers and thunderstorms likely this morning, then partly sunny with a chance of showers and thunderstorms this afternoon. Not as warm with highs in the upper 80s. Southeast winds around 5 miles an hour. Chance of rain 60%. Tonight, partly cloudy. A 20% chance of showers and thunderstorms in the evening. Humid with lows in the lower 70s. Southeast winds around 5 miles an hour. Tuesday, partly sunny with a 40% chance of showers and thunderstorms. Humid with highs around 90. East winds around 5 miles an hour. Tuesday night, a slight chance of thunderstorms in the evening. Partly cloudy with a slight chance of showers. Humid with lows in the lower 70s. South winds around 5 miles an hour. Chance of rain 20%. The forecast key messages for north and central Texas. Scattered showers and thunderstorms will affect much of the area today through Wednesday, with primarily a threat for flash flooding. A few strong storms may also produce gusty downburst winds and small hail. Rain chances will gradually diminish through the midweek period, before seasonably hot and dry weather resumes by the weekend. The spotter information statement for north and central Texas. Spotter activation is not expected at this time. The current time is 6:38 a.m. Central Daylight Time. 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The National Weather Service in Fort Worth has issued a flash flood warning for Tarrant County in north central Texas until 8:45 a.m. Central Daylight Time. At 5:43 a.m. Central Daylight Time, Doppler radar and automated rain gauges indicated thunderstorms producing heavy rain across the warned area. Between 1 and 3 inches of rain have fallen. Additional rainfall amounts of 1 to 2 inches are possible in the warned area. Flash flooding is ongoing or expected to begin shortly. Hazard: flash flooding caused by thunderstorms. Source: radar and automated gauges. Impact: flash flooding of small creeks and streams, urban areas, highways, streets, and underpasses, as well as other poor drainage and low-lying areas. Some locations that will experience flash flooding include Fort Worth, Arlington, Grand Prairie, Mansfield, Euless, Bedford, Grapevine, Haltom City, Keller, Hearst, Southlake, Watauga, Colleyville, Benbrook, Saginaw, and White Settlement. Turn around, don't drown when encountering flooded roads. Most flood deaths occur in vehicles. Be especially cautious at night when it is harder to recognize the dangers of flooding. Be aware of your surroundings and do not drive on flooded roads. Now let's check on your local

Cast for the Dallas-Fort Worth Metroplex. Today, mostly cloudy with showers and thunderstorms likely this morning. Then partly sunny with a chance of showers and thunderstorms this afternoon. Not as warm with highs in the upper 80s. Southeast winds around 5 miles an hour. Chance of rain 60%. Tonight, partly cloudy. A 20% chance of showers and thunderstorms in the evening. Humid with lows in the lower 70s. Southeast winds around 5 miles an hour. Tuesday, partly sunny with a 40% chance of showers and thunderstorms. Humid with highs around 90. East winds around 5 miles an hour. Tuesday night, a slight chance of thunderstorms in the evening. Partly cloudy with a slight chance of showers. Humid with lows in the lower 70s. South winds around 5 miles an hour. Chance of rain 20%. The forecast key messages for North and Central Texas. Scattered showers and thunderstorms will affect much of the area today through Wednesday, with primarily a threat for flash flooding. A few strong storms may also produce gusty downburst winds and small hail. Rain chances will gradually diminish through the midweek period before seasonably hot and dry weather resumes by the weekend. The spotter information statement for North and Central Texas. Spotter activation is not expected at this time. The current time is 6:41 a.m. Central Daylight Time. 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The National Weather Service in Fort Worth has issued a flash flood warning for Tarrant County in North Central Texas until 8:45 a.m. Central Daylight Time. At 5:43 a.m. Central Daylight Time, Doppler radar and automated rain gauges indicated thunderstorms producing heavy rain across the warned area. Between 1 and 3 inches of rain have fallen. Additional rainfall amounts of 1 to 2 inches are possible in the warned area. Flash flooding is ongoing or expected to begin shortly. Hazard: flash flooding caused by thunderstorms. Source: radar and automated gauges. Impact: flash flooding of small creeks and streams, urban areas, highways, streets, and underpasses, as well as other poor drainage and low-lying areas. Some locations that will experience flash flooding include Fort Worth, Arlington, Grand Prairie, Mansfield, Euless, Bedford, Grapevine, Haltom City, Keller, Hearst, Southlake, Watauga, Colleyville, Benbrook, Saginaw, and White Settlement. Turn around, don't drown when encountering flooded roads. Most flood deaths occur in vehicles. Be especially cautious at night when it is harder to recognize the dangers of flooding. Be aware of your surroundings and do not drive on flooded roads. Now let's check on your local forecast for the Dallas-Fort Worth Metroplex. Today, mostly cloudy with showers and thunderstorms likely this morning. Then partly sunny with a chance of showers and thunderstorms this afternoon. Not as warm with highs in the upper 80s. Southeast winds around 5 miles an hour. Chance of rain 60%. Tonight, partly cloudy. A 20% chance of showers and thunderstorms in the evening. Humid with lows in the lower 70s. Southeast winds around 5 miles an hour. Tuesday, partly sunny with a 40% chance of showers and thunderstorms. Humid with highs around 90. East winds around 5 miles an hour. Tuesday night, a slight chance of thunderstorms in the evening. Partly cloudy with a slight chance of showers. Humid with lows in the lower 70s. South winds around 5 miles an hour. Chance of rain 20%. The forecast key messages for North and Central Texas. Scattered showers and thunderstorms will affect much of the area today through Wednesday, with primarily a threat for flash flooding. A few strong storms may also produce gusty downburst winds and small hail. Rain chances will gradually diminish through the midweek period before seasonably hot and dry weather resumes by the weekend. The spotter information statement for North and Central Texas. Spotter activation is not expected at this time. The current time is 6:45 a.m. Central Daylight Time. 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

The National Weather Service in Fort Worth has issued a flash flood warning for Tarrant County in north central Texas until 8:45 a.m. Central Daylight Time. At 5:43 a.m. Central Daylight Time, Doppler radar and automated rain gauges indicated thunderstorms producing heavy rain across the warned area. Between 1 and 3 inches of rain have fallen. Additional rainfall amounts of 1 to 2 inches are possible in the warned area. Flash flooding is ongoing or expected to begin shortly. Hazard: flash flooding caused by thunderstorms. Source: radar and automated gauges. Impact: flash flooding of small creeks and streams, urban areas, highways, streets, and underpasses, as well as other poor drainage and low-lying areas. Some locations that will experience flash flooding include Fort Worth, Arlington, Grand Prairie, Mansfield, Euless, Bedford, Grapevine, Haltom City, Keller, Hearst, Southlake, Watauga, Colleyville, Benbrook, Saginaw, and White Settlement. Turn around, don't drown when encountering flooded roads. Most flood deaths occur in vehicles. Be especially cautious at night when it is harder to recognize the dangers of flooding. Be aware of your surroundings and do not drive on flooded roads. Now let's check on your local forecast for the Dallas-Fort Worth Metroplex. Today, mostly cloudy with showers and thunderstorms likely this morning, then partly sunny with a chance of showers and thunderstorms this afternoon. Not as warm with highs in the upper 80s. Southeast winds around 5 miles an hour. Chance of rain 60%. Tonight, partly cloudy. A 20% chance of showers and thunderstorms in the evening. Humid with lows in the lower 70s. Southeast winds around 5 miles an hour. Tuesday, partly sunny with a 40% chance of showers and thunderstorms. Humid with highs around 90. East winds around 5 miles an hour. Tuesday night, a slight chance of thunderstorms in the evening. Partly cloudy with a slight chance of showers. Humid with lows in the lower 70s. South winds around 5 miles an hour. Chance of rain 20%. The forecast key messages for north and central Texas. Scattered showers and thunderstorms will affect much of the area today through Wednesday, with primarily a threat for flash flooding. A few strong storms may also produce gusty downburst winds and small hail. Rain chances will gradually diminish through the midweek period, before seasonably hot and dry weather resumes by the weekend. The spotter information statement for north and central Texas. Spotter activation is not expected at this time. The current time is 6:58 a.m. Central Daylight Time. 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The National Weather Service in Fort Worth has issued a flash flood warning for Tarrant County in north central Texas until 8:45 a.m. Central Daylight Time. At 5:43 a.m. Central Daylight Time, Doppler radar and automated rain gauges indicated thunderstorms producing heavy rain across the warned area. Between 1 and 3 inches of rain have fallen. Additional rainfall amounts of 1 to 2 inches are possible in the warned area. Flash flooding is ongoing or expected to begin shortly. Hazard: flash flooding caused by thunderstorms. Source: radar and automated gauges. Impact: flash flooding of small creeks and streams, urban areas, highways, streets, and underpasses, as well as other poor drainage and low-lying areas. Some locations that will experience flash flooding include Fort Worth, Arlington, Grand Prairie, Mansfield, Euless, Bedford, Grapevine, Haltom City, Keller, Hearst, Southlake, Watauga, Colleyville, Benbrook, Saginaw, and White Settlement. Turn around, don't drown when encountering flooded roads. Most flood deaths occur in vehicles. Be especially cautious at night when it is harder to recognize the dangers of flooding. Be aware of your surroundings and do not drive on flooded roads. Now let's check on your local forecast for the Dallas-Fort Worth Metroplex. Today, mostly cloudy with showers and thunderstorms likely this morning, then partly sunny with a chance of showers and thunderstorms this afternoon. Not as warm with highs in the upper 80s.

southeast winds around 5 miles an hour. Chance of rain 60%. Tonight, partly cloudy. A 20% chance of showers and thunderstorms in the evening. Humid with lows in the lower 70s. Southeast winds around 5 miles an hour. Tuesday, partly sunny with a 40% chance of showers and thunderstorms. Humid with highs around 90. East winds around 5 miles an hour. Tuesday night, a slight chance of thunderstorms in the evening. Partly cloudy with a slight chance of showers. Humid with lows in the lower 70s. South winds around 5 miles an hour. Chance of rain 20%. The forecast key messages for North and Central Texas. Scattered showers and thunderstorms will affect much of the area today through Wednesday, with primarily a threat for flash flooding. A few strong storms may also produce gusty downburst winds and small hail. Rain chances will gradually diminish through the midweek period, before seasonably hot and dry weather resumes by the weekend. The spotter information statement for North and Central Texas. Spotter activation is not expected at this time. The current time is 7:01 a.m. Central Daylight Time. 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The National Weather Service in Fort Worth has issued a flash flood warning for Tarrant County in north central Texas until 8:45 a.m. Central Daylight Time. At 5:43 a.m. Central Daylight Time, Doppler radar and automated rain gauges indicated thunderstorms producing heavy rain across the warned area. Between 1 and 3 inches of rain have fallen. Additional rainfall amounts of 1 to 2 inches are possible in the warned area. Flash flooding is ongoing or expected to begin shortly. Hazard: flash flooding caused by thunderstorms. Source: radar and automated gauges. Impact: flash flooding of small creeks and streams, urban areas, highways, streets and underpasses, as well as other poor drainage and low-lying areas. Some locations that will experience flash flooding include Fort Worth, Arlington, Grand Prairie, Mansfield, Euless, Bedford, Grapevine, Haltom City, Keller, Hearst, Southlake, Watauga, Colleyville, Benbrook, Saginaw and White Settlement. Turn around, don't drown when encountering flooded roads. Most of flood deaths occur in vehicles. Be especially cautious at night when it is harder to recognize the dangers of flooding. Be aware of your surroundings and do not drive on flooded roads. Now let's check on your local forecast for the Dallas-Fort Worth Metroplex. Today, mostly cloudy with showers and thunderstorms likely this morning, then partly sunny with a chance of showers and thunderstorms this afternoon. Not as warm with highs in the upper 80s. Southeast winds around 5 miles an hour. Chance of rain 60%. Tonight, partly cloudy. A 20% chance of showers and thunderstorms in the evening. Humid with lows in the lower 70s. Southeast winds around 5 miles an hour. Tuesday, partly sunny with a 40% chance of showers and thunderstorms. Humid with highs around 90. East winds around 5 miles an hour. Tuesday night, a slight chance of thunderstorms in the evening. Partly cloudy with a slight chance of showers. Humid with lows in the lower 70s. South winds around 5 miles an hour. Chance of rain 20%. The forecast key messages for North and Central Texas. Scattered showers and thunderstorms will affect much of the area today through Wednesday, with primarily a threat for flash flooding. A few strong storms may also produce gusty downburst winds and small hail. Rain chances will gradually diminish through the midweek period, before seasonably hot and dry weather resumes by the weekend. The spotter information statement for North and Central Texas. Spotter activation is not expected at this time. The current time is 7:05 a.m. Central Daylight Time. 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
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At 5:43 a.m. Central Daylight Time, Doppler radar and automated rain gauges indicated thunderstorms producing heavy rain across the warned area. Between 1 and 3 inches of rain have fallen. Additional rainfall amounts of 1 to 2 inches are possible in the warned area. Flash flooding is ongoing or expected to begin shortly. Hazard: flash flooding caused by thunderstorms. Source: radar and automated gauges. Impact: flash flooding of small creeks and streams, urban areas, highways, streets, and underpasses, as well as other poor drainage and low-lying areas. Some locations that will experience flash flooding include Fort Worth, Arlington, Grand Prairie, Mansfield, Euless, Bedford, Grapevine, Haltom City, Keller, Hearst, Southlake, Watauga, Colleyville, Benbrook, Saginaw, and White Settlement. Turn around, don't drown when encountering flooded roads. Most flood deaths occur in vehicles. Be especially cautious at night when it is harder to recognize the dangers of flooding. Be aware of your surroundings and do not drive on flooded roads. Now let's check on your local forecast for the Dallas-Fort Worth Metroplex. Today, mostly cloudy with showers and thunderstorms likely this morning, then partly sunny with a chance of showers and thunderstorms this afternoon. Not as warm with highs in the upper 80s. Southeast winds around 5 miles an hour. Chance of rain 60%. Tonight, partly cloudy. A 20% chance of showers and thunderstorms in the evening. Humid with lows in the lower 70s. Southeast winds around 5 miles an hour. Tuesday, partly sunny with a 40% chance of showers and thunderstorms. Humid with highs around 90. East winds around 5 miles an hour. Tuesday night, a slight chance of thunderstorms in the evening. Partly cloudy with a slight chance of showers. Humid with lows in the lower 70s. South winds around 5 miles an hour. Chance of rain 20%. The forecast key messages for north and central Texas. Scattered showers and thunderstorms will affect much of the area today through Wednesday, with primarily a threat for flash flooding. A few strong storms may also produce gusty downburst winds and small hail. Rain chances will gradually diminish through the midweek period, before seasonably hot and dry weather resumes by the weekend. The spotter information statement for north and central Texas. Spotter activation is not expected at this time. The current time is 7:08 a.m. Central Daylight Time. 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The National Weather Service in Fort Worth has issued a flash flood warning for Tarrant County in north central Texas until 8:45 a.m. Central Daylight Time. At 5:43 a.m. Central Daylight Time, Doppler radar and automated rain gauges indicated thunderstorms producing heavy rain across the warned area. Between 1 and 3 inches of rain have fallen. Additional rainfall amounts of 1 to 2 inches are possible in the warned area. Flash flooding is ongoing or expected to begin shortly. Hazard: flash flooding caused by thunderstorms. Source: radar and automated gauges. Impact: flash flooding of small creeks and streams, urban areas, highways, streets, and underpasses, as well as other poor drainage and low-lying areas. Some locations that will experience flash flooding include Fort Worth, Arlington, Grand Prairie, Mansfield, Euless, Bedford, Grapevine, Haltom City, Keller, Hearst, Southlake, Watauga, Colleyville, Benbrook, Saginaw, and White Settlement. Turn around, don't drown when encountering flooded roads. Most flood deaths occur in vehicles. Be especially cautious at night when it is harder to recognize the dangers of flooding. Be aware of your surroundings and do not drive on flooded roads. Now let's check on your local forecast for the Dallas-Fort Worth Metroplex. Today, mostly cloudy with showers and thunderstorms likely this morning, then partly sunny with a chance of showers and thunderstorms this afternoon. Not as warm with highs in the upper 80s.
Southeast winds around 5 miles an hour. Chance of rain 60%. Tonight, partly

a 20% chance of showers and thunderstorms in the evening. Humid with lows in the lower 70s. Southeast winds around 5 miles an hour. Tuesday, partly sunny with a 40% chance of showers and thunderstorms. Humid with highs around 90. East winds around 5 miles an hour. Tuesday night, a slight chance of thunderstorms in the evening. Partly cloudy with a slight chance of showers. Humid with lows in the lower 70s. South winds around 5 miles an hour. Chance of rain 20%. The forecast key messages for North and Central Texas. Scattered showers and thunderstorms will affect much of the area today through Wednesday, with primarily a threat for flash flooding. A few strong storms may also produce gusty downburst winds and small hail. Rain chances will gradually diminish through the midweek period, before seasonably hot and dry weather resumes by the weekend. The spotter information statement for North and Central Texas. Spotter activation is not expected at this time. The current time is 7:11 a.m. Central Daylight Time. 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The National Weather Service in Fort Worth has issued a flash flood warning for Tarrant County in north-central Texas until 8:45 a.m. Central Daylight Time. At 5:43 a.m. Central Daylight Time, Doppler radar and automated rain gauges indicated thunderstorms producing heavy rain across the warned area. Between 1 and 3 inches of rain have fallen. Additional rainfall amounts of 1 to 2 inches are possible in the warned area. Flash flooding is ongoing or expected to begin shortly. Hazard: flash flooding caused by thunderstorms. Source: radar and automated gauges. Impact: flash flooding of small creeks and streams, urban areas, highways, streets, and underpasses, as well as other poor drainage and low-lying areas. Some locations that will experience flash flooding include Fort Worth, Arlington, Grand Prairie, Mansfield, Euless, Bedford, Grapevine, Haltom City, Keller, Hearst, Southlake, Watonga, Colleyville, Benbrook, Saginaw, and White Settlement. Turn around, don't drown when encountering flooded roads. Most flood deaths occur in vehicles. Be especially cautious at night when it is harder to recognize the dangers of flooding. Be aware of your surroundings and do not drive on flooded roads. Now let's check on your local forecast for the Dallas-Fort Worth Metroplex. Today, mostly cloudy with showers and thunderstorms likely this morning, then partly sunny with a chance of showers and thunderstorms this afternoon. Not as warm with highs in the upper 80s. Southeast winds around 5 miles an hour. Chance of rain 60%. Tonight, partly cloudy. A 20% chance of showers and thunderstorms in the evening. Humid with lows in the lower 70s. Southeast winds around 5 miles an hour. Tuesday, partly sunny with a 40% chance of showers and thunderstorms. Humid with highs around 90. East winds around 5 miles an hour. Tuesday night, a slight chance of thunderstorms in the evening. Partly cloudy with a slight chance of showers. Humid with lows in the lower 70s. South winds around 5 miles an hour. Chance of rain 20%. The forecast key messages for North and Central Texas. Scattered showers and thunderstorms will affect much of the area today through Wednesday, with primarily a threat for flash flooding. A few strong storms may also produce gusty downburst winds and small hail. Rain chances will gradually diminish through the midweek period, before seasonably hot and dry weather resumes by the weekend. The spotter information statement for North and Central Texas. Spotter activation is not expected at this time. The current time is 7:14 a.m. Central Daylight Time. 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The National Weather Service in Fort Worth has issued a flash flood warning for Tarrant County in north-central Texas until 8:45 a.m. Central Daylight Time. At 5:43 a.m. Central Daylight Time, Doppler radar.

especially cautious at night when it is harder to recognize the dangers of flooding. Be aware of your surroundings and do not drive on flooded roads. Now let's check on your local forecast for the Dallas-Fort Worth Metroplex. Today, mostly cloudy with showers and thunderstorms likely this morning, then partly sunny with a chance of showers and thunderstorms this afternoon. Not as warm with highs in the upper 80s. Southeast winds around 5 miles an hour. Chance of rain 60%. Tonight, partly cloudy. A 20% chance of showers and thunderstorms in the evening. Humid with lows in the lower 70s. Southeast winds around 5 miles an hour. Tuesday, partly sunny with a 40% chance of showers and thunderstorms. Humid with highs around 90. East winds around 5 miles an hour. Tuesday night, a slight chance of thunderstorms in the evening. Partly cloudy with a slight chance of showers. Humid with lows in the lower 70s. South winds around 5 miles an hour. Chance of rain 20%. The forecast key messages for North and Central Texas. Scattered showers and thunderstorms will affect much of the area today through Wednesday, with primarily a threat for flash flooding. A few strong storms may also produce gusty downburst winds and small hail. Rain chances will gradually diminish through the midweek period, before seasonably hot and dry weather resumes by the weekend. The spotter information statement for North and Central Texas. Spotter activation is not expected at this time. The current time is 7:18 a.m. Central Daylight Time. 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The National Weather Service in Fort Worth has issued a flash flood warning for Tarrant County in North Central Texas until 8:45 a.m. Central Daylight Time. At 5:43 a.m. Central Daylight Time, Doppler radar and automated rain gauges indicated thunderstorms producing heavy rain across the warned area. Between 1 and 3 inches of rain have fallen. Additional rainfall amounts of 1 to 2 inches are possible in the warned area. Flash flooding is ongoing or expected to begin shortly. Hazard: flash flooding caused by thunderstorms. Source: radar and automated gauges. Impact: flash flooding of small creeks and streams, urban areas, highways, streets, and underpasses, as well as other poor drainage and low-lying areas. Some locations that will experience flash flooding include Fort Worth, Arlington, Grand Prairie, Mansfield, Euless, Bedford, Grapevine, Haltom City, Keller, Hearst, Southlake, Watonga, Colleyville, Benbrook, Saginaw, and White Settlement. Turn around, don't drown when encountering flooded roads. Most flood deaths occur in vehicles. Be especially cautious at night when it is harder to recognize the dangers of flooding. Be aware of your surroundings and do not drive on flooded roads. Now let's check on your local forecast for the Dallas-Fort Worth Metroplex. Today, mostly cloudy with showers and thunderstorms likely this morning, then partly sunny with a chance of showers and thunderstorms this afternoon. Not as warm with highs in the upper 80s. Southeast winds around 5 miles an hour. Chance of rain 60%. Tonight, partly cloudy. A 20% chance of showers and thunderstorms in the evening. Humid with lows in the lower 70s. Southeast winds around 5 miles an hour. Tuesday, partly sunny with a 40% chance of showers and thunderstorms. Humid with highs around 90. East winds around 5 miles an hour. Tuesday night, a slight chance of thunderstorms in the evening. Partly cloudy with a slight chance of showers. Humid with lows in the lower 70s. South winds around 5 miles an hour. Chance of rain 20%. The forecast key messages for North and Central Texas. Scattered showers and thunderstorms will affect much of the area today through Wednesday, with primarily a threat for flash flooding. A few strong storms may also produce gusty downburst winds and small hail. Rain chances will gradually diminish through the midweek period, before seasonably hot and dry weather resumes by the weekend. The spotter information statement for North and Central Texas. Spotter activation is not

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The National Weather Service in Fort Worth has issued a flash flood warning for Tarrant County in north-central Texas until 8:45 a.m. Central Daylight Time. At 5:43 a.m. Central Daylight Time, Doppler radar and automated rain gauges indicated thunderstorms producing heavy rain across the warned area. Between 1 and 3 inches of rain have fallen. Additional rainfall amounts of 1 to 2 inches are possible in the warned area. Flash flooding is ongoing or expected to begin shortly. Hazard: flash flooding caused by thunderstorms. Source: radar and automated gauges. Impact: flash flooding of small creeks and streams, urban areas, highways, streets, and underpasses, as well as other poor drainage and low-lying areas. Some locations that will experience flash flooding include Fort Worth, Arlington, Grand Prairie, Mansfield, Euless, Bedford, Grapevine, Haltom City, Keller, Hearst, Southlake, Watonga, Colleyville, Benbrook, Saginaw, and White Settlement. Turn around, don't drown when encountering flooded roads. Most flood deaths occur in vehicles. Be especially cautious at night when it is harder to recognize the dangers of flooding. Be aware of your surroundings and do not drive on flooded roads. Now let's check on your local forecast for the Dallas-Fort Worth Metroplex. Today, mostly cloudy with showers and thunderstorms likely this morning, then partly sunny with a chance of showers and thunderstorms this afternoon. Not as warm with highs in the upper 80s. Southeast winds around 5 miles an hour. Chance of rain 60%. Tonight, partly cloudy. A 20% chance of showers and thunderstorms in the evening. Humid with lows in the lower 70s. Southeast winds around 5 miles an hour. Tuesday, partly sunny with a 40% chance of showers and thunderstorms. Humid with highs around 90. East winds around 5 miles an hour. Tuesday night, a slight chance of thunderstorms in the evening. Partly cloudy with a slight chance of showers. Humid with lows in the lower 70s. South winds around 5 miles an hour. Chance of rain 20%. The forecast key messages for North and Central Texas. Scattered showers and thunderstorms will affect much of the area today through Wednesday, with primarily a threat for flash flooding. A few strong storms may also produce gusty downburst winds and small hail. Rain chances will gradually diminish through the midweek period before seasonably hot and dry weather resumes by the weekend. The spotter information statement for North and Central Texas. Spotter activation is not expected at this time. The current time is 7:24 a.m. Central Daylight Time. 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The National Weather Service in Fort Worth has issued a flash flood warning for Tarrant County in north-central Texas until 8:45 a.m. Central Daylight Time. At 5:43 a.m. Central Daylight Time, Doppler radar and automated rain gauges indicated thunderstorms producing heavy rain across the warned area. Between 1 and 3 inches of rain have fallen. Additional rainfall amounts of 1 to 2 inches are possible in the warned area. Flash flooding is ongoing or expected to begin shortly. Hazard: flash flooding caused by thunderstorms. Source: radar and automated gauges. Impact: flash flooding of small creeks and streams, urban areas, highways, streets, and underpasses, as well as other poor drainage and low-lying areas. Some locations that will experience flash flooding include Fort Worth, Arlington, Grand Prairie, Mansfield, Euless, Bedford, Grapevine, Haltom City, Keller, Hearst, Southlake, Watonga, Colleyville, Benbrook, Saginaw, and White Settlement. Turn around, don't drown when encountering flooded roads. Most flood deaths occur in vehicles. Be especially cautious at night when it is harder to recognize the dangers of flooding. Be aware of your surroundings and do not

drive on flooded roads. Now let's check on your local forecast for the Dallas-Fort Worth Metroplex. Today, mostly cloudy with showers and thunderstorms likely this morning, then partly sunny with a chance of showers and thunderstorms this afternoon. Not as warm with highs in the upper 80s. Southeast winds around 5 miles an hour. Chance of rain 60%. Tonight, partly cloudy. A 20% chance of showers and thunderstorms in the evening. Humid with lows in the lower 70s. Southeast winds around 5 miles an hour. Tuesday, partly sunny with a 40% chance of showers and thunderstorms. Humid with highs around 90. East winds around 5 miles an hour. Tuesday night, a slight chance of thunderstorms in the evening. Partly cloudy with a slight chance of showers. Humid with lows in the lower 70s. South winds around 5 miles an hour. Chance of rain 20%. The forecast key messages for North and Central Texas. Scattered showers and thunderstorms will affect much of the area today through Wednesday, with primarily a threat for flash flooding. A few strong storms may also produce gusty downburst winds and small hail. Rain chances will gradually diminish through the midweek period, before seasonably hot and dry weather resumes by the weekend. The spotter information statement for North and Central Texas. Spotter activation is not expected at this time. The current time is 7:28 a.m. Central Daylight Time. 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The National Weather Service in Fort Worth has issued a flash flood warning for Tarrant County in North Central Texas until 8:45 a.m. Central Daylight Time. At 5:43 a.m. Central Daylight Time, Doppler radar and automated rain gauges indicated thunderstorms producing heavy rain across the warned area. The flash flood warning remains in effect until 8:45 a.m. Central Daylight Time this morning for Tarrant County. At 7:28 a.m. Central Daylight Time, Doppler radar and automated rain gauges indicated thunderstorms producing heavy rain across the warned area. Between 1 and 3 inches of rain have fallen. Additional rainfall amounts of 1 to 2 inches are possible in the warned area. Flash flooding is ongoing or expected to begin shortly. Hazard: flash flooding caused by thunderstorms. Source: radar and automated gauges. Impact: flash flooding of small creeks and streams, urban areas, highways, streets and underpasses, as well as other poor drainage and low-lying areas. Some locations that will experience flash flooding include Fort Worth, Arlington, Grand Prairie, Mansfield, Euless, Bedford, Grapevine, Haltom City, Keller, Hearst, Southlake, Watauga, Colleyville, Benbrook, Saginaw, and White Settlement. Turn around, don't drown when encountering flooded roads. Most flood deaths occur in vehicles. Be aware of your surroundings and do not drive on flooded roads. Now let's check on your local forecast for the Dallas-Fort Worth Metroplex. Today, mostly cloudy with showers and thunderstorms likely this morning, then partly sunny with a chance of showers and thunderstorms this afternoon. Not as warm with highs in the upper 80s. Southeast winds around 5 miles an hour. Chance of rain 60%. Tonight, partly cloudy. A 20% chance of showers and thunderstorms in the evening. Humid with lows in the lower 70s. Southeast winds around 5 miles an hour. Tuesday, partly sunny with a 40% chance of showers and thunderstorms. Humid with highs around 90. East winds around 5 miles an hour. Tuesday night, a slight chance of thunderstorms in the evening. Partly cloudy with a slight chance of showers. Humid with lows in the lower 70s. South winds around 5 miles an hour. Chance of rain 20%. The forecast key messages for North and Central Texas. Scattered showers and thunderstorms will affect much of the area today through Wednesday, with primarily a threat for flash flooding. A few strong storms may also produce gusty downburst winds and small hail. Rain chances will gradually diminish through the midweek period, before seasonably hot and dry weather resumes by the weekend. The spotter

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Spotter activation is not expected at this time. The current time is 7:31 a.m. Central Daylight Time. 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Flash flood warning remains in effect until 8:45 a.m. Central Daylight Time this morning for Tarrant County. At 7:28 a.m. Central Daylight Time, Doppler radar and automated rain gauges indicated thunderstorms producing heavy rain across the warned area. Between 1 and 3 inches of rain have fallen. Additional rainfall amounts of 1 to 2 inches are possible in the warned area. Flash flooding is ongoing or expected to begin shortly. Hazard, flash flooding caused by thunderstorms. Source, radar and automated gauges. Impact, flash flooding of small creeks and streams, urban areas, highways, streets and underpasses, as well as other poor drainage and low-lying areas. Some locations that will experience flash flooding include Fort Worth, Arlington, Grand Prairie, Mansfield, Euless, Bedford, Grapevine, Haltom City, Keller, Hearst, Southlake, Watauga, Colleyville, Benbrook, Saginaw, and White Settlement. Turn around, don't drown when encountering flooded roads. Most flood deaths occur in vehicles. Be aware of your surroundings and do not drive on flooded roads. Now let's check on your local forecast for the Dallas-Fort Worth Metroplex. Today, mostly cloudy with showers and thunderstorms, lightnings, and do not drive on flooded roads. Now let's check on your local forecast for the Dallas-Fort Worth Metroplex. Today, mostly cloudy with showers and thunderstorms likely this morning, then partly sunny with a chance of showers and thunderstorms this afternoon. Not as warm with highs in the upper 80s. Southeast winds around 5 miles an hour. Chance of rain 60%. Tonight, partly cloudy. A 20% chance of showers and thunderstorms in the evening. Humid with lows in the lower 70s. Southeast winds around 5 miles an hour. Tuesday, partly sunny with a 40% chance of showers and thunderstorms. Humid with highs around 90. East winds around 5 miles an hour. Tuesday night, a slight chance of thunderstorms in the evening. Partly cloudy with a slight chance of showers. Humid with lows in the lower 70s. South winds around 5 miles an hour. Chance of rain 20%. The forecast key messages for North and Central Texas. Scattered showers and thunderstorms will affect much of the area today through Wednesday, with primarily a threat for flash flooding. A few strong storms may also produce gusty downburst winds and small hail. Rain chances will gradually diminish through the midweek period, before seasonably hot and dry weather resumes by the weekend. The spotter information statement for North and Central Texas. Spotter activation is not expected at this time. The current time is 7:34 a.m. Central Daylight Time. 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Flash flood warning remains in effect until 8:45 a.m. Central Daylight Time this morning for Tarrant County. At 7:28 a.m. Central Daylight Time, Doppler radar and automated rain gauges indicated thunderstorms producing heavy rain across the warned area. Between 1 and 3 inches of rain have fallen. Additional rainfall amounts of 1 to 2 inches are possible in the warned area. Flash flooding is ongoing or expected to begin shortly. Hazard, flash flooding caused by thunderstorms. Source, radar and automated gauges. Impact, flash flooding of small creeks and streams, urban areas, highways, streets and underpasses, as well as other poor drainage and low-lying areas. Some locations that will experience flash flooding include Fort Worth, Arlington, Grand Prairie, Mansfield, Euless, Bedford, Grapevine, Haltom City, Keller, Hearst, Southlake, Watauga, Colleyville, Benbrook, Saginaw, and White Settlement. Turn around, don't drown when encountering flooded roads. Most flood deaths occur in vehicles. Be aware of your surroundings and do not drive.

Now let's check on your local forecast for the Dallas-Fort Worth Metroplex. Today, mostly cloudy with showers and thunderstorms likely this morning. Then partly sunny with a chance of showers and thunderstorms this afternoon. Not as warm with highs in the upper 80s. Southeast winds around 5 miles an hour. Chance of rain 60%. Tonight, partly cloudy. A 20% chance of showers and thunderstorms in the evening. Humid with lows in the lower 70s. Southeast winds around 5 miles an hour. Tuesday, partly sunny with a 40% chance of showers and thunderstorms. Humid with highs around 90. East winds around 5 miles an hour. Tuesday night, a slight chance of thunderstorms in the evening. Partly cloudy with a slight chance of showers. Humid with lows in the lower 70s. South winds around 5 miles an hour. Chance of rain 20%. The forecast key messages for North and Central Texas. Scattered showers and thunderstorms will affect much of the area today through Wednesday, with primarily a threat for flash flooding. A few strong storms may also produce gusty downburst winds and small hail. Rain chances will gradually diminish through the midweek period, before seasonably hot and dry weather resumes by the weekend. The spotter information statement for North and Central Texas. Spotter activation is not expected at this time. The current time is 7:37 a.m. Central Daylight Time. 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Flash flood warning remains in effect until 8:45 a.m. Central Daylight Time this morning for Tarrant County. At 7:28 a.m. Central Daylight Time, Doppler radar and automated rain gauges indicated thunderstorms producing heavy rain across the warned area. Between 1 and 3 inches of rain have fallen. Additional rainfall amounts of 1 to 2 inches are possible in the warned area. Flash flooding is ongoing or expected to begin shortly. Hazard: flash flooding caused by thunderstorms. Source: radar and automated gauges. Impact: flash flooding of small creeks and streams, urban areas, highways, streets, and underpasses, as well as other poor drainage and low-lying areas. Some locations that will experience flash flooding include Fort Worth, Arlington, Grand Prairie, Mansfield, Euless, Bedford, Grapevine, Haltom City, Keller, Hearst, Southlake, Watauga, Colleyville, Benbrook, Saginaw, and White Settlement. Turn around, don't drown when encountering flooded roads. Most flood deaths occur in vehicles. Be aware of your surroundings and do not drive on flooded roads. Now let's check on your local forecast for the Dallas-Fort Worth Metroplex. Today, mostly cloudy with showers and thunderstorms likely this morning. Then partly sunny with a chance of showers and thunderstorms this afternoon. Not as warm with highs in the upper 80s. Southeast winds around 5 miles an hour. Chance of rain 60%. Tonight, partly cloudy. A 20% chance of showers and thunderstorms in the evening. Humid with lows in the lower 70s. Southeast winds around 5 miles an hour. Tuesday, partly sunny with a 40% chance of showers and thunderstorms. Humid with highs around 90. East winds around 5 miles an hour. Tuesday night, a slight chance of thunderstorms in the evening. Partly cloudy with a slight chance of showers. Humid with lows in the lower 70s. South winds around 5 miles an hour. Chance of rain 20%. The forecast key messages for North and Central Texas. Scattered showers and thunderstorms will affect much of the area today through Wednesday, with primarily a threat for flash flooding. A few strong storms may also produce gusty downburst winds and small hail. Rain chances will gradually diminish through the midweek period, before seasonably hot and dry weather resumes by the weekend. The spotter information statement for North and Central Texas. Spotter activation is not expected at this time. The current time is 7:41 a.m. Central Daylight Time. 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

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Flash flood warning remains in effect until 8:45 a.m. Central Daylight Time this morning for Tarrant County. At 7:28 a.m. Central Daylight Time, Doppler radar and automated rain gauges indicated thunderstorms producing heavy rain across the warned area. Between 1 and 3 inches of rain have fallen. Additional rainfall amounts of 1 to 2 inches are possible in the warned area. Flash flooding is ongoing or expected to begin shortly. Hazard: flash flooding caused by thunderstorms. Source: radar and automated gauges. Impact: flash flooding of small creeks and streams, urban areas, highways, streets, and underpasses, as well as other poor drainage and low-lying areas. Some locations that will experience flash flooding include Fort Worth, Arlington, Grand Prairie, Mansfield, Euless, Bedford, Grapevine, Haltom City, Keller, Hearst, Southlake, Watauga, Colleyville, Benbrook, Saginaw, and White Settlement. Turn around, don't drown when encountering flooded roads. Most flood deaths occur in vehicles. Be aware of your surroundings and do not drive on flooded roads. Now let's check on your local forecast for the Dallas-Fort Worth Metroplex. Today, mostly cloudy with showers and thunderstorms likely this morning, then partly sunny with a chance of showers and thunderstorms this afternoon. Not as warm with highs in the upper 80s. Southeast winds around 5 miles an hour. Chance of rain 60%. Tonight, partly cloudy. A 20% chance of showers and thunderstorms in the evening. Humid with lows in the lower 70s. Southeast winds around 5 miles an hour. Tuesday, partly sunny with a 40% chance of showers and thunderstorms. Humid with highs around 90. East winds around 5 miles an hour. Tuesday night, a slight chance of thunderstorms in the evening. Partly cloudy with a slight chance of showers. Humid with lows in the lower 70s. South winds around 5 miles an hour. Chance of rain 20%. The forecast key messages for North and Central Texas. Scattered showers and thunderstorms will affect much of the area today through Wednesday, with primarily a threat for flash flooding. A few strong storms may also produce gusty downburst winds and small hail. Rain chances will gradually diminish through the midweek period, before seasonably hot and dry weather resumes by the weekend. The spotter information statement for North and Central Texas. Spotter activation is not expected at this time. The current time is 7:44 a.m. Central Daylight Time. 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Flash flood warning remains in effect until 8:45 a.m. Central Daylight Time this morning for Tarrant County. At 7:28 a.m. Central Daylight Time, Doppler radar and automated rain gauges indicated thunderstorms producing heavy rain across the warned area. Between 1 and 3 inches of rain have fallen. Additional rainfall amounts of 1 to 2 inches are possible in the warned area. Flash flooding is ongoing or expected to begin shortly. Hazard: flash flooding caused by thunderstorms. Source: radar and automated gauges. Impact: flash flooding of small creeks and streams, urban areas, highways, streets, and underpasses, as well as other poor drainage and low-lying areas. Some locations that will experience flash flooding include Fort Worth, Arlington, Grand Prairie, Mansfield, Euless, Bedford, Grapevine, Haltom City, Keller, Hearst, Southlake, Watauga, Colleyville, Benbrook, Saginaw, and White Settlement. Turn around, don't drown when encountering flooded roads. Most flood deaths occur in vehicles. Be aware of your surroundings and do not drive on flooded roads. Now let's check on your local forecast for the Dallas-Fort Worth Metroplex. Today, mostly cloudy with showers and thunderstorms likely this morning, then partly sunny with a chance of showers and thunderstorms this afternoon. Not as warm with highs in the upper 80s. Southeast winds around 5 miles an hour. Chance of rain 60%. Tonight, partly cloudy. A 20% chance of showers and thunderstorms in the evening. Humid with lows in the lower

70s. Southeast winds around 5 miles an hour. Tuesday, partly sunny with a 40% chance of showers and thunderstorms. Humid with highs around 90. East winds around 5 miles an hour. Tuesday night, a slight chance of thunderstorms in the evening. Partly cloudy with a slight chance of showers. Humid with lows in the lower 70s. South winds around 5 miles an hour. Chance of rain 20%. The forecast key messages for North and Central Texas. Scattered showers and thunderstorms will affect much of the area today through Wednesday, with primarily a threat for flash flooding. A few strong storms may also produce gusty downburst winds and small hail. Rain chances will gradually diminish through the midweek period, before seasonably hot and dry weather resumes by the weekend. The spotter information statement for North and Central Texas. Spotter activation is not expected at this time. The current time is 7:47 a.m. Central Daylight Time. 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Flash flood warning remains in effect until 8:45 a.m. Central Daylight Time this morning for Tarrant County. At 7:28 a.m. Central Daylight Time, Doppler radar and automated rain gauges indicated thunderstorms producing heavy rain across the warned area. Between 1 and 3 inches of rain have fallen. Additional rainfall amounts of 1 to 2 inches are possible in the warned area. Flash flooding is ongoing or expected to begin shortly. Hazard: flash flooding caused by thunderstorms. Source: radar and automated gauges. Impact: flash flooding of small creeks and streams, urban areas, highways, streets, and underpasses, as well as other poor drainage and low-lying areas. Some locations that will experience flash flooding include Fort Worth, Arlington, Grand Prairie, Mansfield, Euless, Bedford, Grapevine, Haltom City, Keller, Hearst, Southlake, Watonga, Colleyville, Benbrook, Saginaw, and White Settlement. Turn around, don't drown when encountering flooded roads. Most flood deaths occur in vehicles. Be aware of your surroundings and do not drive on flooded roads. Now let's check on your local forecast for the Dallas-Fort Worth Metroplex. Today, mostly cloudy with showers and thunderstorms likely this morning, then partly sunny with a chance of showers and thunderstorms this afternoon. Not as warm with highs in the upper 80s. Southeast winds around 5 miles an hour. Chance of rain 60%. Tonight, partly cloudy. A 20% chance of showers and thunderstorms in the evening. Humid with lows in the lower 70s. Southeast winds around 5 miles an hour. Tuesday, partly sunny with a 40% chance of showers and thunderstorms. Humid with highs around 90. East winds around 5 miles an hour. Tuesday night, a slight chance of thunderstorms in the evening. Partly cloudy with a slight chance of showers. Humid with lows in the lower 70s. South winds around 5 miles an hour. Chance of rain 20%. The forecast key messages for North and Central Texas. Scattered showers and thunderstorms will affect much of the area today through Wednesday, with primarily a threat for flash flooding. A few strong storms may also produce gusty downburst winds and small hail. Rain chances will gradually diminish through the midweek period, before seasonably hot and dry weather resumes by the weekend. The spotter information statement for North and Central Texas. Spotter activation is not expected at this time. The current time is 7:50 a.m. Central Daylight Time. 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Flash flood warning remains in effect until 8:45 a.m. Central Daylight Time this morning for Tarrant County. At 7:28 a.m. Central Daylight Time, Doppler radar and automated rain gauges indicated thunderstorms producing heavy rain across the warned area. Between 1 and 3 inches of rain have fallen. Additional rainfall amounts of 1 to 2 inches are possible in the warned area. Flash flooding is ongoing or expected to begin shortly.

hazard, flash flooding caused by thunderstorms. Source, radar and automated gauges. Impact, flash flooding of small creeks and streams, urban areas, highways, streets and underpasses, as well as other poor drainage and low-lying areas. Some locations that will experience flash flooding include Fort Worth, Arlington, Grand Prairie, Mansfield, Euless, Bedford, Grapevine, Haltom City, Keller, Hearst, Southlake, Watonga, Colleyville, Benbrook, Saginaw, and White Settlement. Turn around, don't drown when encountering flooded roads. Most flood deaths occur in vehicles. Be aware of your surroundings and do not drive on flooded roads. Now let's check on your local forecast for the Dallas-Fort Worth Metroplex. Today, mostly cloudy with showers and thunderstorms likely this morning, then partly sunny with a chance of showers and thunderstorms this afternoon. Not as warm with highs in the upper 80s. Southeast winds around 5 miles an hour. Chance of rain 60%. Tonight, partly cloudy. A 20% chance of showers and thunderstorms in the evening. Humid with lows in the lower 70s. Southeast winds around 5 miles an hour. Tuesday, partly sunny with a 40% chance of showers and thunderstorms. Humid with highs around 90. East winds around 5 miles an hour. Tuesday night, a slight chance of thunderstorms in the evening. Partly cloudy with a slight chance of showers. Humid with lows in the lower 70s. South winds around 5 miles an hour. Chance of rain 20%. The forecast key messages for North and Central Texas. Scattered showers and thunderstorms will affect much of the area today through Wednesday, with primarily a threat for flash flooding. A few strong storms may also produce gusty downburst winds and small hail. Rain chances will gradually diminish through the midweek period, before seasonably hot and dry weather resumes by the weekend. The spotter information statement for North and Central Texas. Spotter activation is not expected at this time. The current time is 7:53 a.m. Central Daylight Time. 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Flash flood warning remains in effect until 8:45 a.m. Central Daylight Time this morning for Tarrant County. At 7:28 a.m. Central Daylight Time, Doppler radar and automated rain gauges indicated thunderstorms producing heavy rain across the warned area. Between 1 and 3 inches of rain have fallen. Additional rainfall amounts of 1 to 2 inches are possible in the warned area. Flash flooding is ongoing or expected to begin shortly. Hazard, flash flooding caused by thunderstorms. Source, radar and automated gauges. Impact, flash flooding of small creeks and streams, urban areas, highways, streets and underpasses, as well as other poor drainage and low-lying areas. Some locations that will experience flash flooding include Fort Worth, Arlington, Grand Prairie, Mansfield, Euless, Bedford, Grapevine, Haltom City, Keller, Hearst, Southlake, Watonga, Colleyville, Benbrook, Saginaw, and White Settlement. Turn around, don't drown when encountering flooded roads. Most flood deaths occur in vehicles. Be aware of your surroundings and do not drive on flooded roads. Now let's check on your local forecast for the Dallas-Fort Worth Metroplex. Today, mostly cloudy with showers and thunderstorms likely this morning, then partly sunny with a chance of showers and thunderstorms this afternoon. Not as warm with highs in the upper 80s. Southeast winds around 5 miles an hour. Chance of rain 60%. Tonight, partly cloudy. A 20% chance of showers and thunderstorms in the evening. Humid with lows in the lower 70s. Southeast winds around 5 miles an hour. Tuesday, partly sunny with a 40% chance of showers and thunderstorms. Humid with highs around 90. East winds around 5 miles an hour. Tuesday night, a slight chance of thunderstorms in the evening. Partly cloudy with a slight chance of showers. Humid with lows in the lower 70s. South winds around 5 miles an hour. Chance of rain 20%. The forecast key message.

changes for North and Central Texas. Scattered showers and thunderstorms will affect much of the area today through Wednesday, with primarily a threat for flash flooding. A few strong storms may also produce gusty downburst winds and small hail. Rain chances will gradually diminish through the midweek period, before seasonably hot and dry weather resumes by the weekend. The spotter information statement for North and Central Texas. Spotter activation is not expected at this time. The current time is 7:56 a.m. Central Daylight Time. 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Flash flood warning remains in effect until 8:45 a.m. Central Daylight Time this morning for Tarrant County. At 7:28 a.m. Central Daylight Time, Doppler radar and automated rain gauges indicated thunderstorms producing heavy rain across the warned area. Between 1 and 3 inches of rain have fallen. Additional rainfall amounts of 1 to 2 inches are possible in the warned area. Flash flooding is ongoing or expected to begin shortly. Hazard: flash flooding caused by thunderstorms. Source: radar and automated gauges. Impact: flash flooding of small creeks and streams, urban areas, highways, streets, and underpasses, as well as other poor drainage and low-lying areas. Some locations that will experience flash flooding include Fort Worth, Arlington, Grand Prairie, Mansfield, Euless, Bedford, Grapevine, Haltom City, Keller, Hearst, Southlake, Watonga, Colleyville, Benbrook, Saginaw, and White Settlement. Turn around, don't drown when encountering flooded roads. Most of flood deaths occur in vehicles. Be aware of your surroundings and do not drive on flooded roads. Now let's check on your local forecast for the Dallas-Fort Worth Metroplex. Today, mostly cloudy with showers and thunderstorms likely this morning, then partly sunny with a chance of showers and thunderstorms this afternoon. Not as warm with highs in the upper 80s. Southeast winds around 5 miles an hour. Chance of rain 60%. Tonight, partly cloudy. A 20% chance of showers and thunderstorms in the evening. Humid with lows in the lower 70s. Southeast winds around 5 miles an hour. Tuesday, partly sunny with a 40% chance of showers and thunderstorms. Humid with highs around 90. East winds around 5 miles an hour. Tuesday night, a slight chance of thunderstorms in the evening. Partly cloudy with a slight chance of showers. Humid with lows in the lower 70s. South winds around 5 miles an hour. Chance of rain 20%. The forecast key messages for North and Central Texas. Scattered showers and thunderstorms will affect much of the area today through Wednesday, with primarily a threat for flash flooding. A few strong storms may also produce gusty downburst winds and small hail. Rain chances will gradually diminish through the midweek period, before seasonably hot and dry weather resumes by the weekend. The spotter information statement for North and Central Texas. Spotter activation is not expected at this time. The current time is 7:59 a.m. Central Daylight Time. 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Flash flood warning remains in effect until 8:45 a.m. Central Daylight Time this morning for Tarrant County. At 7:28 a.m. Central Daylight Time, Doppler radar and automated rain gauges indicated thunderstorms producing heavy rain across the warned area. Between 1 and 3 inches of rain have fallen. Additional rainfall amounts of 1 to 2 inches are possible in the warned area. Flash flooding is ongoing or expected to begin shortly. Hazard: flash flooding caused by thunderstorms. Source: radar and automated gauges. Impact: flash flooding of small creeks and streams, urban areas, highways, streets, and underpasses, as well as other poor drainage and low-lying areas. Some locations that will experience flash flooding include Fort Worth, Arlington, Grand Prairie, Mansfield, Euless, Bedford, Grapevine, Haltom City, Keller, Hearst, Southlake, Watonga, Colleyville, Benbrook.

Saginaw and White Settlement. Turn around. Don't drown when encountering flooded roads. Most flood deaths occur in vehicles. Be aware of your surroundings and do not drive on flooded roads. Now let's check on your local forecast for the Dallas-Fort Worth Metroplex. Today, mostly cloudy with showers and thunderstorms likely this morning, then partly sunny with a chance of showers and thunderstorms this afternoon. Not as warm with highs in the upper 80s. Southeast winds around 5 miles an hour. Chance of rain 60%. Tonight, partly cloudy. A 20% chance of showers and thunderstorms in the evening. Humid with lows in the lower 70s. Southeast winds around 5 miles an hour. Tuesday, partly sunny with a 40% chance of showers and thunderstorms. Humid with highs around 90. East winds around 5 miles an hour. Tuesday night, a slight chance of thunderstorms in the evening. Partly cloudy with a slight chance of showers. Humid with lows in the lower 70s. South winds around 5 miles an hour. Chance of rain 20%. The forecast key messages for North and Central Texas. Scattered showers and thunderstorms will affect much of the area today through Wednesday, with primarily a threat for flash flooding. A few strong storms may also produce gusty downburst winds and small hail. Rain chances will gradually diminish through the midweek period, before seasonably hot and dry weather resumes by the weekend. The spotter information statement for North and Central Texas. Spotter activation is not expected at this time. The current time is 8:03 a.m. Central Daylight Time. 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Flash flood warning remains in effect until 8:45 a.m. Central Daylight Time this morning for Tarrant County. At 7:28 a.m. Central Daylight Time, Doppler radar and automated rain gauges indicated thunderstorms producing heavy rain across the warned area. Between 1 and 3 inches of rain have fallen. Additional rainfall amounts of 1 to 2 inches are possible in the warned area. Flash flooding is ongoing or expected to begin shortly. Hazard, flash flooding caused by thunderstorms. Source, radar and automated gauges. Impact, flash flooding of small creeks and streams, urban areas, highways, streets and underpasses, as well as other poor drainage and low-lying areas. Some locations that will experience flash flooding include Fort Worth, Arlington, Grand Prairie, Mansfield, Euless, Bedford, Grapevine, Haltom City, Keller, Hearst, Southlake, Watonga, Colleyville, Benbrook, Saginaw, and White Settlement. Turn around. Don't drown when encountering flooded roads. Most flood deaths occur in vehicles. Be aware of your surroundings and do not drive on flooded roads. Now let's check on your local forecast for the Dallas-Fort Worth Metroplex. Today, mostly cloudy with showers and thunderstorms likely this morning, then partly sunny with a chance of showers and thunderstorms this afternoon. Not as warm with highs in the upper 80s. Southeast winds around 5 miles an hour. Chance of rain 60%. Tonight, partly cloudy. A 20% chance of showers and thunderstorms in the evening. Humid with lows in the lower 70s. Southeast winds around 5 miles an hour. Tuesday, partly sunny with a 40% chance of showers and thunderstorms. Humid with highs around 90. East winds around 5 miles an hour. Tuesday night, a slight chance of thunderstorms in the evening. Partly cloudy with a slight chance of showers. Humid with lows in the lower 70s. South winds around 5 miles an hour. Chance of rain 20%. The forecast key messages for North and Central Texas. Scattered showers and thunderstorms will affect much of the area today through Wednesday, with primarily a threat for flash flooding. A few strong storms may also produce gusty downburst winds and small hail. Rain chances will gradually diminish through the midweek period, before seasonably hot and dry weather resumes by the weekend. The spotter information statement for North and Central Texas. Spotter activation is not expected at this time.
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Flash flood warning remains in effect until 8:45 a.m. Central Daylight Time this morning for Tarrant County. At 7:28 a.m. Central Daylight Time, Doppler radar and automated rain gauges indicated thunderstorms producing heavy rain across the warned area. Between 1 and 3 inches of rain have fallen. Additional rainfall amounts of 1 to 2 inches are possible in the warned area. Flash flooding is ongoing or expected to begin shortly. Hazard: flash flooding caused by thunderstorms. Source: radar and automated gauges. Impact: flash flooding of small creeks and streams, urban areas, highways, streets, and underpasses, as well as other poor drainage and low-lying areas. Some locations that will experience flash flooding include Fort Worth, Arlington, Grand Prairie, Mansfield, Euless, Bedford, Grapevine, Haltom City, Keller, Hearst, Southlake, Watauga, Colleyville, Benbrook, Saginaw, and White Settlement. Turn around, don't drown when encountering flooded roads. Most flood deaths occur in vehicles. Be aware of your surroundings and do not drive on flooded roads. Now let's check on your local forecast for the Dallas-Fort Worth Metroplex. Today, mostly cloudy with showers and thunderstorms likely this morning, then partly sunny with a chance of showers and thunderstorms this afternoon. Not as warm with highs in the upper 80s. Southeast winds around 5 miles an hour. Chance of rain 60%. Tonight, partly cloudy. A 20% chance of showers and thunderstorms in the evening. Humid with lows in the lower 70s. Southeast winds around 5 miles an hour. Tuesday, partly sunny with a 40% chance of showers and thunderstorms. Humid with highs around 90. East winds around 5 miles an hour. Tuesday night, a slight chance of thunderstorms in the evening. Partly cloudy with a slight chance of showers. Humid with lows in the lower 70s. South winds around 5 miles an hour. Chance of rain 20%. The forecast key messages for North and Central Texas. Scattered showers and thunderstorms will affect much of the area today through Wednesday, with primarily a threat for flash flooding. A few strong storms may also produce gusty downburst winds and small hail. Rain chances will gradually diminish through the midweek period, before seasonably hot and dry weather resumes by the weekend. The spotter information statement for North and Central Texas. Spotter activation is not expected at this time. The current time is 8:09 a.m. Central Daylight Time. 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Flash flood warning remains in effect until 8:45 a.m. Central Daylight Time this morning for Tarrant County. At 7:28 a.m. Central Daylight Time, Doppler radar and automated rain gauges indicated thunderstorms producing heavy rain across the warned area. Between 1 and 3 inches of rain have fallen. Additional rainfall amounts of 1 to 2 inches are possible in the warned area. Flash flooding is ongoing or expected to begin shortly. Hazard: flash flooding caused by thunderstorms. Source: radar and automated gauges. Impact: flash flooding of small creeks and streams, urban areas, highways, streets, and underpasses, as well as other poor drainage and low-lying areas. Some locations that will experience flash flooding include Fort Worth, Arlington, Grand Prairie, Mansfield, Euless, Bedford, Grapevine, Haltom City, Keller, Hearst, Southlake, Watauga, Colleyville, Benbrook, Saginaw, and White Settlement. Turn around, don't drown when encountering flooded roads. Most flood deaths occur in vehicles. Be aware of your surroundings and do not drive on flooded roads. Now let's check on your local forecast for the Dallas-Fort Worth Metroplex. Today, mostly cloudy with showers and thunderstorms likely this morning, then partly sunny with a chance of showers and thunderstorms this afternoon. Not as warm with highs in the upper 80s.
Southeast winds around 5 miles.

chance of rain 60%. Tonight, partly cloudy. A 20% chance of showers and thunderstorms in the evening. Humid with lows in the lower 70s. Southeast winds around 5 miles an hour. Tuesday, partly sunny with a 40% chance of showers and thunderstorms. Humid with highs around 90. East winds around 5 miles an hour. Tuesday night, a slight chance of thunderstorms in the evening. Partly cloudy with a slight chance of showers. Humid with lows in the lower 70s. South winds around 5 miles an hour. Chance of rain 20%. The forecast key messages for North and Central Texas. Scattered showers and thunderstorms will affect much of the area today through Wednesday, with primarily a threat for flash flooding. A few strong storms may also produce gusty downburst winds and small hail. Rain chances will gradually diminish through the midweek period, before seasonably hot and dry weather resumes by the weekend. The spotter information statement for North and Central Texas. Spotter activation is not expected at this time. The current time is 8:12 a.m. Central Daylight Time. 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Flash flood warning remains in effect until 8:45 a.m. Central Daylight Time this morning for Tarrant County. At 7:28 a.m. Central Daylight Time, Doppler radar and automated rain gauges indicated thunderstorms producing heavy rain across the warned area. Between 1 and 3 inches of rain have fallen. Additional rainfall amounts of 1 to 2 inches are possible in the warned area. Flash flooding is ongoing or expected to begin shortly. Hazard: flash flooding caused by thunderstorms. Source: radar and automated gauges. Impact: flash flooding of small creeks and streams, urban areas, highways, streets, and underpasses, as well as other poor drainage and low-lying areas. Some locations that will experience flash flooding include Fort Worth, Arlington, Grand Prairie, Mansfield, Euless, Bedford, Grapevine, Haltom City, Keller, Hearst, Southlake, Watonga, Colleyville, Benbrook, Saginaw, and White Settlement. Turn around, don't drown when encountering flooded roads. Most flood deaths occur in vehicles. Be aware of your surroundings and do not drive on flooded roads. Now let's check on your local forecast for the Dallas-Fort Worth Metroplex. Today, mostly cloudy with showers and thunderstorms likely this morning, then partly sunny with a chance of showers and thunderstorms this afternoon. Not as warm with highs in the upper 80s. Southeast winds around 5 miles an hour. Chance of rain 60%. Tonight, partly cloudy. A 20% chance of showers and thunderstorms in the evening. Humid with lows in the lower 70s. Southeast winds around 5 miles an hour. Tuesday, partly sunny with a 40% chance of showers and thunderstorms. Humid with highs around 90. East winds around 5 miles an hour. Tuesday night, a slight chance of thunderstorms in the evening. Partly cloudy with a slight chance of showers. Humid with lows in the lower 70s. South winds around 5 miles an hour. Chance of rain 20%. The forecast key messages for North and Central Texas. Scattered showers and thunderstorms will affect much of the area today through Wednesday, with primarily a threat for flash flooding. A few strong storms may also produce gusty downburst winds and small hail. Rain chances will gradually diminish through the midweek period, before seasonably hot and dry weather resumes by the weekend. The spotter information statement for North and Central Texas. Spotter activation is not expected at this time. The current time is 8:15 a.m. Central Daylight Time. 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Flash flood warning remains in effect until 8:45 a.m. Central Daylight Time this morning for Tarrant County. At 7:28 a.m. Central Daylight Time, Doppler radar and automated rain gauges indicated thunderstorms producing heavy rain across the warned area. Between 1 and 3...

Colleyville, Benbrook, Saginaw, and White Settlement. Turn around. Don't drown when encountering flooded roads. Most flood deaths occur in vehicles. Be aware of your surroundings and do not drive on flooded roads. Now let's check on your local forecast for the Dallas-Fort Worth Metroplex. Today, mostly cloudy with showers and thunderstorms likely this morning. Then partly sunny with a chance of showers and thunderstorms this afternoon. Not as warm with highs in the upper 80s. Southeast winds around 5 miles an hour. Chance of rain 60%. Tonight, partly cloudy. A 20% chance of showers and thunderstorms in the evening. Humid with lows in the lower 70s. Southeast winds around 5 miles an hour. Tuesday, partly sunny with a 40% chance of showers and thunderstorms. Humid with highs around 90. East winds around 5 miles an hour. Tuesday night, a slight chance of thunderstorms in the evening. Partly cloudy with a slight chance of showers. Humid with lows in the lower 70s. South winds around 5 miles an hour. Chance of rain 20%. The forecast key messages for North and Central Texas. Scattered showers and thunderstorms will affect much of the area today through Wednesday with primarily a threat for flash flooding. A few strong storms may also produce gusty downburst winds and small hail. Rain chances will gradually diminish through the midweek period before seasonably hot and dry weather resumes by the weekend. The spotter information statement for North and Central Texas. Spotter activation is not expected at this time. The current time is 8:18 a.m. Central Daylight Time. 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Flash flood warning remains in effect until 8:45 a.m. Central Daylight Time this morning for Tarrant County. At 7:28 a.m. Central Daylight Time, Doppler radar and automated rain gauges indicated thunderstorms producing heavy rain across the warned area. Between 1 and 3 inches of rain have fallen. Additional rainfall amounts of 1 to 2 inches are possible in the warned area. Flash flooding is ongoing or expected to begin shortly. Hazard, flash flooding caused by thunderstorms. Source, radar and automated gauges. Impact, flash flooding of small creeks and streams, urban areas, highways, streets and underpasses as well as other poor drainage and low-lying areas. Some locations that will experience flash flooding include Fort Worth, Arlington, Grand Prairie, Mansfield, Euless, Bedford, Grapevine, Haltom City, Keller, Hearst, Southlake, Watonga, Colleyville, Benbrook, Saginaw, and White Settlement. Turn around. Don't drown when encountering flooded roads. Most flood deaths occur in vehicles. Be aware of your surroundings and do not drive on flooded roads. Now let's check on your local forecast for the Dallas-Fort Worth Metroplex. Today, mostly cloudy with showers and thunderstorms likely this morning. Then partly sunny with a chance of showers and thunderstorms this afternoon. Not as warm with highs in the upper 80s. Southeast winds around 5 miles an hour. Chance of rain 60%. Tonight, partly cloudy. A 20% chance of showers and thunderstorms in the evening. Humid with lows in the lower 70s. Southeast winds around 5 miles an hour. Tuesday, partly sunny with a 40% chance of showers and thunderstorms. Humid with highs around 90. East winds around 5 miles an hour. Tuesday night, a slight chance of thunderstorms in the evening. Partly cloudy with a slight chance of showers. Humid with lows in the lower 70s. South winds around 5 miles an hour. Chance of rain 20%. The forecast key messages for North and Central Texas. Scattered showers and thunderstorms will affect much of the area today through Wednesday with primarily a threat for flash flooding. A few strong storms may also produce gusty downburst winds and small hail. Rain chances will gradually diminish through the midweek period before seasonably hot and dry weather resumes by the weekend. The spotter information statement for North and Central Texas. Spotter activation is not expected at this time.

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Flash flood warning remains in effect until 8:45 a.m. Central Daylight Time this morning for Tarrant County. At 7:28 a.m. Central Daylight Time, Doppler radar and automated rain gauges indicated thunderstorms producing heavy rain across the warned area. Between 1 and 3 inches of rain have fallen. Additional rainfall amounts of 1 to 2 inches are possible in the warned area. Flash flooding is ongoing or expected to begin shortly. Hazard: flash flooding caused by thunderstorms. Source: radar and automated gauges. Impact: flash flooding of small creeks and streams, urban areas, highways, streets, and underpasses, as well as other poor drainage and low-lying areas. Some locations that will experience flash flooding include Fort Worth, Arlington, Grand Prairie, Mansfield, Euless, Bedford, Grapevine, Haltom City, Keller, Hearst, Southlake, Watonga, Colleyville, Benbrook, Saginaw, and White Settlement. Turn around, don't drown when encountering flooded roads. Most flood deaths occur in vehicles. Be aware of your surroundings and do not drive on flooded roads. Now let's check on your local forecast for the Dallas-Fort Worth Metroplex. Today, mostly cloudy with showers and thunderstorms likely this morning, then partly sunny with a chance of showers and thunderstorms this afternoon. Not as warm with highs in the upper 80s. Southeast winds around 5 miles an hour. Chance of rain 60%. Tonight, partly cloudy. A 20% chance of showers and thunderstorms in the evening. Humid with lows in the lower 70s. Southeast winds around 5 miles an hour. Tuesday, partly sunny with a 40% chance of showers and thunderstorms. Humid with highs around 90. East winds around 5 miles an hour. Tuesday night, a slight chance of thunderstorms in the evening. Partly cloudy with a slight chance of showers. Humid with lows in the lower 70s. South winds around 5 miles an hour. Chance of rain 20%. The forecast key messages for North and Central Texas. Scattered showers and thunderstorms will affect much of the area today through Wednesday, with primarily a threat for flash flooding. A few strong storms may also produce gusty downburst winds and small hail. Rain chances will gradually diminish through the midweek period before seasonably hot and dry weather resumes by the weekend. The spotter information statement for North and Central Texas. Spotter activation is not expected at this time. The current time is 8:25 a.m. Central Daylight Time. 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Flash flood warning remains in effect until 8:45 a.m. Central Daylight Time this morning for Tarrant County. At 7:28 a.m. Central Daylight Time, Doppler radar and automated rain gauges indicated thunderstorms producing heavy rain across the warned area. Between 1 and 3 inches of rain have fallen. Additional rainfall amounts of 1 to 2 inches are possible in the warned area. Flash flooding is ongoing or expected to begin shortly. Hazard: flash flooding caused by thunderstorms. Source: radar and automated gauges. Impact: flash flooding of small creeks and streams, urban areas, highways, streets, and underpasses, as well as other poor drainage and low-lying areas. Some locations that will experience flash flooding include Fort Worth, Arlington, Grand Prairie, Mansfield, Euless, Bedford, Grapevine, Haltom City, Keller, Hearst, Southlake, Watonga, Colleyville, Benbrook, Saginaw, and White Settlement. Turn around, don't drown when encountering flooded roads. Most flood deaths occur in vehicles. Be aware of your surroundings and do not drive on flooded roads. Now let's check on your local forecast for the Dallas-Fort Worth Metroplex. Today, mostly cloudy with showers and thunderstorms likely this morning, then partly sunny with a chance of showers and thunderstorms this afternoon. Not as warm with highs in the upper 80s. Southeast

winds around 5 miles an hour. Chance of rain 60%. Tonight, partly cloudy. A 20% chance of showers and thunderstorms in the evening. Humid with lows in the lower 70s. Southeast winds around 5 miles an hour. Tuesday, partly sunny with a 40% chance of showers and thunderstorms. Humid with highs around 90. East winds around 5 miles an hour. Tuesday night, a slight chance of thunderstorms in the evening. Partly cloudy with a slight chance of showers. Humid with lows in the lower 70s. South winds around 5 miles an hour. Chance of rain 20%. The forecast key messages for North and Central Texas. Scattered showers and thunderstorms will affect much of the area today through Wednesday, with primarily a threat for flash flooding. A few strong storms may also produce gusty downburst winds and small hail. Rain chances will gradually diminish through the midweek period, before seasonably hot and dry weather resumes by the weekend. The spotter information statement for North and Central Texas. Spotter activation is not expected at this time. The current time is 8:28 a.m. Central Daylight Time. 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Flash flood warning remains in effect until 8:45 a.m. Central Daylight Time this morning for Tarrant County. At 7:28 a.m. Central Daylight Time, Doppler radar and automated rain gauges indicated thunderstorms producing heavy rain across the warned area. Between 1 and 3 inches of rain have fallen. Additional rainfall amounts of 1 to 2 inches are possible in the warned area. Flash flooding is ongoing or expected to begin shortly. Hazard: flash flooding caused by thunderstorms. Source: radar and automated gauges. Impact: flash flooding of small creeks and streams, urban areas, highways, streets, and underpasses, as well as other poor drainage and low-lying areas. Some locations that will experience flash flooding include Fort Worth, Arlington, Grand Prairie, Mansfield, Euless, Bedford, Grapevine, Haltom City, Keller, Hearst, Southlake, Watonga, Colleyville, Benbrook, Saginaw, and White Settlement. Turn around, don't drown when encountering flooded roads. Most flood deaths occur in vehicles. Be aware of your surroundings and do not drive on flooded roads. Now let's check on your local forecast for the Dallas-Fort Worth Metroplex. Today, mostly cloudy with showers and thunderstorms likely this morning, then partly sunny with a chance of showers and thunderstorms this afternoon. Not as warm with highs in the upper 80s. Southeast winds around 5 miles an hour. Chance of rain 60%. Tonight, partly cloudy. A 20% chance of showers and thunderstorms in the evening. Humid with lows in the lower 70s. Southeast winds around 5 miles an hour. Tuesday, partly sunny with a 40% chance of showers and thunderstorms. Humid with highs around 90. East winds around 5 miles an hour. Tuesday night, a slight chance of thunderstorms in the evening. Partly cloudy with a slight chance of showers. Humid with lows in the lower 70s. South winds around 5 miles an hour. Chance of rain 20%. The forecast key messages for North and Central Texas. Scattered showers and thunderstorms will affect much of the area today through Wednesday, with primarily a threat for flash flooding. A few strong storms may also produce gusty downburst winds and small hail. Rain chances will gradually diminish through the midweek period, before seasonably hot and dry weather resumes by the weekend. The spotter information statement for North and Central Texas. Spotter activation is not expected at this time. The current time is 8:31 a.m. Central Daylight Time. 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The National Weather Service in Fort Worth has extended the flash flood warning for Tarrant County in North Central Texas until 10:15 a.m. Central Daylight Time. At 8:31 a.m. Central Daylight Time, Doppler radar and automated rain gauges indicated thunderstorms producing heavy rain across the warned area. Between 1 and 3 inches of rain have fallen. Additional rainfall amounts up

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The National Weather Service in Fort Worth has extended the flash flood warning for Tarrant County in north central Texas until 10:15 a.m. Central Daylight Time. At 8:31 a.m. Central Daylight Time, Doppler radar and automated rain gauges indicated thunderstorms producing heavy rain across the warned area. Between 1 and 3 inches of rain have fallen. Additional rainfall amounts up to 1.5 inches are possible in the warned area. Flash flooding is ongoing or expected to begin shortly. Hazard: flash flooding caused by thunderstorms. Source: radar and automated gauges. Impact: flash flooding of small creeks and streams, urban areas, highways, streets, and underpasses, as well as other poor drainage and low-lying areas. Some locations that will experience flash flooding include Fort Worth, Arlington, Grand Prairie, Mansfield, Euless, Bedford, Grapevine, Haltom City, Keller, Hearst, Southlake, Watauga, Colleyville, Benbrook, Saginaw, and White Settlement. Turn around. Don't drown when encountering flooded roads. Most flood deaths occur in vehicles. Be aware of your surroundings and do not drive on flooded roads. Now let's check on your local forecast for the Dallas-Fort Worth Metroplex. Today, mostly cloudy with showers and thunderstorms likely this morning, then partly sunny with a chance of showers and thunderstorms this afternoon. Not as warm with highs in the upper 80s. Southeast winds around 5 miles an hour. Chance of rain 60%. Tonight, partly cloudy. A 20% chance of showers and thunderstorms in the evening. Humid with lows in the lower 70s. Southeast winds around 5 miles an hour. Tuesday, partly sunny with a 40% chance of showers and thunderstorms. Humid with highs around 90. East winds around 5 miles an hour. Tuesday night, a slight chance of thunderstorms in the evening. Partly cloudy with a slight chance of showers. Humid with lows in the lower 70s. South winds around 5 miles an hour. Chance of rain 20%. The forecast key messages for north and central Texas. Scattered showers and thunderstorms will affect much of the area today through Wednesday, with primarily a threat for flash flooding. A few strong storms may also produce gusty downburst winds and small hail. Rain chances will gradually diminish through the midweek period, before seasonably hot and dry weather resumes by the weekend. The spotter information statement for north and central Texas. Spotter activation is not expected at this time. The current time is 8:55 a.m. Central Daylight Time. 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The National Weather Service in Fort Worth has extended the flash flood warning for Tarrant County in north central Texas until 10:15 a.m. Central Daylight Time. At 8:31 a.m. Central Daylight Time, Doppler radar and automated rain gauges indicated thunderstorms producing heavy rain across the warned area. Between 1 and 3 inches of rain have fallen. Additional rainfall amounts up to 1.5 inches are possible in the warned area. Flash flooding is ongoing or expected to begin shortly. Hazard: flash flooding caused by thunderstorms. Source: radar and automated gauges. Impact: flash flooding of small creeks and streams, urban areas, highways, streets, and underpasses, as well as other poor drainage and low-lying areas. Some locations that will experience flash flooding include Fort Worth, Arlington, Grand Prairie, Mansfield, Euless, Bedford, Grapevine, Haltom City, Keller, Hearst, Southlake, Watauga, Colleyville, Benbrook, Saginaw, and White Settlement. Turn around. Don't drown when encountering flooded roads. Most flood deaths occur in vehicles. Be aware of your surroundings and do not drive on flooded roads. Now let's check on your local forecast for the Dallas-Fort Worth Metroplex. Today, mostly cloudy with showers and thunderstorms likely this morning. Then

partly sunny with a chance of showers and thunderstorms this afternoon. Not as warm with highs in the upper 80s. Southeast winds around 5 miles an hour. Chance of rain 60%. Tonight, partly cloudy. A 20% chance of showers and thunderstorms in the evening. Humid with lows in the lower 70s. Southeast winds around 5 miles an hour. Tuesday, partly sunny with a 40% chance of showers and thunderstorms. Humid with highs around 90. East winds around 5 miles an hour. Tuesday night, a slight chance of thunderstorms in the evening. Partly cloudy with a slight chance of showers. Humid with lows in the lower 70s. South winds around 5 miles an hour. Chance of rain 20%. The forecast key messages for North and Central Texas. Scattered showers and thunderstorms will affect much of the area today through Wednesday, with primarily a threat for flash flooding. A few strong storms may also produce gusty downburst winds and small hail. Rain chances will gradually diminish through the midweek period, before seasonably hot and dry weather resumes by the weekend. The spotter information statement for North and Central Texas. Spotter activation is not expected at this time. The current time is 8:58 a.m. Central Daylight Time. 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The National Weather Service in Fort Worth has extended the flash flood warning for Tarrant County in north central Texas until 10:15 a.m. Central Daylight Time. At 8:31 a.m. Central Daylight Time, Doppler radar and automated rain gauges indicated thunderstorms producing heavy rain across the warned area. Between 1 and 3 inches of rain have fallen. Additional rainfall amounts up to 1.5 inches are possible in the warned area. Flash flooding is ongoing or expected to begin shortly. Hazard: flash flooding caused by thunderstorms. Source: radar and automated gauges. Impact: flash flooding of small creeks and streams, urban areas, highways, streets, and underpasses, as well as other poor drainage and low-lying areas. Some locations that will experience flash flooding include Fort Worth, Arlington, Grand Prairie, Mansfield, Euless, Bedford, Grapevine, Haltom City, Keller, Hearst, Southlake, Watonga, Colleyville, Benbrook, Saginaw, and White Settlement. Turn around, don't drown when encountering flooded roads. Most flood deaths occur in vehicles. Be aware of your surroundings and do not drive on flooded roads. Now let's check on your local forecast for the Dallas-Fort Worth Metroplex. Today, mostly cloudy with showers and thunderstorms likely this morning, then partly sunny with a chance of showers and thunderstorms this afternoon. Not as warm with highs in the upper 80s. Southeast winds around 5 miles an hour. Chance of rain 60%. Tonight, partly cloudy. A 20% chance of showers and thunderstorms in the evening. Humid with lows in the lower 70s. Southeast winds around 5 miles an hour. Tuesday, partly sunny with a 40% chance of showers and thunderstorms. Humid with highs around 90. East winds around 5 miles an hour. Tuesday night, a slight chance of thunderstorms in the evening. Partly cloudy with a slight chance of showers. Humid with lows in the lower 70s. South winds around 5 miles an hour. Chance of rain 20%. The forecast key messages for North and Central Texas. Scattered showers and thunderstorms will affect much of the area today through Wednesday, with primarily a threat for flash flooding. A few strong storms may also produce gusty downburst winds and small hail. Rain chances will gradually diminish through the midweek period, before seasonably hot and dry weather resumes by the weekend. The spotter information statement for North and Central Texas. Spotter activation is not expected at this time. The current time is 9:01 a.m. Central Daylight Time. 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The National Weather Service in Fort Worth has extended the flash flood warning for Terra.

County in North Central Texas until 10:15 a.m. Central Daylight Time. At 8:31 a.m. Central Daylight Time, Doppler radar and automated rain gauges indicated thunderstorms producing heavy rain across the warned area. Between 1 and 3 inches of rain have fallen. Additional rainfall amounts up to 1.5 inches are possible in the warned area. Flash flooding is ongoing or expected to begin shortly. Hazard: flash flooding caused by thunderstorms. Source: radar and automated gauges. Impact: flash flooding of small creeks and streams, urban areas, highways, streets, and underpasses, as well as other poor drainage and low-lying areas. Some locations that will experience flash flooding include Fort Worth, Arlington, Grand Prairie, Mansfield, Euless, Bedford, Grapevine, Haltom City, Keller, Hearst, Southlake, Watonga, Colleyville, Benbrook, Saginaw, and White Settlement. Turn around, don't drown when encountering flooded roads. Most flood deaths occur in vehicles. Be aware of your surroundings and do not drive on flooded roads. Now let's check on your local forecast for the Dallas-Fort Worth Metroplex. Today, mostly cloudy with showers and thunderstorms likely this morning, then partly sunny with a chance of showers and thunderstorms this afternoon. Not as warm with highs in the upper 80s. Southeast winds around 5 miles an hour. Chance of rain 60%. Tonight, partly cloudy. A 20% chance of showers and thunderstorms in the evening. Humid with lows in the lower 70s. Southeast winds around 5 miles an hour. Tuesday, partly sunny with a 40% chance of showers and thunderstorms. Humid with highs around 90. East winds around 5 miles an hour. Tuesday night, a slight chance of thunderstorms in the evening. Partly cloudy with a slight chance of showers. Humid with lows in the lower 70s. South winds around 5 miles an hour. Chance of rain 20%. The forecast key messages for North and Central Texas. Scattered showers and thunderstorms will affect much of the area today through Wednesday, with primarily a threat for flash flooding. A few strong storms may also produce gusty downburst winds and small hail. Rain chances will gradually diminish through the midweek period before seasonably hot and dry weather resumes by the weekend. The spotter information statement for North and Central Texas. Spotter activation is not expected at this time. The current time is 9:04 a.m. Central Daylight Time. 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The National Weather Service in Fort Worth has extended the flash flood warning for Tarrant County in North Central Texas until 10:15 a.m. Central Daylight Time. At 8:31 a.m. Central Daylight Time, Doppler radar and automated rain gauges indicated thunderstorms producing heavy rain across the warned area. Between 1 and 3 inches of rain have fallen. Additional rainfall amounts up to 1.5 inches are possible in the warned area. Flash flooding is ongoing or expected to begin shortly. Hazard: flash flooding caused by thunderstorms. Source: radar and automated gauges. Impact: flash flooding of small creeks and streams, urban areas, highways, streets, and underpasses, as well as other poor drainage and low-lying areas. Some locations that will experience flash flooding include Fort Worth, Arlington, Grand Prairie, Mansfield, Euless, Bedford, Grapevine, Haltom City, Keller, Hearst, Southlake, Watonga, Colleyville, Benbrook, Saginaw, and White Settlement. Turn around, don't drown when encountering flooded roads. Most flood deaths occur in vehicles. Be aware of your surroundings and do not drive on flooded roads. Now let's check on your local forecast for the Dallas-Fort Worth Metroplex. Today, mostly cloudy with showers and thunderstorms likely this morning, then partly sunny with a chance of showers and thunderstorms this afternoon. Not as warm with highs in the upper 80s. Southeast winds around 5 miles an hour. Chance of rain 60%. Tonight, partly cloudy. A 20% chance of showers and thunderstorms in the evening. Humid with lows in the lower 70s.
southeast winds around 5 miles an hour. Tuesday, partly sunny with a 40% chance of showers and thunderstorms. Humid with highs around 90. East winds around 5 miles an hour. Tuesday night, a slight chance of thunderstorms in the evening. Partly cloudy with a slight chance of showers. Humid with lows in the lower 70s. South winds around 5 miles an hour. Chance of rain 20%. The forecast key messages for North and Central Texas. Scattered showers and thunderstorms will affect much of the area today through Wednesday, with primarily a threat for flash flooding. A few strong storms may also produce gusty downburst winds and small hail. Rain chances will gradually diminish through the midweek period, before seasonably hot and dry weather resumes by the weekend. The spotter information statement for North and Central Texas. Spotter activation is not expected at this time. The current time is 9:08 a.m. Central Daylight Time. 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The National Weather Service in Fort Worth has extended the flash flood warning for Tarrant County in North Central Texas until 10:15 a.m. Central Daylight Time. At 8:31 a.m. Central Daylight Time, Doppler radar and automated rain gauges indicated thunderstorms producing heavy rain across the warned area. Between 1 and 3 inches of rain have fallen. Additional rainfall amounts up to 1.5 inches are possible in the warned area. Flash flooding is ongoing or expected to begin shortly. Hazard: flash flooding caused by thunderstorms. Source: radar and automated gauges. Impact: flash flooding of small creeks and streams, urban areas, highways, streets and underpasses, as well as other poor drainage and low-lying areas. Some locations that will experience flash flooding include Fort Worth, Arlington, Grand Prairie, Mansfield, Euless, Bedford, Grapevine, Haltom City, Keller, Hearst, Southlake, Watauga, Colleyville, Benbrook, Saginaw, and White Settlement. Turn around, don't drown when encountering flooded roads. Most flood deaths occur in vehicles. Be aware of your surroundings and do not drive on flooded roads. Now let's check on your local forecast for the Dallas-Fort Worth Metroplex. Today, mostly cloudy with showers and thunderstorms likely this morning, then partly sunny with a chance of showers and thunderstorms this afternoon. Not as warm with highs in the upper 80s. Southeast winds around 5 miles an hour. Chance of rain 60%. Tonight, partly cloudy. A 20% chance of showers and thunderstorms in the evening. Humid with lows in the lower 70s. Southeast winds around 5 miles an hour. Tuesday, partly sunny with a 40% chance of showers and thunderstorms. Humid with highs around 90. East winds around 5 miles an hour. Tuesday night, a slight chance of thunderstorms in the evening. Partly cloudy with a slight chance of showers. Humid with lows in the lower 70s. South winds around 5 miles an hour. Chance of rain 20%. The forecast key messages for North and Central Texas. Scattered showers and thunderstorms will affect much of the area today through Wednesday, with primarily a threat for flash flooding. A few strong storms may also produce gusty downburst winds and small hail. Rain chances will gradually diminish through the midweek period, before seasonably hot and dry weather resumes by the weekend. The spotter information statement for North and Central Texas. Spotter activation is not expected at this time. The current time is 9:11 a.m. Central Daylight Time. 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The National Weather Service in Fort Worth has extended the flash flood warning for Tarrant County in North Central Texas until 10:15 a.m. Central Daylight Time. At 8:31 a.m. Central Daylight Time, Doppler radar and automated rain gauges indicated thunderstorms producing heavy rain across the warned area. Between 1 and 3 inches of rain have fallen.
Additional rainfall amounts up to 1.5 inches are possible in the warned area.

flash flooding is ongoing or expected to begin shortly. Hazard, flash flooding caused by thunderstorms. Source, radar and automated gauges. Impact, flash flooding of small creeks and streams, urban areas, highways, streets and underpasses, as well as other poor drainage and low-lying areas. Some locations that will experience flash flooding include Fort Worth, Arlington, Grand Prairie, Mansfield, Euless, Bedford, Grapevine, Haltom City, Keller, Hearst, Southlake, Watonga, Colleyville, Benbrook, Saginaw, and White Settlement. Turn around, don't drown when encountering flooded roads. Most flood deaths occur in vehicles. Be aware of your surroundings and do not drive on flooded roads. Now let's check on your local forecast for the Dallas-Fort Worth Metroplex. Today, mostly cloudy with showers and thunderstorms likely this morning, then partly sunny with a chance of showers and thunderstorms this afternoon. Not as warm with highs in the upper 80s. Southeast winds around 5 miles an hour. Chance of rain 60%. Tonight, partly cloudy. A 20% chance of showers and thunderstorms in the evening. Humid with lows in the lower 70s. Southeast winds around 5 miles an hour. Tuesday, partly sunny with a 40% chance of showers and thunderstorms. Humid with highs around 90. East winds around 5 miles an hour. Tuesday night, a slight chance of thunderstorms in the evening. Partly cloudy with a slight chance of showers. Humid with lows in the lower 70s. South winds around 5 miles an hour. Chance of rain 20%. The forecast key messages for North and Central Texas. Scattered showers and thunderstorms will affect much of the area today through Wednesday, with primarily a threat for flash flooding. A few strong storms may also produce gusty downburst winds and small hail. Rain chances will gradually diminish through the midweek period, before seasonably hot and dry weather resumes by the weekend. The spotter information statement for North and Central Texas. Spotter activation is not expected at this time. The current time is 9:14 a.m. Central Daylight Time. 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The National Weather Service in Fort Worth has extended the flash flood warning for Tarrant County in north central Texas until 10:15 a.m. Central Daylight Time. At 8:31 a.m. Central Daylight Time, Doppler radar and automated rain gauges indicated thunderstorms producing heavy rain across the warned area. Between 1 and 3 inches of rain have fallen. Additional rainfall amounts up to 1.5 inches are possible in the warned area. Flash flooding is ongoing or expected to begin shortly. Hazard, flash flooding caused by thunderstorms. Source, radar and automated gauges. Impact, flash flooding of small creeks and streams, urban areas, highways, streets and underpasses, as well as other poor drainage and low-lying areas. Some locations that will experience flash flooding include Fort Worth, Arlington, Grand Prairie, Mansfield, Euless, Bedford, Grapevine, Haltom City, Keller, Hearst, Southlake, Watonga, Colleyville, Benbrook, Saginaw, and White Settlement. Turn around, don't drown when encountering flooded roads. Most flood deaths occur in vehicles. Be aware of your surroundings and do not drive on flooded roads. Now let's check on your local forecast for the Dallas-Fort Worth Metroplex. Today, mostly cloudy with showers and thunderstorms likely this morning, then partly sunny with a chance of showers and thunderstorms this afternoon. Not as warm with highs in the upper 80s. Southeast winds around 5 miles an hour. Chance of rain 60%. Tonight, partly cloudy. A 20% chance of showers and thunderstorms in the evening. Humid with lows in the lower 70s. Southeast winds around 5 miles an hour. Tuesday, partly sunny with a 40% chance of showers and thunderstorms. Humid with highs around 90. East winds around 5 miles an hour. Tuesday night, a slight chance of thunderstorms in the evening. Partly cloudy with a slight chance of showers. Humid with lows in the lower 70s.

Fort Worth listening area. The National Weather Service in Fort Worth has extended the flash flood warning for Tarrant County in north central Texas until 10:15 a.m. Central Daylight Time. At 8:31 a.m. Central Daylight Time, Doppler radar and automated rain gauges indicated thunderstorms producing heavy rain across the warned area. Between 1 and 3 inches of rain have fallen. Additional rainfall amounts up to 1.5 inches are possible in the warned area. Flash flooding is ongoing or expected to begin shortly. Hazard: flash flooding caused by thunderstorms. Source: radar and automated gauges. Impact: flash flooding of small creeks and streams, urban areas, highways, streets, and underpasses, as well as other poor drainage and low-lying areas. Some locations that will experience flash flooding include Fort Worth, Arlington, Grand Prairie, Mansfield, Euless, Bedford, Grapevine, Haltom City, Keller, Hearst, Southlake, Watonga, Colleyville, Benbrook, Saginaw, and White Settlement. Turn around, don't drown when encountering flooded roads. Most flood deaths occur in vehicles. Be aware of your surroundings and do not drive on flooded roads. Now let's check on your local forecast for the Dallas-Fort Worth Metroplex. Today, mostly cloudy with showers and thunderstorms likely this morning, then partly sunny with a chance of showers and thunderstorms this afternoon. Not as warm with highs in the upper 80s. Southeast winds around 5 miles an hour. Chance of rain 60%. Tonight, partly cloudy. A 20% chance of showers and thunderstorms in the evening. Humid with lows in the lower 70s. Southeast winds around 5 miles an hour. Tuesday, partly sunny with a 40% chance of showers and thunderstorms. Humid with highs around 90. East winds around 5 miles an hour. Tuesday night, a slight chance of thunderstorms in the evening. Partly cloudy with a slight chance of showers. Humid with lows in the lower 70s. South winds around 5 miles an hour. Chance of rain 20%. The forecast key messages for north and central Texas. Scattered showers and thunderstorms will affect much of the area today through Wednesday, with primarily a threat for flash flooding. A few strong storms may also produce gusty downburst winds and small hail. Rain chances will gradually diminish through the midweek period, before seasonably hot and dry weather resumes by the weekend. The spotter information statement for north and central Texas. Spotter activation is not expected at this time. The current time is 9:20 a.m. Central Daylight Time. 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The National Weather Service in Fort Worth has extended the flash flood warning for Tarrant County in north central Texas until 10:15 a.m. Central Daylight Time. At 8:31 a.m. Central Daylight Time, Doppler radar and automated rain gauges indicated thunderstorms producing heavy rain across the warned area. Between 1 and 3 inches of rain have fallen. Additional rainfall amounts up to 1.5 inches are possible in the warned area. Flash flooding is ongoing or expected to begin shortly. Hazard: flash flooding caused by thunderstorms. Source: radar and automated gauges. Impact: flash flooding of small creeks and streams, urban areas, highways, streets, and underpasses, as well as other poor drainage and low-lying areas. Some locations that will experience flash flooding include Fort Worth, Arlington, Grand Prairie, Mansfield, Euless, Bedford, Grapevine, Haltom City, Keller, Hearst, Southlake, Watonga, Colleyville, Benbrook, Saginaw, and White Settlement. Turn around, don't drown when encountering flooded roads. Most flood deaths occur in vehicles. Be aware of your surroundings and do not drive on flooded roads. Now let's check on your local forecast for the Dallas-Fort Worth Metroplex. Today, mostly cloudy with showers and thunderstorms likely this morning, then partly sunny with a chance of showers and thunderstorms this afternoon. Not as warm with highs in the upper 80s. Southeast winds around 5 miles an hour. Chance of rain 60%. Tonight, partly cloudy.

A 20% chance of showers and thunderstorms in the evening. Humid with lows in the lower 70s. Southeast winds around 5 miles an hour. Tuesday, partly sunny with a 40% chance of showers and thunderstorms. Humid with highs around 90. East winds around 5 miles an hour. Tuesday night, a slight chance of thunderstorms in the evening. Partly cloudy with a slight chance of showers. Humid with lows in the lower 70s. South winds around 5 miles an hour. Chance of rain 20%. The forecast key messages for North and Central Texas. Scattered showers and thunderstorms will affect much of the area today through Wednesday, with primarily a threat for flash flooding. A few strong storms may also produce gusty downburst winds and small hail. Rain chances will gradually diminish through the midweek period, before seasonably hot and dry weather resumes by the weekend. The spotter information statement for North and Central Texas. Spotter activation is not expected at this time. The current time is 9:24 a.m. Central Daylight Time. 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The National Weather Service in Fort Worth has extended the flash flood warning for Tarrant County in North Central Texas until 10:15 a.m. Central Daylight Time. At 8:31 a.m. Central Daylight Time, Doppler radar and automated rain gauges indicated thunderstorms producing heavy rain across the warned area. Between 1 and 3 inches of rain have fallen. Additional rainfall amounts up to 1.5 inches are possible in the warned area. Flash flooding is ongoing or expected to begin shortly. Hazard, flash flooding caused by thunderstorms. Source, radar and automated gauges. Impact, flash flooding of small creeks and streams, urban areas, highways, streets and underpasses, as well as other poor drainage and low-lying areas. Some locations that will experience flash flooding include Fort Worth, Arlington, Grand Prairie, Mansfield, Euless, Bedford, Grapevine, Haltom City, Keller, Hearst, Southlake, Watonga, Colleyville, Benbrook, Saginaw, and White Settlement. Turn around, don't drown when encountering flooded roads. Most of flood deaths occur in vehicles. Be aware of your surroundings and do not drive on flooded roads. Now let's check on your local forecast for the Dallas-Fort Worth Metroplex. Today, mostly cloudy with showers and thunderstorms likely this morning, then partly sunny with a chance of showers and thunderstorms this afternoon. Not as warm with highs in the upper 80s. Southeast winds around 5 miles an hour. Chance of rain 60%. Tonight, partly cloudy. A 20% chance of showers and thunderstorms in the evening. Humid with lows in the lower 70s. Southeast winds around 5 miles an hour. Tuesday, partly sunny with a 40% chance of showers and thunderstorms. Humid with highs around 90. East winds around 5 miles an hour. Tuesday night, a slight chance of thunderstorms in the evening. Partly cloudy with a slight chance of showers. Humid with lows in the lower 70s. South winds around 5 miles an hour. Chance of rain 20%. The forecast key messages for North and Central Texas. Scattered showers and thunderstorms will affect much of the area today through Wednesday, with primarily a threat for flash flooding. A few strong storms may also produce gusty downburst winds and small hail. Rain chances will gradually diminish through the midweek period, before seasonably hot and dry weather resumes by the weekend. The spotter information statement for North and Central Texas. Spotter activation is not expected at this time. The current time is 9:27 a.m. Central Daylight Time. 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The National Weather Service in Fort Worth has extended the flash flood warning for Tarrant County in North Central Texas until 10:15 a.m. Central Daylight Time. At 8:31 a.m. Central Daylight Time, Doppler radar and automated rain gauges indicated thunderstorms producing heavy rain across the warned area.

1 and 3 inches of rain have fallen. Additional rainfall amounts up to 1.5 inches are possible in the warned area. Flash flooding is ongoing or expected to begin shortly. Hazard: flash flooding caused by thunderstorms. Source: radar and automated gauges. Impact: flash flooding of small creeks and streams, urban areas, highways, streets, and underpasses, as well as other poor drainage and low-lying areas. Some locations that will experience flash flooding include Fort Worth, Arlington, Grand Prairie, Mansfield, Euless, Bedford, Grapevine, Haltom City, Keller, Hearst, Southlake, Watauga, Colleyville, Benbrook, Saginaw, and White Settlement. Turn around, don't drown when encountering flooded roads. Most flood deaths occur in vehicles. Be aware of your surroundings and do not drive on flooded roads. Now let's check on your local forecast for the Dallas-Fort Worth Metroplex. Today, mostly cloudy with showers and thunderstorms likely this morning, then partly sunny with a chance of showers and thunderstorms this afternoon. Not as warm with highs in the upper 80s. Southeast winds around 5 miles an hour. Chance of rain 60%. Tonight, partly cloudy. A 20% chance of showers and thunderstorms in the evening. Humid with lows in the lower 70s. Southeast winds around 5 miles an hour. Tuesday, partly sunny with a 40% chance of showers and thunderstorms. Humid with highs around 90. East winds around 5 miles an hour. Tuesday night, a slight chance of thunderstorms in the evening. Partly cloudy with a slight chance of showers. Humid with lows in the lower 70s. South winds around 5 miles an hour. Chance of rain 20%. The forecast key messages for North and Central Texas. Scattered showers and thunderstorms will affect much of the area today through Wednesday, with primarily a threat for flash flooding. A few strong storms may also produce gusty downburst winds and small hail. Rain chances will gradually diminish through the midweek period, before seasonably hot and dry weather resumes by the weekend. The spotter information statement for North and Central Texas. Spotter activation is not expected at this time. The current time is 9:30 a.m. Central Daylight Time. 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The National Weather Service in Fort Worth has extended the flash flood warning for Tarrant County in north central Texas until 10:15 a.m. Central Daylight Time. At 8:31 a.m. Central Daylight Time, Doppler radar and automated rain gauges indicated thunderstorms producing heavy rain across the warned area. Between 1 and 3 inches of rain have fallen. Additional rainfall amounts up to 1.5 inches are possible in the warned area. Flash flooding is ongoing or expected to begin shortly. Hazard: flash flooding caused by thunderstorms. Source: radar and automated gauges. Impact: flash flooding of small creeks and streams, urban areas, highways, streets, and underpasses, as well as other poor drainage and low-lying areas. Some locations that will experience flash flooding include Fort Worth, Arlington, Grand Prairie, Mansfield, Euless, Bedford, Grapevine, Haltom City, Keller, Hearst, Southlake, Watauga, Colleyville, Benbrook, Saginaw, and White Settlement. Turn around, don't drown when encountering flooded roads. Most flood deaths occur in vehicles. Be aware of your surroundings and do not drive on flooded roads. Now let's check on your local forecast for the Dallas-Fort Worth Metroplex. Today, mostly cloudy with showers and thunderstorms likely this morning, then partly sunny with a chance of showers and thunderstorms this afternoon. Not as warm with highs in the upper 80s. Southeast winds around 5 miles an hour. Chance of rain 60%. Tonight, partly cloudy. A 20% chance of showers and thunderstorms in the evening. Humid with lows in the lower 70s. Southeast winds around 5 miles an hour. Tuesday, partly sunny with a 40% chance of showers and thunderstorms. Humid with highs around 90. East winds around 5 miles an hour. Tuesday night, a slight chance

thunderstorms in the evening. Partly cloudy with a slight chance of showers. Humid with lows in the lower 70s. South winds around 5 miles an hour. Chance of rain 20%. The forecast key messages for North and Central Texas. Scattered showers. Chance of rain 20%. The forecast key messages for North and Central Texas. Scattered showers and thunderstorms will affect much of the area today through Wednesday, with primarily a threat for flash flooding. A few strong storms may also produce gusty downburst winds and small hail. Rain chances will gradually diminish through the midweek period, before seasonably hot and dry weather resumes by the weekend. The spotter information statement for North and Central Texas. Spotter activation is not expected at this time. The current time is 9:33 a.m. Central Daylight Time. 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The National Weather Service in Fort Worth has extended the flash flood warning for Tarrant County in north central Texas until 10:15 a.m. Central Daylight Time. At 8:31 a.m. Central Daylight Time, Doppler radar and automated rain gauges indicated thunderstorms producing heavy rain across the warned area. Between 1 and 3 inches of rain have fallen. Additional rainfall amounts up to 1.5 inches are possible in the warned area. Flash flooding is ongoing or expected to begin shortly. Hazard: flash flooding caused by thunderstorms. Source: radar and automated gauges. Impact: flash flooding of small creeks and streams, urban areas, highways, streets, and underpasses, as well as other poor drainage and low-lying areas. Some locations that will experience flash flooding include Fort Worth, Arlington, Grand Prairie, Mansfield, Euless, Bedford, Grapevine, Halton City, Keller, Hearst, Southlake, Watonga, Colleyville, Benbrook, Saginaw, and White Settlement. Turn around. Don't drown when encountering flooded roads. Most flood deaths occur in vehicles. Be aware of your surroundings and do not drive on flooded roads. Now let's check on your local forecast for the Dallas-Fort Worth Metroplex. Today, mostly cloudy with showers and thunderstorms likely this morning, then partly sunny with a chance of showers and thunderstorms this afternoon. Not as warm with highs in the upper 80s. Southeast winds around 5 miles an hour. Chance of rain 60%. Tonight, partly cloudy. A 20% chance of showers and thunderstorms in the evening. Humid with lows in the lower 70s. Southeast winds around 5 miles an hour. Tuesday, partly sunny with a 40% chance of showers and thunderstorms. Humid with highs around 90. East winds around 5 miles an hour. Tuesday night, a slight chance of thunderstorms in the evening. Partly cloudy with a slight chance of showers. Humid with lows in the lower 70s. South winds around 5 miles an hour. Chance of rain 20%. The forecast key messages for North and Central Texas. Scattered showers and thunderstorms will affect much of the area today through Wednesday, with primarily a threat for flash flooding. A few strong storms may also produce gusty downburst winds and small hail. Rain chances will gradually diminish through the midweek period, before seasonably hot and dry weather resumes by the weekend. The spotter information statement for North and Central Texas. Spotter activation is not expected at this time. The current time is 9:36 a.m. Central Daylight Time. 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The National Weather Service in Fort Worth has extended the flash flood warning for Tarrant County in north central Texas until 10:15 a.m. Central Daylight Time. At 8:31 a.m. Central Daylight Time, Doppler radar and automated rain gauges indicated thunderstorms producing heavy rain across the warned area. Between 1 and 3 inches of rain have fallen. Additional rainfall amounts up to 1.5 inches are possible in the warned area. Flash flooding is ongoing or expected to begin shortly. Hazard: flash flooding.

and caused by thunderstorms. Source, radar and automated gauges. Impact, flash flooding of small creeks and streams, urban areas, highways, streets and underpasses, as well as other poor drainage and low-lying areas. Some locations that will experience flash flooding include Fort Worth, Arlington, Grand Prairie, Mansfield, Euless, Bedford, Grapevine, Haltom City, Keller, Hearst, Southlake, Watonga, Colleyville, Benbrook, Saginaw, and White Settlement. Turn around. Don't drown when encountering flooded roads. Most flood deaths occur in vehicles. Be aware of your surroundings and do not drive on flooded roads. Now let's check on your local forecast for the Dallas-Fort Worth Metroplex. Today, mostly cloudy with showers and thunderstorms likely this morning. Then partly sunny with a chance of showers and thunderstorms this afternoon. Not as warm with highs in the upper 80s. Southeast winds around 5 miles an hour. Chance of rain 60%. Tonight, partly cloudy. A 20% chance of showers and thunderstorms in the evening. Humid with lows in the lower 70s. Southeast winds around 5 miles an hour. Tuesday, partly sunny with a 40% chance of showers and thunderstorms. Humid with highs around 90. East winds around 5 miles an hour. Tuesday night, a slight chance of thunderstorms in the evening. Partly cloudy with a slight chance of showers. Humid with lows in the lower 70s. South winds around 5 miles an hour. Chance of rain 20%. The forecast key messages for North and Central Texas. Scattered showers and thunderstorms will affect much of the area today through Wednesday, with primarily a threat for flash flooding. A few strong storms may also produce gusty downburst winds and small hail. Rain chances will gradually diminish through the midweek period before seasonably hot and dry weather resumes by the weekend. The spotter information statement for North and Central Texas. Spotter activation is not expected at this time. The current time is 9:40 a.m. Central Daylight Time. 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The National Weather Service in Fort Worth has extended the flash flood warning for Tarrant County in north central Texas until 10:15 a.m. Central Daylight Time. At 8:31 a.m. Central Daylight Time, Doppler radar and automated rain gauges indicated thunderstorms producing heavy rain across the warned area. Between 1 and 3 inches of rain have fallen. Additional rainfall amounts up to 1.5 inches are possible in the warned area. Flash flooding is ongoing or expected to begin shortly. Hazard, flash flooding caused by thunderstorms. Source, radar and automated gauges. Impact, flash flooding of small creeks and streams, urban areas, highways, streets and underpasses, as well as other poor drainage and low-lying areas. Some locations that will experience flash flooding include Fort Worth, Arlington, Grand Prairie, Mansfield, Euless, Bedford, Grapevine, Haltom City, Keller, Hearst, Southlake, Watonga, Colleyville, Benbrook, Saginaw and White Settlement. Turn around. Don't drown when encountering flooded roads. Most flood deaths occur in vehicles. Be aware of your surroundings and do not drive on flooded roads. Now let's check on your local forecast for the Dallas-Fort Worth Metroplex. Today, mostly cloudy with showers and thunderstorms likely this morning. Then partly sunny with a chance of showers and thunderstorms this afternoon. Not as warm with highs in the upper 80s. Southeast winds around 5 miles an hour. Chance of rain 60%. Tonight, partly cloudy. A 20% chance of showers and thunderstorms in the evening. Humid with lows in the lower 70s. Southeast winds around 5 miles an hour. Tuesday, partly sunny with a 40% chance of showers and thunderstorms. Humid with highs around 90. East winds around 5 miles an hour. Tuesday night, a slight chance of thunderstorms in the evening. Partly cloudy with a slight chance of showers. Humid with lows in the lower 70s. South winds around 5 miles an hour. Chance of rain 20%.

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The spotter information statement for North and Central Texas. 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The current time is 9:52 a.m. Central Daylight Time. 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The National Weather Service in Fort Worth has extended the flash flood warning for Tarrant County in north central Texas until 10:15 a.m. Central Daylight Time. At 8:31 a.m. Central Daylight Time, Doppler radar and automated rain gauges indicated thunderstorms producing heavy rain across the warned area. Between 1 and 3 inches of rain have fallen. Additional rainfall amounts up to 1.5 inches are possible in the warned area. Flash flooding is ongoing or expected to begin shortly. Hazard: flash flooding caused by thunderstorms. Source: radar and automated gauges. Impact: flash flooding of small creeks and streams, urban areas, highways, streets, and underpasses, as well as other poor drainage and low-lying areas. Some locations that will experience flash flooding include Fort Worth, Arlington, Grand Prairie, Mansfield, Euless, Bedford, Grapevine, Haltom City, Keller, Hearst, Southlake, Watonga, Colleyville, Benbrook, Saginaw, and White Settlement. Turn around. Don't drown when encountering flooded roads. Most flood deaths occur in vehicles. Be aware of your surroundings and do not drive on flooded roads. Now let's check on your local forecast for the Dallas-Fort Worth Metroplex. Today, mostly cloudy with showers and thunderstorms likely this morning, then partly sunny with a chance of showers and thunderstorms this afternoon. Not as warm with highs in the upper 80s. Southeast winds around 5 miles an hour. Chance of rain 60%. Tonight, partly cloudy. A 20% chance of showers and thunderstorms in the evening. Humid with lows in the lower 70s. Southeast winds around 5 miles an hour. Tuesday, partly sunny with a 40% chance of showers and thunderstorms. Humid with highs around 90. East winds around 5 miles an hour. Tuesday night, a slight chance of thunderstorms in the evening. Partly cloudy with a slight chance of showers. Humid with lows in the lower 70s. South winds around 5 miles an hour. Chance of rain 20%. The forecast key messages for North and Central Texas. Scattered showers and thunderstorms will affect much of the area today through Wednesday, with primarily a threat for flash flooding. A few strong storms may also produce gusty downburst winds and small hail. Rain chances will gradually diminish through the midweek period, before seasonably hot and dry weather resumes by the weekend. The spotter information statement for North and Central Texas. Spotter activation is not expected at this time. The current time is 9:56 a.m. Central Daylight Time. 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The National Weather Service in Fort Worth has extended the flash flood warning for Tarrant County in north central Texas until 10:15 a.m. Central Daylight Time. At 8:31 a.m. Central Daylight Time, Doppler radar and automated rain gauges indicated thunderstorms producing heavy rain across the warned area. Between 1 and 3 inches of rain have fallen. Additional rainfall amounts up to 1.5 inches are possible in the warned area. Flash flooding is ongoing or expected to begin shortly. Hazard: flash flooding caused by thunderstorms. Source: radar and automated gauges. Impact: flash flooding of small creeks and streams, urban areas, highways, streets, and underpasses, as well as other poor drainage and low-lying areas. Some locations that will experience flash flooding include Fort Worth, Arlington, Grand Prairie, Mansfield, Euless, Bedford, Grapevine, Haltom City, Keller, Hearst, Southlake, Watonga, Colleyville, Benbrook, Saginaw, and White Settlement. Turn around. Don't drown when encountering flooded roads. Most flood deaths occur in vehicles. Be aware of your surroundings and do not drive on flooded roads.

Now let's check on your local forecast for the Dallas-Fort Worth Metroplex. Today, mostly cloudy with showers and thunderstorms likely this morning. Then partly sunny with a chance of showers and thunderstorms this afternoon. Not as warm with highs in the upper 80s. Southeast winds around 5 miles an hour. Chance of rain 60%. Tonight, partly cloudy. A 20% chance of showers and thunderstorms in the evening. Humid with lows in the lower 70s. Southeast winds around 5 miles an hour. Tuesday, partly sunny with a 40% chance of showers and thunderstorms. Humid with highs around 90. East winds around 5 miles an hour. Tuesday night, a slight chance of thunderstorms in the evening. Partly cloudy with a slight chance of showers. Humid with lows in the lower 70s. South winds around 5 miles an hour. Chance of rain 20%. The forecast key messages for North and Central Texas. Scattered showers and thunderstorms will affect much of the area today through Wednesday, with primarily a threat for flash flooding. A few strong storms may also produce gusty downburst winds and small hail. Rain chances will gradually diminish through the midweek period, before seasonably hot and dry weather resumes by the weekend. The spotter information statement for North and Central Texas. Spotter activation is not expected at this time. The current time is 9:59 a.m. Central Daylight Time. 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The National Weather Service in Fort Worth has extended the flash flood warning for Tarrant County in north central Texas until 10:15 a.m. Central Daylight Time. At 8:31 a.m. Central Daylight Time, Doppler radar and automated rain gauges indicated thunderstorms producing heavy rain across the warned area. Between 1 and 3 inches of rain have fallen. Additional rainfall amounts up to 1.5 inches are possible in the warned area. Flash flooding is ongoing or expected to begin shortly. Hazard: flash flooding caused by thunderstorms. Source: radar and automated gauges. Impact: flash flooding of small creeks and streams, urban areas, highways, streets, and underpasses, as well as other poor drainage and low-lying areas. Some locations that will experience flash flooding include Fort Worth, Arlington, Grand Prairie, Mansfield, Euless, Bedford, Grapevine, Haltom City, Keller, Hearst, Southlake, Watauga, Colleyville, Benbrook, Saginaw, and White Settlement. Turn around, don't drown when encountering flooded roads. Most flood deaths occur in vehicles. Be aware of your surroundings and do not drive on flooded roads. Now let's check on your local forecast for the Dallas-Fort Worth Metroplex. Today, mostly cloudy with showers and thunderstorms likely this morning. Then partly sunny with a chance of showers and thunderstorms this afternoon. Not as warm with highs in the upper 80s. Southeast winds around 5 miles an hour. Chance of rain 60%. Tonight, partly cloudy. A 20% chance of showers and thunderstorms in the evening. Humid with lows in the lower 70s. Southeast winds around 5 miles an hour. Tuesday, partly sunny with a 40% chance of showers and thunderstorms. Humid with highs around 90. East winds around 5 miles an hour. Tuesday night, a slight chance of thunderstorms in the evening. Partly cloudy with a slight chance of showers. Humid with lows in the lower 70s. South winds around 5 miles an hour. Chance of rain 20%. The forecast key messages for North and Central Texas. Scattered showers and thunderstorms will affect much of the area today through Wednesday, with primarily a threat for flash flooding. A few strong storms may also produce gusty downburst winds and small hail. Rain chances will gradually diminish through the midweek period, before seasonably hot and dry weather resumes by the weekend. The spotter information statement for North and Central Texas. Spotter activation is not expected at this time. The current time is 10:02 a.m. Central Daylight Time. 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

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The National Weather Service in Fort Worth has extended the flash flood warning for Tarrant County in north central Texas until 10:15 a.m. Central Daylight Time. At 8:31 a.m. Central Daylight Time, Doppler radar and automated rain gauges indicated thunderstorms producing heavy rain across the warned area. Between 1 and 3 inches of rain have fallen. Additional rainfall amounts up to 1.5 inches are possible in the warned area. Flash flooding is ongoing or expected to begin shortly. Hazard: flash flooding caused by thunderstorms. Source: radar and automated gauges. Impact: flash flooding of small creeks and streams, urban areas, highways, streets, and underpasses, as well as other poor drainage and low-lying areas. Some locations that will experience flash flooding include Fort Worth, Arlington, Grand Prairie, Mansfield, Euless, Bedford, Grapevine, Haltom City, Keller, Hearst, Southlake, Watonga, Colleyville, Benbrook, Saginaw, and White Settlement. Turn around, don't drown when encountering flooded roads. Most flood deaths occur in vehicles. Be aware of your surroundings and do not drive on flooded roads. Now let's check on your local forecast for the Dallas-Fort Worth Metroplex. Today, mostly cloudy with showers and thunderstorms likely this morning, then partly sunny with a chance of showers and thunderstorms this afternoon. Not as warm with highs in the upper 80s. Southeast winds around 5 miles an hour. Chance of rain 60%. Tonight, partly cloudy. A 20% chance of showers and thunderstorms in the evening. Humid with lows in the lower 70s. Southeast winds around 5 miles an hour. Tuesday, partly sunny with a 40% chance of showers and thunderstorms. Humid with highs around 90. East winds around 5 miles an hour. Tuesday night, a slight chance of thunderstorms in the evening. Partly cloudy with a slight chance of showers. Humid with lows in the lower 70s. South winds around 5 miles an hour. Chance of rain 20%. The forecast key messages for North and Central Texas. Scattered showers and thunderstorms will affect much of the area today through Wednesday, with primarily a threat for flash flooding. A few strong storms may also produce gusty downburst winds and small hail. Rain chances will gradually diminish through the midweek period before seasonably hot and dry weather resumes by the weekend. The spotter information statement for North and Central Texas. Spotter activation is not expected at this time. The current time is 10:05 a.m. Central Daylight Time. 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The National Weather Service in Fort Worth has extended the flash flood warning for Tarrant County in north central Texas until 10:15 a.m. Central Daylight Time. At 8:31 a.m. Central Daylight Time, Doppler radar and automated rain gauges indicated thunderstorms producing heavy rain across the warned area. Between 1 and 3 inches of rain have fallen. Additional rainfall amounts up to 1.5 inches are possible in the warned area. Flash flooding is ongoing or expected to begin shortly. Hazard: flash flooding caused by thunderstorms. Source: radar and automated gauges. Impact: flash flooding of small creeks and streams, urban areas, highways, streets, and underpasses, as well as other poor drainage and low-lying areas. Some locations that will experience flash flooding include Fort Worth, Arlington, Grand Prairie, Mansfield, Euless, Bedford, Grapevine, Haltom City, Keller, Hearst, Southlake, Watonga, Colleyville, Benbrook, Saginaw, and White Settlement. Turn around, don't drown when encountering flooded roads. Most flood deaths occur in vehicles. Be aware of your surroundings and do not drive on flooded roads. Now let's check on your local forecast for the Dallas-Fort Worth Metroplex. Today, mostly cloudy with showers and thunderstorms likely this morning, then partly sunny with a chance of showers and thunderstorms this afternoon. Not as warm with highs in the upper 80s. Southeast winds around 5 miles an hour. Chance of rain 60%.
Tonight, partly cloudy. A 20% chance of showers and thunderstorms in the evening. Humid with lows in the lower 70s. Southeast winds around 5 miles an hour. Tuesday, partly sunny with a 40% chance of showers and thunderstorms. Humid with highs around 90. East winds around 5 miles an hour. Tuesday night, a slight chance of thunderstorms in the evening. Partly cloudy with a slight chance of showers. Humid with lows in the lower 70s. South winds around 5 miles an hour. Chance of rain 20%. The forecast key messages for North and Central Texas. Scattered showers and thunderstorms will affect much of the area today through Wednesday, with primarily a threat for flash flooding. A few strong storms may also produce gusty downburst winds and small hail. Rain chances will gradually diminish through the midweek period, before seasonably hot and dry weather resumes by the weekend. The spotter information statement for North and Central Texas. Spotter activation is not expected at this time. The current time is 10:08 a.m. Central Daylight Time. 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The National Weather Service in Fort Worth has extended the flash flood warning for Tarrant County in North Central Texas until 10:15 a.m. Central Daylight Time. At 8:31 a.m. Central Daylight Time, Doppler radar and automated rain gauges indicated thunderstorms producing heavy rain across the warned area. Between 1 and 3 inches of rain have fallen. Additional rainfall amounts up to 1.5 inches are possible in the warned area. Flash flooding is ongoing or expected to begin shortly. Hazard: flash flooding caused by thunderstorms. Source: radar and automated gauges. Impact: flash flooding of small creeks and streams, urban areas, highways, streets, and underpasses, as well as other poor drainage and low-lying areas. Some locations that will experience flash flooding include Fort Worth, Arlington, Grand Prairie, Mansfield, Euless, Bedford, Grapevine, Haltom City, Keller, Hearst, Southlake, Watauga, Colleyville, Benbrook, Saginaw, and White Settlement. Turn around, don't drown when encountering flooded roads. Most flood deaths occur in vehicles. Be aware of your surroundings and do not drive on flooded roads. Now let's check on your local forecast for the Dallas-Fort Worth Metroplex. Today, mostly cloudy with showers and thunderstorms likely this morning, then partly sunny with a chance of showers and thunderstorms this afternoon. Not as warm with highs in the upper 80s. Southeast winds around 5 miles an hour. Chance of rain 60%. Tonight, partly cloudy. A 20% chance of showers and thunderstorms in the evening. Humid with lows in the lower 70s. Southeast winds around 5 miles an hour. Tuesday, partly sunny with a 40% chance of showers and thunderstorms. Humid with highs around 90. East winds around 5 miles an hour. Tuesday night, a slight chance of thunderstorms in the evening. Partly cloudy with a slight chance of showers. Humid with lows in the lower 70s. South winds around 5 miles an hour. Chance of rain 20%. Flash flood warning will expire at 10:15 a.m. Central Daylight Time this morning for Tarrant County. The heavy rain has ended. Flooding is no longer expected to pose a significant threat. Please continue to heed remaining road closures. Now let's check on your local forecast for the Dallas-Fort Worth Metroplex. Today, mostly cloudy with showers and thunderstorms likely this morning, then partly sunny with a chance of showers and thunderstorms this afternoon. Not as warm with highs in the upper 80s. Southeast winds around 5 miles an hour. Chance of rain 60%. Tonight, partly cloudy. A 20% chance of showers and thunderstorms in the evening. Humid with lows in the lower 70s. Southeast winds around 5 miles an hour. Tuesday, partly sunny with a 40% chance of showers and thunderstorms. Humid with highs around 90. East winds around 5 miles an hour. Tuesday night, a slight chance of thunderstorms in the evening. Partly cloudy with a slight chance of showers.

cloudy. A 20% chance of showers and thunderstorms in the evening. Humid with lows in the lower 70s. Southeast winds around 5 miles an hour. Tuesday, partly sunny with a 40% chance of showers and thunderstorms. Humid with highs around 90. East winds around 5 miles an hour. Tuesday night, a slight chance of thunderstorms in the evening. Partly cloudy with a slight chance of showers. Humid with lows in the lower 70s. South winds around 5 miles an hour. Chance of rain 20%. The forecast key messages for North and Central Texas. Scattered showers and thunderstorms will affect much of the area today through Wednesday, with primarily a threat for flash flooding. A few strong storms may also produce gusty downburst winds and small hail. Rain chances will gradually diminish through the midweek period, before seasonably hot and dry weather resumes by the weekend. The spotter information statement for North and Central Texas. Spotter activation is not expected at this time. The current time is 10:19 a.m. Central Daylight Time. 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Flash flood warning will expire at 10:15 a.m. Central Daylight Time this morning for Tarrant County. The heavy rain has ended. Flooding is no longer expected to pose a significant threat. Please continue to heed remaining road closures. Now let's check on your local forecast for the Dallas-Fort Worth Metroplex. Today, mostly cloudy with showers and thunderstorms likely this morning, then partly sunny with a chance of showers and thunderstorms this afternoon. Not as warm with highs in the upper 80s. Southeast winds around 5 miles an hour. Chance of rain 60%. Tonight, partly cloudy. A 20% chance of showers and thunderstorms in the evening. Humid with lows in the lower 70s. Southeast winds around 5 miles an hour. Tuesday, partly sunny with a 40% chance of showers and thunderstorms. Humid with highs around 90. East winds around 5 miles an hour. Tuesday night, a slight chance of thunderstorms in the evening. Partly cloudy with a slight chance of showers. Humid with lows in the lower 70s. South winds around 5 miles an hour. Chance of rain 20%. The current time is 10:21 a.m. Central Daylight Time. 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The following reports of weather temperature and wind were made at 10 a.m. DFW Airport, partly sunny, 77, dew point 73, relative humidity 87%, wind southeast at 5, pressure 30.12 inches and rising. Dallas Love Field, partly sunny, 78, east at 7. Fort Worth Meacham, cloudy, 76, south at 7. Arlington, cloudy, 77, south at 6. McKinney, partly sunny, 79, southeast at 8. Denton, cloudy, 76, south at 5. Elsewhere around the region, Wichita Falls, partly sunny, 81, northeast at 10. Abilene, partly sunny, 81, west at 5. Waco, mostly sunny, 80, northeast at 12. Once again at 10 a.m., DFW Airport, partly sunny, 77, southeast at 5. Now let's check on your local forecast for the Dallas-Fort Worth Metroplex. Today, mostly cloudy with showers and thunderstorms likely this morning, then partly sunny with a chance of showers and thunderstorms this afternoon. Not as warm with highs in the upper 80s. Southeast winds around 5 miles an hour. Chance of rain 60%. Tonight, partly cloudy. A 20% chance of showers and thunderstorms in the evening. Humid with lows in the lower 70s. Southeast winds around 5 miles an hour. Tuesday, partly sunny with a 40% chance of showers and thunderstorms. Humid with highs around 90. East winds around 5 miles an hour. Tuesday night, a slight chance of thunderstorms in the evening. Partly cloudy with a slight chance of showers.

humid with lows in the lower 70s. South winds around 5 miles an hour. Chance of rain 20%. And now the extended forecast. Wednesday, partly sunny. A slight chance of showers in the morning, then a chance of showers and thunderstorms in the afternoon. Humid with highs around 90. Southwest winds around 5 miles an hour. Chance of rain 30%. Wednesday night, partly cloudy in the evening, then becoming mostly cloudy. Lows in the lower 70s. Thursday, mostly sunny. Highs in the lower 90s. Thursday night, partly cloudy. Lows in the mid-70s. Friday, mostly sunny. Highs in the mid-90s. Friday night, mostly clear. Lows in the mid-70s. Saturday, sunny. Highs in the mid-90s. Saturday night, clear. Lows in the upper 70s. Sunday, sunny, hot with highs in the upper 90s. Heat index values up to 105. The forecast key messages for North and Central Texas. Scattered showers and thunderstorms will affect much of the area today through Wednesday, with primarily a threat for flash flooding. A few strong storms may also produce gusty downburst winds and small hail. Rain chances will gradually diminish through the midweek period, before seasonably hot and dry weather resumes by the weekend. The spotter information statement for North and Central Texas. Spotter activation is not expected at this time. The ultraviolet index forecast for July 13th is 11, or extreme. The current time is 10:25 a.m. Central Daylight Time. 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Serving the Dallas-Fort Worth listening area. The following reports of weather, temperature, and wind were made at 10 a.m. DFW Airport, partly sunny, 77, dew point 73, relative humidity 87%, wind southeast at 5, pressure 30.12 inches and rising. Dallas Love Field, partly sunny, 78, east at 7. Fort Worth Meacham, cloudy, 76, south at 7. Arlington, cloudy, 77, south at 6. McKinney, partly sunny, 79, southeast at 8. Denton, cloudy, 76, south at 5. Elsewhere around the region, Wichita Falls, partly sunny, 81, northeast at 10. Abilene, partly sunny, 81, west at 5. Waco, mostly sunny, 80, northeast at 12. Once again at 10 a.m., DFW Airport, partly sunny, 77, southeast at 5. Now let's check on your local forecast for the Dallas-Fort Worth Metroplex. Today, mostly cloudy with showers and thunderstorms likely this morning, then partly sunny with a chance of showers and thunderstorms this afternoon. Not as warm with highs in the upper 80s. Southeast winds around 5 miles an hour. Chance of rain 60%. Tonight, partly cloudy. A 20% chance of showers and thunderstorms in the evening. Humid with lows in the lower 70s. Southeast winds around 5 miles an hour. Tuesday, partly sunny with a 40% chance of showers and thunderstorms. Humid with highs around 90. East winds around 5 miles an hour. Tuesday night, a slight chance of thunderstorms in the evening. Partly cloudy with a slight chance of showers. Humid with lows in the lower 70s. South winds around 5 miles an hour. Chance of rain 20%. And now the extended forecast. Wednesday, partly sunny. A slight chance of showers in the morning, then a chance of showers and thunderstorms in the afternoon. Humid with highs around 90. Southwest winds around 5 miles an hour. Chance of rain 30%. Wednesday night, partly cloudy in the evening, then becoming mostly cloudy. Lows in the lower 70s. Thursday, mostly sunny. Highs in the lower 90s. Thursday night, partly cloudy. Lows in the mid-70s. Friday, mostly sunny. Highs in the mid-90s. Friday night, mostly clear. Lows in the mid-70s. Saturday, sunny.

Sunny. Highs in the mid-90s. Saturday night, clear. Lows in the upper 70s. Sunday, sunny, hot with highs in the upper 90s. Heat index values up to 105. The forecast key messages for North and Central Texas. Scattered showers and thunderstorms will affect much of the area today through Wednesday, with primarily a threat for flash flooding. A few strong storms may also produce gusty downburst winds and small hail. Rain chances will gradually diminish through the midweek period, before seasonably hot and dry weather resumes by the weekend. The spotter information statement for North and Central Texas. Spotter activation is not expected at this time. The ultraviolet index forecast for July 13th is 11, or extreme. The current time is 10:29 a.m. Central Daylight Time. 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The following reports of weather, temperature, and wind were made at 10 a.m. DFW Airport, partly sunny, 77, dew point 73, relative humidity 87%, wind southeast at 5, pressure 30.12 inches and rising. Dallas Love Field, partly sunny, 78, east at 7. Fort Worth Meacham, cloudy, 76, south at 7. Arlington, cloudy, 77, south at 6. McKinney, partly sunny, 79, southeast at 8. Denton, cloudy, 76, south at 5. Elsewhere around the region, Wichita Falls, partly sunny, 81, northeast at 10. Abilene, partly sunny, 81, west at 5. Waco, mostly sunny, 80, northeast at 12. Once again at 10 a.m., DFW Airport, partly sunny, 77, southeast at 5. Now let's check on your local forecast for the Dallas-Fort Worth Metroplex. Today, mostly cloudy with showers and thunderstorms likely this morning, then partly sunny with a chance of showers and thunderstorms this afternoon. Not as warm with highs in the upper 80s. Southeast winds around 5 miles an hour. Chance of rain 60%. Tonight, partly cloudy. A 20% chance of showers and thunderstorms in the evening. Humid with lows in the lower 70s. Southeast winds around 5 miles an hour. Tuesday, partly sunny with a 40% chance of showers and thunderstorms. Humid with highs around 90. East winds around 5 miles an hour. Tuesday night, a slight chance of thunderstorms in the evening. Partly cloudy with a slight chance of showers. Humid with lows in the lower 70s. South winds around 5 miles an hour. Chance of rain 20%. And now the extended forecast. Wednesday, partly sunny. A slight chance of showers in the morning, then a chance of showers and thunderstorms in the afternoon. Humid with highs around 90. Southwest winds around 5 miles an hour. Chance of rain 30%. Wednesday night, partly cloudy in the evening, then becoming mostly cloudy. Lows in the lower 70s. Thursday, mostly sunny. Highs in the lower 90s. Thursday night, partly cloudy. Lows in the mid 70s. Friday, mostly sunny. Highs in the mid 90s. Friday night, mostly clear. Lows in the mid-70s. Saturday, sunny. Highs in the mid-90s. Saturday night, clear. Lows in the upper 70s. Sunday, sunny, hot with highs in the upper 90s. Heat index values up to 105. The forecast key messages for North and Central Texas. Scattered showers and thunderstorms will affect much of the area today through Wednesday, with primarily a threat for flash flooding. A few strong storms may also produce gusty downburst. A few strong storms may also produce gusty downburst winds and small hail. Rain chances will gradually diminish through the midweek period, before seasonably hot and dry weather resumes by the weekend. The spotter information statement for North and Central Texas. Spotter activation is not expected at this time.
The ultraviolet index forecast for July 13th is 11, or extreme. The current time is 10:33 a.m. Central Daylight Time. 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The following reports of weather temperature and wind were made at 10 a.m. DFW Airport, partly sunny, 77, dew point 73, relative humidity 87%, wind southeast at 5, pressure 30.12 inches and rising. Dallas Love Field, partly sunny, 78, east at 7. Fort Worth Meacham, cloudy, 76, south at 7. Arlington, cloudy, 77, south at 6. McKinney, partly sunny, 79, southeast at 8. Denton, cloudy, 76, south at 5. Elsewhere around the region, Wichita Falls, partly sunny, 81, northeast at 10. Abilene, partly sunny, 81, west at 5. Waco, mostly sunny, 80, northeast at 12. Once again at 10 a.m., DFW Airport, partly sunny, 77, southeast at 5. Now let's check on your local forecast for the Dallas-Fort Worth Metroplex. Today, mostly cloudy with showers and thunderstorms likely this morning, then partly sunny with a chance of showers and thunderstorms this afternoon. Not as warm with highs in the upper 80s. Southeast winds around 5 miles an hour. Chance of rain 60%. Tonight, partly cloudy. A 20% chance of showers and thunderstorms in the evening. Humid with lows in the lower 70s. Southeast winds around 5 miles an hour. Tuesday, partly sunny with a 40% chance of showers and thunderstorms. Humid with highs around 90. East winds around 5 miles an hour. Tuesday night, a slight chance of thunderstorms in the evening. Partly cloudy with a slight chance of showers. Humid with lows in the lower 70s. South winds around 5 miles an hour. Chance of rain 20%. And now the extended forecast. Wednesday, partly sunny. A slight chance of showers in the morning, then a chance of showers and thunderstorms in the afternoon. Humid with highs around 90. Southwest winds around 5 miles an hour. Chance of rain 30%. Wednesday night, partly cloudy in the evening, then becoming mostly cloudy. Lows in the lower 70s. Thursday, mostly sunny. Highs in the lower 90s. Thursday night, partly cloudy. Lows in the mid 70s. Friday, mostly sunny. Highs in the mid 90s. Friday night, mostly clear. Lows in the mid-70s. Saturday, sunny. Highs in the mid-90s. Saturday night, clear. Lows in the upper 70s. Sunday, sunny, hot with highs in the upper 90s. Heat index values up to 105. The forecast key messages for North and Central Texas. Scattered showers and thunderstorms will affect much of the area today through Wednesday, with primarily a threat for flash flooding. A few strong storms may also produce gusty downburst winds and small hail. Rain chances will gradually diminish through the midweek period, before seasonably hot and dry weather resumes by the weekend. The spotter information statement for North and Central Texas. Spotter activation is not expected at this time. The ultraviolet index forecast for July 13th is 11, or extreme. The current time is 10:37 a.m. Central Daylight Time. 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The following reports of weather temperature and wind were made at 10 a.m. DFW Airport, partly sunny, 77, dew point 73, relative humidity 87%, wind southeast at 5, pressure 30.12 inches and rising. Dallas Love Field, partly sunny, 78, east at 7. Fort Worth Meacham, cloudy, 76, south at 7. Arlington, cloudy, 77, south at 6.
McKinney, partly sunny, 79, southeast at 8. Denton, cloudy, 76, south at 5. Elsewhere around the region, Wichita Falls, partly sunny, 81, northeast at 10. Abilene, partly sunny, 81, west at 5. Waco, mostly sunny, 80, northeast at 12. Once again at 10 a.m., DFW Airport, partly sunny, 77, southeast at 5. Now let's check on your local forecast for the Dallas-Fort Worth Metroplex. Today, mostly cloudy with showers and thunderstorms likely this morning, then partly sunny with a chance of showers and thunderstorms this afternoon. Not as warm with highs in the upper 80s. Southeast winds around 5 miles an hour. Chance of rain 60%. Tonight, partly cloudy. A 20% chance of showers and thunderstorms in the evening. Humid with lows in the lower 70s. Southeast winds around 5 miles an hour. Tuesday, partly sunny with a 40% chance of showers and thunderstorms. Humid with highs around 90. East winds around 5 miles an hour. Tuesday night, a slight chance of thunderstorms in the evening. Partly cloudy with a slight chance of showers. Humid with lows in the lower 70s. South winds around 5 miles an hour. Chance of rain 20%. And now the extended forecast. Wednesday, partly sunny. A slight chance of showers in the morning, then a chance of showers and thunderstorms in the afternoon. Humid with highs around 90. Southwest winds around 5 miles an hour. Chance of rain 30%. Wednesday night, partly cloudy in the evening, then becoming mostly cloudy. Lows in the lower 70s. Thursday, mostly sunny. Highs in the lower 90s. Thursday night, partly cloudy. Lows in the mid-70s. Friday, mostly sunny. Highs in the mid-90s. Friday night, mostly clear. Lows in the mid-70s. Saturday, sunny. Highs in the mid-90s. Saturday night, clear. Lows in the upper 70s. Sunday, sunny, hot with highs in the upper 90s. Heat index values up to 105. The forecast key messages for North and Central Texas. Scattered showers and thunderstorms will affect much of the area today through Wednesday, with primarily a threat for flash flooding. A few strong storms may also produce gusty downburst winds and small hail. Rain chances will gradually diminish through the midweek period, before seasonably hot and dry weather resumes by the weekend. The spotter information statement for North and Central Texas. Spotter activation is not expected at this time. The ultraviolet index forecast for July 13th is 11, or extreme. The current time is 10:41 a.m. Central Daylight Time. 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The following reports of weather temperature and wind were made at 10 a.m. DFW Airport, partly sunny, 77, dew point 73, relative humidity 87%, wind southeast at 5, pressure 30.12 inches and rising. Dallas Love Field, partly sunny, 78, east at 7. Fort Worth Meacham, cloudy, 76, south at 7. Arlington, cloudy, 77, south at 6. McKinney, partly sunny, 79, southeast at 8. Denton, cloudy, 76, south at 5. Elsewhere around the region, Wichita Falls, partly sunny, 81, northeast at 10. Abilene, partly sunny, 81, west at 5. Waco, mostly sunny, 80, northeast at 12. Once again at 10 a.m., DFW Airport, partly sunny, 77, southeast at 5. Now let's check on your local forecast for the Dallas-Fort Worth Metroplex. Today, mostly cloudy with showers and thunderstorms likely this morning, then partly sunny with a chance of showers and thunderstorms this afternoon. Not as warm with highs in the upper 80s. Southeast winds around 5 miles an hour. Chance of rain 60%. Tonight, partly cloudy.
a 20% chance of showers and thunderstorms in the evening. Humid with lows in the

rain chances will gradually diminish through the midweek period before seasonably hot and dry weather resumes by the weekend. The spotter information statement for North and Central Texas. Spotter activation is not expected at this time. The ultraviolet index forecast for July 13th is 11, or extreme. The current time is 10:54 a.m. Central Daylight Time. 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The following reports of weather temperature and wind were made at 10 a.m. DFW Airport, partly sunny, 77, dew point 73, relative humidity 87%, wind southeast at 5, pressure 30.12 inches and rising. Dallas Love Field, partly sunny, 78, east at 7. Fort Worth Meacham, cloudy, 76, south at 7. Arlington, cloudy, 77, south at 6. McKinney, partly sunny, 79, southeast at 8. Denton, cloudy, 76, south at 5. Elsewhere around the region, Wichita Falls, partly sunny, 81, northeast at 10. Abilene, partly sunny, 81, west at 5. Waco, mostly sunny, 80, northeast at 12. Once again at 10 a.m., DFW Airport, partly sunny, 77, southeast at 5. Now let's check on your local forecast for the Dallas-Fort Worth Metroplex. Today, mostly cloudy with showers and thunderstorms likely this morning, then partly sunny with a chance of showers and thunderstorms this afternoon. Not as warm with highs in the upper 80s. Southeast winds around 5 miles an hour. Chance of rain 60%. Tonight, partly cloudy. A 20% chance of showers and thunderstorms in the evening. Humid with lows in the lower 70s. Southeast winds around 5 miles an hour. Tuesday, partly sunny with a 40% chance of showers and thunderstorms. Humid with highs around 90. East winds around 5 miles an hour. Tuesday night, a slight chance of thunderstorms in the evening. Partly cloudy with a slight chance of showers. Humid with lows in the lower 70s. South winds around 5 miles an hour. Chance of rain 20%. And now the extended forecast. Wednesday, partly sunny. A slight chance of showers in the morning, then a chance of showers and thunderstorms in the afternoon. Humid with highs around 90. Southwest winds around 5 miles an hour. Chance of rain 30%. Wednesday night, partly cloudy in the evening, then becoming mostly cloudy. Lows in the lower 70s. Thursday, mostly sunny. Highs in the lower 90s. Thursday night, partly cloudy. Lows in the mid 70s. Friday, mostly sunny. Highs in the mid 90s. Friday night, mostly clear. Lows in the mid 70s. Saturday, sunny. Highs in the mid-90s. Saturday night, clear. Lows in the upper 70s. Sunday, sunny, hot with highs in the upper 90s. Heat index values up to 105. The forecast key messages for North and Central Texas. Scattered showers and thunderstorms will affect much of the area today through Wednesday, with primarily a threat for flash flooding. A few strong storms may also produce gusty downburst winds and small hail. Rain chances will gradually diminish through the midweek period before seasonably hot and dry weather resumes by the weekend. The spotter information statement for North and Central Texas. Spotter activation is not expected at this time. The ultraviolet index forecast for July 13th is 11, or extreme. The current time is 10:58 a.m. Central Daylight Time. 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The following reports of weather temperature and wind were made at 10 a.m. DFW Airport, partly sunny, 77, dew point 73, relative humidity 87%, wind southeast at 5, pressure 30.12 inches and rising.

Dallas Love Field, partly sunny, 78, east at 7. Fort Worth Meacham, cloudy, 76, south at 7. Arlington, cloudy, 77, south at 6. McKinney, partly sunny, 79, southeast at 8. Denton, cloudy, 76, south at 5. Elsewhere around the region, Wichita Falls, partly sunny, 81, northeast at 10. Abilene, partly sunny, 81, west at 5. Waco, mostly sunny, 80, northeast at 12. Once again at 10 a.m., DFW Airport, partly sunny, 77, southeast at 5. Now let's check on your local forecast for the Dallas-Fort Worth Metroplex. Today, mostly cloudy with showers and thunderstorms likely this morning, then partly sunny with a chance of showers and thunderstorms this afternoon. Not as warm with highs in the upper 80s. Southeast winds around 5 miles an hour. Chance of rain 60%. Tonight, partly cloudy. A 20% chance of showers and thunderstorms in the evening. Humid with lows in the lower 70s. Southeast winds around 5 miles an hour. Tuesday, partly sunny with a 40% chance of showers and thunderstorms. Humid with highs around 90. East winds around 5 miles an hour. Tuesday night, a slight chance of thunderstorms in the evening. Partly cloudy with a slight chance of showers. Humid with lows in the lower 70s. South winds around 5 miles an hour. Chance of rain 20%. And now the extended forecast. Wednesday, partly sunny. A slight chance of showers in the morning, then a chance of showers and thunderstorms in the afternoon. Humid with highs around 90. Southwest winds around 5 miles an hour. Chance of rain 30%. Wednesday night, partly cloudy in the evening, then becoming mostly cloudy. Lows in the lower 70s. Thursday, mostly sunny. Highs in the lower 90s. Thursday night, partly cloudy. Lows in the mid-70s. Friday, mostly sunny. Highs in the mid-90s. Friday night, mostly clear. Lows in the mid-70s. Saturday, sunny. Highs in the mid-90s. Saturday night, clear. Lows in the upper 70s. Sunday, sunny, hot with highs in the upper 90s. Heat index values up to 105. The forecast key messages for North and Central Texas. Scattered showers and thunderstorms will affect much of the area today through Wednesday, with primarily a threat for flash flooding. A few strong storms may also produce gusty downburst winds and small hail. Rain chances will gradually diminish through the midweek period, before seasonably hot and dry weather resumes by the weekend. The spotter information statement for North and Central Texas. Spotter activation is not expected at this time. The ultraviolet index forecast for July 13th is 11, or extreme. The current time is 11:02 a.m. Central Daylight Time. 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The following reports of weather temperature and wind were made at 11 a.m. DFW Airport, partly sunny, 79, dew point 73, relative humidity 83%, wind southeast at 5, pressure 30.14 inches and rising. Elsewhere around the region, Waco, partly sunny, 84, northeast at 9. Tyler, light rain, 73, southeast at 5. Once again at 11 a.m., DFW Airport, partly sunny, 79, southeast at 5. Now let's check on your local forecast for the Dallas-Fort Worth Metroplex. Today, mostly cloudy with showers and thunderstorms likely this morning, then partly sunny with a chance of showers and thunderstorms this afternoon. Not as warm with highs in the upper 80s. Southeast winds around 5 miles an hour. Chance of rain 60%. Tonight, partly cloudy. A 20% chance of showers and thunderstorms in the evening. Humid with lows in the lower 70s. Southeast winds around 5 miles an hour. Tuesday, partly sunny with a 40%

5% chance of showers and thunderstorms. Humid with highs around 90. East winds around 5 miles an hour. Tuesday night, a slight chance of thunderstorms in the evening. Partly cloudy with a slight chance of showers. Humid with lows in the lower 70s. South winds around 5 miles an hour. Chance of rain 20%. And now the extended forecast. Wednesday, partly sunny. A slight chance of showers in the morning, then a chance of showers and thunderstorms in the afternoon. Humid with highs around 90. Southwest winds around 5 miles an hour. Chance of rain 30%. Wednesday night, partly cloudy in the evening, then becoming mostly cloudy. Lows in the lower 70s. Thursday, mostly sunny. Highs in the lower 90s. Thursday night, partly cloudy. Lows in the mid-70s. Friday, mostly sunny. Highs in the mid-90s. Friday night, mostly clear. Lows in the mid-70s. Saturday, sunny. Highs in the mid-90s. Saturday night, clear. Lows in the upper 70s. Sunday, sunny, hot with highs in the upper 90s. Heat index values up to 105. The forecast key messages for North and Central Texas. Scattered showers and thunderstorms will affect much of the area today through Wednesday, with primarily a threat for flash flooding. A few strong storms may also produce gusty downburst winds and small hail. Rain chances will gradually diminish through the midweek period, before seasonably hot and dry weather resumes by the weekend. The spotter information statement for North and Central Texas. Spotter activation is not expected at this time. The ultraviolet index forecast for July 13th is 11, or extreme. The current time is 11:05 a.m. Central Daylight Time. 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The following reports of weather temperature and wind were made at 11 a.m. DFW Airport, partly sunny, 79, dew point 73, relative humidity 83%, wind southeast at 5, pressure 30.14 inches and rising. Elsewhere around the region, Waco, partly sunny, 84, northeast at 9. Tyler, light rain, 73, southeast at 5. Once again at 11 a.m., DFW Airport, partly sunny, 79, southeast at 5. Now let's check on your local forecast for the Dallas-Fort Worth Metroplex. Today, mostly cloudy with showers and thunderstorms likely this morning, then partly sunny with a chance of showers and thunderstorms this afternoon. Not as warm with highs in the upper 80s. Southeast winds around 5 miles an hour. Chance of rain 60%. Tonight, partly cloudy. A 20% chance of showers and thunderstorms in the evening. Humid with lows in the lower 70s. Southeast winds around 5 miles an hour. Tuesday, partly sunny with a 40% chance of showers and thunderstorms. Humid with highs around 90. East winds around 5 miles an hour. Tuesday night, a slight chance of thunderstorms in the evening. Partly cloudy with a slight chance of showers. Humid with lows in the lower 70s. South winds around 5 miles an hour. Chance of rain 20%. And now the extended forecast. Wednesday, partly sunny. A slight chance of showers in the morning, then a chance of showers and thunderstorms in the afternoon. Humid with highs around 90. Southwest winds around 5 miles an hour. Chance of rain 30%. Wednesday night, partly cloudy in the evening, then becoming mostly cloudy. Lows in the lower 70s. Thursday, mostly sunny. Highs in the lower 90s. Thursday night, partly cloudy. Lows in the mid-70s. Friday, mostly sunny. Highs in the mid-90s. Friday night, mostly clear. Lows in the mid-70s. Saturday, sunny. Highs in the mid-90s. Saturday night, clear. Lows in the upper 70s. Sunday, sunny, hot with highs in the upper 90s.

heat index values up to 105. The forecast key messages for North and Central Texas. Scattered showers and thunderstorms will affect much of the area today through Wednesday, with primarily a threat for flash flooding. A few strong storms may also produce gusty downburst winds and small hail. Rain chances will gradually diminish through the midweek period, before seasonably hot and dry weather resumes by the weekend. The spotter information statement for North and Central Texas. Spotter activation is not expected at this time. The ultraviolet index forecast for July 13th is 11, or extreme. The current time is 11:09 a.m. Central Daylight Time. 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The following reports of weather temperature and wind were made at 11 a.m. DFW Airport, partly sunny, 79, dew point 73, relative humidity 83%, wind southeast at 5, pressure 30.14 inches and rising. Elsewhere around the region, Waco, partly sunny, 84, northeast at 9. Tyler, light rain, 73, southeast at 5. Once again at 11 a.m., DFW Airport, partly sunny, 79, southeast at 5. Now let's check on your local forecast for the Dallas-Fort Worth Metroplex. Today, mostly cloudy with showers and thunderstorms likely this morning, then partly sunny with a chance of showers and thunderstorms this afternoon. Not as warm with highs in the upper 80s. Southeast winds around 5 miles an hour. Chance of rain 60%. Tonight, partly cloudy. A 20% chance of showers and thunderstorms in the evening. Humid with lows in the lower 70s. Southeast winds around 5 miles an hour. Tuesday, partly sunny with a 40% chance of showers and thunderstorms. Humid with highs around 90. East winds around 5 miles an hour. Tuesday night, a slight chance of thunderstorms in the evening. Partly cloudy with a slight chance of showers. Humid with lows in the lower 70s. South winds around 5 miles an hour. Chance of rain 20%. And now the extended forecast. Wednesday, partly sunny. A slight chance of showers in the morning, then a chance of showers and thunderstorms in the afternoon. Humid with highs around 90. Southwest winds around 5 miles an hour. Chance of rain 30%. Wednesday night, partly cloudy in the evening, then becoming mostly cloudy. Lows in the lower 70s. Thursday, mostly sunny. Highs in the lower 90s. Thursday night, partly cloudy. Lows in the mid-70s. Friday, mostly sunny. Highs in the mid-90s. Friday night, mostly clear. Lows in the mid-70s. Saturday, sunny. Highs in the mid-90s. Saturday night, clear. Lows in the upper 70s. Sunday, sunny, hot with highs in the upper 90s. Heat index values up to 105. The forecast key messages for North and Central Texas. Scattered showers and thunderstorms will affect much of the area today through Wednesday, with primarily a threat for flash flooding. A few strong storms may also produce gusty downburst winds and small hail. Rain chances will gradually diminish through the midweek period, before seasonably hot and dry weather resumes by the weekend. The spotter information statement for North and Central Texas. Spotter activation is not expected at this time. The ultraviolet index forecast for July 13th is 11, or extreme. The current time is 11:13 a.m. Central Daylight Time. 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Serving the Dallas-Fort Worth listening area. The following reports of weather temperature and wind were made at 11 a.m. DFW Airport, partly sunny, 78, dew point 72, relative humidity 81%, wind south at 5, pressure 30.14 inches and rising. Dallas Love Field, partly sunny, 80, southeast at 5,

Fort Worth, Meacham, cloudy, 78, east at 7. Arlington, light rain, 77, south at 5. McKinney, partly sunny, 80, southeast at 5. Denton, cloudy, 79, south at 8. Elsewhere around the region, Wichita Falls, partly sunny, 84, northeast at 10. Abilene, mostly sunny, 85, northwest at 6. Waco, partly sunny, 84, northeast at 9. Tyler, light rain, 74, south at 6. Once again at 11 a.m., DFW Airport, partly sunny, 78, south at 5. Now let's check on your local forecast for the Dallas-Fort Worth Metroplex. Today, mostly cloudy with showers and thunderstorms likely this morning, then partly sunny with a chance of showers and thunderstorms this afternoon. Not as warm with highs in the upper 80s. Southeast winds around 5 miles an hour. Chance of rain 60%. Tonight, partly cloudy. A 20% chance of showers and thunderstorms in the evening. Humid with lows in the lower 70s. Southeast winds around 5 miles an hour. Tuesday, partly sunny with a 40% chance of showers and thunderstorms. Humid with highs around 90. East winds around 5 miles an hour. Tuesday night, a slight chance of thunderstorms in the evening. Partly cloudy with a slight chance of showers. Humid with lows in the lower 70s. South winds around 5 miles an hour. Chance of rain 20%. And now the extended forecast. Wednesday, partly sunny. A slight chance of showers in the morning, then a chance of showers and thunderstorms in the afternoon. Humid with highs around 90. Southwest winds around 5 miles an hour. Chance of rain 30%. Wednesday night, partly cloudy in the evening, then becoming mostly cloudy. Lows in the lower 70s. Thursday, mostly sunny. Highs in the lower 90s. Thursday night, partly cloudy. Lows in the mid-70s. Friday, mostly sunny. Highs in the mid-90s. Friday night, mostly clear. Lows in the mid-70s. Saturday, sunny. Highs in the mid-90s. Saturday night, clear. Lows in the upper 70s. Sunday, sunny, hot with highs in the upper 90s. Heat index values up to 105. The forecast key messages for North and Central Texas. Scattered showers and thunderstorms will affect much of the area today through Wednesday, with primarily a threat for flash flooding. A few strong storms may also produce gusty downburst winds and small hail. Rain chances will gradually diminish through the midweek period, before seasonably hot and dry weather resumes by the weekend. The spotter information statement for North and Central Texas. Spotter activation is not expected at this time. The ultraviolet index forecast for July 13th is 11, or extreme. The current time is 11:17 a.m. Central Daylight Time. 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The following reports of weather temperature and wind were made at 11 a.m. DFW Airport, partly sunny, 78, dew point 72, relative humidity 81%, wind south at 5, pressure 30.14 inches and rising. Dallas Love Field, partly sunny, 80, southeast at 5. Fort Worth Meacham, cloudy, 78, east at 7. Arlington, light rain, 77, south at 5. McKinney, partly sunny, 80, southeast at 5. Denton, cloudy, 79, south at 8. Elsewhere around the region, Wichita Falls, partly sunny, 84, northeast at 10. Abilene, mostly sunny, 85, northwest at 6. Waco, partly sunny, 84, northeast at 9. Tyler, light rain, 74, south at 6. Once again at 11 a.m., DFW Airport, partly sunny, 78, south at 5. Now let's check on your local forecast for the Dallas-Fort Worth Metroplex. Today, mostly cloudy with showers and

South winds around 5 miles an hour. Chance of rain 20%. And now the extended forecast. Wednesday, partly sunny. A slight chance of showers in the morning, then a chance of showers and thunderstorms in the afternoon. Humid with highs around 90. Southwest winds around 5 miles an hour. Chance of rain 30%. Wednesday night, partly cloudy in the evening, then becoming mostly cloudy. Lows in the lower 70s. Thursday, mostly sunny. Highs in the lower 90s. Thursday night, partly cloudy. Lows in the mid-70s. Friday, mostly sunny. Highs in the mid-90s. Friday night, mostly clear. Lows in the mid-70s. Saturday, sunny. Highs in the mid-90s. Saturday night, clear. Lows in the upper 70s. Sunday, sunny, hot with highs in the upper 90s. Heat index values up to 105. The forecast key messages for North and Central Texas. Scattered showers and thunderstorms will affect much of the area today through Wednesday, with primarily a threat for flash flooding. A few strong storms may also produce gusty downburst winds and small hail. Rain chances will gradually diminish through the midweek period, before seasonably hot and dry weather resumes by the weekend. The spotter information statement for North and Central Texas. Spotter activation is not expected at this time. The ultraviolet index forecast for July 13th is 11, or extreme. The current time is 11:21 a.m. Central Daylight Time. 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The following reports of weather temperature and wind were made at 11 a.m. DFW Airport, partly sunny, 78, dew point 72, relative humidity 81%, wind south at 5, pressure 30.14 inches and rising. Dallas Love Field, partly sunny, 80, southeast at 5. Fort Worth Meacham, cloudy, 78, east at 7. Arlington, light rain, 77, south at 5. McKinney, partly sunny, 80, southeast at 5. Denton, cloudy, 79, south at 8. Elsewhere around the region, Wichita Falls, partly sunny, 84, northeast at 10. Abilene, mostly sunny, 85, northwest at 6. Waco, partly sunny, 84, northeast at 9. Tyler, light rain, 74, south at 6. Once again at 11 a.m., DFW Airport, partly sunny, 78, south at 5. Now let's check on your local forecast for the Dallas-Fort Worth Metroplex. Today, mostly cloudy with showers and thunderstorms likely this morning, then partly sunny with a chance of showers and thunderstorms this afternoon. Not as warm with highs in the upper 80s. Southeast winds around 5 miles an hour. Chance of rain 60%. Tonight, partly cloudy. A 20% chance of showers and thunderstorms in the evening. Humid with lows in the lower 70s. Southeast winds around 5 miles an hour. Tuesday, partly sunny with a 40% chance of showers and thunderstorms. Humid with highs around 90. East winds around 5 miles an hour. Tuesday night, a slight chance of thunderstorms in the evening. Partly cloudy with a slight chance of showers. Humid with lows in the lower 70s. South winds around 5 miles an hour. Chance of rain 20%. And now the extended forecast. Wednesday, partly sunny. A slight chance of showers in the morning, then a chance of showers and thunderstorms in the afternoon. Humid with highs around 90. Southwest winds around 5 miles an hour. Chance of rain 30%. Wednesday night, partly cloudy in the evening, then becoming mostly cloudy. Lows in the lower 70s. Thursday, mostly sunny. Highs in the lower 90s. Thursday night, partly cloudy. Lows in the mid-70s. Friday, mostly sunny. Highs in the mid-90s. Friday night, mostly clear. Lows in the mid-70s.

Saturday, sunny. Highs in the mid-90s. Saturday night, clear. Lows in the upper 70s. Sunday, sunny, hot with highs in the upper 90s. Heat index values up to 105. The forecast key messages for North and Central Texas. Scattered showers and thunderstorms will affect much of the area today through Wednesday, with primarily a threat for flash flooding. A few strong storms may also produce gusty downburst winds and small hail. Rain chances will gradually diminish through the midweek period, before seasonably hot and dry weather resumes by the weekend. The spotter information statement for North and Central Texas. Spotter activation is not expected at this time. The ultraviolet index forecast for July 13th is 11, or extreme. The current time is 11:25 a.m. Central Daylight Time. 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The following reports of weather temperature and wind were made at 11 a.m. DFW Airport, partly sunny, 78, dew point 72, relative humidity 81%, wind south at 5, pressure 30.14 inches and rising. Dallas Love Field, partly sunny, 80, southeast at 5. Fort Worth Meacham, cloudy, 78, east at 7. Arlington, light rain, 77, south at 5. McKinney, partly sunny, 80, southeast at 5. Denton, cloudy, 79, south at 8. Elsewhere around the region, Wichita Falls, partly sunny, 84, northeast at 10. Abilene, mostly sunny, 85, northwest at 6. Waco, partly sunny, 84, northeast at 9. Tyler, light rain, 74, south at 6. Once again at 11 a.m., DFW Airport, partly sunny, 78, south at 5. Now let's check on your local forecast for the Dallas-Fort Worth Metroplex. Today, mostly cloudy with showers and thunderstorms likely this morning, then partly sunny with a chance of showers and thunderstorms this afternoon. Not as warm with highs in the upper 80s. Southeast winds around 5 miles an hour. Chance of rain 60%. Tonight, partly cloudy. A 20% chance of showers and thunderstorms in the evening. Humid with lows in the lower 70s. Southeast winds around 5 miles an hour. Tuesday, partly sunny with a 40% chance of showers and thunderstorms. Humid with highs around 90. East winds around 5 miles an hour. Tuesday night, a slight chance of thunderstorms in the evening. Partly cloudy with a slight chance of showers. Humid with lows in the lower 70s. South winds around 5 miles an hour. Chance of rain 20%. And now the extended forecast. Wednesday, partly sunny. A slight chance of showers in the morning, then a chance of showers and thunderstorms in the afternoon. Humid with highs around 90. Southwest winds around 5 miles an hour. Chance of rain 30%. Wednesday night, partly cloudy in the evening, then becoming mostly cloudy. Lows in the lower 70s. Thursday, mostly sunny. Highs in the lower 90s. Thursday night, partly cloudy. Lows in the mid-70s. Friday, mostly sunny. Highs in the mid-90s. Friday night, mostly clear. Lows in the mid-70s. Saturday, sunny. Highs in the mid-90s. Saturday night, clear. Lows in the upper 70s. Sunday, sunny, hot with highs in the upper 90s. Heat index values up to 105. The forecast key messages for North and Central Texas. Scattered showers and thunderstorms will affect much of the area today through Wednesday, with primarily a threat for flash flooding. A few strong storms may also produce gusty downburst winds and small hail. Rain chances will gradually diminish through the midweek period, before seasonably hot and dry weather resumes by the weekend. The spotter information statement for North and Central Texas. Spotter activation is not expected at this time. The ultraviolet in

X forecast for July 13th is 11, or extreme. The current time is 11:29 a.m. Central Daylight Time. 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The following reports of weather temperature and wind were made at 11 a.m. DFW Airport, partly sunny, 78, dew point 72, relative humidity 81%, wind south at 5, pressure 30.14 inches and rising. Dallas Love Field, partly sunny, 80, southeast at 5. Fort Worth Meacham, cloudy, 78, east at 7. Arlington, light rain, 77, south at 5. McKinney, partly sunny, 80, southeast at 5. Denton, cloudy, 79, south at 8. Elsewhere around the region, Wichita Falls, partly sunny, 84, northeast at 10. Abilene, mostly sunny, 85, northwest at 6. Waco, partly sunny, 84, northeast at 9. Tyler, light rain, 74, south at 6. Once again at 11 a.m., DFW Airport, partly sunny, 78, south at 5. Now let's check on your local forecast for the Dallas-Fort Worth Metroplex. Today, mostly cloudy with showers and thunderstorms likely this morning, then partly sunny with a chance of showers and thunderstorms this afternoon. Not as warm with highs in the upper 80s. Southeast winds around 5 miles an hour. Chance of rain 60%. Tonight, partly cloudy. A 20% chance of showers and thunderstorms in the evening. Humid with lows in the lower 70s. Southeast winds around 5 miles an hour. Tuesday, partly sunny with a 40% chance of showers and thunderstorms. Humid with highs around 90. East winds around 5 miles an hour. Tuesday night, a slight chance of thunderstorms in the evening. Partly cloudy with a slight chance of showers. Humid with lows in the lower 70s. South winds around 5 miles an hour. Chance of rain 20%. And now the extended forecast. Wednesday, partly sunny. A slight chance of showers in the morning, then a chance of showers and thunderstorms in the afternoon. Humid with highs around 90. Southwest winds around 5 miles an hour. Chance of rain 30%. Wednesday night, partly cloudy in the evening, then becoming mostly cloudy. Lows in the lower 70s. Thursday, mostly sunny. Highs in the lower 90s. Thursday night, partly cloudy. Lows in the mid-70s. Friday, mostly sunny. Highs in the mid-90s. Friday night, mostly clear. Lows in the mid-70s. Saturday, sunny. Highs in the mid-90s. Saturday night, clear. Lows in the upper 70s. Sunday, sunny, hot with highs in the upper 90s. Heat index values up to 105. The forecast key messages for North and Central Texas. Scattered showers and thunderstorms will affect much of the area today through Wednesday, with primarily a threat for flash flooding. A few strong storms may also produce gusty downburst winds and small hail. Rain chances will gradually diminish through the midweek period, before seasonably hot and dry weather resumes by the weekend. The spotter information statement for North and Central Texas. Spotter activation is not expected at this time. The ultraviolet index forecast for July 13th is 11, or extreme. The current time is 11:33 a.m. Central Daylight Time. 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The following reports of weather temperature and wind were made at 11 a.m. DFW Airport, partly sunny, 78, dew point 72, relative humidity 81%, wind south at 5, pressure 30.14 inches and rising. Dallas Love Field, partly sunny, 80, southeast at 5. Fort Worth Meacham, cloudy, 78, east at 7. Arlington, light rain, 77, south.

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The following reports of weather temperature and wind were made at 11 a.m. DFW Airport, partly sunny, 78, dew point 72, relative humidity 81%, wind south at 5, pressure 30.14 inches and rising. Dallas Love Field, partly sunny, 80, southeast at 5. Fort Worth Meacham, cloudy, 78, east at 7. Arlington, light rain, 77, south at 5. McKinney, partly sunny, 80, southeast at 5. Denton, cloudy, 79, south at 8. Elsewhere around the region, Wichita Falls, partly sunny, 84, northeast at 10. Abilene, mostly sunny, 85, northwest at 6. Waco, partly sunny, 84, northeast at 9. Tyler, light rain, 74, south at 6. Once again at 11 a.m., DFW Airport, partly sunny, 78, south at 5. Now let's check on your local forecast for the Dallas-Fort Worth Metroplex. Today, mostly cloudy with showers and thunderstorms likely this morning, then partly sunny with a chance of showers and thunderstorms this afternoon. Not as warm with highs in the upper 80s. Southeast winds around 5 miles an hour. Chance of rain 60%. Tonight, partly cloudy. A 20% chance of showers and thunderstorms in the evening. Humid with lows in the lower 70s. Southeast winds around 5 miles an hour. Tuesday, partly sunny with a 40% chance of showers and thunderstorms. Humid with highs around 90. East winds around 5 miles an hour. Tuesday night, a slight chance of thunderstorms in the evening. Partly cloudy with a slight chance of showers. Humid with lows in the lower 70s. South winds around 5 miles an hour. Chance of rain 20%. And now the extended forecast. Wednesday, partly sunny. A slight chance of showers in the morning, then a chance of showers and thunderstorms in the afternoon. Humid with highs around 90. Southwest winds around 5 miles an hour. Chance of rain 30%. Wednesday night, partly cloudy in the evening, then becoming mostly cloudy. Lows in the lower 70s. Thursday, mostly sunny. Highs in the lower 90s. Thursday night, partly cloudy. Lows in the mid-70s. Friday, mostly sunny. Highs in the mid-90s. Friday night, mostly clear. Lows in the mid-70s. Saturday, sunny. Highs in the mid-90s. Saturday night, clear. Lows in the upper 70s. Sunday, sunny, hot with highs in the upper 90s. Heat index values up to 105. The forecast key messages for North and Central Texas. Scattered showers and thunderstorms will affect much of the area today through Wednesday, with primarily a threat for flash flooding. A few strong storms may also produce gusty downburst winds and small hail. Rain chances will gradually diminish through the midweek period, before seasonably hot and dry weather resumes by the weekend. The spotter information statement for North and Central Texas. Spotter activation is not expected at this time. The ultraviolet index forecast for July 13th is 11, or extreme. The current time is 11:58 a.m. Central Daylight Time. 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The following reports of weather temperature and wind were made at 11 a.m. DFW Airport, partly sunny, 78, dew point 72, relative humidity 81%, wind south at 5, pressure 30.14 inches and rising. Dallas Love Field, partly sunny, 80, southeast at 5. Fort Worth Meacham, cloudy, 78, east at 7. Arlington, light rain, 77, south at 5. McKinney, partly sunny, 80, southeast at 5. Denton, cloudy, 79, south at 8. Elsewhere around the region.

Wichita Falls, partly sunny, 84, northeast at 10. Abilene, mostly sunny, 85, northwest at 6. Waco, partly sunny, 84, northeast at 9. Tyler, light rain, 74, south at 6. Once again at 11 a.m., DFW Airport, partly sunny, 78, south at 5. Now let's check on your local forecast for the Dallas-Fort Worth Metroplex. Today, mostly cloudy with showers and thunderstorms likely this morning, then partly sunny with a chance of showers and thunderstorms this afternoon. Not as warm with highs in the upper 80s. Southeast winds around 5 miles an hour. Chance of rain 60%. Tonight, partly cloudy. A 20% chance of showers and thunderstorms in the evening. Humid with lows in the lower 70s. Southeast winds around 5 miles an hour. Tuesday, partly sunny with a 40% chance of showers and thunderstorms. Humid with highs around 90. East winds around 5 miles an hour. Tuesday night, a slight chance of thunderstorms in the evening. Partly cloudy with a slight chance of showers. Humid with lows in the lower 70s. South winds around 5 miles an hour. Chance of rain 20%. And now the extended forecast. Wednesday, partly sunny. A slight chance of showers in the morning, then a chance of showers and thunderstorms in the afternoon. Humid with highs around 90. Southwest winds around 5 miles an hour. Chance of rain 30%. Wednesday night, partly cloudy in the evening, then becoming mostly cloudy. Lows in the lower 70s. Thursday, mostly sunny. Highs in the lower 90s. Thursday night, partly cloudy. Lows in the mid-70s. Friday, mostly sunny. Highs in the mid-90s. Friday night, mostly clear. Lows in the mid-70s. Saturday, sunny. Highs in the mid-90s. Saturday night, clear. Lows in the upper 70s. Sunday, sunny, hot with highs in the upper 90s. Heat index values up to 105. The forecast key messages for North and Central Texas. Scattered showers and thunderstorms will affect much of the area today through Wednesday, with primarily a threat for flash flooding. A few strong storms may also produce gusty downburst winds and small hail. Rain chances will gradually diminish through the midweek period, before seasonably hot and dry weather resumes by the weekend. The spotter information statement for North and Central Texas. Spotter activation is not expected at this time. The ultraviolet index forecast for July 13th is 11, or extreme. The current time is 12:02 p.m. Central Daylight Time. 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The following reports of weather temperature and wind were made at noon. DFW Airport, cloudy, 81, dew point 74, relative humidity 79%, wind east at 7, pressure 30.13 inches and steady. Dallas Love Field, partly sunny, 82, southeast at 3. Fort Worth Meacham, cloudy, 78, southeast at 8. Arlington, light rain, 78, southeast at 6. McKinney, partly sunny, 81, south at 6. Denton, cloudy, 78, southeast at 6. Elsewhere around the region, Wichita Falls, partly sunny, 86, east at 8. At Abilene, mostly sunny, 87, dew point 73, relative humidity 62%, pressure 30.16 inches and falling. Waco, partly sunny, 85, north at 12. Tyler, light rain, 74, southwest at 3. Once again at noon, DFW Airport, cloudy, 81, east at 7. The following reports of weather temperature and wind were made at noon. DFW Airport, cloudy, 81, dew point 74, relative humidity 79%, wind east at 7, pressure 30.13 inches and steady. Dallas Love Field, partly sunny, 82, southeast at 3. Fort Worth Meacham, cloudy,
78, southeast at 8. Arlington, light rain, 78, southeast at 6. McKinney, partly sunny, 81, south at 6. Denton, cloudy, 78, southeast at 6. Elsewhere around the region, Wichita Falls, partly sunny, 85, east at 8. At Abilene, mostly sunny, 87, dew point 73, relative humidity 62%, pressure 30.16 inches and falling. Waco, partly sunny, 85, north at 12. Tyler, light rain, 74, southwest at 3. Once again at noon, DFW Airport, cloudy, 81, east at 7. Now let's check on your local forecast for the Dallas-Fort Worth Metroplex. Today, mostly cloudy with showers and thunderstorms likely this morning, then partly sunny with a chance of showers and thunderstorms this afternoon. Not as warm with highs in the upper 80s. Southeast winds around 5 miles an hour. Chance of rain 60%. Tonight, partly cloudy. A 20% chance of showers and thunderstorms in the evening. Humid with lows in the lower 70s. Southeast winds around 5 miles an hour. Tuesday, partly sunny with a 40% chance of showers and thunderstorms. Humid with highs around 90. East winds around 5 miles an hour. Tuesday night, a slight chance of thunderstorms in the evening. Partly cloudy with a slight chance of showers. Humid with lows in the lower 70s. South winds around 5 miles an hour. Chance of rain 20%. And now the extended forecast. Wednesday, partly sunny. A slight chance of showers in the morning, then a chance of showers and thunderstorms in the afternoon. Humid with highs around 90. Southwest winds around 5 miles an hour. Chance of rain 30%. Wednesday night, partly cloudy in the evening, then becoming mostly cloudy. Lows in the lower 70s. Thursday, mostly sunny. Highs in the lower 90s. Thursday night, partly cloudy. Lows in the mid 70s. Friday, mostly sunny. Highs in the mid 90s. Friday night, mostly clear. Lows in the mid 70s. Saturday, sunny. Highs in the mid 90s. Saturday night, clear. Lows in the upper 70s. Sunday, sunny, hot with highs in the upper 90s. Heat index values up to 105. The forecast key messages for North and Central Texas. Scattered showers and thunderstorms will affect much of the area today through Wednesday, with primarily a threat for flash flooding. A few strong storms may also produce gusty downburst winds and small hail. Rain chances will gradually diminish through the midweek period, before seasonably hot and dry weather resumes by the weekend. The spotter information statement for North and Central Texas. Spotter activation is not expected at this time. The ultraviolet index forecast for July 13th is 11, or extreme. The current time is 12:08 p.m. Central Daylight Time. 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The following reports of weather temperature and wind were made at noon. DFW Airport, cloudy, 81, dew point 74, relative humidity 79%, wind east at 7, pressure 30.13 inches and steady. Dallas Love Field, partly sunny, 82, southeast at 3. Fort Worth Meacham, cloudy, 78, southeast at 8. Arlington, light rain, 78, southeast at 6. McKinney, partly sunny, 81, south at 6. Denton, cloudy, 78, southeast at 6. Elsewhere around the region, Wichita Falls, partly sunny, 85, east at 8. At Abilene, mostly sunny, 87, dew point 73, relative humidity 62%, pressure 30.16 inches and falling. Waco, partly sunny, 85, north at 12. Tyler, light rain, 74, southwest at 3. Once again at noon, DFW Airport, cloudy, 81, east at 7. 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

Forecast for the Dallas-Fort Worth Metroplex. Today, mostly cloudy with showers and thunderstorms likely this morning. Then partly sunny with a chance of showers and thunderstorms this afternoon. Not as warm with highs in the upper 80s. Southeast winds around 5 miles an hour. Chance of rain 60%. Tonight, partly cloudy. A 20% chance of showers and thunderstorms in the evening. Humid with lows in the lower 70s. Southeast winds around 5 miles an hour. Tuesday, partly sunny with a 40% chance of showers and thunderstorms. Humid with highs around 90. East winds around 5 miles an hour. Tuesday night, a slight chance of thunderstorms in the evening. Partly cloudy with a slight chance of showers. Humid with lows in the lower 70s. South winds around 5 miles an hour. Chance of rain 20%. And now the extended forecast. Wednesday, partly sunny. A slight chance of showers in the morning, then a chance of showers and thunderstorms in the afternoon. Humid with highs around 90. Southwest winds around 5 miles an hour. Chance of rain 30%. Wednesday night, partly cloudy in the evening, then becoming mostly cloudy. Lows in the lower 70s. Thursday, mostly sunny. Highs in the lower 90s. Thursday night, partly cloudy. Lows in the mid-70s. Friday, mostly sunny. Highs in the mid-90s. Friday night, mostly clear. Lows in the mid-70s. Saturday, sunny. Highs in the mid-90s. Saturday night, clear. Lows in the upper 70s. Sunday, sunny, hot with highs in the upper 90s. Heat index values up to 105. The forecast key messages for North and Central Texas. Scattered showers and thunderstorms will affect much of the area today through Wednesday, with primarily a threat for flash flooding. A few strong storms may also produce gusty downburst winds and small hail. Rain chances will gradually diminish through the midweek period before seasonably hot and dry weather resumes by the weekend. The spotter information statement for North and Central Texas. Spotter activation is not expected at this time. The ultraviolet index forecast for July 13th is 11, or extreme. The current time is 12:12 p.m. Central Daylight Time. 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The following reports of weather temperature and wind were made at noon. DFW Airport, cloudy, 81, dew point 74, relative humidity 79%, wind east at 7, pressure 30.13 inches and steady. Dallas Love Field, partly sunny, 82, southeast at 3. Fort Worth Meacham, cloudy, 78, southeast at 8. Arlington, light rain, 78, southeast at 6. McKinney, partly sunny, 81, south at 6. Denton, cloudy, 78, southeast at 6. Elsewhere around the region, Wichita Falls, partly sunny, 85, east at 8. At Abilene, mostly sunny, 87, dew point 73, relative humidity 62%, pressure 30.16 inches and falling. Waco, partly sunny, 85, north at 12. Tyler, light rain, 74, southwest at 3. Once again at noon, DFW Airport, cloudy, 81, east at 7. Now let's check on your local forecast for the Dallas-Fort Worth Metroplex. Today, mostly cloudy with showers and thunderstorms likely this morning, then partly sunny with a chance of showers and thunderstorms this afternoon. Not as warm with highs in the upper 80s. Southeast winds around 5 miles an hour. Chance of rain 60%. Tonight, partly cloudy. A 20% chance of showers and thunderstorms in the evening. Humid with lows in the lower 70s. Southeast winds around 5 miles an hour. Tuesday, partly sunny with a 40% chance of showers and thunderstorms. Humid with highs around 90. East winds around 5 miles an hour. Tuesday night, a slight chance of thunderstorms in the evening.

cloudy with a slight chance of showers. Humid with lows in the lower 70s. South winds around 5 miles an hour. Chance of rain 20%. And now the extended forecast. Wednesday, partly sunny. A slight chance of showers in the morning, then a chance of showers and thunderstorms in the afternoon. Humid with highs around 90. Southwest winds around 5 miles an hour. Chance of rain 30%. Wednesday night, partly cloudy in the evening, then becoming mostly cloudy. Lows in the lower 70s. Thursday, mostly sunny. Highs in the lower 90s. Thursday night, partly cloudy. Lows in the mid-70s. Friday, mostly sunny. Highs in the mid-90s. Friday night, mostly clear. Lows in the mid-70s. Saturday, sunny. Highs in the mid-90s. Saturday night, clear. Lows in the upper 70s. Sunday, sunny, hot with highs in the upper 90s. Heat index values up to 105. The forecast key messages for North and Central Texas. Scattered showers and thunderstorms will affect much of the area today through Wednesday, with primarily a threat for flash flooding. A few strong storms may also produce gusty downburst winds and small hail. Rain chances will gradually diminish through the midweek period, before seasonably hot and dry weather resumes by the weekend. The spotter information statement for North and Central Texas. Spotter activation is not expected at this time. The ultraviolet index forecast for July 13th is 11, or extreme. The current time is 12:16 p.m. Central Daylight Time. 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The following reports of weather temperature and wind were made at noon. DFW Airport, cloudy, 81, dew point 74, relative humidity 79%, wind east at 7, pressure 30.13 inches and steady. Dallas Love Field, partly sunny, 82, southeast at 3. Fort Worth Meacham, cloudy, 78, southeast at 8. Arlington, light rain, 78, southeast at 6. McKinney, partly sunny, 81, south at 6. Denton, cloudy, 78, southeast at 6. Elsewhere around the region, Wichita Falls, partly sunny, 85, east at 8. At Abilene, mostly sunny, 87, dew point 73, relative humidity 62%, pressure 30.16 inches and falling. Waco, partly sunny, 85, north at 12. Tyler, light rain, 74, southwest at 3. Once again at noon, DFW Airport, cloudy, 81, east at 7. Now let's check on your local forecast for the Dallas-Fort Worth Metroplex. Today, mostly cloudy with showers and thunderstorms likely this morning, then partly sunny with a chance of showers and thunderstorms this afternoon. Not as warm with highs in the upper 80s. Southeast winds around 5 miles an hour. Chance of rain 60%. Tonight, partly cloudy. A 20% chance of showers and thunderstorms in the evening. Humid with lows in the lower 70s. Southeast winds around 5 miles an hour. Tuesday, partly sunny with a 40% chance of showers and thunderstorms. Humid with highs around 90. East winds around 5 miles an hour. Tuesday night, a slight chance of thunderstorms in the evening. Partly cloudy with a slight chance of showers. Humid with lows in the lower 70s. South winds around 5 miles an hour. Chance of rain 20%. And now the extended forecast. Wednesday, partly sunny. A slight chance of showers in the morning, then a chance of showers and thunderstorms in the afternoon. Humid with highs around 90. Southwest winds around 5 miles an hour. Chance of rain 30%. Wednesday night, partly cloudy in the evening, then becoming mostly cloudy. Lows in the lower 70s. Thursday, mostly sunny. Highs in the lower 90s. Thursday night, partly cloudy. Lows in the mid-70s.

resumes by the weekend. The spotter information statement for North and Central Texas. Spotter activation is not expected at this time. The ultraviolet index forecast for July 13th is 11, or extreme. The current time is 12:20 p.m. Central Daylight Time. 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The following reports of weather temperature and wind were made at noon. DFW Airport, cloudy, 81, dew point 74, relative humidity 79%, wind east at 7, pressure 30.13 inches and steady. Dallas Love Field, partly sunny, 82, southeast at 3. Fort Worth Meacham, cloudy, 78, southeast at 8. Arlington, light rain, 78, southeast at 6. McKinney, partly sunny, 81, south at 6. Denton, cloudy, 78, southeast at 6. Elsewhere around the region, Wichita Falls, partly sunny, 85, east at 8. At Abilene, mostly sunny, 87, dew point 73, relative humidity 62%, pressure 30.16 inches and falling. Waco, partly sunny, 85, north at 12. Tyler, light rain, 74, southwest at 3. Once again at noon, DFW Airport, cloudy, 81, east at 7. Now let's check on your local forecast for the Dallas-Fort Worth Metroplex. Today, mostly cloudy with showers and thunderstorms likely this morning, then partly sunny with a chance of showers and thunderstorms this afternoon. Not as warm with highs in the upper 80s. Southeast winds around 5 miles an hour. Chance of rain 60%. Tonight, partly cloudy. A 20% chance of showers and thunderstorms in the evening. Humid with lows in the lower 70s. Southeast winds around 5 miles an hour. Tuesday, partly sunny with a 40% chance of showers and thunderstorms. Humid with highs around 90. East winds around 5 miles an hour. Tuesday night, a slight chance of thunderstorms in the evening. Partly cloudy with a slight chance of showers. Humid with lows in the lower 70s. South winds around 5 miles an hour. Chance of rain 20%. And now the extended forecast. Wednesday, partly sunny. A slight chance of showers in the morning, then a chance of showers and thunderstorms in the afternoon. Humid with highs around 90. Southwest winds around 5 miles an hour. Chance of rain 30%. Wednesday night, partly cloudy in the evening, then becoming mostly cloudy. Lows in the lower 70s. Thursday, mostly sunny. Highs in the lower 90s. Thursday night, partly cloudy. Lows in the mid-70s. Friday, mostly sunny. Highs in the mid-90s. Friday night, mostly clear. Lows in the mid-70s. Saturday, sunny. Highs in the mid-90s. Saturday night, clear. Lows in the upper 70s. Sunday, sunny, hot with highs in the upper 90s. Heat index values up to 105. The forecast key messages for North and Central Texas. Scattered showers and thunderstorms will affect much of the area today through Wednesday, with primarily a threat for flash flooding. A few strong storms may also produce gusty downburst winds and small hail. Rain chances will gradually diminish through the midweek period, before seasonably hot and dry weather resumes by the weekend. The spotter information statement for North and Central Texas. Spotter activation is not expected at this time. The ultraviolet index forecast for July 13th is 11, or extreme. The current time is 12:24 p.m. Central Daylight Time. 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The following reports of weather temperature and wind were made at noon. DFW Airport, cloudy, 81, dew point 74, relative humidity 79%, wind east at 7, pressure 30.13 inches and steady.

Dallas Love Field, partly sunny, 82, southeast at 3. Fort Worth Meacham, cloudy, 78, southeast at 8. Arlington, light rain, 78, southeast at 6. McKinney, partly sunny, 81, south at 6. Denton, cloudy, 78, southeast at 6. Elsewhere around the region, Wichita Falls, partly sunny, 85, east at 8. At Abilene, mostly sunny, 87, dew point 73, relative humidity 62%, pressure 30.16 inches and falling. Waco, partly sunny, 85, north at 12. Tyler, light rain, 74, southwest at 3. Once again at noon, DFW Airport, cloudy, 81, east at 7. Now let's check on your local forecast for the Dallas-Fort Worth Metroplex. Today, mostly cloudy with showers and thunderstorms likely this morning, then partly sunny with a chance of showers and thunderstorms this afternoon. Not as warm with highs in the upper 80s. Southeast winds around 5 miles an hour. Chance of rain 60%. Tonight, partly cloudy. A 20% chance of showers and thunderstorms in the evening. Humid with lows in the lower 70s. Southeast winds around 5 miles an hour. Tuesday, partly sunny with a 40% chance of showers and thunderstorms. Humid with highs around 90. East winds around 5 miles an hour. Tuesday night, a slight chance of thunderstorms in the evening. Partly cloudy with a slight chance of showers. Humid with lows in the lower 70s. South winds around 5 miles an hour. Chance of rain 20%. And now the extended forecast. Wednesday, partly sunny. A slight chance of showers in the morning, then a chance of showers and thunderstorms in the afternoon. Humid with highs around 90. Southwest winds around 5 miles an hour. Chance of rain 30%. Wednesday night, partly cloudy in the evening, then becoming mostly cloudy. Lows in the lower 70s. Thursday, mostly sunny. Highs in the lower 90s. Thursday night, partly cloudy. Lows in the mid-70s. Friday, mostly sunny. Highs in the mid-90s. Friday night, mostly clear. Lows in the mid-70s. Saturday, sunny. Highs in the mid-90s. Saturday night, clear. Lows in the upper 70s. Sunday, sunny, hot with highs in the upper 90s. Heat index values up to 105. The forecast key messages for North and Central Texas. Scattered showers and thunderstorms will affect much of the area today through Wednesday, with primarily a threat for flash flooding. A few strong storms may also produce gusty downburst winds and small hail. Rain chances will gradually diminish through the midweek period, before seasonably hot and dry weather resumes by the weekend. The spotter information statement for North and Central Texas. Spotter activation is not expected at this time. The ultraviolet index forecast for July 13th is 11, or extreme. The current time is 12:28 p.m. Central Daylight Time. 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The following reports of weather temperature and wind were made at noon. DFW Airport, cloudy, 81, dew point 74, relative humidity 79%, wind east at 7, pressure 30.13 inches and steady. Dallas Love Field, partly sunny, 82, southeast at 3. Fort Worth Meacham, cloudy, 78, southeast at 8. Arlington, light rain, 78, southeast at 6. McKinney, partly sunny, 81, south at 6. Denton, cloudy, 78, southeast at 6. Elsewhere around the region, Wichita Falls, partly sunny, 85, east at 8. At Abilene, mostly sunny, 87, dew point 73, relative humidity 62%, pressure 30.16 inches and falling. Waco, partly sunny, 85, north at 12. Tyler, light rain, 74, southwest at 3.

Again at noon, DFW Airport, cloudy, 81 east at 7. Now let's check on your local forecast for the Dallas-Fort Worth Metroplex. Today, mostly cloudy with showers and thunderstorms likely this morning, then partly sunny with a chance of showers and thunderstorms this afternoon. Not as warm with highs in the upper 80s. Southeast winds around 5 miles an hour. Chance of rain 60%. Tonight, partly cloudy. A 20% chance of showers and thunderstorms in the evening. Humid with lows in the lower 70s. Southeast winds around 5 miles an hour. Tuesday, partly sunny with a 40% chance of showers and thunderstorms. Humid with highs around 90. East winds around 5 miles an hour. Tuesday night, a slight chance of thunderstorms in the evening. Partly cloudy with a slight chance of showers. Humid with lows in the lower 70s. South winds around 5 miles an hour. Chance of rain 20%. And now the extended forecast. Wednesday, partly sunny. A slight chance of showers in the morning, then a chance of showers and thunderstorms in the afternoon. Humid with highs around 90. Southwest winds around 5 miles an hour. Chance of rain 30%. Wednesday night, partly cloudy in the evening, then becoming mostly cloudy. Lows in the lower 70s. Thursday, mostly sunny. Highs in the lower 90s. Thursday night, partly cloudy. Lows in the mid-70s. Friday, mostly sunny. Highs in the mid-90s. Friday night, mostly clear. Lows in the mid-70s. Saturday, sunny. Highs in the mid-90s. Saturday night, clear. Lows in the upper 70s. Sunday, sunny, hot with highs in the upper 90s. Heat index values up to 105. The forecast key messages for North and Central Texas. Scattered showers and thunderstorms will affect much of the area today through Wednesday, with primarily a threat for flash flooding. A few strong storms may also produce gusty downburst winds and small hail. Rain chances will gradually diminish through the midweek period, before seasonably hot and dry weather resumes by the weekend. The spotter information statement for North and Central Texas. Spotter activation is not expected at this time. The ultraviolet index forecast for July 13th is 11, or extreme. The current time is 12:33 p.m. Central Daylight Time. 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The following reports of weather temperature and wind were made at noon. DFW Airport, cloudy, 81, dew point 74, relative humidity 79%, wind east at 7, pressure 30.13 inches and steady. Dallas Love Field, partly sunny, 82, southeast at 3. Fort Worth Meacham, cloudy, 78, southeast at 8. Arlington, light rain, 78, southeast at 6. McKinney, partly sunny, 81, south at 6. Denton, cloudy, 78, southeast at 6. Elsewhere around the region, Wichita Falls, partly sunny, 85, east at 8. At Abilene, mostly sunny, 87, dew point 73, relative humidity 62%, pressure 30.16 inches and falling. Waco, partly sunny, 85, north at 12. Tyler, light rain, 74, southwest at 3. Once again at noon, DFW Airport, cloudy, 81, east at 7. Now let's check on your local forecast for the Dallas-Fort Worth Metroplex. Today, mostly cloudy with showers and thunderstorms likely this morning, then partly sunny with a chance of showers and thunderstorms this afternoon. Not as warm with highs in the upper 80s. Southeast winds around 5 miles an hour. Chance of rain 60%. Tonight, partly cloudy. A 20% chance of showers and thunderstorms in the evening. Humid with lows in the lower 70s.

At Abilene, mostly sunny, 87, dew point 73, relative humidity 62%, pressure 30.16 inches and falling. Waco, partly sunny, 85, north at 12. Tyler, light rain, 74, southwest at 3. Once again at noon, DFW Airport, cloudy, 81, east at 7. Now let's check on your local forecast for the Dallas-Fort Worth Metroplex. Today, mostly cloudy with showers and thunderstorms likely this morning, then partly sunny with a chance of showers and thunderstorms this afternoon. Not as warm with highs in the upper 80s. Southeast winds around 5 miles an hour. Chance of rain 60%. Tonight, partly cloudy. A 20% chance of showers and thunderstorms in the evening. Humid with lows in the lower 70s. Southeast winds around 5 miles an hour. Tuesday, partly sunny with a 40% chance of showers and thunderstorms. Humid with highs around 90. East winds around 5 miles an hour. Tuesday night, a slight chance of thunderstorms in the evening. Partly cloudy with a slight chance of showers. Humid with lows in the lower 70s. South winds around 5 miles an hour. Chance of rain 20%. And now the extended forecast. Wednesday, partly sunny. A slight chance of showers in the morning, then a chance of showers and thunderstorms in the afternoon. Humid with highs around 90. Southwest winds around 5 miles an hour. Chance of rain 30%. Wednesday night, partly cloudy in the evening, then becoming mostly cloudy. Lows in the lower 70s. Thursday, mostly sunny. Highs in the lower 90s. Thursday night, partly cloudy. Lows in the mid-70s. Friday, mostly sunny. Highs in the mid-90s. Friday night, mostly clear. Lows in the mid-70s. Saturday, sunny. Highs in the mid-90s. Saturday night, clear. Lows in the upper 70s. Sunday, sunny, hot with highs in the upper 90s. Heat index values up to 105. Now let's check on your local forecast for the Dallas-Fort Worth Metroplex. This afternoon, mostly cloudy with showers likely with a chance of thunderstorms. Not as warm with highs in the mid-80s. Southeast winds around 5 miles an hour. Chance of rain 70%. Tonight, mostly cloudy with a chance of showers. A chance of thunderstorms in the evening, then a slight chance of thunderstorms after midnight. Humid with lows in the lower 70s. Southeast winds around 5 miles an hour. Chance of rain 40%. Tuesday, partly sunny with a chance of showers. A slight chance of thunderstorms in the morning, then a chance of thunderstorms in the afternoon. Humid with highs in the upper 80s. East winds 5 to 10 miles an hour. Chance of rain 50%. Tuesday night, partly cloudy in the evening, then becoming mostly cloudy. A slight chance of thunderstorms. A slight chance of showers in the evening, then a chance of showers after midnight. Humid with lows in the lower 70s. South winds around 5 miles an hour. Chance of rain 30%. And now the extended forecast. Wednesday, partly sunny. Showers likely with a slight chance of thunderstorms in the morning, then a chance of showers and thunderstorms in the afternoon. Humid with highs in the upper 80s. South winds around 5 miles an hour. Chance of rain 60%. Wednesday night, mostly cloudy. A 20% chance of showers in the evening. Lows in the mid-70s. Thursday, partly sunny. A slight chance of showers in the morning, then a chance of showers and thunderstorms in the afternoon. Highs around 90. Chance of rain 30%. Thursday night, partly cloudy. Lows in the mid-70s. Friday, mostly sunny. Highs in the mid-90s. Friday night, mostly clear. Lows in the mid-70s. Saturday, sunny. Highs in the mid-90s. Saturday night, clear. Lows in the upper 70s. Sunday, sunny, hot with highs in the upper 90s. Heat index values up to 105.

The forecast key messages for North and Central Texas. Scattered showers and thunderstorms will affect much of the area today through Wednesday, with primarily a threat for flash flooding. A few strong storms may also produce gusty downburst winds and small hail. Rain chances will gradually diminish through the midweek period, before seasonably hot and dry weather resumes by the weekend. The spotter information statement for North and Central Texas. Spotter activation is not expected at this time. The ultraviolet index forecast for July 13th is 11, or extreme. The current time is 1 p.m. Central Daylight Time. 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The following reports of weather temperature and wind were made at noon. DFW Airport, cloudy, 81, dew point 74, relative humidity 79%, wind east at 7, pressure 30.13 inches and steady. Dallas Love Field, partly sunny, 82, southeast at 3. Fort Worth Meacham, cloudy, 78, southeast at 8. Arlington, light rain, 78, southeast at 6. McKinney, partly sunny, 81, south at 6. Denton, cloudy, 78, southeast at 6. Elsewhere around the region, Wichita Falls, partly sunny, 85, east at 8. At Abilene, mostly sunny, 87, dew point 73, relative humidity 62%, pressure 30.16 inches and falling. Waco, partly sunny, 85, north at 12. Tyler, light rain, 74, southwest at 3. Once again at noon, DFW Airport, cloudy, 81, east at 7. The following reports of weather temperature and wind were made at 1 p.m. DFW Airport, partly sunny, 82, dew point 72, relative humidity 71%, wind calm, pressure 30.11 inches and falling. Dallas Love Field, partly sunny, 87, variable at 3. Arlington, partly sunny, 81, southwest at 5. McKinney, partly sunny, 84, south at 6. Denton, cloudy, 80, variable at 3. Elsewhere around the region, Wichita Falls, partly sunny, 87, northeast at 7. Abilene, mostly sunny, 89, northeast at 9. Waco, thunder, 85, northeast at 14. Tyler, light rain, 76, calm. Once again at 1 p.m., DFW Airport, partly sunny, 82, calm. Now let's check on your local forecast for the Dallas-Fort Worth Metroplex. This afternoon, mostly cloudy with showers, likely with a chance of thunderstorms. Not as warm, with highs in the mid-80s. Southeast winds around 5 miles an hour. Chance of rain 70%. Tonight, mostly cloudy with a chance of showers. A chance of thunderstorms in the evening, then a slight chance of thunderstorms after midnight. Humid with lows in the lower 70s. Southeast winds around 5 miles an hour. Chance of rain 40%. Tuesday, partly sunny with a chance of showers. A slight chance of thunderstorms in the morning, then a chance of thunderstorms in the afternoon. Humid with highs in the upper 80s. East winds 5 to 10 miles an hour. Chance of rain 50%. Tuesday night, partly cloudy in the evening, then becoming mostly cloudy. A slight chance of thunderstorms. A slight chance of showers in the evening, then a chance of showers after midnight. Humid with lows in the lower 70s. South winds around 5 miles an hour. Chance of rain 30%. And now the extended forecast. Wednesday, partly sunny. Showers likely with a slight chance of thunderstorms in the morning, then a chance of showers and thunderstorms in the afternoon. Humid with highs in the upper 80s. South winds around 5 miles an hour. Chance of rain 60%. Wednesday night, mostly cloudy. A 20% chance of showers in the evening. Lows in the mid-70s. Thursday, partly sunny. A slight chance of showers in the morning, then a chance of showers and thunderstorms in the afternoon. Highs around 90.
90. Chance of rain 30%. Thursday night, partly cloudy. Lows in the mid-70s. Friday, mostly sunny. Highs in the mid-90s. Friday night, mostly clear. Lows in the mid-70s. Saturday, sunny. Highs in the mid-90s. Saturday night, clear. Lows in the upper 70s. Sunday, sunny, hot with highs in the upper 90s. Heat index values up to 105. The forecast key messages for North and Central Texas. Scattered showers and thunderstorms will affect much of the area today through Wednesday, with primarily a threat for flash flooding. A few strong storms may also produce gusty downburst winds and small hail. Rain chances will gradually diminish through the midweek period, before seasonably hot and dry weather resumes by the weekend. The spotter information statement for North and Central Texas. Spotter activation is not expected at this time. The ultraviolet index forecast for July 13th is 11, or extreme. The current time is 1:06 p.m. Central Daylight Time. 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The following reports of weather temperature and wind were made at 1 p.m. DFW Airport, partly sunny, 82, dew point 72, relative humidity 71%, wind calm, pressure 30.11 inches and falling. Dallas Love Field, partly sunny, 87, variable at 3. Arlington, partly sunny, 81, southwest at 5. McKinney, partly sunny, 84, south at 6. Denton, cloudy, 80, variable at 3. Elsewhere around the region, Wichita Falls, partly sunny, 87, northeast at 7. Abilene, mostly sunny, 89, northeast at 9. Waco, thunder, 86, northeast at 13. Tyler, light rain, 76, calm. Once again at 1 p.m., DFW Airport, partly sunny, 82, calm. Now let's check on your local forecast for the Dallas-Fort Worth Metroplex. This afternoon, mostly cloudy with showers, likely with a chance of thunderstorms. Not as warm with highs in the mid-80s. Southeast winds around 5 miles an hour. Chance of rain 70%. Tonight, mostly cloudy with a chance of showers. A chance of thunderstorms in the evening, then a slight chance of thunderstorms after midnight. Humid with lows in the lower 70s. Southeast winds around 5 miles an hour. Chance of rain 40%. Tuesday, partly sunny with a chance of showers. A slight chance of thunderstorms in the morning, then a chance of thunderstorms in the afternoon. Humid with highs in the upper 80s. East winds 5 to 10 miles an hour. Chance of rain 50%. Tuesday night, partly cloudy in the evening, then becoming mostly cloudy. A slight chance of thunderstorms. A slight chance of showers in the evening, then a chance of showers after midnight. Humid with lows in the lower 70s. South winds around 5 miles an hour. Chance of rain 30%. And now the extended forecast. Wednesday, partly sunny. Showers likely with a slight chance of thunderstorms in the morning, then a chance of showers and thunderstorms in the afternoon. Humid with highs in the upper 80s. South winds around 5 miles an hour. Chance of rain 60%. Wednesday night, mostly cloudy. A 20% chance of showers in the evening. Lows in the mid-70s. Thursday, partly sunny. A slight chance of showers in the morning, then a chance of showers and thunderstorms in the afternoon. Highs around 90. Chance of rain 30%. Thursday night, partly cloudy. Lows in the mid-70s. Friday, mostly sunny. Highs in the mid-90s. Friday night, mostly clear. Lows in the mid-70s. Saturday, sunny. Highs in the mid-90s. Saturday night, clear. Lows in the upper 70s. Sunday, sunny, hot with highs in the upper 90s. Heat index values up to 105.

The forecast key messages for North and Central Texas. Scattered showers and thunderstorms will affect much of the area today through Wednesday, with primarily a threat for flash flooding. A few strong storms may also produce gusty downburst winds and small hail. Rain chances will gradually diminish through the midweek period, before seasonably hot and dry weather resumes by the weekend. The spotter information statement for North and Central Texas. Spotter activation is not expected at this time. The ultraviolet index forecast for July 13th is 11, or extreme. The current time is 1:10 p.m. Central Daylight Time. 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The following reports of weather temperature and wind were made at 1 p.m. DFW Airport, partly sunny, 82, dew point 72, relative humidity 71%, wind calm, pressure 30.11 inches and falling. Dallas Love Field, partly sunny, 87, variable at 3. Arlington, partly sunny, 81, southwest at 5. McKinney, partly sunny, 84, south at 6. Denton, cloudy, 80, variable at 3. Elsewhere around the region, Wichita Falls, partly sunny, 87, northeast at 7. Abilene, mostly sunny, 89, northeast at 9. Waco, thunder, 86, northeast at 13. Tyler, light rain, 76, calm. Once again at 1 p.m., DFW Airport, partly sunny, 82, calm. Now let's check on your local forecast for the Dallas-Fort Worth Metroplex. This afternoon, mostly cloudy with showers, likely with a chance of thunderstorms. Not as warm, with highs in the mid-80s. Southeast winds around 5 miles an hour. Chance of rain 70%. Tonight, mostly cloudy with a chance of showers. A chance of thunderstorms in the evening, then a slight chance of thunderstorms after midnight. Humid with lows in the lower 70s. Southeast winds around 5 miles an hour. Chance of rain 40%. Tuesday, partly sunny with a chance of showers. A slight chance of thunderstorms in the morning, then a chance of thunderstorms in the afternoon. Humid with highs in the upper 80s. East winds 5 to 10 miles an hour. Chance of rain 50%. Tuesday night, partly cloudy in the evening, then becoming mostly cloudy. A slight chance of thunderstorms. A slight chance of showers in the evening, then a chance of showers after midnight. Humid with lows in the lower 70s. South winds around 5 miles an hour. Chance of rain 30%. And now the extended forecast. Wednesday, partly sunny. Showers likely with a slight chance of thunderstorms in the morning, then a chance of showers and thunderstorms in the afternoon. Humid with highs in the upper 80s. South winds around 5 miles an hour. Chance of rain 60%. Wednesday night, mostly cloudy. A 20% chance of showers in the evening. Lows in the mid-70s. Thursday, partly sunny. A slight chance of showers in the morning, then a chance of showers and thunderstorms in the afternoon. Highs around 90. Chance of rain 30%. Thursday night, partly cloudy. Lows in the mid-70s. Friday, mostly sunny. Highs in the mid-90s. Friday night, mostly clear. Lows in the mid-70s. Saturday, sunny. Highs in the mid-90s. Saturday night, clear. Lows in the upper 70s. Sunday, sunny, hot with highs in the upper 90s. Heat index values up to 105. The forecast key messages for North and Central Texas. Scattered showers and thunderstorms will affect much of the area today through Wednesday, with primarily a threat for flash flooding. A few strong storms may also produce gusty downburst winds and small hail. Rain chances will gradually diminish through the midweek period, before seasonably hot and dry weather resumes by the weekend. The spotter information statement for North and Central Texas. Spotter activation is not expected at this time. The ultraviolet

Lit index forecast for July 13th is 11, or extreme. The current time is 1:15 p.m. Central Daylight Time. 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The following reports of weather temperature and wind were made at 1 p.m. DFW Airport, partly sunny, 82, dew point 72, relative humidity 71%, wind calm, pressure 30.11 inches and falling. Dallas Love Field, partly sunny, 87, variable at 3. Arlington, partly sunny, 81, southwest at 5. McKinney, partly sunny, 84, south at 6. Denton, cloudy, 80, variable at 3. Elsewhere around the region, Wichita Falls, partly sunny, 87, northeast at 7. Abilene, mostly sunny, 89, northeast at 9. Waco, thunder, 86, northeast at 13. Tyler, light rain, 76, calm. Once again at 1 p.m., DFW Airport, partly sunny, 82, calm. Now let's check on your local forecast for the Dallas-Fort Worth Metroplex. This afternoon, mostly cloudy with showers likely with a chance of thunderstorms. Not as warm with highs in the mid-80s. Southeast winds around 5 miles an hour. Chance of rain 70%. Tonight, mostly cloudy with a chance of showers. A chance of thunderstorms in the evening, then a slight chance of thunderstorms after midnight. Humid with lows in the lower 70s. Southeast winds around 5 miles an hour. Chance of rain 40%. Tuesday, partly sunny with a chance of showers. A slight chance of thunderstorms in the morning, then a chance of thunderstorms in the afternoon. Humid with highs in the upper 80s. East winds 5 to 10 miles an hour. Chance of rain 50%. Tuesday night, partly cloudy in the evening, then becoming mostly cloudy. A slight chance of thunderstorms. A slight chance of showers in the evening, then a chance of showers after midnight. Humid with lows in the lower 70s. South winds around 5 miles an hour. Chance of rain 30%. And now the extended forecast. Wednesday, partly sunny. Showers likely with a slight chance of thunderstorms in the morning, then a chance of showers and thunderstorms in the afternoon. Humid with highs in the upper 80s. South winds around 5 miles an hour. Chance of rain 60%. Wednesday night, mostly cloudy. A 20% chance of showers in the evening. Lows in the mid-70s. Thursday, partly sunny. A slight chance of showers in the morning, then a chance of showers and thunderstorms in the afternoon. Highs around 90. Chance of rain 30%. Thursday night, partly cloudy. Lows in the mid-70s. Friday, mostly sunny. Highs in the mid-90s. Friday night, mostly clear. Lows in the mid-70s. Saturday, sunny. Highs in the mid-90s. Saturday night, clear. Lows in the upper 70s. Sunday, sunny, hot with highs in the upper 90s. Heat index values up to 105. The forecast key messages for North and Central Texas. Scattered showers and thunderstorms will affect much of the area today through Wednesday, with primarily a threat for flash flooding. A few strong storms may also produce gusty downburst winds and small hail. Rain chances will gradually diminish through the midweek period, before seasonably hot and dry weather resumes by the weekend. The spotter information statement for North and Central Texas. Spotter activation is not expected at this time. The ultraviolet index forecast for July 13th is 11, or extreme. The current time is 1:19 p.m. Central Daylight Time. 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The following reports of weather temperature and wind were made at 1 p.m. DFW Airport, partly sunny, 82, dew point 72, relative humidity 71%.

Now let's check on your local forecast for the Dallas-Fort Worth Metroplex. This afternoon, mostly cloudy with showers, likely with a chance of thunderstorms. Not as warm with highs in the mid-80s. Southeast winds around 5 miles an hour. Chance of rain 70%. Tonight, mostly cloudy with a chance of showers. A chance of thunderstorms in the evening, then a slight chance of thunderstorms after midnight. Humid with lows in the lower 70s. Southeast winds around 5 miles an hour. Chance of rain 40%. Tuesday, partly sunny with a chance of showers. A slight chance of thunderstorms in the morning, then a chance of thunderstorms in the afternoon. Humid with highs in the upper 80s. East winds 5 to 10 miles an hour. Chance of rain 50%. Tuesday night, partly cloudy in the evening, then becoming mostly cloudy. A slight chance of thunderstorms. A slight chance of showers in the evening, then a chance of showers after midnight. Humid with lows in the lower 70s. South winds around 5 miles an hour. Chance of rain 30%. And now the extended forecast. Wednesday, partly sunny. Showers likely with a slight chance of thunderstorms in the morning, then a chance of showers and thunderstorms in the afternoon. Humid with highs in the upper 80s. South winds around 5 miles an hour. Chance of rain 60%. Wednesday night, mostly cloudy. A 20% chance of showers in the evening. Lows in the mid-70s. Thursday, partly sunny. A slight chance of showers in the morning, then a chance of showers and thunderstorms in the afternoon. Highs around 90. Chance of rain 30%. Thursday night, partly cloudy. Lows in the mid-70s. Friday, mostly sunny. Highs in the mid-90s. Friday night, mostly clear. Lows in the mid-70s. Saturday, sunny. Highs in the mid-90s. Saturday night, clear. Lows in the upper 70s. Sunday, sunny, hot with highs in the upper 90s. Heat index values up to 105. The forecast key messages for North and Central Texas. Scattered showers and thunderstorms will affect much of the area today through Wednesday, with primarily a threat for flash flooding. A few strong storms may also produce gusty downburst winds and small hail. Rain chances will gradually diminish through the midweek period, before seasonably hot and dry weather resumes by the weekend. The spotter information statement for North and Central Texas. Spotter activation is not expected at this time. The ultraviolet index forecast for July 13th is 11, or extreme. The current time is 1:24 p.m. Central Daylight Time. 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The following reports of weather temperature and wind were made at 1 p.m. DFW Airport, partly sunny, 82, dew point 72, relative humidity 71%, wind calm, pressure 30.11 inches and falling. Dallas Love Field, partly sunny, 87, variable at 3. Arlington, partly sunny, 81, southwest at 5. McKinney, partly sunny, 84, south at 6. Denton, cloudy, 80, variable at 3. Elsewhere around the region, Wichita Falls, partly sunny, 87, northeast at 7. Abilene, mostly sunny, 89, northeast at 9. Waco, thunder, 86, northeast at 13. Tyler, light rain, 76, calm. Once again at 1 p.m., DFW Airport, partly sunny, 82, calm. Now let's check on your local forecast for the Dallas-Fort Worth Metroplex. This afternoon, mostly cloudy with showers, likely with a chance of thunderstorms. Not as warm with highs in the mid-80s. Southeast winds around 5 miles an hour. Chance of rain 70%. Tonight, mostly cloudy with a chance of showers. A chance of thunderstorms in the evening, then a slight chance of thunderstorms after midnight. Humid with lows in the lower 70s. Southeast winds around 5 miles an hour.

chance of rain 40%. Tuesday, partly sunny with a chance of showers. A slight chance of thunderstorms in the morning, then a chance of thunderstorms in the afternoon. Humid with highs in the upper 80s. East winds 5 to 10 miles an hour. Chance of rain 50%. Tuesday night, partly cloudy in the evening, then becoming mostly cloudy. A slight chance of thunderstorms. A slight chance of showers in the evening, then a chance of showers after midnight. Humid with lows in the lower 70s. South winds around 5 miles an hour. Chance of rain 30%. And now the extended forecast. Wednesday, partly sunny. Showers likely with a slight chance of thunderstorms in the morning, then a chance of showers and thunderstorms in the afternoon. Humid with highs in the upper 80s. South winds around 5 miles an hour. Chance of rain 60%. Wednesday night, mostly cloudy. A 20% chance of showers in the evening. Lows in the mid-70s. Thursday, partly sunny. A slight chance of showers in the morning, then a chance of showers and thunderstorms in the afternoon. Highs around 90. Chance of rain 30%. Thursday night, partly cloudy. Lows in the mid-70s. Friday, mostly sunny. Highs in the mid-90s. Friday night, mostly clear. Lows in the mid-70s. Saturday, sunny. Highs in the mid-90s. Saturday night, clear. Lows in the upper 70s. Sunday, sunny, hot with highs in the upper 90s. Heat index values up to 105. The forecast key messages for North and Central Texas. Scattered showers and thunderstorms will affect much of the area today through Wednesday, with primarily a threat for flash flooding. A few strong storms may also produce gusty downburst winds and small hail. Rain chances will gradually diminish through the midweek period before seasonably hot and dry weather resumes by the weekend. The spotter information statement for North and Central Texas. Spotter activation is not expected at this time. The ultraviolet index forecast for July 14th is 10, or very high. The current time is 1:28 p.m. Central Daylight Time. 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The following reports of weather temperature and wind were made at 1 p.m. DFW Airport, partly sunny, 82, dew point 72, relative humidity 71%, wind calm, pressure 30.11 inches and falling. Dallas Love Field, partly sunny, 87, variable at 3. Arlington, partly sunny, 81, southwest at 5. McKinney, partly sunny, 84, south at 6. Denton, cloudy, 80, variable at 3. Elsewhere around the region, Wichita Falls, partly sunny, 87, northeast at 7. Abilene, mostly sunny, 89, northeast at 9. Waco, thunder, 86, northeast at 13. Tyler, light rain, 76, calm. Once again at 1 p.m., DFW Airport, partly sunny, 82, calm. Now let's check on your local forecast for the Dallas-Fort Worth Metroplex. This afternoon, mostly cloudy with showers likely with a chance of thunderstorms. Not as warm with highs in the mid-80s. Southeast winds around 5 miles an hour. Chance of rain 70%. Tonight, mostly cloudy with a chance of showers. A chance of thunderstorms in the evening, then a slight chance of thunderstorms after midnight. Humid with lows in the lower 70s. Southeast winds around 5 miles an hour. Chance of rain 40%. Tuesday, partly sunny with a chance of showers. A slight chance of thunderstorms in the morning, then a chance of thunderstorms in the afternoon. Humid with highs in the upper 80s. East winds 5 to 10 miles an hour. Chance of rain 50%. Tuesday night, partly cloudy in the evening, then becoming mostly cloudy. A slight chance of thunderstorms. A slight chance of showers in the evening, then a chance of showers after midnight. Humid with lows in the lower 70s.

south winds around 5 miles an hour. Chance of rain 30%. And now the extended forecast. Wednesday, partly sunny. Showers likely with a slight chance of thunderstorms in the morning, then a chance of showers and thunderstorms in the afternoon. Humid with highs in the upper 80s. South winds around 5 miles an hour. Chance of rain 60%. Wednesday night, mostly cloudy. A 20% chance of showers in the evening. Lows in the mid-70s. Thursday, partly sunny. A slight chance of showers in the morning, then a chance of showers and thunderstorms in the afternoon. Highs around 90. Chance of rain 30%. Thursday night, partly cloudy. Lows in the mid-70s. Friday, mostly sunny. Highs in the mid-90s. Friday night, mostly clear. Lows in the mid-70s. Saturday, sunny. Highs in the mid-90s. Saturday night, clear. Lows in the upper 70s. Sunday, sunny, hot with highs in the upper 90s. Heat index values up to 105. Now let's check on your local forecast for the Dallas-Fort Worth Metroplex. This afternoon, mostly cloudy with showers likely with a chance of thunderstorms. Not as warm with highs in the mid-80s. Southeast winds around 5 miles an hour. Chance of rain 70%. Tonight, mostly cloudy with a chance of showers. A chance of thunderstorms in the evening, then a slight chance of thunderstorms after midnight. Humid with lows in the lower 70s. Southeast winds around 5 miles an hour. Chance of rain 40%. Tuesday, partly sunny with a chance of showers. A slight chance of thunderstorms in the morning, then a chance of thunderstorms in the afternoon. Humid with highs in the upper 80s. East winds 5 to 10 miles an hour. Chance of rain 50%. Tuesday night, partly cloudy in the evening, then becoming mostly cloudy. A slight chance of thunderstorms. A slight chance of showers in the evening, then a chance of showers after midnight. Humid with lows in the lower 70s. South winds around 5 miles an hour. Chance of rain 30%. And now the extended forecast. Wednesday, partly sunny. Showers likely with a slight chance of thunderstorms in the morning, then a chance of showers and thunderstorms in the afternoon. Humid with highs in the upper 80s. South winds around 5 miles an hour. Chance of rain 60%. Wednesday night, mostly cloudy. A 20% chance of showers in the evening. Lows in the mid-70s. Thursday, partly sunny. A slight chance of showers in the morning, then a chance of showers and thunderstorms in the afternoon. Highs around 90. Chance of rain 30%. Thursday night, mostly cloudy in the evening, then becoming partly cloudy. Lows in the mid-70s. Friday, mostly sunny. Highs in the lower 90s. Friday night, partly cloudy in the evening, then clearing. Lows in the mid-70s. Saturday, sunny. Highs in the lower 90s. Saturday night, clear. Lows in the mid-70s. Sunday, sunny. Highs in the mid-90s. The forecast key messages for North and Central Texas. Scattered showers and thunderstorms will affect much of the area today through Wednesday, with primarily a threat for flash flooding. A few strong storms may also produce gusty downburst winds and small hail. Rain chances will gradually diminish through the midweek period, before seasonably hot and dry weather resumes by the weekend. The spotter information statement for North and Central Texas. Spotter activation is not expected at this time. The ultraviolet index forecast for July 14th is 10, or very high. The current time is 1:35 p.m. Central Daylight Time. 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The following reports of weather temperature and wind were made at 1 p.m. DFW Airport, partly sunny, 82, dew point 72, relative humidity 71%, wind calm.

a chance of thunderstorms in the evening, then a slight chance of thunderstorms after midnight. Humid with lows in the lower 70s. Southeast winds around 5 miles an hour. Chance of rain 40%. Tuesday, partly sunny with a chance of showers. A slight chance of thunderstorms in the morning, then a chance of thunderstorms in the afternoon. Humid with highs in the upper 80s. East winds 5 to 10 miles an hour. Chance of rain 50%. Tuesday night, partly cloudy in the evening, then becoming mostly cloudy. A slight chance of thunderstorms. A slight chance of showers in the evening, then a chance of showers after midnight. Humid with lows in the lower 70s. South winds around 5 miles an hour. Chance of rain 30%. And now the extended forecast. Wednesday, partly sunny. Showers likely with a slight chance of thunderstorms in the morning, then a chance of showers and thunderstorms in the afternoon. Humid with highs in the upper 80s. South winds around 5 miles an hour. Chance of rain 60%. Wednesday night, mostly cloudy. A 20% chance of showers in the evening. Lows in the mid-70s. Thursday, partly sunny. A slight chance of showers in the morning, then a chance of showers and thunderstorms in the afternoon. Highs around 90. Chance of rain 30%. Thursday night, mostly cloudy in the evening, then becoming partly cloudy. Lows in the mid-70s. Friday, mostly sunny. Highs in the lower 90s. Friday night, partly cloudy in the evening, then clearing. Lows in the mid-70s. Saturday, sunny. Highs in the lower 90s. Saturday night, clear. Lows in the mid-70s. Sunday, sunny. Highs in the mid-90s. The forecast key messages for North and Central Texas. Scattered showers and thunderstorms will affect much of the area today through Wednesday, with primarily a threat for flash flooding. A few strong storms may also produce gusty downburst winds and small hail. Rain chances will gradually diminish through the midweek period, before seasonably hot and dry weather resumes by the weekend. The spotter information statement for North and Central Texas. Spotter activation is not expected at this time. The ultraviolet index forecast for July 14th is 10, or very high. The current time is 1:48 p.m. Central Daylight Time. 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The following reports of weather temperature and wind were made at 1 p.m. DFW Airport, partly sunny, 82, dew point 72, relative humidity 71%, wind calm, pressure 30.11 inches and falling. Dallas Love Field, partly sunny, 87, variable at 3. Arlington, partly sunny, 81, southwest at 5. McKinney, partly sunny, 84, south at 6. Denton, cloudy, 80, variable at 3. Elsewhere around the region, Wichita Falls, partly sunny, 87, northeast at 7. Abilene, mostly sunny, 89, northeast at 9. Waco, thunder, 86, northeast at 13. Tyler, light rain, 76, calm. Once again at 1 p.m., DFW Airport, partly sunny, 82, calm. Now let's check on your local forecast for the Dallas-Fort Worth Metroplex. This afternoon, mostly cloudy with showers likely with a chance of thunderstorms. Not as warm with highs in the mid-80s. Southeast winds around 5 miles an hour. Chance of rain 70%. Tonight, mostly cloudy with a chance of showers. A chance of thunderstorms in the evening, then a slight chance of thunderstorms after midnight. Humid with lows in the lower 70s. Southeast winds around 5 miles an hour. Chance of rain 40%. Tuesday, partly sunny with a chance of showers. A slight chance of thunderstorms in the morning, then a chance of thunderstorms in the afternoon. Humid with highs in the upper 80s. East winds 5 to 10 miles an hour. Chance of rain 50%.

Texas. Spotter activation is not expected at this time. The ultraviolet index forecast for July 14th is 10, or very high. The current time is 2:11 p.m. Central Daylight Time. 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The following reports of weather temperature and wind were made at 2 p.m. DFW Airport, partly sunny, 85, dew point 73, relative humidity 67%, wind southeast at 8, pressure 30.09 inches and falling. Dallas Love Field, partly sunny, 88, west at 5. Fort Worth Meacham, mostly sunny, 85, south at 5. Arlington, cloudy, 84, northeast at 3. McKinney, partly sunny, 84, south at 12, gusting to 18. Denton, mostly sunny, 85, east at 6. Elsewhere around the region, Wichita Falls, cloudy, 88, northeast at 8. Abilene, mostly sunny, 90, north at 7. Waco, thunder, 84, northeast at 7. Tyler, light rain, 77, northeast at 6. Once again at 2 p.m., DFW Airport, partly sunny, 85, southeast at 8. Now let's check on your local forecast for the Dallas-Fort Worth Metroplex. This afternoon, mostly cloudy with showers, likely with a chance of thunderstorms. Not as warm with highs in the mid-80s. Southeast winds around 5 miles an hour. Chance of rain 70%. Tonight, mostly cloudy with a chance of showers. A chance of thunderstorms in the evening, then a slight chance of thunderstorms after midnight. Humid with lows in the lower 70s. Southeast winds around 5 miles an hour. Chance of rain 40%. Tuesday, partly sunny with a chance of showers. A slight chance of thunderstorms in the morning, then a chance of thunderstorms in the afternoon. Humid with highs in the upper 80s. East winds 5 to 10 miles an hour. Chance of rain 50%. Tuesday night, partly cloudy in the evening, then becoming mostly cloudy. A slight chance of thunderstorms. A slight chance of showers in the evening, then a chance of showers after midnight. Humid with lows in the lower 70s. South winds around 5 miles an hour. Chance of rain 30%. And now the extended forecast. Wednesday, partly sunny. Showers likely with a slight chance of thunderstorms in the morning, then a chance of showers and thunderstorms in the afternoon. Humid with highs in the upper 80s. South winds around 5 miles an hour. Chance of rain 60%. Wednesday night, mostly cloudy. A 20% chance of showers in the evening. Lows in the mid-70s. Thursday, partly sunny. A slight chance of showers in the morning, then a chance of showers and thunderstorms in the afternoon. Highs around 90. Chance of rain 30%. Thursday night, mostly cloudy in the evening, then becoming partly cloudy. Lows in the mid-70s. Friday, mostly sunny. Highs in the lower 90s. Friday night, partly cloudy in the evening, then clearing. Lows in the mid-70s. Saturday, sunny. Highs in the lower 90s. Saturday night, clear. Lows in the mid-70s. Sunday, sunny. Highs in the mid-90s. The forecast key messages for North and Central Texas. Scattered showers and thunderstorms will affect much of the area today through Wednesday, with primarily a threat for flash flooding. A few strong storms may also produce gusty downburst winds and small hail. Rain chances will gradually diminish through the midweek period, before seasonably hot and dry weather resumes by the weekend. The spotter information statement for North and Central Texas. Spotter activation is not expected at this time. The ultraviolet index forecast for July 14th is 10, or very high. The current time is 2:15 p.m. Central Daylight Time. 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

The following reports of weather, temperature, and wind were made at 2 p.m. DFW Airport, partly sunny, 85, dew point 73, relative humidity 67%, wind southeast at 8, pressure 30.09 inches and falling. Dallas Love Field, partly sunny, 88, west at 5. Fort Worth Meacham, mostly sunny, 85, south at 5. Arlington, cloudy, 84, northeast at 3. McKinney, partly sunny, 84, south at 12, gusting to 18. Denton, mostly sunny, 85, east at 6. Elsewhere around the region, Wichita Falls, cloudy, 88, northeast at 8. Abilene, mostly sunny, 90, north at 7. Waco, thunder, 84, northeast at 7. Tyler, light rain, 77, northeast at 6. Once again at 2 p.m., DFW Airport, partly sunny, 85, southeast at 8. Now let's check on your local forecast for the Dallas-Fort Worth Metroplex. This afternoon, mostly cloudy with showers, likely with a chance of thunderstorms. Not as warm with highs in the mid-80s. Southeast winds around 5 miles an hour. Chance of rain 70%. Tonight, mostly cloudy with a chance of showers. A chance of thunderstorms in the evening, then a slight chance of thunderstorms after midnight. Humid with lows in the lower 70s. Southeast winds around 5 miles an hour. Chance of rain 40%. Tuesday, partly sunny with a chance of showers. A slight chance of thunderstorms in the morning, then a chance of thunderstorms in the afternoon. Humid with highs in the upper 80s. East winds 5 to 10 miles an hour. Chance of rain 50%. Tuesday night, partly cloudy in the evening, then becoming mostly cloudy. A slight chance of thunderstorms. A slight chance of showers in the evening, then a chance of showers after midnight. Humid with lows in the lower 70s. South winds around 5 miles an hour. Chance of rain 30%. And now the extended forecast. Wednesday, partly sunny. Showers likely with a slight chance of thunderstorms in the morning, then a chance of showers and thunderstorms in the afternoon. Humid with highs in the upper 80s. South winds around 5 miles an hour. Chance of rain 60%. Wednesday night, mostly cloudy. A 20% chance of showers in the evening. Lows in the mid-70s. Thursday, partly sunny. A slight chance of showers in the morning, then a chance of showers and thunderstorms in the afternoon. Highs around 90. Chance of rain 30%. Thursday night, mostly cloudy in the evening, then becoming partly cloudy. Lows in the mid-70s. Friday, mostly sunny. Highs in the lower 90s. Friday night, partly cloudy in the evening, then clearing. Lows in the mid-70s. Saturday, sunny. Highs in the lower 90s. Saturday night, clear. Lows in the mid-70s. Sunday, sunny. Highs in the mid-90s. The forecast key messages for North and Central Texas. Scattered showers and thunderstorms will affect much of the area today through Wednesday, with primarily a threat for flash flooding. A few strong storms may also produce gusty downburst winds and small hail. Rain chances will gradually diminish through the midweek period, before seasonably hot and dry weather resumes by the weekend. The spotter information statement for North and Central Texas. Spotter activation is not expected at this time. The ultraviolet index forecast for July 14th is 10, or very high. The current time is 2:20 p.m. Central Daylight Time. 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Serving the Dallas-Fort Worth listening area. The following reports of weather, temperature, and wind were made at 2 p.m. DFW Airport, partly sunny, 85, dew point 73, relative humidity 67%, wind southeast at 8, pressure 30.09 inches and falling. Dallas Love Field, partly sunny, 88, west at 5. Fort Worth Meacham, mostly sunny, 85, south at 5.

partly sunny, 85, southeast at 8. Now let's check on your local forecast for the Dallas-Fort Worth Metroplex. This afternoon, mostly cloudy with showers, likely with a chance of thunderstorms. Not as warm with highs in the mid-80s. Southeast winds around 5 miles an hour. Chance of rain 70%. Tonight, mostly cloudy with a chance of showers. A chance of thunderstorms in the evening, then a slight chance of thunderstorms after midnight. Humid with lows in the lower 70s. Southeast winds around 5 miles an hour. Chance of rain 40%. Tuesday, partly sunny with a chance of showers. A slight chance of thunderstorms in the morning, then a chance of thunderstorms in the afternoon. Humid with highs in the upper 80s. East winds 5 to 10 miles an hour. Chance of rain 50%. Tuesday night, partly cloudy in the evening, then becoming mostly cloudy. A slight chance of thunderstorms. A slight chance of showers in the evening, then a chance of showers after midnight. Humid with lows in the lower 70s. South winds around 5 miles an hour. Chance of rain 30%. And now the extended forecast. Wednesday, partly sunny. Showers likely with a slight chance of thunderstorms in the morning, then a chance of showers and thunderstorms in the afternoon. Humid with highs in the upper 80s. South winds around 5 miles an hour. Chance of rain 60%. Wednesday night, mostly cloudy. A 20% chance of showers in the evening. Lows in the mid-70s. Thursday, partly sunny. A slight chance of showers in the morning, then a chance of showers and thunderstorms in the afternoon. Highs around 90. Chance of rain 30%. Thursday night, mostly cloudy in the evening, then becoming partly cloudy. Lows in the mid-70s. Friday, mostly sunny. Highs in the lower 90s. Friday night, partly cloudy in the evening, then clearing. Lows in the mid-70s. Saturday, sunny. Highs in the lower 90s. Saturday night, clear. Lows in the mid-70s. Sunday, sunny. Highs in the mid-90s. The forecast key messages for North and Central Texas. Scattered showers and thunderstorms will affect much of the area today through Wednesday, with primarily a threat for flash flooding. A few strong storms may also produce gusty downburst winds and small hail. Rain chances will gradually diminish through the midweek period, before seasonably hot and dry weather resumes by the weekend. The spotter information statement for North and Central Texas. Spotter activation is not expected at this time. The ultraviolet index forecast for July 14th is 10, or very high. The current time is 2:24 p.m. Central Daylight Time. 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The following reports of weather temperature and wind were made at 2 p.m. DFW Airport, partly sunny, 85, dew point 73, relative humidity 67%, wind southeast at 8, pressure 30.09 inches and falling. Dallas Love Field, partly sunny, 88, west at 5. Fort Worth Meacham, mostly sunny, 85, south at 5. Arlington, cloudy, 84, northeast at 3. McKinney, partly sunny, 84, south at 12, gusting to 18. Denton, mostly sunny, 85, east at 6. Elsewhere around the region, Wichita Falls, cloudy, 88, northeast at 8. Abilene, mostly sunny, 90, north at 7. Waco, thunder, 84, northeast at 7. Tyler, light rain, 77, northeast at 6. Once again at 2 p.m., DFW Airport, partly sunny, 85, southeast at 8. Now let's check on your local forecast for the Dallas-Fort Worth Metroplex. This afternoon, mostly cloudy with showers, likely with a chance of thunderstorms. Not as warm with highs in the mid-80s. Southeast winds around 5 miles an hour. Chance of rain 70%. Tonight, mostly cloudy with a chance of showers.

chance of thunderstorms in the evening, then a slight chance of thunderstorms after midnight. Humid with lows in the lower 70s. Southeast winds around 5 miles an hour. Chance of rain 40%. Tuesday, partly sunny with a chance of showers. A slight chance of thunderstorms in the morning, then a chance of thunderstorms in the afternoon. Humid with highs in the upper 80s. East winds 5 to 10 miles an hour. Chance of rain 50%. Tuesday night, partly cloudy in the evening, then becoming mostly cloudy. A slight chance of thunderstorms. A slight chance of showers in the evening, then a chance of showers after midnight. Humid with lows in the lower 70s. South winds around 5 miles an hour. Chance of rain 30%. And now the extended forecast. Wednesday, partly sunny. Showers likely with a slight chance of thunderstorms in the morning, then a chance of showers and thunderstorms in the afternoon. Humid with highs in the upper 80s. South winds around 5 miles an hour. Chance of rain 60%. Wednesday night, mostly cloudy. A 20% chance of showers in the evening. Lows in the mid-70s. Thursday, partly sunny. A slight chance of showers in the morning, then a chance of showers and thunderstorms in the afternoon. Highs around 90. Chance of rain 30%. Thursday night, mostly cloudy in the evening, then becoming partly cloudy. Lows in the mid-70s. Friday, mostly sunny. Highs in the lower 90s. Friday night, partly cloudy in the evening, then clearing. Lows in the mid-70s. Saturday, sunny. Highs in the lower 90s. Saturday night, clear. Lows in the mid-70s. Sunday, sunny. Highs in the mid-90s. The forecast key messages for North and Central Texas. Scattered showers and thunderstorms will affect much of the area today through Wednesday, with primarily a threat for flash flooding. A few strong storms may also produce gusty downburst winds and small hail. Rain chances will gradually diminish through the midweek period, before seasonably hot and dry weather resumes by the weekend. The spotter information statement for North and Central Texas. Spotter activation is not expected at this time. The ultraviolet index forecast for July 14th is 10, or very high. The current time is 2:29 p.m. Central Daylight Time. 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The following reports of weather temperature and wind were made at 2 p.m. DFW Airport, partly sunny, 85, dew point 73, relative humidity 67%, wind southeast at 8, pressure 30.09 inches and falling. Dallas Love Field, partly sunny, 88, west at 5. Fort Worth Meacham, mostly sunny, 85, south at 5. Arlington, cloudy, 84, northeast at 3. McKinney, partly sunny, 84, south at 12, gusting to 18. Denton, mostly sunny, 85, east at 6. Elsewhere around the region, Wichita Falls, cloudy, 88, northeast at 8. Abilene, mostly sunny, 90, north at 7. Waco, thunder, 84, northeast at 7. Tyler, light rain, 77, northeast at 6. Once again at 2 p.m., DFW Airport, partly sunny, 85, southeast at 8. Now let's check on your local forecast for the Dallas-Fort Worth Metroplex. This afternoon, mostly cloudy with showers likely with a chance of thunderstorms. Not as warm with highs in the mid-80s. Southeast winds around 5 miles an hour. Chance of rain 70%. Tonight, mostly cloudy with a chance of showers. A chance of thunderstorms in the evening, then a slight chance of thunderstorms after midnight. Humid with lows in the lower 70s. Southeast winds around 5 miles an hour. Chance of rain 40%. Tuesday, partly sunny with a chance of showers. A slight chance of thunderstorms in the morning, then a chance of thunderstorms in the afternoon. Humid with highs in the upper 80s. East winds 5.

10 miles an hour. Chance of rain 50%. Tuesday night, partly cloudy in the evening, then becoming mostly cloudy. A slight chance of thunderstorms. A slight chance of showers in the evening, then a chance of showers after midnight. Humid with lows in the lower 70s. South winds around 5 miles an hour. Chance of rain 30%. And now the extended forecast. Wednesday, partly sunny. Showers likely with a slight chance of thunderstorms in the morning, then a chance of showers and thunderstorms in the afternoon. Humid with highs in the upper 80s. South winds around 5 miles an hour. Chance of rain 60%. Wednesday night, mostly cloudy. A 20% chance of showers in the evening. Lows in the mid-70s. Thursday, partly sunny. A slight chance of showers in the morning, then a chance of showers and thunderstorms in the afternoon. Highs around 90. Chance of rain 30%. Thursday night, mostly cloudy in the evening, then becoming partly cloudy. Lows in the mid-70s. Friday, mostly sunny. Highs in the lower 90s. Friday night, partly cloudy in the evening, then clearing. Lows in the mid-70s. Saturday, sunny. Highs in the lower 90s. Saturday night, clear. Lows in the mid-70s. Sunday, sunny. Highs in the mid-90s. The forecast key messages for North and Central Texas in the mid-70s. Sunday, sunny. Highs in the mid-90s. The forecast key messages for North and Central Texas. Scattered showers and thunderstorms will affect much of the area today through Wednesday, with primarily a threat for flash flooding. A few strong storms may also produce gusty downburst winds and small hail. Rain chances will gradually diminish through the midweek period, before seasonably hot and dry weather resumes by the weekend. The spotter information statement for North and Central Texas. Spotter activation is not expected at this time. The ultraviolet index forecast for July 14th is 10, or very high. The current time is 2:33 p.m. Central Daylight Time. 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The following reports of weather temperature and wind were made at 2 p.m. DFW Airport, partly sunny, 85, dew point 73, relative humidity 67%, wind southeast at 8, pressure 30.09 inches and falling. Dallas Love Field, partly sunny, 88, west at 5. Fort Worth Meacham, mostly sunny, 85, south at 5. Arlington, cloudy, 84, northeast at 3. McKinney, partly sunny, 84, south at 12, gusting to 18. Denton, mostly sunny, 85, east at 6. Elsewhere around the region, Wichita Falls, cloudy, 88, northeast at 8. Abilene, mostly sunny, 90, north at 7. Waco, thunder, 84, northeast at 7. Tyler, light rain, 77, northeast at 6. Once again at 2 p.m., DFW Airport, partly sunny, 85, southeast at 8. Now let's check on your local forecast for the Dallas-Fort Worth Metroplex. This afternoon, mostly cloudy with showers likely with a chance of thunderstorms. Not as warm with highs in the mid-80s. Southeast winds around 5 miles an hour. Chance of rain 70%. Tonight, mostly cloudy with a chance of showers. A chance of thunderstorms in the evening, then a slight chance of thunderstorms after midnight. Humid with lows in the lower 70s. Southeast winds around 5 miles an hour. Chance of rain 40%. Tuesday, partly sunny with a chance of showers. A slight chance of thunderstorms in the morning, then a chance of thunderstorms in the afternoon. Humid with highs in the upper 80s. East winds 5 to 10 miles an hour. Chance of rain 50%. Tuesday night, partly cloudy in the evening, then becoming mostly cloudy. A slight chance of thunderstorms. A slight chance of showers in the evening, then a chance of showers after midnight.

Lows in the mid-70s. Friday, mostly sunny. Highs in the lower 90s. Friday night, partly cloudy in the evening, then clearing. Lows in the mid-70s. Saturday, sunny. Highs in the lower 90s. Saturday night, clear. Lows in the mid-70s. Sunday, sunny. Highs in the mid-90s. The forecast key messages for North and Central Texas. Scattered showers and thunderstorms will affect much of the area today through Wednesday, with primarily a threat for flash flooding. A few strong storms may also produce gusty downburst winds and small hail. Rain chances will gradually diminish through the midweek period, before seasonably hot and dry weather resumes by the weekend. The spotter information statement for North and Central Texas. Spotter activation is not expected at this time. The ultraviolet index forecast for July 14th is 10, or very high. The current time is 2:47 p.m. Central Daylight Time. 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The following reports of weather temperature and wind were made at 2 p.m. DFW Airport, partly sunny, 85, dew point 73, relative humidity 67%, wind southeast at 8, pressure 30.09 inches and falling. Dallas Love Field, partly sunny, 88, west at 5. Fort Worth Meacham, mostly sunny, 85, south at 5. Arlington, cloudy, 84, northeast at 3. McKinney, partly sunny, 84, south at 12, gusting to 18. Denton, mostly sunny, 85, east at 6. Elsewhere around the region, Wichita Falls, cloudy, 88, northeast at 8. Abilene, mostly sunny, 90, north at 7. Waco, thunder, 84, northeast at 7. Tyler, light rain, 77, northeast at 6. Once again at 2 p.m., DFW Airport, partly sunny, 85, southeast at 8. Now let's check on your local forecast for the Dallas-Fort Worth Metroplex. This afternoon, mostly cloudy with showers, likely with a chance of thunderstorms. Not as warm, with highs in the mid-80s. Southeast winds around 5 miles an hour. Chance of rain 70%. Tonight, mostly cloudy with a chance of showers. A chance of thunderstorms in the evening, then a slight chance of thunderstorms after midnight. Humid with lows in the lower 70s. Southeast winds around 5 miles an hour. Chance of rain 40%. Tuesday, partly sunny with a chance of showers. A slight chance of thunderstorms in the morning, then a chance of thunderstorms in the afternoon. Humid with highs in the upper 80s. East winds 5 to 10 miles an hour. Chance of rain 50%. Tuesday night, partly cloudy in the evening, then becoming mostly cloudy. A slight chance of thunderstorms. A slight chance of showers in the evening, then a chance of showers after midnight. Humid with lows in the lower 70s. South winds around 5 miles an hour. Chance of rain 30%. And now the extended forecast. Wednesday, partly sunny. Showers likely with a slight chance of thunderstorms in the morning, then a chance of showers and thunderstorms in the afternoon. Humid with highs in the upper 80s. South winds around 5 miles an hour. Chance of rain 60%. Wednesday night, mostly cloudy. A 20% chance of showers in the evening. Lows in the mid-70s. Thursday, partly sunny. A slight chance of showers in the morning, then a chance of showers and thunderstorms in the afternoon. Highs around 90. Chance of rain 30%. Thursday night, mostly cloudy in the evening, then becoming partly cloudy. Lows in the mid-70s. Friday, mostly sunny. Highs in the lower 90s. Friday night, partly cloudy in the evening, then clearing. Lows in the mid-70s. Saturday, sunny. Highs in the lower 90s. Saturday night, clear. Lows in the mid-70s. Sunday, sunny. Highs in the mid-90s.

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The following reports of weather temperature and wind were made at 3 p.m. DFW Airport, partly sunny, 86, dew point 71, relative humidity 60%, wind calm, pressure 30.06 inches and falling. Dallas Love Field, partly sunny, 89, calm. Fort Worth Meacham, mostly sunny, 87, east at 5. Arlington, partly sunny, 87, northeast at 5. McKinney, partly sunny, 85, calm. Denton, sunny, 86, east at 7. Elsewhere around the region, Wichita Falls, partly sunny, 87, east at 14. Abilene, partly sunny, 88, northeast at 12, gusting to 21. Waco, light rain, 79, east at 3. Tyler, cloudy, 79, southeast at 6. Once again at 3 p.m., DFW Airport, partly sunny, 86, calm. Now let's check on your local forecast for the Dallas-Fort Worth Metroplex. This afternoon, mostly cloudy with showers likely with a chance of thunderstorms. Not as warm with highs in the mid-80s. Southeast winds around 5 miles an hour. Chance of rain 70%. Tonight, mostly cloudy with a chance of showers. A chance of thunderstorms in the evening, then a slight chance of thunderstorms after midnight. Humid with lows in the lower 70s. Southeast winds around 5 miles an hour. Chance of rain 40%. Tuesday, partly sunny with a chance of showers. A slight chance of thunderstorms in the morning, then a chance of thunderstorms in the afternoon. Humid with highs in the upper 80s. East winds 5 to 10 miles an hour. Chance of rain 50%. Tuesday night, partly cloudy in the evening, then becoming mostly cloudy. A slight chance of thunderstorms. A slight chance of showers in the evening, then a chance of showers after midnight. Humid with lows in the lower 70s. South winds around 5 miles an hour. Chance of rain 30%. And now the extended forecast. Wednesday, partly sunny. Showers likely with a slight chance of thunderstorms in the morning, then a chance of showers and thunderstorms in the afternoon. Humid with highs in the upper 80s. South winds around 5 miles an hour. Chance of rain 60%. Wednesday night, mostly cloudy. A 20% chance of showers in the evening. Lows in the mid-70s. Thursday, partly sunny. A slight chance of showers in the morning, then a chance of showers and thunderstorms in the afternoon. Highs around 90. Chance of rain 30%. Thursday night, mostly cloudy in the evening, then becoming partly cloudy. Lows in the mid-70s. Friday, mostly sunny. Highs in the lower 90s. Friday night, partly cloudy in the evening, then clearing. Lows in the mid-70s. Saturday, sunny. Highs in the lower 90s. Saturday night, clear. Lows in the mid-70s. Sunday, sunny. Highs in the mid-90s. The forecast key messages for North and Central Texas. Scattered showers and thunderstorms will affect much of the area today through Wednesday, with primarily a threat for flash flooding. A few strong storms may also produce gusty downburst winds and small hail. Rain chances will gradually diminish through the midweek period, before seasonably hot and dry weather resumes by the weekend. The spotter information statement for North and Central Texas. Spotter activation is not expected at this time. The ultraviolet index forecast for July 14th is 10, or very high. The current time is 3:15 p.m. Central Daylight Time. 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Serving the Dallas-Fort Worth listening area. The following reports of weather temperature and wind were made at 3 p.m. DFW Airport, partly sunny, 86, dew point 71, relative humidity 60%, wind calm, pressure 30.06 inches and falling.

Dallas Love Field, partly sunny, 89, calm. Fort Worth Meacham, mostly sunny, 87, east at 5. Arlington, partly sunny, 87, northeast at 5. McKinney, partly sunny, 85, calm. Denton, sunny, 86, east at 7. Elsewhere around the region, Wichita Falls, partly sunny, 87, east at 14. Abilene, partly sunny, 88, northeast at 12, gusting to 21. Waco, light rain, 79, east at 3. Tyler, cloudy, 79, southeast at 6. Once again at 3 p.m., DFW Airport, partly sunny, 86, calm. Now let's check on your local forecast for the Dallas-Fort Worth Metroplex. This afternoon, mostly cloudy with showers, likely with a chance of thunderstorms. Not as warm with highs in the mid-80s. Southeast winds around 5 miles an hour. Chance of rain 70%. Tonight, mostly cloudy with a chance of showers. A chance of thunderstorms in the evening, then a slight chance of thunderstorms after midnight. Humid with lows in the lower 70s. Southeast winds around 5 miles an hour. Chance of rain 40%. Tuesday, partly sunny with a chance of showers. A slight chance of thunderstorms in the morning, then a chance of thunderstorms in the afternoon. Humid with highs in the upper 80s. East winds 5 to 10 miles an hour. Chance of rain 50%. Tuesday night, partly cloudy in the evening, then becoming mostly cloudy. A slight chance of thunderstorms. A slight chance of showers in the evening, then a chance of showers after midnight. Humid with lows in the lower 70s. South winds around 5 miles an hour. Chance of rain 30%. And now the extended forecast. Wednesday, partly sunny. Showers likely with a slight chance of thunderstorms in the morning, then a chance of showers and thunderstorms in the afternoon. Humid with highs in the upper 80s. South winds around 5 miles an hour. Chance of rain 60%. Wednesday night, mostly cloudy. A 20% chance of showers in the evening. Lows in the mid-70s. Thursday, partly sunny. A slight chance of showers in the morning, then a chance of showers and thunderstorms in the afternoon. Highs around 90. Chance of rain 30%. Thursday night, mostly cloudy in the evening, then becoming partly cloudy. Lows in the mid-70s. Friday, mostly sunny. Highs in the lower 90s. Friday night, partly cloudy in the evening, then clearing. Lows in the mid-70s. Saturday, sunny. Highs in the lower 90s. Saturday night, clear. Lows in the mid-70s. Sunday, sunny. Highs in the mid-90s. The forecast key messages for North and Central Texas. Scattered showers and thunderstorms will affect much of the area today through Wednesday, with primarily a threat for flash flooding. A few strong storms may also produce gusty downburst winds and small hail. Rain chances will gradually diminish through the midweek period, before seasonably hot and dry weather resumes by the weekend. The spotter information statement for North and Central Texas. Spotter activation is not expected at this time. The ultraviolet index forecast for July 14th is 10, or very high. The current time is 3:20 p.m. Central Daylight Time. 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Serving the Dallas-Fort Worth listening area. The following reports of weather temperature and wind were made at 3 p.m. DFW Airport, partly sunny, 86, dew point 71, relative humidity 60%, wind calm, pressure 30.06 inches and falling. Dallas Love Field, partly sunny, 89, calm. Fort Worth Meacham, mostly sunny, 87, east at 5. Arlington, partly sunny, 87, northeast at 5. McKinney, partly sunny, 85, calm. Denton, sunny, 86, east at 7. Elsewhere around the region, Wichita Falls, partly sunny, 87, east at 14.

slight chance of thunderstorms after midnight. Humid with lows in the lower 70s. Southeast winds around 5 miles an hour. Chance of rain 40%. Tuesday, partly sunny with a chance of showers. A slight chance of thunderstorms in the morning, then a chance of thunderstorms in the afternoon. Humid with highs in the upper 80s. East winds 5 to 10 miles an hour. Chance of rain 50%. Tuesday night, partly cloudy in the evening, then becoming mostly cloudy. A slight chance of thunderstorms. A slight chance of showers in the evening, then a chance of showers after midnight. Humid with lows in the lower 70s. South winds around 5 miles an hour. Chance of rain 30%. And now the extended forecast. Wednesday, partly sunny. Showers likely with a slight chance of thunderstorms in the morning, then a chance of showers and thunderstorms in the afternoon. Humid with highs in the upper 80s. South winds around 5 miles an hour. Chance of rain 60%. Wednesday night, mostly cloudy. A 20% chance of showers in the evening. Lows in the mid-70s. Thursday, partly sunny. A slight chance of showers in the morning, then a chance of showers and thunderstorms in the afternoon. Highs around 90. Chance of rain 30%. Thursday night, mostly cloudy in the evening, then becoming partly cloudy. Lows in the mid-70s. Friday, mostly sunny. Highs in the lower 90s. Friday night, partly cloudy in the evening, then clearing. Lows in the mid-70s. Saturday, sunny. Highs in the lower 90s. Saturday night, clear. Lows in the mid-70s. Sunday, sunny. Highs in the mid-90s. The forecast key messages for North and Central Texas. Scattered showers and thunderstorms will affect much of the area today through Wednesday, with primarily a threat for flash flooding. A few strong storms may also produce gusty downburst winds and small hail. Rain chances will gradually diminish through the midweek period, before seasonably hot and dry weather resumes by the weekend. The spotter information statement for North and Central Texas. Spotter activation is not expected at this time. The ultraviolet index forecast for July 14th is 10, or very high. The current time is 3:24 p.m. Central Daylight Time. 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The following reports of weather temperature and wind were made at 3 p.m. DFW Airport, partly sunny, 86, dew point 71, relative humidity 60%, wind calm, pressure 30.06 inches and falling. Dallas Love Field, partly sunny, 89, calm. Fort Worth Meacham, mostly sunny, 87, east at 5. Arlington, partly sunny, 87, northeast at 5. McKinney, partly sunny, 85, calm. Denton, sunny, 86, east at 7. Elsewhere around the region, Wichita Falls, partly sunny, 87, east at 14. Abilene, partly sunny, 88, northeast at 12, gusting to 21. Waco, light rain, 79, east at 3. Tyler, cloudy, 79, southeast at 6. Once again at 3 p.m., DFW Airport, partly sunny, 86, calm. Now let's check on your local forecast for the Dallas-Fort Worth Metroplex. This afternoon, mostly cloudy with showers likely with a chance of thunderstorms. Not as warm with highs in the mid-80s. Southeast winds around 5 miles an hour. Chance of rain 70%. Tonight, mostly cloudy with a chance of showers. A chance of thunderstorms in the evening, then a slight chance of thunderstorms after midnight. Humid with lows in the lower 70s. Southeast winds around 5 miles an hour. Chance of rain 40%. Tuesday, partly sunny with a chance of showers. A slight chance of thunderstorms in the morning, then a chance of thunderstorms in the afternoon. Humid with highs in the upper 80s. East winds 5 to 10 miles an hour. Chance of rain 50%.

Tuesday night, partly cloudy in the evening, then becoming mostly cloudy. A slight chance of thunderstorms. A slight chance of showers in the evening, then a chance of showers after midnight. Humid with lows in the lower 70s. South winds around 5 miles an hour. Chance of rain 30%. And now the extended forecast. Wednesday, partly sunny. Showers likely with a slight chance of thunderstorms in the morning, then a chance of showers and thunderstorms in the afternoon. Humid with highs in the upper 80s. South winds around 5 miles an hour. Chance of rain 60%. Wednesday night, mostly cloudy. A 20% chance of showers in the evening. Lows in the mid-70s. Thursday, partly sunny. A slight chance of showers in the morning, then a chance of showers and thunderstorms in the afternoon. Highs around 90. Chance of rain 30%. Thursday night, mostly cloudy in the evening, then becoming partly cloudy. Lows in the mid-70s. Friday, mostly sunny. Highs in the lower 90s. Friday night, partly cloudy in the evening, then clearing. Lows in the mid-70s. Saturday, sunny. Highs in the lower 90s. Saturday night, clear. Lows in the mid-70s. Sunday, sunny. Highs in the mid-90s. The forecast key messages for North and Central Texas. Scattered showers and thunderstorms will affect much of the area today through Wednesday, with primarily a threat for flash flooding. A few strong storms may also produce gusty downburst winds and small hail. Rain chances will gradually diminish through the midweek period, before seasonably hot and dry weather resumes by the weekend. The spotter information statement for North and Central Texas. Spotter activation is not expected at this time. The ultraviolet index forecast for July 14th is 10, or very high. The current time is 3:29 p.m. Central Daylight Time. 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The following reports of weather temperature and wind were made at 3 p.m. DFW Airport, partly sunny, 86, dew point 71, relative humidity 60%, wind calm, pressure 30.06 inches and falling. Dallas Love Field, partly sunny, 89, calm. Fort Worth Meacham, mostly sunny, 87, east at 5. Arlington, partly sunny, 87, northeast at 5. McKinney, partly sunny, 85, calm. Denton, sunny, 86, east at 7. Elsewhere around the region, Wichita Falls, partly sunny, 87, east at 14. Abilene, partly sunny, 88, northeast at 12, gusting to 21. Waco, light rain, 79, east at 3. Tyler, cloudy, 79, southeast at 6. Once again at 3 p.m., DFW Airport, partly sunny, 86, calm. Now let's check on your local forecast for the Dallas-Fort Worth Metroplex. This afternoon, mostly cloudy with showers likely with a chance of thunderstorms. Not as warm with highs in the mid-80s. Southeast winds around 5 miles an hour. Chance of rain 70%. Tonight, mostly cloudy with a chance of showers. A chance of thunderstorms in the evening, then a slight chance of thunderstorms after midnight. Humid with lows in the lower 70s. Southeast winds around 5 miles an hour. Chance of rain 40%. Tuesday, partly sunny with a chance of showers. A slight chance of thunderstorms in the morning, then a chance of thunderstorms in the afternoon. Humid with highs in the upper 80s. East winds 5 to 10 miles an hour. Chance of rain 50%. Tuesday night, partly cloudy in the evening, then becoming mostly cloudy. A slight chance of thunderstorms. A slight chance of showers in the evening, then a chance of showers after midnight. Humid with lows in the lower 70s. South winds around 5 miles an hour. Chance of rain 30%. And now the extended forecast. Wednesday, partly sunny. Showers likely with a slight

chance of thunderstorms in the morning, then a chance of showers and thunderstorms in the afternoon. Humid with highs in the upper 80s. South winds around 5 miles an hour. Chance of rain 60%. Wednesday night, mostly cloudy. A 20% chance of showers in the evening. Lows in the mid-70s. Thursday, partly sunny. A slight chance of showers in the morning, then a chance of showers and thunderstorms in the afternoon. Highs around 90. Chance of rain 30%. Thursday night, mostly cloudy in the evening, then becoming partly cloudy. Lows in the mid-70s. Friday, mostly sunny. Highs in the lower 90s. Friday night, partly cloudy in the evening, then clearing. Lows in the mid-70s. Saturday, sunny. Highs in the lower 90s. Saturday night, clear. Lows in the mid-70s. Lows in the mid-70s. Saturday, sunny. Highs in the lower 90s. Saturday night, clear. Lows in the mid-70s. Sunday, sunny. Highs in the mid-90s. The forecast key messages for North and Central Texas. Scattered showers and thunderstorms will affect much of the area today through Wednesday, with primarily a threat for flash flooding. A few strong storms may also produce gusty downburst winds and small hail. Rain chances will gradually diminish through the midweek period, before seasonably hot and dry weather resumes by the weekend. The spotter information statement for North and Central Texas. Spotter activation is not expected at this time. The ultraviolet index forecast for July 14th is 10, or very high. The current time is 3:33 p.m. Central Daylight Time. 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The following reports of weather temperature and wind were made at 3 p.m. DFW Airport, partly sunny, 86, dew point 71, relative humidity 60%, wind calm, pressure 30.06 inches and falling. Dallas Love Field, partly sunny, 89, calm. Fort Worth Meacham, mostly sunny, 87, east at 5. Arlington, partly sunny, 87, northeast at 5. McKinney, partly sunny, 85, calm. Denton, sunny, 86, east at 7. Elsewhere around the region, Wichita Falls, partly sunny, 87, east at 14. Abilene, partly sunny, 88, northeast at 12, gusting to 21. Waco, light rain, 79, east at 3. Tyler, cloudy, 79, southeast at 6. Once again at 3 p.m., DFW Airport, partly sunny, 86, calm. Now let's check on your local forecast for the Dallas-Fort Worth Metroplex. This afternoon, mostly cloudy with showers, likely with a chance of thunderstorms. Not as warm, with highs in the mid-80s. Southeast winds around 5 miles an hour. Chance of rain 70%. Tonight, mostly cloudy with a chance of showers. A chance of thunderstorms in the evening, then a slight chance of thunderstorms after midnight. Humid with lows in the lower 70s. Southeast winds around 5 miles an hour. Chance of rain 40%. Tuesday, partly sunny with a chance of showers. A slight chance of thunderstorms in the morning, then a chance of thunderstorms in the afternoon. Humid with highs in the upper 80s. East winds 5 to 10 miles an hour. Chance of rain 50%. Tuesday night, partly cloudy in the evening, then becoming mostly cloudy. A slight chance of thunderstorms. A slight chance of showers in the evening, then a chance of showers after midnight. Humid with lows in the lower 70s. South winds around 5 miles an hour. Chance of rain 30%. And now the extended forecast. Wednesday, partly sunny. Showers likely with a slight chance of thunderstorms in the morning, then a chance of showers and thunderstorms in the afternoon. Humid with highs in the upper 80s. South winds around 5 miles an hour. Chance of rain 60%. Wednesday night, mostly cloudy. A 20%

10% chance of showers in the evening. Lows in the mid-70s. Thursday, partly sunny. A slight chance of showers in the morning, then a chance of showers and thunderstorms in the afternoon. Highs around 90. Chance of rain 30%. Thursday night, mostly cloudy in the evening, then becoming partly cloudy. Lows in the mid-70s. Friday, mostly sunny. Highs in the lower 90s. Friday night, partly cloudy in the evening, then clearing. Lows in the mid-70s. Saturday, sunny. Highs in the lower 90s. Saturday night, clear. Lows in the mid-70s. Sunday, sunny. Highs in the mid-90s. The forecast key messages for North and Central Texas. Scattered showers and thunderstorms will affect much of the area today through Wednesday, with primarily a threat for flash flooding. A few strong storms may also produce gusty downburst winds and small hail. Rain chances will gradually diminish through the midweek period, before seasonably hot and dry weather resumes by the weekend. The spotter information statement for North and Central Texas. Spotter activation is not expected at this time. The ultraviolet index forecast for July 14th is 10, or very high. The current time is 3:38 p.m. Central Daylight Time. 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The following reports of weather temperature and wind were made at 3 p.m. DFW Airport, partly sunny, 86, dew point 71, relative humidity 60%, wind calm, pressure 30.06 inches and falling. Dallas Love Field, partly sunny, 89, calm. Fort Worth Meacham, mostly sunny, 87, east at 5. Arlington, partly sunny, 87, northeast at 5. McKinney, partly sunny, 85, calm. Denton, sunny, 86, east at 7. Elsewhere around the region, Wichita Falls, partly sunny, 87, east at 14. Abilene, partly sunny, 88, northeast at 12, gusting to 21. Waco, light rain, 79, east at 3. Tyler, cloudy, 79, southeast at 6. Once again at 3 p.m., DFW Airport, partly sunny, 86, calm. Now let's check on your local forecast for the Dallas-Fort Worth Metroplex. This afternoon, mostly cloudy with showers, likely with a chance of thunderstorms. Not as warm, with highs in the mid-80s. Southeast winds around 5 miles an hour. Chance of rain 70%. Tonight, mostly cloudy with a chance of showers. A chance of thunderstorms in the evening, then a slight chance of thunderstorms after midnight. Humid with lows in the lower 70s. Southeast winds around 5 miles an hour. Chance of rain 40%. Tuesday, partly sunny with a chance of showers. A slight chance of thunderstorms in the morning, then a chance of thunderstorms in the afternoon. Humid with highs in the upper 80s. East winds 5 to 10 miles an hour. Chance of rain 50%. Tuesday night, partly cloudy in the evening, then becoming mostly cloudy. A slight chance of thunderstorms. A slight chance of showers in the evening, then a chance of showers after midnight. Humid with lows in the lower 70s. South winds around 5 miles an hour. Chance of rain 30%. And now the extended forecast. Wednesday, partly sunny. Showers likely with a slight chance of thunderstorms in the morning, then a chance of showers and thunderstorms in the afternoon. Humid with highs in the upper 80s. South winds around 5 miles an hour. Chance of rain 60%. Wednesday night, mostly cloudy. A 20% chance of showers in the evening. Lows in the mid-70s. Thursday, partly sunny. A slight chance of showers in the morning, then a chance of showers and thunderstorms in the afternoon. Highs around 90. Chance of rain 30%. Thursday night, mostly cloudy in the evening, then becoming partly cloudy. Lows in the mid-70s. Friday, mostly sunny. Highs in the lower 90s.

Friday night, partly cloudy in the evening, then clearing. Lows in the mid-70s. Saturday, sunny. Highs in the lower 90s. Saturday night, clear. Lows in the mid-70s. Sunday, sunny. Highs in the mid-90s. The forecast key messages for North and Central Texas. Scattered showers and thunderstorms will affect much of the area today through Wednesday, with primarily a threat for flash flooding. A few strong storms may also produce gusty downburst winds and small hail. Rain chances will gradually diminish through the midweek period, before seasonably hot and dry weather resumes by the weekend. The spotter information statement for North and Central Texas. Spotter activation is not expected at this time. The ultraviolet index forecast for July 14th is 10, or very high. The current time is 3:42 p.m. Central Daylight Time. 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The following reports of weather temperature and wind were made at 3 p.m. DFW Airport, partly sunny, 86, dew point 71, relative humidity 60%, wind calm, pressure 30.06 inches and falling. Dallas Love Field, partly sunny, 89, calm. Fort Worth Meacham, mostly sunny, 87, east at 5. Arlington, partly sunny, 87, northeast at 5. McKinney, partly sunny, 85, calm. Denton, sunny, 86, east at 7. Elsewhere around the region, Wichita Falls, partly sunny, 87, east at 14. Abilene, partly sunny, 88, northeast at 12, gusting to 21. Waco, light rain, 79, east at 3. Tyler, cloudy, 79, southeast at 6. Once again at 3 p.m., DFW Airport, partly sunny, 86, calm. Now let's check on your local forecast for the Dallas-Fort Worth Metroplex. This afternoon, mostly cloudy with showers, likely with a chance of thunderstorms. Not as warm, with highs in the mid-80s. Southeast winds around 5 miles an hour. Chance of rain 70%. Tonight, mostly cloudy with a chance of showers. A chance of thunderstorms in the evening, then a slight chance of thunderstorms after midnight. Humid with lows in the lower 70s. Southeast winds around 5 miles an hour. Chance of rain 40%. Tuesday, partly sunny with a chance of showers. A slight chance of thunderstorms in the morning, then a chance of thunderstorms in the afternoon. Humid with highs in the upper 80s. East winds 5 to 10 miles an hour. Chance of rain 50%. Tuesday night, partly cloudy in the evening, then becoming mostly cloudy. A slight chance of thunderstorms. A slight chance of showers in the evening, then a chance of showers after midnight. Humid with lows in the lower 70s. South winds around 5 miles an hour. Chance of rain 30%. And now the extended forecast. Wednesday, partly sunny. Showers likely with a slight chance of thunderstorms in the morning, then a chance of showers and thunderstorms in the afternoon. Humid with highs in the upper 80s. South winds around 5 miles an hour. Chance of rain 60%. Wednesday night, mostly cloudy. A 20% chance of showers in the evening. Lows in the mid-70s. Thursday, partly sunny. A slight chance of showers in the morning, then a chance of showers and thunderstorms in the afternoon. Highs around 90. Chance of rain 30%. Thursday night, mostly cloudy in the evening, then becoming partly cloudy. Lows in the mid-70s. Friday, mostly sunny. Highs in the lower 90s. Friday night, partly cloudy in the evening, then clearing. Lows in the mid-70s. Saturday, sunny. Highs in the lower 90s. Saturday night, clear. Lows in the mid-70s. Sunday, sunny. Highs in the mid-90s. The forecast key messages for North and Central Texas. Scattered showers and thunderstorms will affect much of the area today.

through Wednesday with primarily a threat for flash flooding. A few strong storms may also produce gusty downburst winds and small hail. Rain chances will gradually diminish through the midweek period before seasonably hot and dry weather resumes by the weekend. The spotter information statement for North and Central Texas. Spotter activation is not expected at this time. The ultraviolet index forecast for July 14th is 10, or very high. The current time is 3:47 p.m. Central Daylight Time. 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The following reports of weather temperature and wind were made at 3 p.m. DFW Airport, partly sunny, 86, dew point 71, relative humidity 60%, wind calm, pressure 30.06 inches and falling. Dallas Love Field, partly sunny, 89, calm. Fort Worth Meacham, mostly sunny, 87, east at 5. Arlington, partly sunny, 87, northeast at 5. McKinney, partly sunny, 85, calm. Denton, sunny, 86, east at 7. Elsewhere around the region, Wichita Falls, partly sunny, 87, east at 14. Abilene, partly sunny, 88, northeast at 12, gusting to 21. Waco, light rain, 79, east at 3. Tyler, cloudy, 79, southeast at 6. Once again at 3 p.m., DFW Airport, partly sunny, 86, calm. Now let's check on your local forecast for the Dallas-Fort Worth Metroplex. This afternoon, mostly cloudy with showers, likely with a chance of thunderstorms. Not as warm with highs in the mid-80s. Southeast winds around 5 miles an hour. Chance of rain 70%. Tonight, mostly cloudy with a chance of showers. A chance of thunderstorms in the evening, then a slight chance of thunderstorms after midnight. Humid with lows in the lower 70s. Southeast winds around 5 miles an hour. Chance of rain 40%. Tuesday, partly sunny with a chance of showers. A slight chance of thunderstorms in the morning, then a chance of thunderstorms in the afternoon. Humid with highs in the upper 80s. East winds 5 to 10 miles an hour. Chance of rain 50%. Tuesday night, partly cloudy in the evening, then becoming mostly cloudy. A slight chance of thunderstorms. A slight chance of showers in the evening, then a chance of showers after midnight. Humid with lows in the lower 70s. South winds around 5 miles an hour. Chance of rain 30%. And now the extended forecast. Wednesday, partly sunny. Showers likely with a slight chance of thunderstorms in the morning, then a chance of showers and thunderstorms in the afternoon. Humid with highs in the upper 80s. South winds around 5 miles an hour. Chance of rain 60%. Wednesday night, mostly cloudy. A 20% chance of showers in the evening. Lows in the mid-70s. Thursday, partly sunny. A slight chance of showers in the morning, then a chance of showers and thunderstorms in the afternoon. Highs around 90. Chance of rain 30%. Thursday night, mostly cloudy in the evening, then becoming partly cloudy. Lows in the mid-70s. Friday, mostly sunny. Highs in the lower 90s. Friday night, partly cloudy in the evening, then clearing. Lows in the mid-70s. Saturday, sunny. Highs in the lower 90s. Saturday night, clear. Lows in the mid-70s. Sunday, sunny. Highs in the mid-90s. The forecast key messages for North and Central Texas. Scattered showers and thunderstorms will affect much of the area today through Wednesday with primarily a threat for flash flooding. A few strong storms may also produce gusty downburst winds and small hail. Rain chances will gradually diminish through the midweek period before seasonably hot and dry weather resumes by the weekend. The spotter information statement for North and Central Texas. Spotter activation is not expected at this time. The ultraviolet index forecast for July 14th.

storms in the afternoon. Humid with highs in the upper 80s. East winds 5 to 10 miles an hour. Chance of rain 50%. Tuesday night, partly cloudy in the evening, then becoming mostly cloudy. A slight chance of thunderstorms. A slight chance of showers in the evening, then a chance of showers after midnight. Humid with lows in the lower 70s. South winds around 5 miles an hour. Chance of rain 30%. And now the extended forecast. Wednesday, partly sunny. Showers likely with a slight chance of thunderstorms in the morning, then a chance of showers and thunderstorms in the afternoon. Humid with highs in the upper 80s. South winds around 5 miles an hour. Chance of rain 60%. Wednesday night, mostly cloudy. A 20% chance of showers in the evening. Lows in the mid-70s. Thursday, partly sunny. A slight chance of showers in the morning, then a chance of showers and thunderstorms in the afternoon. Highs around 90. Chance of rain 30%. Thursday night, mostly cloudy in the evening, then becoming partly cloudy. Lows in the mid-70s. Friday, mostly sunny. Highs in the lower 90s. Friday night, partly cloudy in the evening, then clearing. Lows in the mid-70s. Saturday, sunny. Highs in the lower 90s. Saturday night, clear. Lows in the mid-70s. Sunday, sunny. Highs in the mid-90s. The forecast key messages for North and Central Texas. Scattered showers and thunderstorms will affect much of the area today through Wednesday, with primarily a threat for flash flooding. A few strong storms may also produce gusty downburst winds and small hail. Rain chances will gradually diminish through the midweek period, before seasonably hot and dry weather resumes by the weekend. The spotter information statement for North and Central Texas. Spotter activation is not expected at this time. The ultraviolet index forecast for July 14th is 10, or very high. The current time is 4:25 p.m. Central Daylight Time. 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The following reports of weather temperature and wind were made at 4 p.m. DFW Airport, partly sunny, 88, dew point 70, relative humidity 55%, wind calm, pressure 30.04 inches and falling. Dallas Love Field, partly sunny, 92, variable at 5. At Fort Worth Meacham, mostly sunny, 89, dew point 71, relative humidity 55%, pressure 30.05 inches and falling. Arlington, mostly sunny, 88, variable at 3. McKinney, mostly sunny, 86, southeast at 14. Denton, mostly sunny, 89, calm. Elsewhere around the region, Wichita Falls, partly sunny, 89, east at 12. Abilene, light rain, 76, southeast at 10. Waco, partly sunny, 83, variable at 7. Tyler, cloudy, 80, south at 6. Once again at 4 p.m., DFW Airport, partly sunny, 88, calm. Now let's check on your local forecast for the Dallas-Fort Worth Metroplex. This afternoon, mostly cloudy with showers likely with a chance of thunderstorms. Not as warm with highs in the mid-80s. Southeast winds around 5 miles an hour. Chance of rain 70%. Tonight, mostly cloudy with a chance of showers. A chance of thunderstorms in the evening, then a slight chance of thunderstorms after midnight. Humid with lows in the lower 70s. Southeast winds around 5 miles an hour. Chance of rain 40%. Tuesday, partly sunny with a chance of showers. A slight chance of thunderstorms in the morning, then a chance of thunderstorms in the afternoon. Humid with highs in the upper 80s. East winds 5 to 10 miles an hour. Chance of rain 50%. Tuesday night, partly cloudy in the evening, then becoming mostly cloudy. A slight chance of thunderstorms. A slight chance of showers in the evening, then a chance of showers after midnight. Humid with low

was in the lower 70s. South winds around 5 miles an hour. Chance of rain 30%. And now the extended forecast. Wednesday, partly sunny. Showers likely with a slight chance of thunderstorms in the morning, then a chance of showers and thunderstorms in the afternoon. Humid with highs in the upper 80s. South winds around 5 miles an hour. Chance of rain 60%. Wednesday night, mostly cloudy. A 20% chance of showers in the evening. Lows in the mid-70s. Thursday, partly sunny. A slight chance of showers in the morning, then a chance of showers and thunderstorms in the afternoon. Highs around 90. Chance of rain 30%. Thursday night, mostly cloudy in the evening, then becoming partly cloudy. Lows in the mid-70s. Friday, mostly sunny. Highs in the lower 90s. Friday night, partly cloudy in the evening, then clearing. Lows in the mid-70s. Saturday, sunny. Highs in the lower 90s. Saturday night, clear. Lows in the mid-70s. Sunday, sunny. Highs in the mid-90s. The forecast key messages for North and Central Texas. Scattered showers and thunderstorms will affect much of the area today through Wednesday, with primarily a threat for flash flooding. A few strong storms may also produce gusty downburst winds and small hail. Rain chances will gradually diminish through the midweek period, before seasonably hot and dry weather resumes by the weekend. The spotter information statement for North and Central Texas. Spotter activation is not expected at this time. The ultraviolet index forecast for July 14th is 10, or very high. The current time is 4:29 p.m. Central Daylight Time. 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The following reports of weather temperature and wind were made at 4 p.m. DFW Airport, partly sunny, 88, dew point 70, relative humidity 55%, wind calm, pressure 30.04 inches and falling. Dallas Love Field, partly sunny, 92, variable at 5. At Fort Worth Meacham, mostly sunny, 89, dew point 71, relative humidity 55%, pressure 30.05 inches and falling. Arlington, mostly sunny, 88, variable at 3. McKinney, mostly sunny, 86, southeast at 14. Denton, mostly sunny, 89, calm. Elsewhere around the region, Wichita Falls, partly sunny, 89, east at 12. Abilene, light rain, 76, southeast at 10. Waco, partly sunny, 83, variable at 7. Tyler, cloudy, 80, south at 6. Once again at 4 p.m., DFW Airport, partly sunny, 88, calm. Now let's check on your local forecast for the Dallas-Fort Worth Metroplex. This afternoon, mostly cloudy with showers likely with a chance of thunderstorms. Not as warm with highs in the mid-80s. Southeast winds around 5 miles an hour. Chance of rain 70%. Tonight, mostly cloudy with a chance of showers. A chance of thunderstorms in the evening, then a slight chance of thunderstorms after midnight. Humid with lows in the lower 70s. Southeast winds around 5 miles an hour. Chance of rain 40%. Tuesday, partly sunny with a chance of showers. A slight chance of thunderstorms in the morning, then a chance of thunderstorms in the afternoon. Humid with highs in the upper 80s. East winds 5 to 10 miles an hour. Chance of rain 50%. Tuesday night, partly cloudy in the evening, then becoming mostly cloudy. A slight chance of thunderstorms. A slight chance of showers in the evening, then a chance of showers after midnight. Humid with lows in the lower 70s. South winds around 5 miles an hour. Chance of rain 30%. And now the extended forecast. Wednesday, partly sunny. Showers likely with a slight chance of thunderstorms in the morning, then a chance of showers and thunderstorms in the afternoon. Humid with highs in the upper 80s. South

around 5 miles an hour. Chance of rain 60%. Wednesday night, mostly cloudy. A 20% chance of showers in the evening. Lows in the mid-70s. Thursday, partly sunny. A slight chance of showers in the morning, then a chance of showers and thunderstorms in the afternoon. Highs around 90. Chance of rain 30%. Thursday night, mostly cloudy in the evening, then becoming partly cloudy. Lows in the mid-70s. Highs around 90. Chance of rain 30%. Thursday night, mostly cloudy in the evening, then becoming partly cloudy. Lows in the mid-70s. Friday, mostly sunny. Highs in the lower 90s. Friday night, partly cloudy in the evening, then clearing. Lows in the mid-70s. Saturday, sunny. Highs in the lower 90s. Saturday night, clear. Lows in the mid-70s. Sunday, sunny. Highs in the mid-90s. The forecast key messages for North and Central Texas. Scattered showers and thunderstorms will affect much of the area today through Wednesday, with primarily a threat for flash flooding. A few strong storms may also produce gusty downburst winds and small hail. Rain chances will gradually diminish through the midweek period, before seasonably hot and dry weather resumes by the weekend. The spotter information statement for North and Central Texas. Spotter activation is not expected at this time. The ultraviolet index forecast for July 14th is 10, or very high. The current time is 4:34 p.m. Central Daylight Time. 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The following reports of weather temperature and wind were made at 4 p.m. DFW Airport, partly sunny, 88, dew point 70, relative humidity 55%, wind calm, pressure 30.04 inches and falling. Dallas Love Field, partly sunny, 92, variable at 5. At Fort Worth Meacham, mostly sunny, 89, dew point 71, relative humidity 55%, pressure 30.05 inches and falling. Arlington, mostly sunny, 88, variable at 3. McKinney, mostly sunny, 86, southeast at 14. Denton, mostly sunny, 89, calm. Elsewhere around the region, Wichita Falls, partly sunny, 89, east at 12. Abilene, light rain, 76, southeast at 10. Waco, partly sunny, 83, variable at 7. Tyler, cloudy, 80, south at 6. Once again at 4 p.m., DFW Airport, partly sunny, 88, calm. Now let's check on your local forecast for the Dallas-Fort Worth Metroplex. This afternoon, mostly cloudy with showers, likely with a chance of thunderstorms. Not as warm, with highs in the mid-80s. Southeast winds around 5 miles an hour. Chance of rain 70%. Tonight, mostly cloudy with a chance of showers. A chance of thunderstorms in the evening, then a slight chance of thunderstorms after midnight. Humid with lows in the lower 70s. Southeast winds around 5 miles an hour. Chance of rain 40%. Tuesday, partly sunny with a chance of showers. A slight chance of thunderstorms in the morning, then a chance of thunderstorms in the afternoon. Humid with highs in the upper 80s. East winds 5 to 10 miles an hour. Chance of rain 50%. Tuesday night, partly cloudy in the evening, then becoming mostly cloudy. A slight chance of thunderstorms. A slight chance of showers in the evening, then a chance of showers after midnight. Humid with lows in the lower 70s. South winds around 5 miles an hour. Chance of rain 30%. And now the extended forecast. Wednesday, partly sunny. Showers likely with a slight chance of thunderstorms in the morning, then a chance of showers and thunderstorms in the afternoon. Humid with highs in the upper 80s. South winds around 5 miles an hour. Chance of rain 60%. Wednesday night, mostly cloudy. A 20% chance of showers in the evening,

Key messages for North and Central Texas. Scattered showers and thunderstorms will affect much of the area today through Wednesday, with primarily a threat for flash flooding. A few strong storms may also produce gusty downburst winds and small hail. Rain chances will gradually diminish through the midweek period, before seasonably hot and dry weather resumes by the weekend. The spotter information statement for North and Central Texas. Spotter activation is not expected at this time. The ultraviolet index forecast for July 14th is 10, or very high. The current time is 4:48 p.m. Central Daylight Time. 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The following reports of weather temperature and wind were made at 4 p.m. DFW Airport, partly sunny, 88, dew point 70, relative humidity 55%, wind calm, pressure 30.04 inches and falling. Dallas Love Field, partly sunny, 92, variable at 5. At Fort Worth Meacham, mostly sunny, 89, dew point 71, relative humidity 55%, pressure 30.05 inches and falling. Arlington, mostly sunny, 88, variable at 3. McKinney, mostly sunny, 86, southeast at 14. Denton, mostly sunny, 89, calm. Elsewhere around the region, Wichita Falls, partly sunny, 89, east at 12. Abilene, light rain, 76, southeast at 10. Waco, partly sunny, 83, variable at 7. Tyler, cloudy, 80, south at 6. Once again at 4 p.m., DFW Airport, partly sunny, 88, calm. Now let's check on your local forecast for the Dallas-Fort Worth Metroplex. This afternoon, mostly cloudy with showers, likely with a chance of thunderstorms. Not as warm, with highs in the mid-80s. Southeast winds around 5 miles an hour. Chance of rain 70%. Tonight, mostly cloudy with a chance of showers. A chance of thunderstorms in the evening, then a slight chance of thunderstorms after midnight. Humid with lows in the lower 70s. Southeast winds around 5 miles an hour. Chance of rain 40%. Tuesday, partly sunny with a chance of showers. A slight chance of thunderstorms in the morning, then a chance of thunderstorms in the afternoon. Humid with highs in the upper 80s. East winds 5 to 10 miles an hour. Chance of rain 50%. Tuesday night, partly cloudy in the evening, then becoming mostly cloudy. A slight chance of thunderstorms. A slight chance of showers in the evening, then a chance of showers after midnight. Humid with lows in the lower 70s. South winds around 5 miles an hour. Chance of rain 30%. And now the extended forecast. Wednesday, partly sunny. Showers likely with a slight chance of thunderstorms in the morning, then a chance of showers and thunderstorms in the afternoon. Humid with highs in the upper 80s. South winds around 5 miles an hour. Chance of rain 60%. Wednesday night, mostly cloudy. A 20% chance of showers in the evening. Lows in the mid-70s. Thursday, partly sunny. A slight chance of showers in the morning, then a chance of showers and thunderstorms in the afternoon. Highs around 90. Chance of rain 30%. Thursday night, mostly cloudy in the evening, then becoming partly cloudy. Lows in the mid-70s. Friday, mostly sunny. Highs in the lower 90s. Friday night, partly cloudy in the evening, then clearing. Lows in the mid-70s. Saturday, sunny. Highs in the lower 90s. Saturday night, clear. Lows in the mid-70s. Sunday, sunny. Highs in the mid-90s. The forecast key messages for North and Central Texas. Scattered showers and thunderstorms will affect much of the area today through Wednesday, with primarily a threat for flash flooding. A few strong storms may also produce gusty downburst winds and small hail. Rain chances will gradually diminish through the midweek period, before seasonably hot and dry weather resumes by the weekend.

Spotter information statement for North and Central Texas. Spotter activation is not expected at this time. The ultraviolet index forecast for July 14th is 10, or very high. The current time is 4:52 p.m. Central Daylight Time. 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The following reports of weather temperature and wind were made at 4 p.m. DFW Airport, partly sunny, 88, dew point 70, relative humidity 55%, wind calm, pressure 30.04 inches and falling. Dallas Love Field, partly sunny, 92, variable at 5. At Fort Worth Meacham, mostly sunny, 89, dew point 71, relative humidity 55%, pressure 30.05 inches and falling. Arlington, mostly sunny, 88, variable at 3. McKinney, mostly sunny, 86, southeast at 14. Denton, mostly sunny, 89, calm. Elsewhere around the region, Wichita Falls, partly sunny, 89, east at 12. Abilene, light rain, 76, southeast at 10. Waco, partly sunny, 83, variable at 7. Tyler, cloudy, 80, south at 6. Once again at 4 p.m., DFW Airport, partly sunny, 88, calm. Now let's check on your local forecast for the Dallas-Fort Worth Metroplex. This afternoon, mostly cloudy with showers, likely with a chance of thunderstorms. Not as warm with highs in the mid-80s. Southeast winds around 5 miles an hour. Chance of rain 70%. Tonight, mostly cloudy with a chance of showers. A chance of thunderstorms in the evening, then a slight chance of thunderstorms after midnight. Humid with lows in the lower 70s. Southeast winds around 5 miles an hour. Chance of rain 40%. Tuesday, partly sunny with a chance of showers. A slight chance of thunderstorms in the morning, then a chance of thunderstorms in the afternoon. Humid with highs in the upper 80s. East winds 5 to 10 miles an hour. Chance of rain 50%. Tuesday night, partly cloudy in the evening, then becoming mostly cloudy. A slight chance of thunderstorms. A slight chance of showers in the evening, then a chance of showers after midnight. Humid with lows in the lower 70s. South winds around 5 miles an hour. Chance of rain 30%. And now the extended forecast. Wednesday, partly sunny. Showers likely with a slight chance of thunderstorms in the morning, then a chance of showers and thunderstorms in the afternoon. Humid with highs in the upper 80s. South winds around 5 miles an hour. Chance of rain 60%. Wednesday night, mostly cloudy. A 20% chance of showers in the evening. Lows in the mid-70s. Thursday, partly sunny. A slight chance of showers in the morning, then a chance of showers and thunderstorms in the afternoon. Highs around 90. Chance of rain 30%. Thursday night, mostly cloudy in the evening, then becoming partly cloudy. Lows in the mid-70s. Friday, mostly sunny. Highs in the lower 90s. Friday night, partly cloudy in the evening, then clearing. Lows in the mid-70s. Saturday, sunny. Highs in the lower 90s. Saturday night, clear. Lows in the mid-70s. Sunday, sunny. Highs in the mid-90s. The forecast key messages for North and Central Texas. Scattered showers and thunderstorms will affect much of the area today through Wednesday, with primarily a threat for flash flooding. A few strong storms may also produce gusty downburst winds and small hail. Rain chances will gradually diminish through the midweek period before seasonably hot and dry weather resumes by the weekend. The spotter information statement for North and Central Texas. Spotter activation is not expected at this time. The ultraviolet index forecast for July 14th is 10, or very high. The current time is 4:57 p.m. Central Daylight Time. 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

National Weather Service, station KEC 56, serving the Dallas-Fort Worth listening area. The following reports of weather temperature and wind were made at 4 p.m. DFW Airport, partly sunny, 88, dew point 70, relative humidity 55%, wind calm, pressure 30.04 inches and falling. Dallas Love Field, partly sunny, 92, variable at 5. At Fort Worth Meacham, mostly sunny, 89, dew point 71, relative humidity 55%, pressure 30.05 inches and falling. Arlington, mostly sunny, 88, variable at 3. McKinney, mostly sunny, 86, southeast at 14. Denton, mostly sunny, 89, calm. Elsewhere around the region, Wichita Falls, partly sunny, 89, east at 12. Abilene, light rain, 76, southeast at 10. Waco, partly sunny, 83, variable at 7. Tyler, cloudy, 80, south at 6. Once again at 4 p.m., DFW Airport, partly sunny, 88, calm. Now let's check on your local forecast for the Dallas-Fort Worth Metroplex. This afternoon, mostly cloudy with showers, likely with a chance of thunderstorms. Not as warm with highs in the mid-80s. Southeast winds around 5 miles an hour. Chance of rain 70%. Tonight, mostly cloudy with a chance of showers. A chance of thunderstorms in the evening, then a slight chance of thunderstorms after midnight. Humid with lows in the lower 70s. Southeast winds around 5 miles an hour. Chance of rain 40%. Tuesday, partly sunny with a chance of showers. A slight chance of thunderstorms in the morning, then a chance of thunderstorms in the afternoon. Humid with highs in the upper 80s. East winds 5 to 10 miles an hour. Chance of rain 50%. Tuesday night, partly cloudy in the evening, then becoming mostly cloudy. A slight chance of thunderstorms. A slight chance of showers in the evening, then a chance of showers after midnight. Humid with lows in the lower 70s. South winds around 5 miles an hour. Chance of rain 30%. And now the extended forecast. Wednesday, partly sunny. Showers likely with a slight chance of thunderstorms in the morning, then a chance of showers and thunderstorms in the afternoon. Humid with highs in the upper 80s. South winds around 5 miles an hour. Chance of rain 60%. Wednesday night, mostly cloudy. A 20% chance of showers in the evening. Lows in the mid-70s. Thursday, partly sunny. A slight chance of showers in the morning, then a chance of showers and thunderstorms in the afternoon. Highs around 90. Chance of rain 30%. Thursday night, mostly cloudy in the evening, then becoming partly cloudy. Lows in the mid-70s. Friday, mostly sunny. Highs in the lower 90s. Friday night, partly cloudy in the evening, then clearing. Lows in the mid-70s. Saturday, sunny. Highs in the lower 90s. Saturday night, clear. Lows in the mid-70s. Sunday, sunny. Highs in the mid-90s. The forecast key messages for North and Central Texas. Scattered showers and thunderstorms will affect much of the area today through Wednesday, with primarily a threat for flash flooding. A few strong storms may also produce gusty downburst winds and small hail. Rain chances will gradually diminish through the midweek period before seasonably hot and dry weather resumes by the weekend. The spotter information statement for North and Central Texas. Spotter activation is not expected at this time. The ultraviolet index forecast for July 14th is 10, or very high. The current time is 5:01 p.m. Central Daylight Time. 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The following reports of weather temperature and wind were made at 5 p.m. DFW Airport, partly sunny, 88, dew point 69, relative humidity 53%, wind northeast at 5, pressure 30.03 inches and falling.

For the Dallas-Fort Worth Metroplex, this afternoon, mostly cloudy with showers, likely with a chance of thunderstorms. Not as warm with highs in the mid-80s. Southeast winds around 5 miles an hour. Chance of rain 70%. Tonight, mostly cloudy with a chance of showers. A chance of thunderstorms in the evening, then a slight chance of thunderstorms after midnight. Humid with lows in the lower 70s. Southeast winds around 5 miles an hour. Chance of rain 40%. Tuesday, partly sunny with a chance of showers. A slight chance of thunderstorms in the morning, then a chance of thunderstorms in the afternoon. Humid with highs in the upper 80s. East winds 5 to 10 miles an hour. Chance of rain 50%. Tuesday night, partly cloudy in the evening, then becoming mostly cloudy. A slight chance of thunderstorms. A slight chance of showers in the evening, then a chance of showers after midnight. Humid with lows in the lower 70s. South winds around 5 miles an hour. Chance of rain 30%. And now the extended forecast. Wednesday, partly sunny. Showers likely with a slight chance of thunderstorms in the morning, then a chance of showers and thunderstorms in the afternoon. Humid with highs in the upper 80s. South winds around 5 miles an hour. Chance of rain 60%. Wednesday night, mostly cloudy. A 20% chance of showers in the evening. Lows in the mid-70s. Thursday, partly sunny. A slight chance of showers in the morning, then a chance of showers and thunderstorms in the afternoon. Highs around 90. Chance of rain 30%. Thursday night, mostly cloudy in the evening, then becoming partly cloudy. Lows in the mid-70s. Friday, mostly sunny. Highs in the lower 90s. Friday night, partly cloudy in the evening, then clearing. Lows in the mid-70s. Saturday, sunny. Highs in the lower 90s. Saturday night, clear. Lows in the mid-70s. Sunday, sunny. Highs in the mid-90s. The forecast key messages for North and Central Texas. Scattered showers and thunderstorms will affect much of the area today through Wednesday, with primarily a threat for flash flooding. A few strong storms may also produce gusty downburst winds and small hail. Rain chances will gradually diminish through the midweek period before seasonably hot and dry weather resumes by the weekend. The spotter information statement for North and Central Texas. Spotter activation is not expected at this time. The ultraviolet index forecast for July 14th is 10, or very high. The current time is 5:15 p.m. Central Daylight Time. 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The following reports of weather temperature and wind were made at 5 p.m. DFW Airport, partly sunny, 88, dew point 69, relative humidity 53%, wind northeast at 5, pressure 30.03 inches and falling. Dallas Love Field, partly sunny, 90, southeast at 9. Fort Worth Meacham, mostly sunny, 90, east at 7. Arlington, mostly sunny, 89, east at 5. McKinney, mostly sunny, 85, southeast at 10. Denton, mostly sunny, 91, variable at 6. Elsewhere around the region, Wichita Falls, partly sunny, 87, east at 14. Abilene, partly sunny, 76, southwest at 8. Waco, partly sunny, 85, southeast at 12. Tyler, partly sunny, 82, southeast at 7. Once again at 5 p.m., DFW Airport, partly sunny, 88, northeast at 5. Now let's check on your local forecast for the Dallas-Fort Worth Metroplex. This afternoon, mostly cloudy with showers, likely with a chance of thunderstorms. Not as warm with highs in the mid-80s. Southeast winds around 5 miles an hour. Chance of rain 70%. Tonight, mostly cloudy with a chance of showers. A chance of thunderstorms in the evening, then a slight chance of thunderstorms after midnight. Humid

lows in the lower 70s. Southeast winds around 5 miles an hour. Chance of rain 40%. Tuesday, partly sunny with a chance of showers. A slight chance of thunderstorms in the morning, then a chance of thunderstorms in the afternoon. Humid with highs in the upper 80s. East winds 5 to 10 miles an hour. Chance of rain 50%. Tuesday night, partly cloudy in the evening, then becoming mostly cloudy. A slight chance of thunderstorms. A slight chance of showers in the evening, then a chance of showers after midnight. Humid with lows in the lower 70s. South winds around 5 miles an hour. Chance of rain 30%. And now the extended forecast. Wednesday, partly sunny. Showers likely with a slight chance of thunderstorms in the morning, then a chance of showers and thunderstorms in the afternoon. Humid with highs in the upper 80s. South winds around 5 miles an hour. Chance of rain 60%. Wednesday night, mostly cloudy. A 20% chance of showers in the evening. Lows in the mid-70s. Thursday, partly sunny. A slight chance of showers in the morning, then a chance of showers and thunderstorms in the afternoon. Highs around 90. Chance of rain 30%. Thursday night, mostly cloudy in the evening, then becoming partly cloudy. Lows in the mid-70s. Friday, mostly sunny. Highs in the lower 90s. Friday night, partly cloudy in the evening, then clearing. Lows in the mid-70s. Saturday, sunny. Highs in the lower 90s. Saturday night, clear. Lows in the mid-70s. Sunday, sunny. Highs in the mid-90s. The forecast key messages for North and Central Texas. Scattered showers and thunderstorms will affect much of the area today through Wednesday, with primarily a threat for flash flooding. A few strong storms may also produce gusty downburst winds and small hail. Rain chances will gradually diminish through the midweek period, before seasonably hot and dry weather resumes by the weekend. The spotter information statement for North and Central Texas. Spotter activation is not expected at this time. The ultraviolet index forecast for July 14th is 10, or very high. The current time is 5:20 p.m. Central Daylight Time. 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The following reports of weather temperature and wind were made at 5 p.m. DFW Airport, partly sunny, 88, dew point 69, relative humidity 53%, wind northeast at 5, pressure 30.03 inches and falling. Dallas Love Field, partly sunny, 90, southeast at 9. Fort Worth Meacham, mostly sunny, 90, east at 7. Arlington, mostly sunny, 89, east at 5. McKinney, mostly sunny, 85, southeast at 10. Denton, mostly sunny, 91, variable at 6. Elsewhere around the region, Wichita Falls, partly sunny, 87, east at 14. Abilene, partly sunny, 76, southwest at 8. Waco, partly sunny, 85, southeast at 12. Tyler, partly sunny, 82, southeast at 7. Once again at 5 p.m., DFW Airport, partly sunny, 88, northeast at 5. Now let's check on your local forecast for the Dallas-Fort Worth Metroplex. This afternoon, mostly cloudy with showers likely with a chance of thunderstorms. Not as warm with highs in the mid-80s. Southeast winds around 5 miles an hour. Chance of rain 70%. Tonight, mostly cloudy with a chance of showers. A chance of thunderstorms in the evening, then a slight chance of thunderstorms after midnight. Humid with lows in the lower 70s. Southeast winds around 5 miles an hour. Chance of rain 40%. Tuesday, partly sunny with a chance of showers. A slight chance of thunderstorms in the morning, then a chance of thunderstorms in the afternoon. Humid with highs in the upper 80s. East winds 5 to 10 miles an hour. Chance of rain 50%. Tuesday night, partly

Thursday, partly sunny. A slight chance of showers in the morning, then a chance of showers and thunderstorms in the afternoon. Highs around 90. Chance of rain 30%. Thursday night, mostly cloudy in the evening, then becoming partly cloudy. Lows in the mid-70s. Friday, mostly sunny. Highs in the lower 90s. Friday night, partly cloudy in the evening, then clearing. Lows in the mid-70s. Saturday, sunny. Highs in the lower 90s. Saturday night, clear. Lows in the mid-70s. Sunday, sunny. Highs in the mid-90s. The forecast key messages for North and Central Texas. Scattered showers and thunderstorms will affect much of the area today through Wednesday, with primarily a threat for flash flooding. A few strong storms may also produce gusty downburst winds and small hail. Rain chances will gradually diminish through the midweek period, before seasonably hot and dry weather resumes by the weekend. The spotter information statement for North and Central Texas. Spotter activation is not expected at this time. The ultraviolet index forecast for July 14th is 10, or very high. The current time is 5:24 p.m. Central Daylight Time. 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The following reports of weather temperature and wind were made at 5 p.m. DFW Airport, partly sunny, 88, dew point 69, relative humidity 53%, wind northeast at 5, pressure 30.03 inches and falling. Dallas Love Field, partly sunny, 90, southeast at 9. Fort Worth Meacham, mostly sunny, 90, east at 7. Arlington, mostly sunny, 89, east at 5. McKinney, mostly sunny, 85, southeast at 10. Denton, mostly sunny, 91, variable at 6. Elsewhere around the region, Wichita Falls, partly sunny, 87, east at 14. Abilene, partly sunny, 76, southwest at 8. Waco, partly sunny, 85, southeast at 12. Tyler, partly sunny, 82, southeast at 7. Once again at 5 p.m., DFW Airport, partly sunny, 88, northeast at 5. Now let's check on your local forecast for the Dallas-Fort Worth Metroplex. This afternoon, mostly cloudy with showers, likely with a chance of thunderstorms. Not as warm, with highs in the mid-80s. Southeast winds around 5 miles an hour. Chance of rain 70%. Tonight, mostly cloudy with a chance of showers. A chance of thunderstorms in the evening, then a slight chance of thunderstorms after midnight. Humid with lows in the lower 70s. Southeast winds around 5 miles an hour. Chance of rain 40%. Tuesday, partly sunny with a chance of showers. A slight chance of thunderstorms in the morning, then a chance of thunderstorms in the afternoon. Humid with highs in the upper 80s. East winds 5 to 10 miles an hour. Chance of rain 50%. Tuesday night, partly cloudy in the evening, then becoming mostly cloudy. A slight chance of thunderstorms. A slight chance of showers in the evening, then a chance of showers after midnight. Humid with lows in the lower 70s. South winds around 5 miles an hour. Chance of rain 30%. And now the extended forecast. Wednesday, partly sunny. Showers likely with a slight chance of thunderstorms in the morning, then a chance of showers and thunderstorms in the afternoon. Humid with highs in the upper 80s. South winds around 5 miles an hour. Chance of rain 60%. Wednesday night, mostly cloudy. A 20% chance of showers in the evening. Lows in the mid-70s. Thursday, partly sunny. A slight chance of showers in the morning, then a chance of showers and thunderstorms in the afternoon. Highs around 90. Chance of rain 30%. Thursday night, mostly cloudy in the evening, then becoming partly cloudy. Lows in the mid-70s. Friday, mostly sunny. Highs in the lower 90s. Friday night,

Partly cloudy in the evening, then clearing. Lows in the mid-70s. Saturday, sunny. Highs in the lower 90s. Saturday night, clear. Lows in the mid-70s. Sunday, sunny. Highs in the mid-90s. The forecast key messages for North and Central Texas. Scattered showers and thunderstorms will affect much of the area today through Wednesday, with primarily a threat for flash flooding. A few strong storms may also produce gusty downburst winds and small hail. Rain chances will gradually diminish through the midweek period, before seasonably hot and dry weather resumes by the weekend. The spotter information statement for North and Central Texas. Spotter activation is not expected at this time. The ultraviolet index forecast for July 14th is 10, or very high. The current time is 5:29 p.m. Central Daylight Time. 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The following reports of weather temperature and wind were made at 5 p.m. DFW Airport, partly sunny, 88, dew point 69, relative humidity 53%, wind northeast at 5, pressure 30.03 inches and falling. Dallas Love Field, partly sunny, 90, southeast at 9. Fort Worth Meacham, mostly sunny, 90, east at 7. Arlington, mostly sunny, 89, east at 5. McKinney, mostly sunny, 85, southeast at 10. Denton, mostly sunny, 91, variable at 6. Elsewhere around the region, Wichita Falls, partly sunny, 87, east at 14. Abilene, partly sunny, 76, southwest at 8. Waco, partly sunny, 85, southeast at 12. Tyler, partly sunny, 82, southeast at 7. Once again at 5 p.m., DFW Airport, partly sunny, 88, northeast at 5. Now let's check on your local forecast for the Dallas-Fort Worth Metroplex. This afternoon, mostly cloudy with showers, likely with a chance of thunderstorms. Not as warm, with highs in the mid-80s. Southeast winds around 5 miles an hour. Chance of rain 70%. Tonight, mostly cloudy with a chance of showers. A chance of thunderstorms in the evening, then a slight chance of thunderstorms after midnight. Humid with lows in the lower 70s. Southeast winds around 5 miles an hour. Chance of rain 40%. Tuesday, partly sunny with a chance of showers. A slight chance of thunderstorms in the morning, then a chance of thunderstorms in the afternoon. Humid with highs in the upper 80s. East winds 5 to 10 miles an hour. Chance of rain 50%. Tuesday night, partly cloudy in the evening, then becoming mostly cloudy. A slight chance of thunderstorms. A slight chance of showers in the evening, then a chance of showers after midnight. Humid with lows in the lower 70s. South winds around 5 miles an hour. Chance of rain 30%. And now the extended forecast. Wednesday, partly sunny. Showers likely with a slight chance of thunderstorms in the morning, then a chance of showers and thunderstorms in the afternoon. Humid with highs in the upper 80s. South winds around 5 miles an hour. Chance of rain 60%. Wednesday night, mostly cloudy. A 20% chance of showers in the evening. Lows in the mid-70s. Thursday, partly sunny. A slight chance of showers in the morning, then a chance of showers and thunderstorms in the afternoon. Highs around 90. Chance of rain 30%. Thursday night, mostly cloudy in the evening, then becoming partly cloudy. Lows in the mid-70s. Friday, mostly sunny. Highs in the lower 90s. Friday night, partly cloudy in the evening, then clearing. Lows in the mid-70s. Saturday, sunny. Highs in the lower 90s. Saturday night, clear. Lows in the mid-70s. Sunday, sunny. Highs in the mid-90s. The forecast key messages for North and Central Texas. Lows in the mid-70s.

sunny, highs in the mid-90s. The forecast key messages for North and Central Texas. Scattered showers and thunderstorms will affect much of the area today through Wednesday, with primarily a threat for flash flooding. A few strong storms may also produce gusty downburst winds and small hail. Rain chances will gradually diminish through the midweek period before seasonably hot and dry weather resumes by the weekend. The spotter information statement for North and Central Texas. Spotter activation is not expected at this time. The ultraviolet index forecast for July 14th is 10, or very high. The current time is 5:33 p.m. Central Daylight Time. 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The following reports of weather temperature and wind were made at 5 p.m. DFW Airport, partly sunny, 88, dew point 69, relative humidity 53%, wind northeast at 5, pressure 30.03 inches and falling. Dallas Love Field, partly sunny, 90, southeast at 9. Fort Worth Meacham, mostly sunny, 90, east at 7. Arlington, mostly sunny, 89, east at 5. McKinney, mostly sunny, 85, southeast at 10. Denton, mostly sunny, 91, variable at 6. Elsewhere around the region, Wichita Falls, partly sunny, 87, east at 14. Abilene, partly sunny, 76, southwest at 8. Waco, partly sunny, 85, southeast at 12. Tyler, partly sunny, 82, southeast at 7. Once again at 5 p.m., DFW Airport, partly sunny, 88, northeast at 5. Now let's check on your local forecast for the Dallas-Fort Worth Metroplex. This afternoon, mostly cloudy with showers, likely with a chance of thunderstorms. Not as warm, with highs in the mid-80s. Southeast winds around 5 miles an hour. Chance of rain 70%. Tonight, mostly cloudy with a chance of showers. A chance of thunderstorms in the evening, then a slight chance of thunderstorms after midnight. Humid with lows in the lower 70s. Southeast winds around 5 miles an hour. Chance of rain 40%. Tuesday, partly sunny with a chance of showers. A slight chance of thunderstorms in the morning, then a chance of thunderstorms in the afternoon. Humid with highs in the upper 80s. East winds 5 to 10 miles an hour. Chance of rain 50%. Tuesday night, partly cloudy in the evening, then becoming mostly cloudy. A slight chance of thunderstorms. A slight chance of showers in the evening, then a chance of showers after midnight. Humid with lows in the lower 70s. South winds around 5 miles an hour. Chance of rain 30%. And now the extended forecast. Wednesday, partly sunny. Showers likely with a slight chance of thunderstorms in the morning, then a chance of showers and thunderstorms in the afternoon. Humid with highs in the upper 80s. South winds around 5 miles an hour. Chance of rain 60%. Wednesday night, mostly cloudy. A 20% chance of showers in the evening. Lows in the mid-70s. Thursday, partly sunny. A slight chance of showers in the morning, then a chance of showers and thunderstorms in the afternoon. Highs around 90. Chance of rain 30%. Thursday night, mostly cloudy in the evening, then becoming partly cloudy. Lows in the mid-70s. Friday, mostly sunny. Highs in the lower 90s. Friday night, partly cloudy in the evening, then clearing. Lows in the mid-70s. Saturday, sunny. Highs in the lower 90s. Saturday night, clear. Lows in the mid-70s. Sunday, sunny. Highs in the mid-90s. The forecast key messages for North and Central Texas. Scattered showers and thunderstorms will affect much of the area today through Wednesday, with primarily a threat for flash flooding. A few strong storms may also produce gusty downburst winds and small hail. Rain chances will gradually diminish through the midweek period before seasonably hot and dry.

weather resumes by the weekend. The spotter information statement for North and Central Texas. Spotter activation is not expected at this time. The ultraviolet index forecast for July 14th is 10, or very high. The current time is 5:38 p.m. Central Daylight Time. 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Serving the Dallas-Fort Worth listening area. The following reports of weather temperature and wind were made at 5 p.m. DFW Airport, partly sunny, 88, dew point 69, relative humidity 53%, wind northeast at 5, pressure 30.03 inches and falling. Dallas Love Field, partly sunny, 90, southeast at 9. Fort Worth Meacham, mostly sunny, 90, east at 7. Arlington, mostly sunny, 89, east at 5. McKinney, mostly sunny, 85, southeast at 10. Denton, mostly sunny, 91, variable at 6. Elsewhere around the region, Wichita Falls, partly sunny, 87, east at 14. Abilene, partly sunny, 76, southwest at 8. Waco, partly sunny, 85, southeast at 12. Tyler, partly sunny, 82, southeast at 7. Once again at 5 p.m., DFW Airport, partly sunny, 88, northeast at 5. Now let's check on your local forecast for the Dallas-Fort Worth Metroplex. This afternoon, mostly cloudy with showers, likely with a chance of thunderstorms. Not as warm with highs in the mid-80s. Southeast winds around 5 miles an hour. Chance of rain 70%. Tonight, mostly cloudy with a chance of showers. A chance of thunderstorms in the evening, then a slight chance of thunderstorms after midnight. Humid with lows in the lower 70s. Southeast winds around 5 miles an hour. Chance of rain 40%. Tuesday, partly sunny with a chance of showers. A slight chance of thunderstorms in the morning, then a chance of thunderstorms in the afternoon. Humid with highs in the upper 80s. East winds 5 to 10 miles an hour. Chance of rain 50%. Tuesday night, partly cloudy in the evening, then becoming mostly cloudy. A slight chance of thunderstorms. A slight chance of showers in the evening, then a chance of showers after midnight. Humid with lows in the lower 70s. South winds around 5 miles an hour. Chance of rain 30%. And now the extended forecast. Wednesday, partly sunny. Showers likely with a slight chance of thunderstorms in the morning, then a chance of showers and thunderstorms in the afternoon. Humid with highs in the upper 80s. South winds around 5 miles an hour. Chance of rain 60%. Wednesday night, mostly cloudy. A 20% chance of showers in the evening. Lows in the mid-70s. Thursday, partly sunny. A slight chance of showers in the morning, then a chance of showers and thunderstorms in the afternoon. Highs around 90. Chance of rain 30%. Thursday night, mostly cloudy in the evening, then becoming partly cloudy. Lows in the mid-70s. Friday, mostly sunny. Highs in the lower 90s. Friday night, partly cloudy in the evening, then clearing. Lows in the mid-70s. Saturday, sunny. Highs in the lower 90s. Saturday night, clear. Lows in the mid-70s. Sunday, sunny. Highs in the mid-90s. The forecast key messages for North and Central Texas. Scattered showers and thunderstorms will affect much of the area today through Wednesday, with primarily a threat for flash flooding. A few strong storms may also produce gusty downburst winds and small hail. Rain chances will gradually diminish through the midweek period, before seasonably hot and dry weather resumes by the weekend. The spotter information statement for North and Central Texas. Spotter activation is not expected at this time. The ultraviolet index forecast for July 14th is 10, or very high. The current time is 5:42 p.m. Central Daylight Time. 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

National Weather Service, station KEC 56, serving the Dallas-Fort Worth listening area. The following reports of weather temperature and wind were made at 5 p.m. DFW Airport, partly sunny, 88, dew point 69, relative humidity 53%, wind northeast at 5, pressure 30.03 inches and falling. Dallas Love Field, partly sunny, 90, southeast at 9. Fort Worth Meacham, mostly sunny, 90, east at 7. Arlington, mostly sunny, 89, east at 5. McKinney, mostly sunny, 85, southeast at 10. Denton, mostly sunny, 91, variable at 6. Elsewhere around the region, Wichita Falls, partly sunny, 87, east at 14. Abilene, partly sunny, 76, southwest at 8. Waco, partly sunny, 85, southeast at 12. Tyler, partly sunny, 82, southeast at 7. Once again at 5 p.m., DFW Airport, partly sunny, 88, northeast at 5. Now let's check on your local forecast for the Dallas-Fort Worth Metroplex. This afternoon, mostly cloudy with showers, likely with a chance of thunderstorms. Not as warm with highs in the mid-80s. Southeast winds around 5 miles an hour. Chance of rain 70%. Tonight, mostly cloudy with a chance of showers. A chance of thunderstorms in the evening, then a slight chance of thunderstorms after midnight. Humid with lows in the lower 70s. Southeast winds around 5 miles an hour. Chance of rain 40%. Tuesday, partly sunny with a chance of showers. A slight chance of thunderstorms in the morning, then a chance of thunderstorms in the afternoon. Humid with highs in the upper 80s. East winds 5 to 10 miles an hour. Chance of rain 50%. Tuesday night, partly cloudy in the evening, then becoming mostly cloudy. A slight chance of thunderstorms. A slight chance of showers in the evening, then a chance of showers after midnight. Humid with lows in the lower 70s. South winds around 5 miles an hour. Chance of rain 30%. And now the extended forecast. Wednesday, partly sunny. Showers likely with a slight chance of thunderstorms in the morning, then a chance of showers and thunderstorms in the afternoon. Humid with highs in the upper 80s. South winds around 5 miles an hour. Chance of rain 60%. Wednesday night, mostly cloudy. A 20% chance of showers in the evening. Lows in the mid-70s. Thursday, partly sunny. A slight chance of showers in the morning, then a chance of showers and thunderstorms in the afternoon. Highs around 90. Chance of rain 30%. Thursday night, mostly cloudy in the evening, then becoming partly cloudy. Lows in the mid-70s. Friday, mostly sunny. Highs in the lower 90s. Friday night, partly cloudy in the evening, then clearing. Lows in the mid-70s. Saturday, sunny. Highs in the lower 90s. Saturday night, clear. Lows in the mid-70s. Sunday, sunny. Highs in the mid-90s. The forecast key messages for North and Central Texas. Scattered showers and thunderstorms will affect much of the area today through Wednesday, with primarily a threat for flash flooding. A few strong storms may also produce gusty downburst winds and small hail. Rain chances will gradually diminish through the midweek period, before seasonably hot and dry weather resumes by the weekend. The spotter information statement for North and Central Texas. Spotter activation is not expected at this time. The ultraviolet index forecast for July 14th is 10, or very high. The current time is 5:47 p.m. Central Daylight Time. 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The following reports of weather temperature and wind were made at 5 p.m. DFW Airport, partly sunny, 88, dew point 69, relative humidity 53%, wind northeast at 5, pressure 30.03 inches and falling. Dallas Love Field, partly

sunny, 90, southeast at 9. Fort Worth, Meacham, mostly sunny, 90, east at 7. Arlington, mostly sunny, 89, east at 5. McKinney, mostly sunny, 85, southeast at 10. Denton, mostly sunny, 91, variable at 6. Elsewhere around the region, Wichita Falls, partly sunny, 87, east at 14. Abilene, partly sunny, 76, southwest at 8. Waco, partly sunny, 85, southeast at 12. Tyler, partly sunny, 82, southeast at 7. Once again at 5 p.m., DFW Airport, partly sunny, 88, northeast at 5. Now let's check on your local forecast for the Dallas-Fort Worth Metroplex. This afternoon, mostly cloudy with showers, likely with a chance of thunderstorms. Not as warm with highs in the mid-80s. Southeast winds around 5 miles an hour. Chance of rain 70%. Tonight, mostly cloudy with a chance of showers. A chance of thunderstorms in the evening, then a slight chance of thunderstorms after midnight. Humid with lows in the lower 70s. Southeast winds around 5 miles an hour. Chance of rain 40%. Tuesday, partly sunny with a chance of showers. A slight chance of thunderstorms in the morning, then a chance of thunderstorms in the afternoon. Humid with highs in the upper 80s. East winds 5 to 10 miles an hour. Chance of rain 50%. Tuesday night, partly cloudy in the evening, then becoming mostly cloudy. A slight chance of thunderstorms. A slight chance of showers in the evening, then a chance of showers after midnight. Humid with lows in the lower 70s. South winds around 5 miles an hour. Chance of rain 30%. And now the extended forecast. Wednesday, partly sunny. Showers likely with a slight chance of thunderstorms in the morning, then a chance of showers and thunderstorms in the afternoon. Humid with highs in the upper 80s. South winds around 5 miles an hour. Chance of rain 60%. Wednesday night, mostly cloudy. A 20% chance of showers in the evening. Lows in the mid-70s. Thursday, partly sunny. A slight chance of showers in the morning, then a chance of showers and thunderstorms in the afternoon. Highs around 90. Chance of rain 30%. Thursday night, mostly cloudy in the evening, then becoming partly cloudy. Lows in the mid-70s. Friday, mostly sunny. Highs in the lower 90s. Friday night, partly cloudy in the evening, then clearing. Lows in the mid-70s. Saturday, sunny. Highs in the lower 90s. Saturday night, clear. Lows in the mid-70s. Sunday, sunny. Highs in the mid-90s. The forecast key messages for North and Central Texas. Scattered showers and thunderstorms will affect much of the area today through Wednesday, with primarily a threat for flash flooding. A few strong storms may also produce gusty downburst winds and small hail. Rain chances will gradually diminish through the midweek period, before seasonably hot and dry weather resumes by the weekend. The spotter information statement for North and Central Texas. Spotter activation is not expected at this time. The ultraviolet index forecast for July 14th is 10, or very high. The current time is 5:52 p.m. Central Daylight Time. 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The following reports of weather temperature and wind were made at 5 p.m. DFW Airport, partly sunny, 88, dew point 69, relative humidity 53%, wind northeast at 5, pressure 30.03 inches and falling. Dallas Love Field, partly sunny, 90, southeast at 9. Fort Worth Meacham, mostly sunny, 90, east at 7. Arlington, mostly sunny, 89, east at 5. McKinney, mostly sunny, 85, southeast at 10. Denton, mostly sunny, 91, variable at 6. Elsewhere around the region, Wichita Falls, partly sunny, 87, east at 4.

McKinney, mostly sunny, 85, southeast at 9. Denton, mostly sunny, 90, heat index 100, northeast at 9. Elsewhere around the region, Wichita Falls, mostly sunny, 89, east at 7. Abilene, partly sunny, 82, south at 8. Waco, partly sunny, 86, southeast at 12. Tyler, partly sunny, 83, southeast at 12. Once again at 6 p.m., DFW Airport, partly sunny, 88, southeast at 13. The following reports of weather temperature and wind were made at 6 p.m. DFW Airport, partly sunny, 88, dew point 71, relative humidity 57%, wind southeast at 13, pressure 30.02 inches and falling. Dallas Love Field, partly sunny, 88, southeast at 14. Fort Worth Meacham, partly sunny, 89, southeast at 7. Arlington, mostly sunny, 88, east at 12. McKinney, mostly sunny, 85, southeast at 9. Denton, mostly sunny, 90, heat index 100, northeast at 9. Elsewhere around the region, Wichita Falls, mostly sunny, 89, east at 7. Abilene, partly sunny, 82, south at 8. Waco, partly sunny, 86, southeast at 12. Tyler, partly sunny, 83, southeast at 12. Once again at 6 p.m., DFW Airport, partly sunny, 88, southeast at 13. The forecast key messages for North and Central Texas. Scattered showers and thunderstorms will affect much of the area today through Wednesday, with primarily a threat for flash flooding. A few strong storms may also produce gusty downburst winds and small hail. Rain chances will gradually diminish through the midweek period, before seasonably hot and dry weather resumes by the weekend. The spotter information statement for North and Central Texas. Spotter activation is not expected at this time. The ultraviolet index forecast for July 14th is 10, or very high. The current time is 6:05 p.m. Central Daylight Time. 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The following reports of weather temperature and wind were made at 6 p.m. DFW Airport, partly sunny, 88, dew point 71, relative humidity 57%, wind southeast at 13, pressure 30.02 inches and falling. Dallas Love Field, partly sunny, 88, southeast at 14. Fort Worth Meacham, partly sunny, 89, southeast at 7. Arlington, mostly sunny, 88, east at 12. McKinney, mostly sunny, 85, southeast at 9. Denton, mostly sunny, 90, heat index 100, northeast at 9. Elsewhere around the region, Wichita Falls, mostly sunny, 89, east at 7. Abilene, partly sunny, 82, south at 8. Waco, partly sunny, 86, southeast at 12. Tyler, partly sunny, 83, southeast at 12. Once again at 6 p.m., DFW Airport, partly sunny, 88, southeast at 13. The forecast key messages for North and Central Texas. Scattered showers and thunderstorms will affect much of the area today through Wednesday, with primarily a threat for flash flooding. A few strong storms may also produce gusty downburst winds and small hail. Rain chances will gradually diminish through the midweek period, before seasonably hot and dry weather resumes by the weekend. The spotter information statement for North and Central Texas. Spotter activation is not expected at this time. The ultraviolet index forecast for July 14th is 10, or very high. The current time is 6:07 p.m. Central Daylight Time. 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The following reports of weather temperature and wind were made at 6 p.m. DFW Airport, partly sunny, 88, dew point 71, relative humidity 50.

57%. Wind southeast at 13. Pressure 30.02 inches and falling. Dallas Love Field, partly sunny, 88, southeast at 14. Fort Worth Meacham, partly sunny, 89, southeast at 7. Arlington, mostly sunny, 88, east at 12. McKinney, mostly sunny, 85, southeast at 9. Denton, mostly sunny, 90, heat index 100, northeast at 9. Elsewhere around the region, Wichita Falls, mostly sunny, 89, east at 7. Abilene, partly sunny, 82, south at 8. Waco, partly sunny, 86, southeast at 12. Tyler, partly sunny, 83, southeast at 12. Once again at 6 p.m., DFW Airport, partly sunny, 88, southeast at 13. The forecast key messages for North and Central Texas. Scattered showers and thunderstorms will affect much of the area today through Wednesday, with primarily a threat for flash flooding. A few strong storms may also produce gusty downburst winds and small hail. Rain chances will gradually diminish through the midweek period before seasonably hot and dry weather resumes by the weekend. The spotter information statement for North and Central Texas. Spotter activation is not expected at this time. The ultraviolet index forecast for July 14th is 10, or very high. The current time is 6:09 p.m. Central Daylight Time. 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The following reports of weather temperature and wind were made at 6 p.m. DFW Airport, partly sunny, 88, dew point 71, relative humidity 57%, wind southeast at 13, pressure 30.02 inches and falling. Dallas Love Field, partly sunny, 88, southeast at 14. Fort Worth Meacham, partly sunny, 89, southeast at 7. Arlington, mostly sunny, 88, east at 12. McKinney, mostly sunny, 85, southeast at 9. Denton, mostly sunny, 90, heat index 100, northeast at 9. Elsewhere around the region, Wichita Falls, mostly sunny, 89, east at 7. Abilene, partly sunny, 82, south at 8. Waco, partly sunny, 86, southeast at 12. Tyler, partly sunny, 83, southeast at 12. Once again at 6 p.m., DFW Airport, partly sunny, 88, southeast at 13. The forecast key messages for North and Central Texas. Scattered showers and thunderstorms will affect much of the area today through Wednesday, with primarily a threat for flash flooding. A few strong storms may also produce gusty downburst winds and small hail. Rain chances will gradually diminish through the midweek period before seasonably hot and dry weather resumes by the weekend. The spotter information statement for North and Central Texas. Spotter activation is not expected at this time. The ultraviolet index forecast for July 14th is 10, or very high. The current time is 6:11 p.m. Central Daylight Time. 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The following reports of weather temperature and wind were made at 6 p.m. DFW Airport, partly sunny, 88, dew point 71, relative humidity 57%, wind southeast at 13, pressure 30.02 inches and falling. Dallas Love Field, partly sunny, 88, southeast at 14. Fort Worth Meacham, partly sunny, 89, southeast at 7. Arlington, mostly sunny, 88, east at 12. McKinney, mostly sunny, 85, southeast at 9. Denton, mostly sunny, 90, heat index 100, northeast at 9. Elsewhere around the region, Wichita Falls, mostly sunny, 89, east at 7. Abilene, partly sunny, 82, south at 8. Waco, partly sunny, 86, southeast at 12.
Tyler, partly sunny, 83, southeast at 12. Once again at 6 p.m., DFW Airport, partly sunny, 88, southeast at 13. Now let's check on your local forecast for the Dallas-Fort Worth Metroplex. Tonight, partly cloudy this evening, then clearing. A 20% chance of showers and thunderstorms. Lows in the lower 70s. Southeast winds around 5 miles an hour. Tuesday, mostly sunny. A slight chance of showers and thunderstorms in the morning, then a chance of showers and thunderstorms in the afternoon. Humid with highs in the upper 80s. East winds 5 to 10 miles an hour. Chance of rain 40%. Tuesday night, partly cloudy with a 20% chance of showers and thunderstorms. Humid with lows in the lower 70s. South winds around 5 miles an hour. Wednesday, mostly sunny. Showers likely with a slight chance of thunderstorms in the morning, then a chance of showers and thunderstorms in the afternoon. Humid with highs in the upper 80s. South winds around 5 miles an hour. Chance of rain 40%. And now the extended forecast. Wednesday night, mostly cloudy. A 20% chance of showers in the evening. Humid with lows in the mid-70s. South winds around 5 miles an hour. Thursday, partly sunny. A slight chance of showers in the morning, then a chance of showers and thunderstorms in the afternoon. Highs around 90. Chance of rain 30%. Thursday night, mostly cloudy in the evening, then becoming partly cloudy. Lows in the mid-70s. Friday, mostly sunny. Highs in the lower 90s. Friday night, partly cloudy in the evening, then clearing. Lows in the mid-70s. Saturday, sunny. Highs in the lower 90s. Saturday night, clear. Lows in the mid-70s. Sunday, sunny. Highs in the mid-90s. Sunday night, clear. Lows in the upper 70s. Monday, sunny, hot with highs in the upper 90s. Heat index values up to 105. The forecast key messages for North and Central Texas. Scattered showers and thunderstorms will affect much of the area today through Wednesday, with primarily a threat for flash flooding. A few strong storms may also produce gusty downburst winds and small hail. Rain chances will gradually diminish through the midweek period, before seasonably hot and dry weather resumes by the weekend. The spotter information statement for North and Central Texas. Spotter activation is not expected at this time. The ultraviolet index forecast for July 14th is 10, or very high. The current time is 6:16 p.m. Central Daylight Time. 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Serving the Dallas-Fort Worth listening area. The following reports of weather temperature and wind were made at 6 p.m. DFW Airport, partly sunny, 88, dew point 71, relative humidity 57%, wind southeast at 13, pressure 30.02 inches and falling. Dallas Love Field, partly sunny, 88, southeast at 14. Fort Worth Meacham, partly sunny, 89, southeast at 7. Arlington, mostly sunny, 88, east at 12. McKinney, mostly sunny, 85, southeast at 9. Denton, mostly sunny, 90, heat index 100, northeast at 9. Elsewhere around the region, Wichita Falls, mostly sunny, 89, east at 7. Abilene, partly sunny, 82, south at 8. Waco, partly sunny, 86, southeast at 12. Tyler, partly sunny, 83, southeast at 12. Once again at 6 p.m., DFW Airport, partly sunny, 88, southeast at 13. Now let's check on your local forecast for the Dallas-Fort Worth Metroplex. Tonight, partly cloudy this evening, then clearing. A 20% chance of showers and thunderstorms. Lows in the lower 70s. Southeast winds around 5 miles an hour. Tuesday, mostly sunny.
a slight chance of showers and thunderstorms in the morning, then a chance of showers and thunderstorms in the afternoon. Humid with highs in the

Southeast winds 5 to 10 miles an hour. Chance of rain 40%. Tuesday night, partly cloudy with a 20% chance of showers and thunderstorms. Humid with lows in the lower 70s. South winds around 5 miles an hour. Wednesday, mostly sunny. Showers likely with a slight chance of thunderstorms in the morning, then a chance of showers and thunderstorms in the afternoon. Humid with highs in the upper 80s. South winds around 5 miles an hour. Chance of rain 40%. And now the extended forecast. Wednesday night, mostly cloudy. A 20% chance of showers in the evening. Humid with lows in the mid-70s. South winds around 5 miles an hour. Thursday, partly sunny. A slight chance of showers in the morning, then a chance of showers and thunderstorms in the afternoon. Highs around 90. Chance of rain 30%. Thursday night, mostly cloudy in the evening, then becoming partly cloudy. Lows in the mid-70s. Friday, mostly sunny. Highs in the lower 90s. Friday night, partly cloudy in the evening, then clearing. Lows in the mid-70s. Saturday, sunny. Highs in the lower 90s. Saturday night, clear. Lows in the mid-70s. Sunday, sunny. Highs in the mid-90s. Sunday night, clear. Lows in the upper 70s. Monday, sunny, hot with highs in the upper 90s. Heat index values up to 105. The forecast key messages for North and Central Texas. Scattered showers and thunderstorms will affect much of the area today through Wednesday, with primarily a threat for flash flooding. A few strong storms may also produce gusty downburst winds and small hail. Rain chances will gradually diminish through the midweek period, before seasonably hot and dry weather resumes by the weekend. The spotter information statement for North and Central Texas. Spotter activation is not expected at this time. The ultraviolet index forecast for July 14th is 10, or very high. The current time is 6:20 p.m. Central Daylight Time. 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The following reports of weather temperature and wind were made at 6 p.m. DFW Airport, partly sunny, 88, dew point 71, relative humidity 57%, wind southeast at 13, pressure 30.02 inches and falling. Dallas Love Field, partly sunny, 88, southeast at 14. Fort Worth Meacham, partly sunny, 89, southeast at 7. Arlington, mostly sunny, 88, east at 12. McKinney, mostly sunny, 85, southeast at 9. Denton, mostly sunny, 90, heat index 100, northeast at 9. Elsewhere around the region, Wichita Falls, mostly sunny, 89, east at 7. Abilene, partly sunny, 82, south at 8. Waco, partly sunny, 86, southeast at 12. Tyler, partly sunny, 83, southeast at 12. Once again at 6 p.m., DFW Airport, partly sunny, 88, southeast at 13. Now let's check on your local forecast for the Dallas-Fort Worth Metroplex. Tonight, partly cloudy this evening, then clearing. A 20% chance of showers and thunderstorms. Lows in the lower 70s. Southeast winds around 5 miles an hour. Tuesday, mostly sunny. A slight chance of showers and thunderstorms in the morning, then a chance of showers and thunderstorms in the afternoon. Humid with highs in the upper 80s. East winds 5 to 10 miles an hour. Chance of rain 40%. Tuesday night, partly cloudy with a 20% chance of showers and thunderstorms. Humid with lows in the lower 70s. South winds around 5 miles an hour. Wednesday, mostly sunny. Showers likely with a slight chance of thunderstorms in the morning, then a chance of showers and thunderstorms in the afternoon. Humid with highs in the upper 80s. South winds around 5 miles an hour. Chance of rain 40%. And now

Saturday night, clear. Lows in the mid-70s. Sunday, sunny. Highs in the mid-90s. Sunday night, clear. Lows in the upper 70s. Monday, sunny, hot with highs in the upper 90s. Heat index values up to 105. The forecast key messages for North and Central Texas. Scattered showers and thunderstorms will affect much of the area today through Wednesday, with primarily a threat for flash flooding. A few strong storms may also produce gusty downburst winds and small hail. Rain chances will gradually diminish through the midweek period, before seasonably hot and dry weather resumes by the weekend. The spotter information statement for North and Central Texas. Spotter activation is not expected at this time. The ultraviolet index forecast for July 14th is 10, or very high. The current time is 6:24 p.m. Central Daylight Time. 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The following reports of weather temperature and wind were made at 6 p.m. DFW Airport, partly sunny, 88, dew point 71, relative humidity 57%, wind southeast at 13, pressure 30.02 inches and falling. Dallas Love Field, partly sunny, 88, southeast at 14. Fort Worth Meacham, partly sunny, 89, southeast at 7. Arlington, mostly sunny, 88, east at 12. McKinney, mostly sunny, 85, southeast at 9. Denton, mostly sunny, 90, heat index 100, northeast at 9. Elsewhere around the region, Wichita Falls, mostly sunny, 89, east at 7. Abilene, partly sunny, 82, south at 8. Waco, partly sunny, 86, southeast at 12. Tyler, partly sunny, 83, southeast at 12. Once again at 6 p.m., DFW Airport, partly sunny, 88, southeast at 13. Now let's check on your local forecast for the Dallas-Fort Worth Metroplex. Tonight, partly cloudy this evening, then clearing. A 20% chance of showers and thunderstorms. Lows in the lower 70s. Southeast winds around 5 miles an hour. Tuesday, mostly sunny. A slight chance of showers and thunderstorms in the morning, then a chance of showers and thunderstorms in the afternoon. Humid with highs in the upper 80s. East winds 5 to 10 miles an hour. Chance of rain 40%. Tuesday night, partly cloudy with a 20% chance of showers and thunderstorms. Humid with lows in the lower 70s. South winds around 5 miles an hour. Wednesday, mostly sunny. Showers likely with a slight chance of thunderstorms in the morning, then a chance of showers and thunderstorms in the afternoon. Humid with highs in the upper 80s. South winds around 5 miles an hour. Chance of rain 40%. And now the extended forecast. Wednesday night, mostly cloudy. A 20% chance of showers in the evening. Humid with lows in the mid-70s. South winds around 5 miles an hour. Thursday, partly sunny. A slight chance of showers in the morning, then a chance of showers and thunderstorms in the afternoon. Highs around 90. Chance of rain 30%. Thursday night, mostly cloudy in the evening, then becoming partly cloudy. Lows in the mid-70s. Friday, mostly sunny. Highs in the lower 90s. Friday night, partly cloudy in the evening, then clearing. Lows in the mid-70s. Saturday, sunny. Highs in the lower 90s. Saturday night, clear. Lows in the mid-70s. Sunday, sunny. Highs in the mid-90s. Sunday night, clear. Lows in the upper 70s. Monday, sunny, hot with highs in the upper 90s. Heat index values up to 105. The forecast key messages for North and Central Texas. Scattered showers and thunderstorms will affect much of the area through Wednesday, with primarily a threat for flash flooding. A few strong storms may also produce gusty downburst winds and small hail.

rain chances will diminish through midweek, with hot and dry weather resuming late week into the weekend. The spotter information statement for North and Central Texas. Spotter activation is not expected at this time. The ultraviolet index forecast for July 14th is 10, or very high. The current time is 6:29 p.m. Central Daylight Time. 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The following reports of weather temperature and wind were made at 6 p.m. DFW Airport, partly sunny, 88, dew point 71, relative humidity 57%, wind southeast at 13, pressure 30.02 inches and falling. Dallas Love Field, partly sunny, 88, southeast at 14. Fort Worth Meacham, partly sunny, 89, southeast at 7. Arlington, mostly sunny, 88, east at 12. McKinney, mostly sunny, 85, southeast at 9. Denton, mostly sunny, 90, heat index 100, northeast at 9. Elsewhere around the region, Wichita Falls, mostly sunny, 89, east at 7. Abilene, partly sunny, 82, south at 8. Waco, partly sunny, 86, southeast at 12. Tyler, partly sunny, 83, southeast at 12. Once again at 6 p.m., DFW Airport, partly sunny, 88, southeast at 13. Now let's check on your local forecast for the Dallas-Fort Worth Metroplex. Tonight, partly cloudy this evening, then clearing. A 20% chance of showers and thunderstorms. Lows in the lower 70s. Southeast winds around 5 miles an hour. Tuesday, mostly sunny. A slight chance of showers and thunderstorms in the morning, then a chance of showers and thunderstorms in the afternoon. Humid with highs in the upper 80s. East winds 5 to 10 miles an hour. Chance of rain 40%. Tuesday night, partly cloudy with a 20% chance of showers and thunderstorms. Humid with lows in the lower 70s. South winds around 5 miles an hour. Wednesday, mostly sunny. Showers likely with a slight chance of thunderstorms in the morning, then a chance of showers and thunderstorms in the afternoon. Humid with highs in the upper 80s. South winds around 5 miles an hour. Chance of rain 40%. And now the extended forecast. Wednesday night, mostly cloudy. A 20% chance of showers in the evening. Humid with lows in the mid-70s. South winds around 5 miles an hour. Thursday, partly sunny. A slight chance of showers in the morning, then a chance of showers and thunderstorms in the afternoon. Highs around 90. Chance of rain 30%. Thursday night, mostly cloudy in the evening, then becoming partly cloudy. Lows in the mid-70s. Friday, mostly sunny. Highs in the lower 90s. Friday night, partly cloudy in the evening, then clearing. Lows in the mid-70s. Saturday, sunny. Highs in the lower 90s. Saturday night, clear. Lows in the mid-70s. Sunday, sunny. Highs in the mid-90s. Sunday night, clear. Lows in the upper 70s. Monday, sunny, hot with highs in the upper 90s. Heat index values up to 105. The forecast key messages for North and Central Texas. Scattered showers and thunderstorms will affect much of the area through Wednesday, with primarily a threat for flash flooding. A few strong storms may also produce gusty downburst winds in small Texas. Scattered showers and thunderstorms will affect much of the area through Wednesday, with primarily a threat for flash flooding. A few strong storms may also produce gusty downburst winds and small hail. Rain chances will diminish through midweek, with hot and dry weather resuming late week into the weekend. The spotter information statement for North and Central Texas. Spotter activation is not expected at this time. The ultraviolet index forecast for July 14th is 10, or very high. The current time is 6:33 p.m. Central Daylight Time.

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The following reports of weather temperature and wind were made at 6 p.m. DFW Airport, partly sunny, 88, dew point 71, relative humidity 57%, wind southeast at 13, pressure 30.02 inches and falling. Dallas Love Field, partly sunny, 88, southeast at 14. Fort Worth Meacham, partly sunny, 89, southeast at 7. Arlington, mostly sunny, 88, east at 12. McKinney, mostly sunny, 85, southeast at 9. Denton, mostly sunny, 90, heat index 100, northeast at 9. Elsewhere around the region, Wichita Falls, mostly sunny, 89, east at 7. Abilene, partly sunny, 82, south at 8. Waco, partly sunny, 86, southeast at 12. Tyler, partly sunny, 83, southeast at 12. Once again at 6 p.m., DFW Airport, partly sunny, 88, southeast at 13. Now let's check on your local forecast for the Dallas-Fort Worth Metroplex. Tonight, partly cloudy this evening, then clearing. A 20% chance of showers and thunderstorms. Lows in the lower 70s. Southeast winds around 5 miles an hour. Tuesday, mostly sunny. A slight chance of showers and thunderstorms in the morning, then a chance of showers and thunderstorms in the afternoon. Humid with highs in the upper 80s. East winds 5 to 10 miles an hour. Chance of rain 40%. Tuesday night, partly cloudy with a 20% chance of showers and thunderstorms. Humid with lows in the lower 70s. South winds around 5 miles an hour. Wednesday, mostly sunny. Showers likely with a slight chance of thunderstorms in the morning, then a chance of showers and thunderstorms in the afternoon. Humid with highs in the upper 80s. South winds around 5 miles an hour. Chance of rain 40%. And now the extended forecast. Wednesday night, mostly cloudy. A 20% chance of showers in the evening. Humid with lows in the mid-70s. South winds around 5 miles an hour. Thursday, partly sunny. A slight chance of showers in the morning, then a chance of showers and thunderstorms in the afternoon. Highs around 90. Chance of rain 30%. Thursday night, mostly cloudy in the evening, then becoming partly cloudy. Lows in the mid-70s. Friday, mostly sunny. Highs in the lower 90s. Friday night, partly cloudy in the evening, then clearing. Lows in the mid-70s. Saturday, sunny. Highs in the lower 90s. Saturday night, clear. Lows in the mid-70s. Sunday, sunny. Highs in the mid-90s. Sunday night, clear. Lows in the upper 70s. Monday, sunny, hot with highs in the upper 90s. Heat index values up to 105. The forecast key messages for North and Central Texas. Scattered showers and thunderstorms will affect much of the area through Wednesday, with primarily a threat for flash flooding. A few strong storms may also produce gusty downburst winds and small hail. Rain chances will diminish through midweek, with hot and dry weather resuming late week into the weekend. The spotter information statement for North and Central Texas. Spotter activation is not expected at this time. The ultraviolet index forecast for July 14th is 10, or very high. The current time is 6:38 p.m. Central Daylight Time. 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The following reports of weather temperature and wind were made at 6 p.m. DFW Airport, partly sunny, 88, dew point 71, relative humidity 57%, wind southeast at 13, pressure 30.02 inches and falling. Dallas Love Field, partly sunny, 88, southeast at 14. Fort Worth Meacham, partly sunny, 89, southeast at 7.

Harrington, mostly sunny, 88, east at 12. McKinney, mostly sunny, 85, southeast at 9. Denton, mostly sunny, 90, heat index 100, northeast at 9. Elsewhere around the region, Wichita Falls, mostly sunny, 89, east at 7. Abilene, partly sunny, 82, south at 8. Waco, partly sunny, 86, southeast at 12. Tyler, partly sunny, 83, southeast at 12. Once again at 6 p.m., DFW Airport, partly sunny, 88, southeast at 13. Now let's check on your local forecast for the Dallas-Fort Worth Metroplex. Tonight, partly cloudy this evening, then clearing. A 20% chance of showers and thunderstorms. Lows in the lower 70s. Southeast winds around 5 miles an hour. Tuesday, mostly sunny. A slight chance of showers and thunderstorms in the morning, then a chance of showers and thunderstorms in the afternoon. Humid with highs in the upper 80s. East winds 5 to 10 miles an hour. Chance of rain 40%. Tuesday night, partly cloudy with a 20% chance of showers and thunderstorms. Humid with lows in the lower 70s. South winds around 5 miles an hour. Wednesday, mostly sunny. Showers likely with a slight chance of thunderstorms in the morning, then a chance of showers and thunderstorms in the afternoon. Humid with highs in the upper 80s. South winds around 5 miles an hour. Chance of rain 40%. And now the extended forecast. Wednesday night, mostly cloudy. A 20% chance of showers in the evening. Humid with lows in the mid-70s. South winds around 5 miles an hour. Thursday, partly sunny. A slight chance of showers in the morning, then a chance of showers and thunderstorms in the afternoon. Highs around 90. Chance of rain 30%. Thursday night, mostly cloudy in the evening, then becoming partly cloudy. Lows in the mid-70s. Friday, mostly sunny. Highs in the lower 90s. Friday night, partly cloudy in the evening, then clearing. Lows in the mid-70s. Saturday, sunny. Highs in the lower 90s. Saturday night, clear. Lows in the mid-70s. Sunday, sunny. Highs in the mid-90s. Sunday night, clear. Lows in the upper 70s. Monday, sunny, hot with highs in the upper 90s. Heat index values up to 105. The forecast key messages for North and Central Texas. Scattered showers and thunderstorms will affect much of the area through Wednesday, with primarily a threat for flash flooding. A few strong storms may also produce gusty downburst winds and small hail. Rain chances will diminish through midweek, with hot and dry weather resuming late week into the weekend. The spotter information statement for North and Central Texas. Spotter activation is not expected at this time. The ultraviolet index forecast for July 14th is 10, or very high. The current time is 6:42 p.m. Central Daylight Time. 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The following reports of weather temperature and wind were made at 6 p.m. DFW Airport, partly sunny, 88, dew point 71, relative humidity 57%, wind southeast at 13, pressure 30.02 inches and falling. Dallas Love Field, partly sunny, 88, southeast at 14. Fort Worth Meacham, partly sunny, 89, southeast at 7. Arlington, mostly sunny, 88, east at 12. McKinney, mostly sunny, 85, southeast at 9. Denton, mostly sunny, 90, heat index 100, northeast at 9. Elsewhere around the region, Wichita Falls, mostly sunny, 89, east at 7. Abilene, partly sunny, 82, south at 8. Waco, partly sunny, 86, southeast at 12. Tyler, partly sunny, 83, southeast at 12. Once again at 6 p.m., DFW Airport, partly sunny, 88, southeast.

Now let's check on your local forecast for the Dallas-Fort Worth Metroplex. Tonight, partly cloudy this evening, then clearing. A 20% chance of showers and thunderstorms. Lows in the lower 70s. Southeast winds around 5 miles an hour. Tuesday, mostly sunny. A slight chance of showers and thunderstorms in the morning, then a chance of showers and thunderstorms in the afternoon. Humid with highs in the upper 80s. East winds 5 to 10 miles an hour. Chance of rain 40%. Tuesday night, partly cloudy with a 20% chance of showers and thunderstorms. Humid with lows in the lower 70s. South winds around 5 miles an hour. Wednesday, mostly sunny. Showers likely with a slight chance of thunderstorms in the morning, then a chance of showers and thunderstorms in the afternoon. Humid with highs in the upper 80s. South winds around 5 miles an hour. Chance of rain 40%. And now the extended forecast. Wednesday night, mostly cloudy. A 20% chance of showers in the evening. Humid with lows in the mid-70s. South winds around 5 miles an hour. Thursday, partly sunny. A slight chance of showers in the morning, then a chance of showers and thunderstorms in the afternoon. Highs around 90. Chance of rain 30%. Thursday night, mostly cloudy in the evening, then becoming partly cloudy. Lows in the mid-70s. Friday, mostly sunny. Highs in the lower 90s. Friday night, partly cloudy in the evening, then clearing. Lows in the mid-70s. Saturday, sunny. Highs in the lower 90s. Saturday night, clear. Lows in the mid-70s. Sunday, sunny. Highs in the mid-90s. Sunday night, clear. Lows in the upper 70s. Monday, sunny, hot with highs in the upper 90s. Heat index values up to 105. The forecast key messages for North and Central Texas. Scattered showers and thunderstorms will affect much of the area through Wednesday, with primarily a threat for flash flooding. A few strong storms may also produce gusty downburst winds and small hail. Rain chances will diminish through midweek, with hot and dry weather resuming late week into the weekend. The spotter information statement for North and Central Texas. Spotter activation is not expected at this time. The ultraviolet index forecast for July 14th is 10, or very high. The current time is 6:46 p.m. Central Daylight Time. 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The following reports of weather temperature and wind were made at 6 p.m. DFW Airport, partly sunny, 88, dew point 71, relative humidity 57%, wind southeast at 13, pressure 30.02 inches and falling. Dallas Love Field, partly sunny, 88, southeast at 14. Fort Worth Meacham, partly sunny, 89, southeast at 7. Arlington, mostly sunny, 88, east at 12. McKinney, mostly sunny, 85, southeast at 9. Denton, mostly sunny, 90, heat index 100, northeast at 9. Elsewhere around the region, Wichita Falls, mostly sunny, 89, east at 7. Abilene, partly sunny, 82, south at 8. Waco, partly sunny, 86, southeast at 12. Tyler, partly sunny, 83, southeast at 12. Once again at 6 p.m., DFW Airport, partly sunny, 88, southeast at 13. Now let's check on your local forecast for the Dallas-Fort Worth Metroplex. Tonight, partly cloudy this evening, then clearing. A 20% chance of showers and thunderstorms. Lows in the lower 70s. Southeast winds around 5 miles an hour. Tuesday, mostly sunny. A slight chance of showers and thunderstorms in the morning, then a chance of showers and thunderstorms in the afternoon. Humid with highs in the upper 80s. East winds 5 to 10 miles an hour. Chance of rain 40%. Tuesday night, partly

cloudy with a 20% chance of showers and thunderstorms. Humid with lows in the lower 70s. South winds around 5 miles an hour. Wednesday, mostly sunny. Showers likely with a slight chance of thunderstorms in the morning, then a chance of showers and thunderstorms in the afternoon. Humid with highs in the upper 80s. South winds around 5 miles an hour. Chance of rain 40%. And now the extended forecast. Wednesday night, mostly cloudy. A 20% chance of showers in the evening. Humid with lows in the mid-70s. South winds around 5 miles an hour. Thursday, partly sunny. A slight chance of showers in the morning, then a chance of showers and thunderstorms in the afternoon. Highs around 90. Chance of rain 30%. Thursday night, mostly cloudy in the evening, then becoming partly cloudy. Lows in the mid-70s. Friday, mostly sunny. Highs in the lower 90s. Friday night, partly cloudy in the evening, then clearing. Lows in the mid-70s. Saturday, sunny. Highs in the lower 90s. Saturday night, clear. Lows in the mid-70s. Sunday, sunny. Highs in the mid-90s. Sunday night, clear. Lows in the upper 70s. Monday, sunny, hot with highs in the upper 90s. Heat index values up to 105. The forecast key messages for North and Central Texas. Scattered showers and thunderstorms will affect much of the area through Wednesday, with primarily a threat for flash flooding. A few strong storms may also produce gusty downburst winds and small hail. Rain chances will diminish through midweek, with hot and dry weather resuming late week into the weekend. The spotter information statement for North and Central Texas. Spotter activation is not expected at this time. The ultraviolet index forecast for July 14th is 10, or very high. The current time is 6:51 p.m. Central Daylight Time. 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The following reports of weather temperature and wind were made at 6 p.m. DFW Airport, partly sunny, 88, dew point 71, relative humidity 57%, wind southeast at 13, pressure 30.02 inches and falling. Dallas Love Field, partly sunny, 88, southeast at 14. Fort Worth Meacham, partly sunny, 89, southeast at 7. Arlington, mostly sunny, 88, east at 12. McKinney, mostly sunny, 85, southeast at 9. Denton, mostly sunny, 90, heat index 100, northeast at 9. Elsewhere around the region, Wichita Falls, mostly sunny, 89, east at 7. Abilene, partly sunny, 82, south at 8. Waco, partly sunny, 86, southeast at 12. Tyler, partly sunny, 83, southeast at 12. Once again at 6 p.m., DFW Airport, partly sunny, 88, southeast at 13. Now let's check on your local forecast for the Dallas-Fort Worth Metroplex. Tonight, partly cloudy this evening, then clearing. A 20% chance of showers and thunderstorms. Lows in the lower 70s. Southeast winds around 5 miles an hour. Tuesday, mostly sunny. A slight chance of showers and thunderstorms in the morning, then a chance of showers and thunderstorms in the afternoon. Humid with highs in the upper 80s. East winds 5 to 10 miles an hour. Chance of rain 40%. Tuesday night, partly cloudy with a 20% chance of showers and thunderstorms. Humid with lows in the lower 70s. South winds around 5 miles an hour. Wednesday, mostly sunny. Showers likely with a slight chance of thunderstorms in the morning, then a chance of showers and thunderstorms in the afternoon. Humid with highs in the upper 80s. South winds around 5 miles an hour. Chance of rain 40%. And now the extended forecast. Wednesday night, mostly cloudy. A 20% chance of showers in the evening. Humid with lows in the mid-70s.